southeast at 7 miles an hour, and the pressure was 29.86 inches and falling. At Camp Mabry, it was sunny. The temperature was 99, the dew point 66. The relative humidity was 33%, producing a heat index of 103. The wind variable at 3 miles an hour, and the pressure was 29.88 inches and falling. Pflugerville, sunny 97. Taylor, sunny 97. Lago Vista, sunny 95. Georgetown, mostly sunny 98. San Marcos, sunny 98. Burnett, mostly sunny 95. Junction, mostly sunny 94. San Antonio, mostly sunny 97. Corpus Christi, mostly sunny 94. Houston, mostly sunny 90. Once again at Austin Bergstrom, it was 99, and at Camp Mabry, it was 99. Elsewhere across the state, College Station, partly sunny 96. Amarillo, sunny 94. The report from Abilene was not available. Dallas, Fort Worth, mostly sunny 100. Your weather synopsis for South Central Texas. Low rain chances are forecast for parts of the Hill Country and coastal plains areas today. High temperatures remain above normal, with lower to upper 90s and up to 101 degrees. Chances for rain continue through the week, favoring the coastal plains. Continued highs in the 90s and up to 101 degrees and overnight lows in the 70s. Your local forecast. Tonight, mostly clear. Lows in the upper 70s. South winds around 5 miles per hour. Tuesday, mostly sunny. Highs in the upper 90s. South winds 5 to 10 miles per hour. Highest heat index readings up to 106. Tuesday night, mostly clear. Lows in the mid 70s. South winds 5 to 10 miles per hour. Wednesday, mostly sunny. Highs in the upper 90s. South winds around 5 miles per hour. Highest heat index readings up to 105. Wednesday night, mostly clear. Lows in the mid 70s. South winds 5 to 10 miles per hour. Thursday, mostly sunny in the morning, then partly cloudy with a slight chance of showers and thunderstorms in the afternoon. Highs in the upper 90s. Highest heat index readings up to 110. Thursday night through Saturday night, mostly clear. Hot. Lows in the mid 70s. Highs around 100. Highest heat index readings up to 110. Sunday, partly cloudy in the morning, then clearing. Highs in the upper 90s. Highest heat index readings up to 110. Sunday night, mostly clear. Lows in the mid 70s. Monday, partly cloudy in the morning, then clearing. Highs in the upper 90s. Highest heat index readings up to 110. The Austin Bergstrom climate summary for this evening, as of 5 p.m., September 7, 2026. Today's high temperature of 101 degrees occurred at 3:58 p.m. The normal high is 93. The record high is 106 degrees, which was set in 2023. Today's low temperature of 73 degrees occurred at 6:21 a.m. The normal low is 70. The record low is 50 degrees, which was set in 2011. No precipitation fell today. Sunset tonight is at 7:46 p.m. Sunrise tomorrow is at 7:11 a.m. The Austin Camp Mabry climate summary for this evening, as of 5 p.m., September 7, 2026. Today's high temperature of 102 degrees occurred at 3:11 p.m. The normal high is 94. The record high is 105 degrees, which was set in 2023. Today's low temperature of 77 degrees occurred at 6:52 a.m. The normal low is 72. The record low is 54 degrees, which was set in 1924. No precipitation fell today. Sunset tonight is at 7:46 p.m. Sunrise tomorrow is at 7:11 a.m. You're listening to NOAA Weather.

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Your weather synopsis for South Central Texas. Low rain chances are forecast for parts of the Hill Country and Coastal Plains areas today. High temperatures remain above normal, with lower to upper 90s and up to 101 degrees. Chances for rain continue through the week, favoring the coastal plains. Continued highs in the 90s and up to 101 degrees and overnight lows in the 70s. Your local forecast. Tonight, mostly clear. Lows in the upper 70s. South winds around 5 miles per hour. Tuesday, mostly sunny. Highs in the upper 90s. South winds 5 to 10 miles per hour. Highest heat index readings up to 106. Tuesday night, mostly clear. Lows in the mid 70s. South winds 5 to 10 miles per hour. Wednesday, mostly sunny. Highs in the upper 90s. South winds around 5 miles per hour. Highest heat index readings up to 105. Wednesday night, mostly clear. Lows in the mid-70s. South winds 5 to 10 miles per hour. Thursday, mostly sunny in the morning, then partly cloudy with a slight chance of showers and thunderstorms in the afternoon. Highs in the upper 90s. Highest heat index readings up to 110. Thursday night through Saturday night, mostly clear. Hot. Lows in the mid-70s. Highs around 100. Highest heat index readings up to 110. Sunday, partly cloudy in the morning, then clearing. Highs in the upper 90s. Highest heat index readings up to 110. Sunday night, mostly clear. Lows in the mid-70s. Monday, partly cloudy in the morning, then clearing. Highs in the upper 90s. Highest heat index readings up to 110. The Austin Bergstrom Climate Summary for this evening, as of 5 p.m., September 7, 2026. Today's high temperature of 101 degrees occurred at 3:58 p.m. The normal high is 93. The record high is 106 degrees, which was set in 2023. Today's low temperature of 73 degrees occurred at 6:21 a.m. The normal low is 70. The record low is 50 degrees, which was set in 2011. No precipitation fell today. Sunset tonight is at 7:46 p.m. Sunrise tomorrow is at 7:11 a.m. The Austin Camp Mabry Climate Summary for this evening, as of 5 p.m., September 7, 2026. Today's high temperature of 102 degrees occurred at 3:11 p.m. The normal high is 94. The record high is 105 degrees, which was set in 2023. Today's low temperature of 77 degrees occurred at 6:52 a.m. The normal low is 72. The record low is 54 degrees, which was set in 1924. No precipitation fell today. Sunset tonight is at 7:46 p.m. Sunrise tomorrow is at 7:11 a.m. You're listening to NOAA Weather Radio, station WXK27, in Austin, Texas, broadcasting on a frequency of 162.4 megahertz, originating from the Austin San Antonio National Weather Service Forecast Office. The current time is 7:09 p.m. Central Daylight Time. Your weather synopsis for South Central Texas. Low rain chances are forecast for parts of the Hill Country and Coastal Plains areas today. High temperatures remain above normal, with lower to upper 90s and up to 101 degrees. Chances for rain continue through the week, favoring the coastal plains. Continued highs in the 90s and up to 101 degrees and overnight lows in the 70s. Your local forecast. Tonight, mostly clear.

lows in the upper 70s. South winds around 5 miles per hour. Tuesday, mostly sunny. Highs in the upper 90s. South winds 5 to 10 miles per hour. Highest heat index readings up to 106. Tuesday night, mostly clear. Lows in the mid-70s. South winds 5 to 10 miles per hour. Wednesday, mostly sunny. Highs in the upper 90s. South winds around 5 miles per hour. Highest heat index readings up to 105. Wednesday night, mostly clear. Lows in the mid-70s. South winds 5 to 10 miles per hour. Thursday, mostly sunny in the morning, then partly cloudy with a slight chance of showers and thunderstorms in the afternoon. Highs in the upper 90s. Highest heat index readings up to 110. Thursday night through Saturday night, mostly clear. Hot. Lows in the mid-70s. Highs around 100. Highest heat index readings up to 110. Sunday, partly cloudy in the morning, then clearing. Highs in the upper 90s. Highest heat index readings up to 110. Sunday night, mostly clear. Lows in the mid-70s. Monday, partly cloudy in the morning, then clearing. Highs in the upper 90s. Highest heat index readings up to 110. The Tropical Weather Outlook. For the North Atlantic, Caribbean Sea and the Gulf of America, tropical cyclone formation is not expected during the next 7 days. The Austin Bergstrom Climate Summary for this evening, as of 5 p.m., September 7, 2026. Today's high temperature of 101 degrees occurred at 3:58 p.m. The normal high is 93. The record high is 106 degrees, which was set in 2023. Today's low temperature of 73 degrees occurred at 6:21 a.m. The normal low is 70. The record low is 50 degrees, which was set in 2011. No precipitation fell today. Sunset tonight is at 7:46 p.m. Sunrise tomorrow is at 7:11 a.m. The Austin Camp Mabry Climate Summary for this evening, as of 5 p.m., September 7, 2026. Today's high temperature of 102 degrees occurred at 3:11 p.m. The normal high is 94. The record high is 105 degrees, which was set in 2023. Today's low temperature of 77 degrees occurred at 6:52 a.m. The normal low is 72. The record low is 54 degrees, which was set in 1924. No precipitation fell today. Sunset tonight is at 7:46 p.m. Sunrise tomorrow is at 7:11 a.m. You're listening to NOAA Weather Radio, station WXK27, in Austin, Texas, broadcasting on a frequency of 162.4 MHz, originating from the Austin-San Antonio National Weather Service Forecast Office. The current time is 7:13 p.m. Central Daylight Time. The Austin, NOAA Weather Radio Roundup, at 7 p.m. at Austin Bergstrom International, it was partly cloudy. The temperature was 97, the dew point 67, the relative humidity was 37%, producing a heat index of 101, the wind southeast at 9 miles an hour and the pressure was 29.87 inches and rising. At Camp Mabry, it was clear. The temperature was 95, the dew point 67, the relative humidity was 39%, producing a heat index of 99, the wind variable at 6 miles an hour, and the pressure was 29.89 inches and rising. Pflugerville clear 97. Taylor clear 97. Lago Vista partly cloudy 94. Georgetown clear 97. San Marcos clear 97. Burnett clear 94. Junction mostly sunny 96. San Antonio partly cloudy 96. Corpus Christi partly cloudy 91. Houston partly cloudy 91. Once again at Austin Bergstrom.

was 97, and at Camp Mabry it was 95. Elsewhere across the state, College Station clear 95. Amarillo sunny 91. The report from Abilene was not available. Dallas-Fort Worth partly cloudy 98. Your weather synopsis for South Central Texas. Low rain chances are forecast for parts of the Hill Country and coastal plains areas today. High temperatures remain above normal, with lower to upper 90s and up to 101 degrees. Chances for rain continue through the week, favoring the coastal plains. Continued highs in the 90s and up to 101 degrees and overnight lows in the 70s. Your local forecast. Tonight, mostly clear. Lows in the upper 70s. South winds around 5 miles per hour. Tuesday, mostly sunny. Highs in the upper 90s. South winds 5 to 10 miles per hour. Highest heat index readings up to 106. Tuesday night, mostly clear. Lows in the mid-70s. South winds 5 to 10 miles per hour. Wednesday, mostly sunny. Highs in the upper 90s. South winds around 5 miles per hour. Highest heat index readings up to 105. Wednesday night, mostly clear. Lows in the mid-70s. South winds 5 to 10 miles per hour. Thursday, mostly sunny in the morning, then partly cloudy with a slight chance of showers and thunderstorms in the afternoon. Highs in the upper 90s. Highest heat index readings up to 110. Thursday night through Saturday night, mostly clear. Hot. Lows in the mid-70s. Highs around 100. Highest heat index readings up to 110. Sunday, partly cloudy in the morning, then clearing. Highs in the upper 90s. Highest heat index readings up to 110. Sunday night, mostly clear. Lows in the mid-70s. Monday, partly cloudy in the morning, then clearing. Highs in the upper 90s. Highest heat index readings up to 110. The Austin Bergstrom Climate Summary for this evening, as of 5 p.m., September 7, 2026. Today's high temperature of 101 degrees occurred at 3:58 p.m. The normal high is 93. The record high is 106 degrees, which was set in 2023. Today's low temperature of 73 degrees occurred at 6:21 a.m. The normal low is 70. The record low is 50 degrees, which was set in 2011. No precipitation fell today. Sunset tonight is at 7:46 p.m. Sunrise tomorrow is at 7:11 a.m. The Austin Camp Mabry Climate Summary for this evening, as of 5 p.m., September 7, 2026. Today's high temperature of 102 degrees occurred at 3:11 p.m. The normal high is 94. The record high is 105 degrees, which was set in 2023. Today's low temperature of 77 degrees occurred at 6:52 a.m. The normal low is 72. The record low is 54 degrees, which was set in 1924. No precipitation fell today. Sunset tonight is at 7:46 p.m. Sunrise tomorrow is at 7:11 a.m. The coastal waters forecast from Baffin Bay to Port Aransas out 20 nautical miles. Tonight, southeast winds 10 to 15 knots, becoming south 5 to 10 knots after midnight. Seas around 2 feet. Wave detail, southeast 2 feet at 4 seconds. Tuesday, south winds 5 to 10 knots, becoming southeast in the afternoon. Seas around 2 feet. Wave detail, southeast 2 feet at 4 seconds. Tuesday night, southeast winds 10 to 15 knots, becoming south 5 to 10 knots after midnight. Seas around 2 feet. Wave detail, southeast 2 feet at 5 seconds. Wednesday, southeast winds around 5 knots, increasing to 5 to 10 knots in the afternoon. Seas around 2 feet. Wave detail,

southeast 2 feet at 5 seconds. A slight chance of showers and thunderstorms in the morning. Wednesday night, southeast winds around 10 knots, becoming south after midnight. Seas around 2 feet. Wave detail, southeast 2 feet at 6 seconds. Thursday, south winds around 5 knots, becoming southeast in the afternoon. Seas around 2 feet. Wave detail, southeast 2 feet at 5 seconds. Thursday night, southeast winds 10 to 15 knots, becoming south after midnight. Seas 2 to 3 feet. Friday, south winds 10 to 15 knots. Seas 2 to 3 feet. Friday night, south winds 15 to 20 knots. Seas 2 to 4 feet, occasionally to 5 feet. Saturday, south winds 10 to 15 knots. Seas 3 to 4 feet, occasionally to 5 feet. Saturday night, southeast winds 10 to 15 knots. Seas around 3 feet. Winds and seas higher and near thunderstorms. 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The current time is 7:21 p.m. Central Daylight Time. The Austin NOAA Weather Radio Roundup, at 7 p.m. at Austin Bergstrom International, it was partly cloudy. The temperature was 97, the dew point 67, the relative humidity was 37%, producing a heat index of 101, the wind southeast at 9 miles an hour, and the pressure was 29.87 inches and rising. At Camp Mabry, it was clear. The temperature was 95, the dew point 67, the relative humidity was 39%, producing a heat index of 99, the wind variable at 6 miles an hour, and the pressure was 29.89 inches and rising. Pflugerville clear 97. Taylor clear 97. Lago Vista partly cloudy 94. Georgetown clear 97. San Marcos clear 97. Burnett clear 94. Junction mostly sunny 96. San Antonio partly cloudy 96. Corpus Christi partly cloudy 91. Houston partly cloudy 91. Once again at Austin Bergstrom it was 97, and at Camp Mabry it was 95. Elsewhere across the state, College Station clear 95. Amarillo sunny 91. The report from Abilene was not available. Dallas-Fort Worth partly cloudy 98. Your weather synopsis for South Central Texas. Low rain chances are forecast for parts of the Hill Country and Coastal Plains areas today. High temperatures remain above normal, with lower to upper 90s and up to 101 degrees. Chances for rain continue through the week favoring the Coastal Plains. Continued highs in the 90s and up to 101 degrees and overnight lows in the 70s. Your local forecast. Tonight, mostly clear. Lows in the upper 70s. South winds around 5 miles per hour. Tuesday, mostly sunny. Highs in the upper 90s. South winds 5 to 10 miles per hour. Highest heat index readings up to 106. Tuesday night, mostly clear. Lows in the mid-70s. South winds 5 to 10 miles per hour. Wednesday, mostly sunny. Highs in the upper 90s. South winds around 5 miles per hour. Highest heat index readings up to 105. Wednesday night, mostly clear. Lows in the mid-70s. South winds 5 to 10 miles per hour. Thursday, mostly sunny in the morning, then partly cloudy with a slight chance of showers and thunderstorms in the afternoon. Highs in the upper 90s. Highest heat index readings up to 110. Thursday night through Saturday night, mostly clear. Hot. Lows in the mid-70s. Highs around 100. Highest heat index readings up to 110.

Sunday, partly cloudy in the morning, then clearing. Highs in the upper 90s. Highest heat index readings up to 110. Sunday night, mostly clear. Lows in the mid-70s. Monday, partly cloudy in the morning, then clearing. Highs in the upper 90s. Highest heat index readings up to 110. The Austin Bergstrom Climate Summary for this evening, as of 5 p.m., September 7, 2026. Today's high temperature of 101 degrees occurred at 3:58 p.m. The normal high is 93. The record high is 106 degrees, which was set in 2023. Today's low temperature of 73 degrees occurred at 6:21 a.m. The normal low is 70. The record low is 50 degrees, which was set in 2011. No precipitation fell today. Sunset tonight is at 7:46 p.m. Sunrise tomorrow is at 7:11 a.m. The Austin Camp Mabry Climate Summary for this evening, as of 5 p.m., September 7, 2026. Today's high temperature of 102 degrees occurred at 3:11 p.m. The normal high is 94. The record high is 105 degrees, which was set in 2023. Today's low temperature of 77 degrees occurred at 6:52 a.m. The normal low is 72. The record low is 54 degrees, which was set in 1924. No precipitation fell today. Sunset tonight is at 7:46 p.m. Sunrise tomorrow is at 7:11 a.m. You're listening to NOAA Weather Radio, station WXK27, in Austin, Texas, broadcasting on a frequency of 162.4 MHz, originating from the Austin-San Antonio National Weather Service Forecast Office. 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The Austin NOAA Weather Radio Roundup, at 7 p.m. at Austin Bergstrom International, it was partly cloudy. The temperature was 97, the dew point 67, the relative humidity was 37%, producing a heat index of 101, the wind southeast at 9 miles an hour and the pressure was 29.87 inches and rising. At Camp Mabry, it was clear. The temperature was 95, the dew point 67, the relative humidity was 39%, producing a heat index of 99, the wind variable at 6 miles an hour, and the pressure was 29.89 inches and rising. Pflugerville clear 97. Taylor clear 97. Lago Vista partly cloudy 94. Georgetown clear 97. San Marcos clear 97. Burnett clear 94. Junction mostly sunny 96. San Antonio partly cloudy 96. Corpus Christi partly cloudy 91. Houston partly cloudy 91. Once again at Austin Bergstrom it was 97, and at Camp Mabry it was 95. Elsewhere across the state, College Station clear 95. Amarillo sunny 91. The report from Abilene was not available. Dallas-Fort Worth partly cloudy 98. Your weather synopsis for South Central Texas. Low rain chances are forecast for parts of the Hill Country and coastal plains areas today. High temperatures remain above normal, with lower to upper 90s and up to 101 degrees. Chances for rain continue through the week favoring the coastal plains. Continued highs in the 90s and up to 101 degrees and overnight lows in the 70s. Your local forecast. Tonight, mostly clear. Lows in the upper 70s. South winds around.

Wednesday, mostly sunny. Highs in the upper 90s. South winds around 5 miles per hour. Highest heat index readings up to 105. Wednesday night, mostly clear. Lows in the mid-70s. South winds 5 to 10 miles per hour. Thursday, mostly sunny in the morning, then partly cloudy with a slight chance of showers and thunderstorms in the afternoon. Highs in the upper 90s. Highest heat index readings up to 110. Thursday night through Saturday night, mostly clear. Hot. Lows in the mid-70s. Highs around 100. Highest heat index readings up to 110. Sunday, partly cloudy in the morning, then clearing. Highs in the upper 90s. Highest heat index readings up to 110. Sunday night, mostly clear. Lows in the mid-70s. Monday, partly cloudy in the morning, then clearing. Highs in the upper 90s. Highest heat index readings up to 110. The Austin Bergstrom Climate Summary for this evening, as of 5 p.m., September 7, 2026. Today's high temperature of 101 degrees occurred at 3:58 p.m. The normal high is 93. The record high is 106 degrees, which was set in 2023. Today's low temperature of 73 degrees occurred at 6:21 a.m. The normal low is 70. The record low is 50 degrees, which was set in 2011. No precipitation fell today. Sunset tonight is at 7:46 p.m. Sunrise tomorrow is at 7:11 a.m. The Austin Camp Mabry Climate Summary for this evening, as of 5 p.m., September 7, 2026. Today's high temperature of 102 degrees occurred at 3:11 p.m. The normal high is 94. The record high is 105 degrees, which was set in 2023. Today's low temperature of 77 degrees occurred at 6:52 a.m. The normal low is 72. The record low is 54 degrees, which was set in 1924. No precipitation fell today. Sunset tonight is at 7:46 p.m. Sunrise tomorrow is at 7:11 a.m. You're listening to NOAA Weather Radio, station WXK27, in Austin, Texas, broadcasting on a frequency of 162.4 MHz, originating from the Austin-San Antonio National Weather Service Forecast Office. 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The Austin NOAA Weather Radio Roundup, at 7 p.m. at Austin Bergstrom International, it was partly cloudy. The temperature was 97, the dew point 67, the relative humidity was partly cloudy. The temperature was 97, the dew point 67, the relative humidity was 37%, producing a heat index of 101, the wind southeast at 9 miles an hour, and the pressure was 29.87 inches and rising. At Camp Mabry, it was clear. The temperature was 95, the dew point 67, the relative humidity was 39%, producing a heat index of 99, the wind variable at 6 miles an hour, and the pressure was 29.89 inches and rising. Pflugerville clear 97. Taylor clear 97. Lago Vista partly cloudy 94. Georgetown clear 97. San Marcos clear 97. Burnett clear 94. Junction mostly sunny 96. San Antonio partly cloudy 96. Corpus Christi partly cloudy 91. Houston partly cloudy 91. Once again at Austin Bergstrom it was 97, and at Camp Mabry it was 95. Elsewhere across the state, College Station clear 95. Amarillo sunny 91. The report from Abilene was not available. Dallas-Fort Worth partly cloudy 98. Your weather synopsis for South Central Texas. Low rain chances are forecast for parts of the Hill Country and coastal plains areas today. High temperatures remain above normal, with lower

upper 90s and up to 101 degrees. Chances for rain continue through the week, favoring the coastal plains. Continued highs in the 90s and up to 101 degrees and overnight lows in the 70s. Your local forecast. Tonight, mostly clear. Lows in the upper 70s. South winds around 5 miles per hour. Tuesday, mostly sunny. Highs in the upper 90s. South winds 5 to 10 miles per hour. Highest heat index readings up to 106. Tuesday night, mostly clear. Lows in the mid-70s. South winds 5 to 10 miles per hour. Wednesday, mostly sunny. Highs in the upper 90s. South winds around 5 miles per hour. Highest heat index readings up to 105. Wednesday night, mostly clear. Lows in the mid-70s. South winds 5 to 10 miles per hour. Thursday, mostly sunny in the morning, then partly cloudy with a slight chance of showers and thunderstorms in the afternoon. Highs in the upper 90s. Highest heat index readings up to 110. Thursday night through Saturday night, mostly clear. Hot. Lows in the mid-70s. Highs around 100. Highest heat index readings up to 110. Sunday, partly cloudy in the morning, then clearing. Highs in the upper 90s. Highest heat index readings up to 110. Sunday night, mostly clear. Lows in the mid-70s. Monday, partly cloudy in the morning, then clearing. Highs in the upper 90s. Highest heat index readings up to 110. The Austin Bergstrom Climate Summary for this evening, as of 5 p.m., September 7, 2026. Today's high temperature of 101 degrees occurred at 3:58 p.m. The normal high is 93. The record high is 106 degrees, which was set in 2023. Today's low temperature of 73 degrees occurred at 6:21 a.m. The normal low is 70. The record low is 50 degrees, which was set in 2011. No precipitation fell today. Sunset tonight is at 7:46 p.m. Sunrise tomorrow is at 7:11 a.m. The Austin Camp Mabry Climate Summary for this evening, as of 5 p.m., September 7, 2026. Today's high temperature of 102 degrees occurred at 3:11 p.m. The normal high is 94. The record high is 105 degrees, which was set in 2023. Today's low temperature of 77 degrees occurred at 6:52 a.m. The normal low is 72. The record low is 54 degrees, which was set in 1924. No precipitation fell today. Sunset tonight is at 7:46 p.m. Sunrise tomorrow is at 7:11 a.m. You're listening to NOAA Weather Radio, station WXK27, in Austin, Texas, broadcasting on a frequency of 162.4 MHz, originating from the Austin-San Antonio National Weather Service Forecast Office. The current time is 7:38 p.m. Central Daylight Time. The Austin, NOAA Weather Radio Roundup, at 7 p.m. at Austin Bergstrom International, it was partly cloudy. The temperature was 97, the dew point 67, the relative humidity was 37%, producing a heat index of 101, the wind southeast at 9 miles an hour, and the pressure was 29.87 inches and rising. At Camp Mabry, it was clear. The temperature was 95, the dew point 67, the relative humidity was 39%, producing a heat index of 99, the wind variable at 6 miles an hour, and the pressure was 29.89 inches and rising. Pflugerville clear 97. Taylor clear 97. Lago Vista partly cloudy 94. Georgetown clear 97. San Marcos clear 97. Burnett clear 94. Junction mostly sunny 96. San Antonio partly cloudy 96.
Corpus Christi, partly cloudy 91. Houston, partly cloudy 91. Once again at Austin Bergstrom it was 97, and at Camp Mabry it was 95. Elsewhere across the state, College Station clear 95. Amarillo sunny 91. The report from Abilene was not available. Dallas-Fort Worth partly cloudy 98. Your weather synopsis for South Central Texas. Low rain chances are forecast for parts of the Hill Country and coastal plains areas today. High temperatures remain above normal, with lower to upper 90s and up to 101 degrees. Chances for rain continue through the week favoring the coastal plains. Continued highs in the 90s and up to 101 degrees and overnight lows in the 70s. Your local forecast. Tonight, mostly clear. Lows in the upper 70s. South winds around 5 miles per hour. Tuesday, mostly sunny. Highs in the upper 90s. South winds 5 to 10 miles per hour. Highest heat index readings up to 106. Tuesday night, mostly clear. Lows in the mid-70s. South winds 5 to 10 miles per hour. Wednesday, mostly sunny. Highs in the upper 90s. South winds around 5 miles per hour. Highest heat index readings up to 105. Wednesday night, mostly clear. Lows in the mid-70s. South winds 5 to 10 miles per hour. Thursday, mostly sunny in the morning, then partly cloudy with a slight chance of showers and thunderstorms in the afternoon. Highs in the upper 90s. Highest heat index readings up to 110. Thursday night through Saturday night, mostly clear. Hot. Lows in the mid-70s. Highs around 100. Highest heat index readings up to 110. Sunday, partly cloudy in the morning, then clearing. Highs in the upper 90s. Highest heat index readings up to 110. Sunday night, mostly clear. Lows in the mid-70s. Monday, partly cloudy in the morning, then clearing. Highs in the upper 90s. Highest heat index readings up to 110. The Tropical Weather Outlook. For the North Atlantic, Caribbean Sea and the Gulf of America, tropical cyclone formation is not expected during the next 7 days. The Austin Bergstrom Climate Summary for this evening, as of 5 p.m., September 7, 2026. Today's high temperature of 101 degrees occurred at 3:58 p.m. The normal high is 93. The record high is 106 degrees, which was set in 2023. Today's low temperature of 73 degrees occurred at 6:21 a.m. The normal low is 70. The record low is 50 degrees, which was set in 2011. No precipitation fell today. Sunset tonight is at 7:46 p.m. Sunrise tomorrow is at 7:11 a.m. The Austin Camp Mabry Climate Summary for this evening, as of 5 p.m., September 7, 2026. Today's high temperature of 102 degrees occurred at 3:11 p.m. The normal high is 94. The record high is 105 degrees, which was set in 2023. Today's low temperature of 77 degrees occurred at 6:52 a.m. The normal low is 72. The record low is 54 degrees, which was set in 1924. No precipitation fell today. Sunset tonight is at 7:46 p.m. Sunrise tomorrow is at 7:11 a.m. You're listening to NOAA Weather Radio, station WXK27, in Austin, Texas, broadcasting on a frequency of 162.4 MHz, originating from the Austin-San Antonio National Weather Service Forecast Office. 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The Austin, NOAA Weather Radio Roundup, at 7 p.m. at Austin Bergstrom International, it was partly cloudy.
the temperature was 97, the dew point 67, the relative humidity was 37%, producing a heat

index of 101. The wind southeast at 9 miles an hour, and the pressure was 29.87 inches and rising. At Camp Mabry, it was clear. The temperature was 95, the dew point 67. The relative humidity was 39%, producing a heat index of 99, the wind variable at 6 miles an hour, and the pressure was 29.89 inches and rising. Pflugerville clear 97. Taylor clear 97. Lago Vista partly cloudy 94. Georgetown clear 97. San Marcos clear 97. Burnett clear 94. Junction mostly sunny 96. San Antonio partly cloudy 96. Corpus Christi partly cloudy 91. Houston partly cloudy 91. Once again at Austin Bergstrom it was 97, and at Camp Mabry it was 95. Elsewhere across the state, College Station clear 95. Amarillo sunny 91. The report from Abilene was not available. Dallas-Fort Worth partly cloudy 98. Your weather synopsis for South Central Texas. Low rain chances are forecast for parts of the Hill Country and coastal plains areas today. High temperatures remain above normal, with lower to upper 90s and up to 101 degrees. Chances for rain continue through the week favoring the coastal plains. Continued highs in the 90s and up to 101 degrees and overnight lows in the 70s. Your local forecast. Tonight, mostly clear. Lows in the upper 70s. South winds around 5 miles per hour. Tuesday, mostly sunny. Highs in the upper 90s. South winds 5 to 10 miles per hour. Highest heat index readings up to 106. Tuesday night, mostly clear. Lows in the mid-70s. South winds 5 to 10 miles per hour. Wednesday, mostly sunny. Highs in the upper 90s. South winds around 5 miles per hour. Highest heat index readings up to 105. Wednesday night, mostly clear. Lows in the mid-70s. South winds 5 to 10 miles per hour. Thursday, mostly sunny in the morning, then partly cloudy with a slight chance of showers and thunderstorms in the afternoon. Highs in the upper 90s. Highest heat index readings up to 110. Thursday night through Saturday night, mostly clear. Hot. Lows in the mid-70s. Highs around 100. Highest heat index readings up to 110. Sunday, partly cloudy in the morning, then clearing. Highs in the upper 90s. Highest heat index readings up to 110. Sunday night, mostly clear. Lows in the mid-70s. Monday, partly cloudy in the morning, then clearing. Highs in the upper 90s. Highest heat index readings up to 110. The Austin Bergstrom Climate Summary for this evening, as of 5 p.m., September 7, 2026. Today's high temperature of 101 degrees occurred at 3:58 p.m. The normal high is 93. The record high is 106 degrees, which was set in 2023. Today's low temperature of 73 degrees occurred at 6:21 a.m. The normal low is 70. The record low is 50 degrees, which was set in 2011. No precipitation fell today. Sunset tonight is at 7:46 p.m. Sunrise tomorrow is at 7:11 a.m. The Austin Camp Mabry Climate Summary for this evening, as of 5 p.m., September 7, 2026. Today's high temperature of 102 degrees occurred at 3:11 p.m. The normal high is 94. The record high is 105 degrees, which was set in 2023. Today's low temperature of 77 degrees occurred at 6:52 a.m. The normal low is 72. The record low is 54 degrees, which was set in 1924. No precipitation fell today. Sunset tonight is at 7:46 p.m.
Sunrise tomorrow is at 7:11 a.m. The coastal waters forecast from Baffin Bay to Port Aransas out 20 nautical miles. Tonight, southeast winds 10 to 15 knots, becoming south 5 to 10 knots after midnight. Seas around 2 feet. Wave detail, southeast 2 feet at 4 seconds. Tuesday, south winds 5 to 10 knots, becoming southeast in the afternoon. Seas around 2 feet. Wave detail, southeast 2 feet at 4 seconds. Tuesday night, southeast winds 10 to 15 knots, becoming south 5 to 10 knots after midnight. Seas around 2 feet. Wave detail, southeast 2 feet at 5 seconds. Wednesday, southeast winds around 5 knots, increasing to 5 to 10 knots in the afternoon. Seas around 2 feet. Wave detail, southeast 2 feet at 5 seconds. A slight chance of showers and thunderstorms in the morning. Wednesday night, southeast winds around 10 knots, becoming south after midnight. Seas around 2 feet. Wave detail, southeast 2 feet at 6 seconds. Thursday, south winds around 5 knots, becoming southeast in the afternoon. Seas around 2 feet. Wave detail, southeast 2 feet at 5 seconds. Thursday night, southeast winds 10 to 15 knots, becoming south after midnight. Seas 2 to 3 feet. Friday, south winds 10 to 15 knots. Seas 2 to 3 feet. Friday night, south winds 15 to 20 knots. Seas 2 to 4 feet, occasionally to 5 feet. Saturday, south winds 10 to 15 knots. Seas 3 to 4 feet, occasionally to 5 feet. Saturday night, southeast winds 10 to 15 knots. Seas around 3 feet. Winds and seas higher and near thunderstorms. 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The Austin NOAA Weather Radio Roundup. At 7 p.m. at Austin Bergstrom International, it was partly cloudy. The temperature was 97, the dew point 67, the relative humidity was 37%, producing a heat index of 101, the wind southeast at 9 miles an hour, and the pressure was 29.87 inches and rising. At Camp Mabry, it was clear. The temperature was 95, the dew point 67, the relative humidity was 39%, producing a heat index of 99, the wind variable at 6 miles an hour, and the pressure was 29.89 inches and rising. Pflugerville clear 97. Taylor clear 97. Lago Vista partly cloudy 94. Georgetown clear 97. San Marcos clear 97. Burnett clear 94. Junction mostly sunny 96. San Antonio partly cloudy 96. Corpus Christi partly cloudy 91. Houston partly cloudy 91. Once again at Austin Bergstrom it was 97, and at Camp Mabry it was 95. Elsewhere across the state, College Station clear 95. Amarillo sunny 91. The report from Abilene was not available. Dallas-Fort Worth partly cloudy 98. Your weather synopsis for South Central Texas. Low rain chances are forecast for parts of the Hill Country and coastal plains areas today. High temperatures remain above normal, with lower to upper 90s and up to 101 degrees. Chances for rain continue through the week favoring the coastal plains. Continued highs in the 90s and up to 101 degrees and overnight lows in the 70s. Your local forecast. Tonight, mostly clear. Lows in the upper 70s. South winds around 5 miles per hour. Tuesday, mostly sunny. Highs in the upper 90s. South winds 5 to 10 miles per hour.
highest heat index readings up to 106. Tuesday night.

night, mostly clear. Lows in the mid-70s. South winds 5 to 10 miles per hour. Wednesday, mostly sunny. Highs in the upper 90s. South winds around 5 miles per hour. Highest heat index readings up to 105. Wednesday night, mostly clear. Lows in the mid-70s. South winds 5 to 10 miles per hour. Thursday, mostly sunny in the morning, then partly cloudy with a slight chance of showers and thunderstorms in the afternoon. Highs in the upper 90s. Highest heat index readings up to 110. Thursday night through Saturday night, mostly clear. Hot. Lows in the mid-70s. Highs around 100. Highest heat index readings up to 110. Sunday, partly cloudy in the morning, then clearing. Highs in the upper 90s. Highest heat index readings up to 110. Sunday night, mostly clear. Lows in the mid-70s. Monday, partly cloudy in the morning, then clearing. Highs in the upper 90s. Highest heat index readings up to 110. The Austin Bergstrom Climate Summary for this evening, as of 5 p.m., September 7, 2026. Today's high temperature of 101 degrees occurred at 3:58 p.m. The normal high is 93. The record high is 106 degrees, which was set in 2023. Today's low temperature of 73 degrees occurred at 6:21 a.m. The normal low is 70. The record low is 50 degrees, which was set in 2011. No precipitation fell today. Sunset tonight is at 7:46 p.m. Sunrise tomorrow is at 7:11 a.m. The Austin Camp Mabry Climate Summary for this evening, as of 5 p.m., September 7, 2026. Today's high temperature of 102 degrees occurred at 3:11 p.m. The normal high is 94. The record high is 105 degrees, which was set in 2023. Today's low temperature of 77 degrees occurred at 6:52 a.m. The normal low is 72. The record low is 54 degrees, which was set in 1924. No precipitation fell today. Sunset tonight is at 7:46 p.m. Sunrise tomorrow is at 7:11 a.m. You're listening to NOAA Weather Radio, station WXK27, in Austin, Texas, broadcasting on a frequency of 162.4 MHz, originating from the Austin-San Antonio National Weather Service Forecast Office. The current time is 7:57 p.m. Central Daylight Time. The Austin, NOAA Weather Radio Roundup, at 7 p.m. at Austin Bergstrom International, it was partly cloudy. The temperature was 97, the dew point 67, the relative humidity was 37%, producing a heat index of 101, the wind southeast at 9 miles an hour, and the pressure was 29.87 inches and rising. At Camp Mabry, it was clear. The temperature was 95, the dew point 67, the relative humidity was 39%, producing a heat index of 99, the wind variable at 6 miles an hour, and the pressure was 29.89 inches and rising. Pflugerville clear 97. Taylor clear 97. Lago Vista partly cloudy 94. Georgetown clear 97. San Marcos clear 97. Burnett clear 94. Junction mostly sunny 96. San Antonio partly cloudy 96. Corpus Christi partly cloudy 91. Houston partly cloudy 91. Once again at Austin Bergstrom it was 97, and at Camp Mabry it was 95. Elsewhere across the state, College Station clear 95. Amarillo sunny 91. The report from Abilene was not available. Dallas-Fort Worth partly cloudy 98. Your weather synopsis for South Central Texas. Low rain chances are forecast for parts of the Hill Country and coastal plains areas today.
high temperatures remain above normal.

with lower to upper 90s and up to 101 degrees. Chances for rain continue through the week, favoring the coastal plains. Continued highs in the 90s and up to 101 degrees and overnight lows in the 70s. Your local forecast. Tonight, mostly clear. Lows in the upper 70s. South winds around 5 miles per hour. Tuesday, mostly sunny. Highs in the upper 90s. South winds 5 to 10 miles per hour. Highest heat index readings up to 106. Tuesday night, mostly clear. Lows in the mid-70s. South winds 5 to 10 miles per hour. Wednesday, mostly sunny. Highs in the upper 90s. South winds around 5 miles per hour. Highest heat index readings up to 105. Wednesday night, mostly clear. Lows in the mid-70s. South winds 5 to 10 miles per hour. Thursday, mostly sunny in the morning, then partly cloudy with a slight chance of showers and thunderstorms in the afternoon. Highs in the upper 90s. Highest heat index readings up to 110. Thursday night through Saturday night, mostly clear. Hot. Lows in the mid-70s. Highs around 100. Highest heat index readings up to 110. Sunday, partly cloudy in the morning, then clearing. Highs in the upper 90s. Highest heat index readings up to 110. Sunday night, mostly clear. Lows in the mid-70s. Monday, partly cloudy in the morning, then clearing. Highs in the upper 90s. Highest heat index readings up to 110. The Austin Bergstrom Climate Summary for this evening, as of 5 p.m., September 7, 2026. Today's high temperature of 101 degrees occurred at 3:58 p.m. The normal high is 93. The record high is 106 degrees, which was set in 2023. Today's low temperature of 73 degrees occurred at 6:21 a.m. The normal low is 70. The record low is 50 degrees, which was set in 2011. No precipitation fell today. Sunset tonight is at 7:46 p.m. Sunrise tomorrow is at 7:11 a.m. The Austin Camp Mabry Climate Summary for this evening, as of 5 p.m., September 7, 2026. Today's high temperature of 102 degrees occurred at 3:11 p.m. The normal high is 94. The record high is 105 degrees, which was set in 2023. Today's low temperature of 77 degrees occurred at 6:52 a.m. The normal low is 72. The record low is 54 degrees, which was set in 1924. No precipitation fell today. Sunset tonight is at 7:46 p.m. Sunrise tomorrow is at 7:11 a.m. You're listening to NOAA Weather Radio, station WXK27, in Austin, Texas, broadcasting on a frequency of 162.4 MHz, originating from the Austin-San Antonio National Weather Service Forecast Office. The current time is 8:03 p.m. Central Daylight Time. The Austin, NOAA Weather Radio Roundup, at 7 p.m. at Austin Bergstrom International, it was partly cloudy. The temperature was 97, the dew point 67, the relative humidity was 37%, producing a heat index of 101, the wind southeast at 9 miles an hour, and the pressure was 29.87 inches and rising. At Camp Mabry, it was clear. The temperature was 95, the dew point 67, the relative humidity was 39%, producing a heat index of 99, the wind variable at 6 miles an hour, and the pressure was 29.89 inches and rising. Pflugerville clear 97. Taylor clear 97. Lago Vista partly cloudy 94. Georgetown clear 97. San Marcos clear 97. Burnett clear 94. Junction mostly sunny 96. San Antonio partly cloudy 96.
Corpus Christi, partly cloudy, 91. Houston, partly cloudy, 91. Once again at Austin Bergstrom, it was 97, and at Camp Mabry, it was 95. Elsewhere across the state, College Station clear, 95. Amarillo, sunny, 91. The report from Abilene was not available. Dallas-Fort Worth, partly cloudy, 98. Your weather synopsis for South Central Texas. Low rain chances are forecast for parts of the Hill Country and coastal plains areas today. High temperatures remain above normal, with lower to upper 90s and up to 101 degrees. Chances for rain continue through the week, favoring the coastal plains. Continued highs in the 90s and up to 101 degrees and overnight lows in the 70s. Your local forecast. Tonight, mostly clear. Lows in the upper 70s. South winds around 5 miles per hour. Tuesday, mostly sunny. Highs in the upper 90s. South winds 5 to 10 miles per hour. Highest heat index readings up to 106. Tuesday night, mostly clear. Lows in the mid-70s. South winds 5 to 10 miles per hour. Wednesday, mostly sunny. Highs in the upper 90s. South winds around 5 miles per hour. Highest heat index readings up to 105. Wednesday night, mostly clear. Lows in the mid-70s. South winds 5 to 10 miles per hour. Thursday, mostly sunny in the morning, then partly cloudy with a slight chance of showers and thunderstorms in the afternoon. Highs in the upper 90s. Highest heat index readings up to 110. Thursday night through Saturday night, mostly clear. Hot. Lows in the mid-70s. Highs around 100. Highest heat index readings up to 110. Sunday, partly cloudy in the morning, then clearing. Highs in the upper 90s. Highest heat index readings up to 110. Sunday night, mostly clear. Lows in the mid-70s. Monday, partly cloudy in the morning, then clearing. Highs in the upper 90s. Highest heat index readings up to 110. The Austin Bergstrom Climate Summary for this evening, as of 5 p.m., September 7, 2026. Today's high temperature of 101 degrees occurred at 3:58 p.m. The normal high is 93. The record high is 106 degrees, which was set in 2023. Today's low temperature of 73 degrees occurred at 6:21 a.m. The normal low is 70. The record low is 50 degrees, which was set in 2011. No precipitation fell today. Sunset tonight is at 7:46 p.m. Sunrise tomorrow is at 7:11 a.m. The Austin Camp Mabry Climate Summary for this evening, as of 5 p.m., September 7, 2026. Today's high temperature of 102 degrees occurred at 3:11 p.m. The normal high is 94. The record high is 105 degrees, which was set in 2023. Today's low temperature of 77 degrees occurred at 6:52 a.m. The normal low is 72. The record low is 54 degrees, which was set in 1924. No precipitation fell today. Sunset tonight is at 7:46 p.m. Sunrise tomorrow is at 7:11 a.m. You're listening to NOAA Weather Radio, station WXK27, in Austin, Texas, broadcasting on a frequency of 162.4 MHz, originating from the Austin-San Antonio National Weather Service Forecast Office. The current time is 8:09 p.m. Central Daylight Time. Your weather synopsis for South Central Texas. Low rain chances are forecast for parts of the Hill Country and coastal plains areas today. High temperatures remain above normal, with lower to upper 90s and up to 101 degrees. Chances for rain continue through the week, favoring the coastal plains.
continued highs in the 90s and up to 101 degrees and overnight lows in the 70s.

Your local forecast. Tonight, mostly clear. Lows in the upper 70s. South winds around 5 miles per hour. Tuesday, mostly sunny. Highs in the upper 90s. South winds 5 to 10 miles per hour. Highest heat index readings up to 106. Tuesday night, mostly clear. Lows in the mid 70s. South winds 5 to 10 miles per hour. Wednesday, mostly sunny. Highs in the upper 90s. South winds around 5 miles per hour. Highest heat index readings up to 105. Wednesday night, mostly clear. Lows in the mid 70s. South winds 5 to 10 miles per hour. Thursday, mostly sunny in the morning, then partly cloudy with a slight chance of showers and thunderstorms in the afternoon. Highs in the upper 90s. Highest heat index readings up to 110. Thursday night through Saturday night, mostly clear. Hot. Lows in the mid 70s. Highs around 100. Highest heat index readings up to 110. Sunday, partly cloudy in the morning, then clearing. Highs in the upper 90s. Highest heat index readings up to 110. Sunday night, mostly clear. Lows in the mid 70s. Monday, partly cloudy in the morning, then clearing. Highs in the upper 90s. Highest heat index readings up to 110. The Tropical Weather Outlook. For the North Atlantic, Caribbean Sea and the Gulf of America, tropical cyclone formation is not expected during the next 7 days. The Austin Bergstrom Climate Summary for this evening, as of 5 p.m., September 7, 2026. Today's high temperature of 101 degrees occurred at 3:58 p.m. The normal high is 93. The record high is 106 degrees, which was set in 2023. Today's low temperature of 73 degrees occurred at 6:21 a.m. The normal low is 70. The record low is 50 degrees, which was set in 2011. No precipitation fell today. Sunset tonight is at 7:46 p.m. Sunrise tomorrow is at 7:11 a.m. The Austin Camp Mabry Climate Summary for this evening, as of 5 p.m., September 7, 2026. Today's high temperature of 102 degrees occurred at 3:11 p.m. The normal high is 94. The record high is 105 degrees, which was set in 2023. Today's low temperature of 77 degrees occurred at 6:52 a.m. The normal low is 72. The record low is 54 degrees, which was set in 1924. No precipitation fell today. Sunset tonight is at 7:46 p.m. Sunrise tomorrow is at 7:11 a.m. You're listening to NOAA Weather Radio, station WXK27, in Austin, Texas, broadcasting on a frequency of 162.4 MHz, originating from the Austin-San Antonio National Weather Service Forecast Office. The current time is 8:13 p.m. Central Daylight Time. The Austin, NOAA Weather Radio Roundup, at 8 p.m. at Austin Bergstrom International, it was partly cloudy. The temperature was 94, the dew point 67, the relative humidity was 41%, producing a heat index of 97, the wind southeast at 7 miles an hour, and the pressure was 29.88 inches and rising. At Camp Mabry, it was clear. The temperature was 94, the dew point 67, the relative humidity was 41%, producing a heat index of 97, the wind east at 5 miles an hour, and the pressure was 29.90 inches and rising. Pflugerville clear 94. Taylor clear 91. Lago Vista clear 91. Georgetown clear 94. San Marcos clear 91. Burnett clear 91. Junction clear 91. San Antonio partly cloudy 92. Corpus Christi partly cloudy 88. Houston partly cloudy 88.
Once again at Austin Bergstrom it was 94, and at Camp Mabry it was 94. Elsewhere across the state, College Station clear 91. Amarillo clear 89. The report from Abilene was not available. Dallas-Fort Worth partly cloudy 96. Your weather synopsis for South Central Texas. Low rain chances are forecast for parts of the Hill Country and coastal plains areas today. High temperatures remain above normal, with lower to upper 90s and up to 101 degrees. Chances for rain continue through the week favoring the coastal plains. Continued highs in the 90s and up to 101 degrees and overnight lows in the 70s. Your local forecast. Tonight, mostly clear. Lows in the upper 70s. South winds around 5 miles per hour. Tuesday, mostly sunny. Highs in the upper 90s. South winds 5 to 10 miles per hour. Highest heat index readings up to 106. Tuesday night, mostly clear. Lows in the mid-70s. South winds 5 to 10 miles per hour. Wednesday, mostly sunny. Highs in the upper 90s. South winds around 5 miles per hour. Highest heat index readings up to 105. Wednesday night, mostly clear. Lows in the mid-70s. South winds 5 to 10 miles per hour. Thursday, mostly sunny in the morning, then partly cloudy with a slight chance of showers and thunderstorms in the afternoon. Highs in the upper 90s. Highest heat index readings up to 110. Thursday night through Saturday night, mostly clear. Hot. Lows in the mid-70s. Highs around 100. Highest heat index readings up to 110. Sunday, partly cloudy in the morning, then clearing. Highs in the upper 90s. Highest heat index readings up to 110. Sunday night, mostly clear. Lows in the mid-70s. Monday, partly cloudy in the morning, then clearing. Highs in the upper 90s. Highest heat index readings up to 110. The Austin Bergstrom Climate Summary for this evening, as of 5 p.m., September 7, 2026. Today's high temperature of 101 degrees occurred at 3:58 p.m. The normal high is 93. The record high is 106 degrees, which was set in 2023. Today's low temperature of 73 degrees occurred at 6:21 a.m. The normal low is 70. The record low is 50 degrees, which was set in 2011. No precipitation fell today. Sunset tonight is at 7:46 p.m. Sunrise tomorrow is at 7:11 a.m. The Austin Camp Mabry Climate Summary for this evening, as of 5 p.m., September 7, 2026. Today's high temperature of 102 degrees occurred at 3:11 p.m. The normal high is 94. The record high is 105 degrees, which was set in 2023. Today's low temperature of 77 degrees occurred at 6:52 a.m. The normal low is 72. The record low is 54 degrees, which was set in 1924. No precipitation fell today. Sunset tonight is at 7:46 p.m. Sunrise tomorrow is at 7:11 a.m. You're listening to NOAA Weather Radio, station WXK27, in Austin, Texas, broadcasting on a frequency of 162.4 MHz, originating from the Austin-San Antonio National Weather Service Forecast Office. The coastal waters forecast from Baffin Bay to Port Aransas out 20 nautical miles. Tonight, southeast winds 10 to 15 knots, becoming south 5 to 10 knots after midnight. Seas around 2 feet. Wave detail, southeast 2 feet at 4 seconds. Tuesday, south winds 5 to 10 knots, becoming southeast in the afternoon. Seas around 2 feet. Wave detail, southeast 2 feet at 4 seconds. Tuesday night, southeast winds 10 to 15 knots, becoming south 5 to 10 knots.

after midnight. Seas around 2 feet. Wave detail, southeast 2 feet at 5 seconds. Wednesday, southeast winds around 5 knots, increasing to 5 to 10 knots in the afternoon. Seas around 2 feet. Wave detail, southeast 2 feet at 5 seconds. A slight chance of showers and thunderstorms in the morning. Wednesday night, southeast winds around 10 knots, becoming south after midnight. Seas around 2 feet. Wave detail, southeast 2 feet at 6 seconds. Thursday, south winds around 5 knots, becoming southeast in the afternoon. Seas around 2 feet. Wave detail, southeast 2 feet at 5 seconds. Thursday night, southeast winds 10 to 15 knots, becoming south after midnight. Seas 2 to 3 feet. Friday, south winds 10 to 15 knots. Seas 2 to 3 feet. Friday night, south winds 15 to 20 knots. Seas 2 to 4 feet, occasionally to 5 feet. Saturday, south winds 10 to 15 knots. Seas 3 to 4 feet, occasionally to 5 feet. Saturday night, southeast winds 10 to 15 knots. Seas around 3 feet. Winds and seas higher and near thunderstorms. The current time is 8:21 p.m. Central Daylight Time. The Austin, NOAA Weather Radio Roundup, at 8 p.m. at Austin Bergstrom International, it was partly cloudy. The temperature was 94, the dew point 67, the relative humidity was 41%, producing a heat index of 97, the wind southeast at 7 miles an hour, and the pressure was 29.88 inches and rising. At Camp Mabry, it was clear. The temperature was 94, the dew point 67, the relative humidity was 41%, producing a heat index of 97, the wind east at 5 miles an hour, and the pressure was 29.90 inches and rising. Pflugerville clear 94. Taylor clear 91. Lago Vista clear 91. Georgetown clear 94. San Marcos clear 91. Burnett clear 91. Junction clear 91. San Antonio partly cloudy 92. Corpus Christi partly cloudy 88. Houston partly cloudy 88. Once again at Austin Bergstrom it was 94, and at Camp Mabry it was 94. Elsewhere across the state, College Station clear 91. Amarillo clear 89. The report from Abilene was not available. Dallas-Fort Worth partly cloudy 96. Your weather synopsis for South Central Texas. Low rain chances are forecast for parts of the Hill Country and coastal plains areas today. High temperatures remain above normal, with lower to upper 90s and up to 101 degrees. Chances for rain continue through the week favoring the coastal plains. Continued highs in the 90s and up to 101 degrees and overnight lows in the 70s. Your local forecast. Tonight, mostly clear. Lows in the upper 70s. South winds around 5 miles per hour. Tuesday, mostly sunny. Highs in the upper 90s. South winds 5 to 10 miles per hour. Highest heat index readings up to 106. Tuesday night, mostly clear. Lows in the mid-70s. South winds 5 to 10 miles per hour. Wednesday, mostly sunny. Highs in the upper 90s. South winds around 5 miles per hour. Highest heat index readings up to 105. Wednesday night, mostly clear. Lows in the mid-70s. South winds 5 to 10 miles per hour. Thursday, mostly sunny in the morning, then partly cloudy with a slight chance of showers and thunderstorms in the afternoon. Highs in the upper 90s. Highest heat index readings up to 110. Thursday night through Saturday night, mostly clear. Hot. Lows in the mid-70s. Highs around 100. Highest heat index readings up to 110. Sunday, partly cloudy.

Cloudy in the morning, then clearing. Highs in the upper 90s. Highest heat index readings up to 110. Sunday night, mostly clear. Lows in the mid-70s. Monday, partly cloudy in the morning, then clearing. Highs in the upper 90s. Highest heat index readings up to 110. The Austin Bergstrom Climate Summary for this evening, as of 5 p.m., September 7, 2026. Today's high temperature of 101 degrees occurred at 3:58 p.m. The normal high is 93. The record high is 106 degrees, which was set in 2023. Today's low temperature of 73 degrees occurred at 6:21 a.m. The normal low is 70. The record low is 50 degrees, which was set in 2011. No precipitation fell today. Sunset tonight is at 7:46 p.m. Sunrise tomorrow is at 7:11 a.m. The Austin Camp Mabry Climate Summary for this evening, as of 5 p.m., September 7, 2026. Today's high temperature of 102 degrees occurred at 3:11 p.m. The normal high is 94. The record high is 105 degrees, which was set in 2023. Today's low temperature of 77 degrees occurred at 6:52 a.m. The normal low is 72. The record low is 54 degrees, which was set in 1924. No precipitation fell today. Sunset tonight is at 7:46 p.m. Sunrise tomorrow is at 7:11 a.m. You're listening to NOAA Weather Radio, station WXK27, in Austin, Texas, broadcasting on a frequency of 162.4 megahertz, originating from the Austin-San Antonio National Weather Service Forecast Office. 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The Austin NOAA Weather Radio Roundup. At 8 p.m. at Austin Bergstrom International, it was partly cloudy. The temperature was 94, the dew point 67, the relative humidity was 41%, producing a heat index of 97, the wind southeast at 7 miles an hour, and the pressure was 29.88 inches and rising. At Camp Mabry, it was clear. The temperature was 94, the dew point 67, the relative humidity was 41%, producing a heat index of 97, the wind east at 5 miles an hour, and the pressure was 29.90 inches and rising. Pflugerville clear 94. Taylor clear 91. Lago Vista clear 91. Georgetown clear 94. San Marcos clear 91. Burnett clear 91. Junction clear 91. San Antonio partly cloudy 92. Corpus Christi partly cloudy 88. Houston partly cloudy 88. Once again at Austin Bergstrom it was 94, and at Camp Mabry it was 94. Elsewhere across the state, College Station clear 91. Amarillo clear 89. The report from Abilene was not available. Dallas-Fort Worth partly cloudy 96. Your weather synopsis for South Central Texas. Low rain chances are forecast for parts of the Hill Country and Coastal Plains areas today. High temperatures remain above normal, with lower to upper 90s and up to 101 degrees. Chances for rain continue through the week, favoring the coastal plains. Continued highs in the 90s and up to 101 degrees and overnight lows in the 70s. Your local forecast. Tonight, mostly clear. Lows in the upper 70s. South winds around 5 miles per hour. Tuesday, mostly sunny. Highs in the upper 90s. South winds 5 to 10 miles per hour. Highest heat index readings up to 106. Tuesday night, mostly clear. Lows in the mid-70s. South winds 5 to 10 miles per hour. Wednesday, mostly sunny. Highs in the upper 90s. South winds around 5 miles per hour. Highest heat index readings up to 105. Wednesday night, mostly clear.

mostly clear. Lows in the mid-70s. Monday, partly cloudy in the morning, then clearing. Highs in the upper 90s. Highest heat index readings up to 110. The Austin Bergstrom Climate Summary for this evening, as of 5 p.m., September 7, 2026. Today's high temperature of 101 degrees occurred at 3:58 p.m. The normal high is 93. The record high is 106 degrees, which was set in 2023. Today's low temperature of 73 degrees occurred at 6:21 a.m. The normal low is 70. The record low is 50 degrees, which was set in 2011. No precipitation fell today. Sunset tonight is at 7:46 p.m. Sunrise tomorrow is at 7:11 a.m. The Austin Camp Mabry Climate Summary for this evening, as of 5 p.m., September 7, 2026. Today's high temperature of 102 degrees occurred at 3:11 p.m. The normal high is 94. The record high is 105 degrees, which was set in 2023. Today's low temperature of 77 degrees occurred at 6:52 a.m. The normal low is 72. The record low is 54 degrees, which was set in 1924. No precipitation fell today. Sunset tonight is at 7:46 p.m. Sunrise tomorrow is at 7:11 a.m. You're listening to NOAA Weather Radio, station WXK27, in Austin, Texas, broadcasting on a frequency of 162.4 megahertz, originating from the Austin-San Antonio National Weather Service Forecast Office. The current time is 8:32 p.m. Central Daylight Time. The Austin NOAA Weather Radio Roundup, at 8 p.m. at Austin Bergstrom International, it was partly cloudy. The temperature was 94, the dew point 67, the relative humidity was 41%, producing a heat index of 97, the wind southeast at 7 miles an hour, and the pressure was 29.88 inches and rising. At Camp Mabry, it was clear. The temperature was 94, the dew point 67, the relative humidity was 41%, producing a heat index of 97, the wind east at 5 miles an hour, and the pressure was 27, the relative humidity was 41%, producing a heat index of 97, the wind east at 5 miles an hour, and the pressure was 29.90 inches and rising. Pflugerville clear 94. Taylor clear 91. Lago Vista clear 91. Georgetown clear 94. San Marcos clear 91. Burnett clear 91. Junction clear 91. San Antonio partly cloudy 92. Corpus Christi partly cloudy 88. Houston partly cloudy 88. Once again at Austin Bergstrom it was 94, and at Camp Mabry it was 94. Elsewhere across the state, College Station clear 91. Amarillo clear 89. The report from Abilene was not available. Dallas-Fort Worth partly cloudy 96. Your weather synopsis for South Central Texas. Low rain chances are forecast for parts of the Hill Country and coastal plains areas today. High temperatures remain above normal, with lower to upper 90s and up to 101 degrees. Chances for rain continue through the week favoring the coastal plains. Continued highs in the 90s and up to 101 degrees and overnight lows in the 70s. Your local forecast. Tonight, mostly clear. Lows in the upper 70s. South winds around 5 miles per hour. Tuesday, mostly sunny. Highs in the upper 90s. South winds 5 to 10 miles per hour. Highest heat index readings up to 106. Tuesday night, mostly clear. Lows in the mid-70s. South winds 5 to 10 miles per hour. Wednesday, mostly sunny. Highs in the upper 90s. South winds around 5 miles per hour. Highest heat index readings up to 105. Wednesday night, mostly clear. Lows in the

70s. South winds 5 to 10 miles per hour. Thursday, mostly sunny in the morning, then partly cloudy with a slight chance of showers and thunderstorms in the afternoon. Highs in the upper 90s. Highest heat index readings up to 110. Thursday night through Saturday night, mostly clear. Hot. Lows in the mid-70s. Highs around 100. Highest heat index readings up to 110. Sunday, partly cloudy in the morning, then clearing. Highs in the upper 90s. Highest heat index readings up to 110. Sunday night, mostly clear. Lows in the mid-70s. Monday, partly cloudy in the morning, then clearing. Highs in the upper 90s. Highest heat index readings up to 110. The Austin Bergstrom Climate Summary for this evening, as of 5 p.m., September 7, 2026. Today's high temperature of 101 degrees occurred at 3:58 p.m. The normal high is 93. The record high is 106 degrees, which was set in 2023. Today's low temperature of 73 degrees occurred at 6:21 a.m. The normal low is 70. The record low is 50 degrees, which was set in 2011. No precipitation fell today. Sunset tonight is at 7:46 p.m. Sunrise tomorrow is at 7:11 a.m. The Austin Camp Mabry Climate Summary for this evening, as of 5 p.m., September 7, 2026. Today's high temperature of 102 degrees occurred at 3:11 p.m. The normal high is 94. The record high is 105 degrees, which was set in 2023. Today's low temperature of 77 degrees occurred at 6:52 a.m. The normal low is 72. The record low is 54 degrees, which was set in 1924. No precipitation fell today. Sunset tonight is at 7:46 p.m. Sunrise tomorrow is at 7:11 a.m. You're listening to NOAA Weather Radio, station WXK27, in Austin, Texas, broadcasting on a frequency of 162.4 megahertz. 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The current time is 8:38 p.m. Central Daylight Time. The Austin NOAA Weather Radio Roundup, at 8 p.m. at Austin Bergstrom International, it was partly cloudy. The temperature was 94, the dew point 67, the relative humidity was 41%, producing a heat index of 97, the wind southeast at 7 miles an hour and the pressure was 29.88 inches and rising. At Camp Mabry, it was clear. The temperature was 94, the dew point 67, the relative humidity was 41%, producing a heat index of 97, the wind east at 5 miles an hour and the pressure was 29.90 inches and rising. Pflugerville clear 94. Taylor clear 91. Lago Vista clear 91. Georgetown clear 94. San Marcos clear 91. Burnett clear 91. Junction clear 91. San Antonio partly cloudy 92. Corpus Christi partly cloudy 88. Houston partly cloudy 88. Once again at Austin Bergstrom it was 94. And at Camp Mabry it was 94. Elsewhere across the state, College Station clear 91. Amarillo clear 89. The report from Abilene was not available. Dallas-Fort Worth partly cloudy 96. Your weather synopsis for South Central Texas. Low rain chances are forecast for parts of the Hill Country and coastal plains areas today. High temperatures remain above normal, with lower to upper 90s and up to 101 degrees. Chances for rain continue through the week favoring the coastal plains. Continued highs in the 90s and up to 101 degrees and overnight lows in the 70s. Your local forecast. Tonight, mostly clear. Lows in the upper 70s. South winds around 5 miles per hour. Tuesday, mostly

sunny. Highs in the upper 90s. South winds 5 to 10 miles per hour. Highest heat index readings up to 106. Tuesday night, mostly clear. Lows in the mid-70s. South winds 5 to 10 miles per hour. Wednesday, mostly sunny. Highs in the upper 90s. South winds around 5 miles per hour. Highest heat index readings up to 105. Wednesday night, mostly clear. Lows in the mid-70s. South winds 5 to 10 miles per hour. Thursday, mostly sunny in the morning, then partly cloudy with a slight chance of showers and thunderstorms in the afternoon. Highs in the upper 90s. Highest heat index readings up to 110. Thursday night through Saturday night, mostly clear. Hot. Lows in the mid-70s. Highs around 100. Highest heat index readings up to 110. Sunday, partly cloudy in the morning, then clearing. Highs in the upper 90s. Highest heat index readings up to 110. Sunday night, mostly clear. Lows in the mid-70s. Monday, partly cloudy in the morning, then clearing. Highs in the upper 90s. Highest heat index readings up to 110. The Tropical Weather Outlook. For the North Atlantic, Caribbean Sea and the Gulf of America, tropical cyclone formation is not expected during the next 7 days. The Austin Bergstrom Climate Summary for this evening, as of 5 p.m., September 7, 2026. Today's high temperature of 101 degrees occurred at 3:58 p.m. The normal high is 93. The record high is 106 degrees, which was set in 2023. Today's low temperature of 73 degrees occurred at 6:21 a.m. The normal low is 70. The record low is 50 degrees, which was set in 2011. No precipitation fell today. Sunset tonight is at 7:46 p.m. Sunrise tomorrow is at 7:11 a.m. The Austin Camp Mabry Climate Summary for this evening, as of 5 p.m., September 7, 2026. Today's high temperature of 102 degrees occurred at 3:11 p.m. The normal high is 94. The record high is 105 degrees, which was set in 2023. Today's low temperature of 77 degrees occurred at 6:52 a.m. The normal low is 72. The record low is 54 degrees, which was set in 1924. No precipitation fell today. Sunset tonight is at 7:46 p.m. Sunrise tomorrow is at 7:11 a.m. You're listening to NOAA Weather Radio, station WXK27, in Austin, Texas, broadcasting on a frequency of 162.4 MHz, originating from the Austin-San Antonio National Weather Service Forecast Office. The current time is 8:43 p.m. Central Daylight Time. The Austin NOAA Weather Radio Roundup, at 8 p.m. at Austin Bergstrom International, it was partly cloudy. The temperature was 94, the dew point 67, the relative humidity was 41%, producing a heat index of 97, the wind southeast at 7 miles an hour, and the pressure was 29.88 inches and rising. At Camp Mabry, it was clear. The temperature was 94, the dew point 67, the relative humidity was 41%, producing a heat index of 97, the wind east at 5 miles an hour, and the pressure was 29.90 inches and rising. Pflugerville clear 94. Taylor clear 91. Lago Vista clear 91. Georgetown clear 94. San Marcos clear 91. Burnett clear 91. Junction clear 91. San Antonio partly cloudy 92. Corpus Christi partly cloudy 88. Houston partly cloudy 88. Once again at Austin Bergstrom it was 94, and at Camp Mabry it was 94. Elsewhere across the state, College Station clear 91. Amarillo clear 89.

The report from Abilene was not available. Dallas, Fort Worth, partly cloudy, 96. Your weather synopsis for South Central Texas. Low rain chances are forecast for parts of the Hill Country and coastal plains areas today. High temperatures remain above normal, with lower to upper 90s and up to 101 degrees. Chances for rain continue through the week, favoring the coastal plains. Continued highs in the 90s and up to 101 degrees and overnight lows in the 70s. Your local forecast. Tonight, mostly clear. Lows in the upper 70s. South winds around 5 miles per hour. Tuesday, mostly sunny. Highs in the upper 90s. South winds 5 to 10 miles per hour. Highest heat index readings up to 106. Tuesday night, mostly clear. Lows in the mid 70s. South winds 5 to 10 miles per hour. Wednesday, mostly sunny. Highs in the upper 90s. South winds around 5 miles per hour. Highest heat index readings up to 105. Wednesday night, mostly clear. Lows in the mid 70s. South winds 5 to 10 miles per hour. Thursday, mostly sunny in the morning, then partly cloudy with a slight chance of showers and thunderstorms in the afternoon. Highs in the upper 90s. Highest heat index readings up to 110. Thursday night through Saturday night, mostly clear. Hot. Lows in the mid 70s. Highs around 100. Highest heat index readings up to 110. Sunday, partly cloudy in the morning, then clearing. Highs in the upper 90s. Highest heat index readings up to 110. Sunday night, mostly clear. Lows in the mid 70s. Monday, partly cloudy in the morning, then clearing. Highs in the upper 90s. Highest heat index readings up to 110. The Austin Bergstrom Climate Summary for this evening, as of 5 p.m., September 7, 2026. Today's high temperature of 101 degrees occurred at 3:58 p.m. The normal high is 93. The record high is 106 degrees, which was set in 2023. Today's low temperature of 73 degrees occurred at 6:21 a.m. The normal low is 70. The record low is 50 degrees, which was set in 2011. No precipitation fell today. Sunset tonight is at 7:46 p.m. Sunrise tomorrow is at 7:11 a.m. The Austin Camp Mabry Climate Summary for this evening, as of 5 p.m., September 7, 2026. Today's high temperature of 102 degrees occurred at 3:11 p.m. The normal high is 94. The record high is 105 degrees, which was set in 2023. Today's low temperature of 77 degrees occurred at 6:52 a.m. The normal low is 72. The record low is 54 degrees, which was set in 1924. No precipitation fell today. Sunset tonight is at 7:46 p.m. Sunrise tomorrow is at 7:11 a.m. The coastal waters forecast from Baffin Bay to Port Aransas out 20 nautical miles. Tonight, southeast winds 10 to 15 knots, becoming south 5 to 10 knots after midnight. Seas around 2 feet. Wave detail, southeast 2 feet at 4 seconds. Tuesday, south winds 5 to 10 knots, becoming southeast in the afternoon. Seas around 2 feet. Wave detail, southeast 2 feet at 4 seconds. Tuesday night, southeast winds 10 to 15 knots, becoming south 5 to 10 knots after midnight. Seas around 2 feet. Wave detail, southeast 2 feet at 5 seconds. Wednesday, southeast winds around 5 knots, increasing to 5 to 10 knots in the afternoon. Seas around 2 feet. Wave detail, southeast 2 feet at 5 seconds. A slight chance of showers and thunderstorms in the morning.
Wednesday night, southeast winds around 10 knots, becoming south after midnight. Seas around 2 feet. Wave detail, southeast 2 feet at 6 seconds. Thursday, south winds around 5 knots, becoming southeast in the afternoon. Seas around 2 feet. Wave detail, southeast 2 feet at 5 seconds. Thursday night, southeast winds 10 to 15 knots, becoming south after midnight. Seas 2 to 3 feet. Friday, south winds 10 to 15 knots. Seas 2 to 3 feet. Friday night, south winds 15 to 20 knots. Seas 2 to 4 feet, occasionally to 5 feet. Saturday, south winds 10 to 15 knots. Seas 3 to 4 feet, occasionally to 5 feet. Saturday night, southeast winds 10 to 15 knots. Seas around 3 feet. Winds and seas higher and near thunderstorms. 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The Austin NOAA Weather Radio Roundup, at 8 p.m. at Austin Bergstrom International, it was partly cloudy. The temperature was 94, the dew point 67, the relative humidity was 41%, producing a heat index of 97, the wind southeast at 7 miles an hour, and the pressure was 29.88 inches and rising. At Camp Mabry, it was clear. The temperature was 94, the dew point 67, the relative humidity was 41%, producing a heat index of 97, the wind east at 5 miles an hour, and the pressure was 29.90 inches and rising. Pflugerville clear 94. Taylor clear 91. Lago Vista clear 91. Georgetown clear 94. San Marcos clear 91. Burnett clear 91. Junction clear 91. San Antonio partly cloudy 92. Corpus Christi partly cloudy 88. Houston partly cloudy 88. Once again at Austin Bergstrom it was 94, and at Camp Mabry it was 94. Elsewhere across the state, College Station clear 91. Amarillo clear 89. The report from Abilene was not available. Dallas-Fort Worth partly cloudy 96. Your weather synopsis for South Central Texas. Low rain chances are forecast for parts of the Hill Country and Coastal Plains areas today. High temperatures remain above normal, with lower to upper 90s and up to 101 degrees. Chances for rain continue through the week, favoring the coastal plains. Continued highs in the 90s and up to 101 degrees and overnight lows in the 70s. Your local forecast. Tonight, mostly clear. Lows in the upper 70s. South winds around 5 miles per hour. Tuesday, mostly sunny. Highs in the upper 90s. South winds 5 to 10 miles per hour. Highest heat index readings up to 106. Tuesday night, mostly clear. Lows in the mid-70s. South winds 5 to 10 miles per hour. Wednesday, mostly sunny. Highs in the upper 90s. South winds around 5 miles per hour. Highest heat index readings up to 105. Wednesday night, mostly clear. Lows in the mid-70s. South winds 5 to 10 miles per hour. Thursday, mostly sunny in the morning, then partly cloudy with a slight chance of showers and thunderstorms in the afternoon. Highs in the upper 90s. Highest heat index readings up to 110. Thursday night through Saturday night, mostly clear. Hot. Lows in the mid-70s. Highs around 100. Highest heat index readings up to 110. Sunday, partly cloudy in the morning, then clearing. Highs in the upper 90s. Highest heat index readings up to 110.
Sunday night, mostly clear. Lows in the mid-70s.

Monday, partly cloudy in the morning, then clearing. Highs in the upper 90s. Highest heat index readings up to 110. The Austin Bergstrom Climate Summary for this evening, as of 5 p.m., September 7, 2026. Today's high temperature of 101 degrees occurred at 3:58 p.m. The normal high is 93. The record high is 106 degrees, which was set in 2023. Today's low temperature of 73 degrees occurred at 6:21 a.m. The normal low is 70. The record low is 50 degrees, which was set in 2011. No precipitation fell today. Sunset tonight is at 7:46 p.m. Sunrise tomorrow is at 7:11 a.m. The Austin Camp Mabry Climate Summary for this evening, as of 5 p.m., September 7, 2026. Today's high temperature of 102 degrees occurred at 3:11 p.m. The normal high is 94. The record high is 105 degrees, which was set in 2023. Today's low temperature of 77 degrees occurred at 6:52 a.m. The normal low is 72. The record low is 54 degrees, which was set in 1924. No precipitation fell today. Sunset tonight is at 7:46 p.m. Sunrise tomorrow is at 7:11 a.m. You're listening to NOAA Weather Radio, station WXK27, in Austin, Texas, broadcasting on a frequency of 162.4 MHz, originating from the Austin-San Antonio National Weather Service Forecast Office. The current time is 8:57 p.m. Central Daylight Time. The Austin NOAA Weather Radio Roundup, at 8 p.m. at Austin Bergstrom International, it was partly cloudy. The temperature was 94, the dew point 67, the relative humidity was 41%, producing a heat index of 97, the wind southeast at 7 miles an hour, and the pressure was 29.88 inches and rising. At Camp Mabry, it was clear. The temperature was 94, the dew point 67, the relative humidity was 41%, producing a heat index of 97, the wind east at 5 miles an hour, and the pressure was 29.90 inches and rising. Pflugerville clear 94. Taylor clear 91. Lago Vista clear 91. Georgetown clear 94. San Marcos clear 91. Burnett clear 91. Junction clear 91. San Antonio partly cloudy 92. Corpus Christi partly cloudy 88. Houston partly cloudy 88. Once again at Austin Bergstrom it was 94, and at Camp Mabry it was 94. Elsewhere across the state, College Station clear 91. Amarillo clear 89. The report from Abilene was not available. Dallas-Fort Worth partly cloudy 96. Your weather synopsis for South Central Texas. Low rain chances are forecast for parts of the Hill Country and coastal plains areas today. High temperatures remain above normal, with lower to upper 90s and up to 101 degrees. Chances for rain continue through the week favoring the coastal plains. Continued highs in the 90s and up to 101 degrees and overnight lows in the 70s. Your local forecast. Tonight, mostly clear. Lows in the upper 70s. South winds around 5 miles per hour. Tuesday, mostly sunny. Highs in the upper 90s. South winds 5 to 10 miles per hour. Highest heat index readings up to 106. Tuesday night, mostly clear. Lows in the mid-70s. South winds 5 to 10 miles per hour. Wednesday, mostly sunny. Highs in the upper 90s. South winds around 5 miles per hour. Highest heat index readings up to 105. Wednesday night, mostly clear. Lows in the mid-70s. South winds 5 to 10 miles per hour. Thursday, mostly sunny in the morning, then partly cloudy with a slight chance of showers and thunderstorms in the afternoon.

afternoon. Highs in the upper 90s. Highest heat index readings up to 110. Thursday night through Saturday night, mostly clear. Hot. Lows in the mid-70s. Highs around 100. Highest heat index readings up to 110. Sunday, partly cloudy in the morning, then clearing. Highs in the upper 90s. Highest heat index readings up to 110. Sunday night, mostly clear. Lows in the mid-70s. Monday, partly cloudy in the morning, then clearing. Highs in the upper 90s. Highest heat index readings up to 110. 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It was partly cloudy. The temperature was 94, the dew point 67. The relative humidity was 41%, producing a heat index of 97. The wind southeast at 7 miles an hour and the pressure was 29.88 inches and rising. At Camp Mabry, it was clear. The temperature was 94, the dew point 67. The relative humidity was 41%, producing a heat index of 97. The wind east at 5 miles an hour and the pressure was 29.90 inches and rising. Pflugerville clear 94. Taylor clear 91. Lago Vista clear 91. Georgetown clear 94. San Marcos clear 91. Burnett clear 91. Junction clear 91. San Antonio partly cloudy 92. Corpus Christi partly cloudy 88. Houston partly cloudy 88. Once again at Austin Bergstrom it was 94, and at Camp Mabry it was 94. Elsewhere across the state, College Station clear 91. Amarillo clear 89. The report from Abilene was not available. Dallas-Fort Worth partly cloudy 96. Your weather synopsis for South Central Texas. Low rain chances are forecast for parts of the Hill Country and coastal plains areas today. High temperatures remain above normal, with lower to upper 90s and up to 101 degrees. Chances for rain continue through the week favoring the coastal plains. Continued highs in the 90s and up to 101 degrees and overnight lows in the 70s. Your local forecast. Tonight, mostly clear. Lows in the upper 70s. South winds around 5 miles per hour. Tuesday, mostly sunny. Highs in the upper 90s. South winds 5 to 10 miles per hour. Highest heat index readings up to 106. Tuesday night, mostly clear. Lows in the mid-70s. South winds 5 to 10 miles per hour. Wednesday, mostly sunny. Highs in the upper 90s. South winds around 5 miles per hour. Highest heat index readings up to 105. Wednesday night, mostly clear. Lows in the mid-70s. South winds 5 to 10 miles per hour. Thursday, mostly sunny in the morning, then partly cloudy with a slight chance of showers and thunderstorms in the afternoon. Highs in the upper 90s. Highest heat index readings up to 110. Thursday night through Saturday night, mostly clear. Hot. Lows in the mid-70s. Highs around 100. Highest heat index readings up to 110. Sunday, partly cloudy in the morning, then clearing. Highs in the upper 90s. Highest heat index readings up to 110. Sunday night, mostly clear. Lows in the mid-70s. Monday, partly cloudy in the morning, then clearing. Highs in the upper 90s. Highest heat index readings up to 110. 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

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The current time is 9:05 p.m. Central Daylight Time. Your weather synopsis for South Central Texas. Low rain chances are forecast for parts of the Hill Country and Coastal Plains areas today. High temperatures remain above normal, with lower to upper 90s and up to 101 degrees. Chances for rain continue through the week, favoring the coastal plains. Continued highs in the 90s and up to 101 degrees and overnight lows in the 70s. Your local forecast. Tonight, mostly clear. Lows in the upper 70s. South winds around 5 miles per hour. Tuesday, mostly sunny. Highs in the upper 90s. South winds 5 to 10 miles per hour. Highest heat index readings up to 106. Tuesday night, mostly clear. Lows in the mid-70s. South winds 5 to 10 miles per hour. Wednesday, mostly sunny. Highs in the upper 90s. South winds around 5 miles per hour. Highest heat index readings up to 105. Wednesday night, mostly clear. Lows in the mid-70s. South winds 5 to 10 miles per hour. Thursday, mostly sunny in the morning, then partly cloudy with a slight chance of showers and thunderstorms in the afternoon. Highs in the upper 90s. Highest heat index readings up to 110. Thursday night through Saturday night, mostly clear. Hot. Lows in the mid-70s. Highs around 100. Highest heat index readings up to 110. Sunday, partly cloudy in the morning, then clearing. Highs in the upper 90s. Highest heat index readings up to 110. Sunday night, mostly clear. Lows in the mid-70s. Monday, partly cloudy in the morning, then clearing. Highs in the upper 90s. Highest heat index readings up to 110. 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The current time is 9:08 p.m. Central Daylight Time. Your weather synopsis for South Central Texas. Low rain chances are forecast for parts of the Hill Country and Coastal Plains areas today. High temperatures remain above normal, with lower to upper 90s and up to 101 degrees. Chances for rain continue through the week, favoring the coastal plains. Continued highs in the 90s and up to 101 degrees and overnight lows in the 70s. Your local forecast. Tonight, mostly clear. Lows in the upper 70s. South winds around 5 miles per hour. Tuesday, mostly sunny. Highs in the upper 90s. South winds 5 to 10 miles per hour. Highest heat index readings up to 106. Tuesday night, mostly clear. Lows in the mid-70s. South winds 5 to 10 miles per hour. Wednesday, mostly sunny. Highs in the upper 90s. South winds around 5 miles per hour. Highest heat index readings up to 105. Wednesday night, mostly clear. Lows in the mid-70s. South winds 5 to 10 miles per hour. Thursday, mostly sunny in the morning, then partly cloudy with a slight chance of showers and thunderstorms in the afternoon. Highs in the upper 90s. Highest heat index readings up to 110. Thursday night through Saturday night, mostly clear. Hot. Lows in the mid-70s. Highs around 100. Highest heat index readings up to 110. Sunday, partly cloudy in the morning, then clearing. Highs in the upper 90s. Highest heat index readings up to 110. Sunday night, mostly clear.

lows in the mid-70s. Monday, partly cloudy in the morning, then clearing. Highs in the upper 90s. Highest heat index readings up to 110. 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The current time is 9:10 p.m. Central Daylight Time. The Tropical Weather Outlook. For the North Atlantic, Caribbean Sea, and the Gulf of America, tropical cyclone formation is not expected during the next 7 days. Your weather synopsis for South Central Texas. Low rain chances are forecast for parts of the Hill Country and coastal plains areas today. High temperatures remain above normal, with lower to upper 90s and up to 101 degrees. Chances for rain continue through the week, favoring the coastal plains. Continued highs in the 90s and up to 101 degrees and overnight lows in the 70s. Your local forecast. Tonight, mostly clear. Lows in the upper 70s. South winds around 5 miles per hour. Tuesday, mostly sunny. Highs in the upper 90s. South winds 5 to 10 miles per hour. Highest heat index readings up to 106. Tuesday night, mostly clear. Lows in the mid-70s. South winds 5 to 10 miles per hour. Wednesday, mostly sunny. Highs in the upper 90s. South winds around 5 miles per hour. Highest heat index readings up to 105. Wednesday night, mostly clear. Lows in the mid-70s. South winds 5 to 10 miles per hour. Thursday, mostly sunny in the morning, then partly cloudy with a slight chance of showers and thunderstorms in the afternoon. Highs in the upper 90s. Highest heat index readings up to 110. Thursday night through Saturday night, mostly clear. Hot. Lows in the mid-70s. Highs around 100. Highest heat index readings up to 110. Sunday, partly cloudy in the morning, then clearing. Highs in the upper 90s. Highest heat index readings up to 110. Sunday night, mostly clear. Lows in the mid-70s. Monday, partly cloudy in the morning, then clearing. Highs in the upper 90s. Highest heat index readings up to 110. 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The current time is 9:13 p.m. Central Daylight Time. The Austin NOAA Weather Radio Roundup, at 9 p.m. at Austin Bergstrom International, it was partly cloudy. The temperature was 91, the dew point 67, the relative humidity was 44%, producing a heat index of 94, the wind southeast at 6 miles an hour, and the pressure was 29.89 inches and rising. At Camp Mabry, it was clear. The temperature was 92, the dew point 67, the relative humidity was 43%, producing a heat index of 95, the wind southeast at 6 miles an hour, and the pressure was 29.91 inches and rising. Pflugerville clear 91. Taylor clear 88. Lago Vista clear 89. Georgetown clear 92. San Marcos clear 85. Burnett clear 88. Junction clear 88. San Antonio partly cloudy 89. Corpus Christi partly cloudy 87. Houston partly cloudy 86. Once again at Austin Bergstrom it was 91, and at Camp Mabry it was 92. Elsewhere across the state, College Station clear 88. Amarillo clear 86. The report from Abilene was not available. Dallas-Fort Worth partly cloudy 94. Your weather synopsis for South Central Texas.
Low rain chances are forecast for parts of the hill country and coastal plains areas today. High temperatures remain above normal, with lower to upper 90s and up to 101 degrees. Chances for rain continue through the week, favoring the coastal plains. Continued highs in the 90s and up to 101 degrees and overnight lows in the 70s. Your local forecast. Tonight, mostly clear. Lows in the upper 70s. South winds around 5 miles per hour. Tuesday, mostly sunny. Highs in the upper 90s. South winds 5 to 10 miles per hour. Highest heat index readings up to 106. Tuesday night, mostly clear. Lows in the mid-70s. South winds 5 to 10 miles per hour. Wednesday, mostly sunny. Highs in the upper 90s. South winds around 5 miles per hour. Highest heat index readings up to 105. Wednesday night, mostly clear. Lows in the mid-70s. South winds 5 to 10 miles per hour. Thursday, mostly sunny in the morning, then partly cloudy with a slight chance of showers and thunderstorms in the afternoon. Highs in the upper 90s. Highest heat index readings up to 110. Thursday night through Saturday night, mostly clear. Hot. Lows in the mid-70s. Highs around 100. Highest heat index readings up to 110. Sunday, partly cloudy in the morning, then clearing. Highs in the upper 90s. Highest heat index readings up to 110. Sunday night, mostly clear. Lows in the mid-70s. Monday, partly cloudy in the morning, then clearing. Highs in the upper 90s. Highest heat index readings up to 110. 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The current time is 9:17 p.m. Central Daylight Time. The Austin NOAA Weather Radio Roundup, at 9 p.m. at Austin Bergstrom International, it was partly cloudy. The temperature was 91, the dew point 67, the relative humidity was 44%, producing a heat index of 94, the wind southeast at 6 miles an hour, and the pressure was 29.89 inches and rising. At Camp Mabry, it was clear. The temperature was 92, the dew point 67, the relative humidity was 43%, producing a heat index of 95, the wind southeast at 6 miles an hour, and the pressure was 29.91 inches and rising. Pflugerville clear 91. Taylor clear 88. Lago Vista clear 89. Georgetown clear 92. San Marcos clear 85. Burnett clear 88. Junction clear 88. San Antonio partly cloudy 89. Corpus Christi partly cloudy 87. Houston partly cloudy 86. Once again at Austin Bergstrom it was 91, and at Camp Mabry it was 92. Elsewhere across the state, College Station clear 88. Amarillo clear 86. The report from Abilene was not available. Dallas-Fort Worth partly cloudy 94. The coastal waters forecast from Baffin Bay to Port Aransas out 20 nautical miles. Tonight, southeast winds 10 to 15 knots, becoming south 5 to 10 knots after midnight. Seas around 2 feet. Wave detail, southeast 2 feet at 4 seconds. Tuesday, south winds 5 to 10 knots, becoming southeast in the afternoon. Seas around 2 feet. Wave detail, southeast 2 feet at 4 seconds. Tuesday night, southeast winds 10 to 15 knots, becoming south 5 to 10 knots after midnight. Seas around 2 feet. Wave detail, southeast 2 feet at 5 seconds. Wednesday, southeast winds around 5 knots, increasing to 5 to 10 knots in the afternoon. Seas around 2 feet.

Wave detail, southeast 2 feet at 5 seconds. A slight chance of showers and thunderstorms in the morning. Wednesday night, southeast winds around 10 knots, becoming south after midnight. Seas around 2 feet. Wave detail, southeast 2 feet at 6 seconds. Thursday, south winds around 5 knots, becoming southeast in the afternoon. Seas around 2 feet. Wave detail, southeast 2 feet at 5 seconds. Thursday night, southeast winds 10 to 15 knots, becoming south after midnight. Seas 2 to 3 feet. Friday, south winds 10 to 15 knots. Seas 2 to 3 feet. Friday night, south winds 15 to 20 knots. Seas 2 to 4 feet, occasionally to 5 feet. Saturday, south winds 10 to 15 knots. Seas 3 to 4 feet, occasionally to 5 feet. Saturday night, southeast winds 10 to 15 knots. Seas around 3 feet. Winds and seas higher and near thunderstorms. Your weather synopsis for South Central Texas. Low rain chances are forecast for parts of the Hill Country and coastal plains areas today. High temperatures remain above normal, with lower to upper 90s and up to 101 degrees. Chances for rain continue through the week favoring the coastal plains. Continued highs in the 90s and up to 101 degrees and overnight lows in the 70s. Your local forecast. Tonight, mostly clear. Lows in the upper 70s. South winds around 5 miles per hour. Tuesday, mostly sunny. Highs in the upper 90s. South winds 5 to 10 miles per hour. Highest heat index readings up to 106. Tuesday night, mostly clear. Lows in the mid 70s. South winds 5 to 10 miles per hour. Wednesday, mostly sunny. Highs in the upper 90s. South winds around 5 miles per hour. Highest heat index readings up to 105. Wednesday night, mostly clear. Lows in the mid-70s. South winds 5 to 10 miles per hour. Thursday, mostly sunny in the morning, then partly cloudy with a slight chance of showers and thunderstorms in the afternoon. Highs in the upper 90s. Highest heat index readings up to 110. Thursday night through Saturday night, mostly clear. Hot. Lows in the mid-70s. Highs around 100. Highest heat index readings up to 110. Sunday, partly cloudy in the morning, then clearing. Highs in the upper 90s. Highest heat index readings up to 110. Sunday night, mostly clear. Lows in the mid-70s. Monday, partly cloudy in the morning, then clearing. Highs in the upper 90s. Highest heat index readings up to 110. 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The current time is 9:24 p.m. Central Daylight Time. The Austin NOAA Weather Radio Roundup, at 9 p.m. at Austin Bergstrom International, it was partly cloudy. The temperature was 91, the dew point 67, the relative humidity was 44%, producing a heat index of 94, the wind southeast at 6 miles an hour, and the pressure was 29.89 inches and rising. At Camp Mabry, it was clear. The temperature was 92, the dew point 67, the relative humidity was 43%, producing a heat index of 95, the wind southeast at 6 miles an hour, and the pressure was 29.91 inches and rising. Pflugerville clear 91. Taylor clear 88. Lago Vista clear 89. Georgetown clear 92. San Marcos clear 85. Burnett clear 88. Junction clear 88. San Antonio partly cloudy 89. Corpus Christi

partly cloudy 87. Houston, partly cloudy 86. Once again at Austin Bergstrom, it was 91, and at Camp Mabry, it was 92. Elsewhere across the state, College Station clear 88. Amarillo clear 86. The report from Abilene was not available. Dallas-Fort Worth partly cloudy 94. Your weather synopsis for South Central Texas. Low rain chances are forecast for parts of the Hill Country and coastal plains areas today. High temperatures remain above normal, with lower to upper 90s and up to 101 degrees. Chances for rain continue through the week favoring the coastal plains. Continued highs in the 90s and up to 101 degrees and overnight lows in the 70s. Your local forecast. Tonight, mostly clear. Lows in the upper 70s. South winds around 5 miles per hour. Tuesday, mostly sunny. Highs in the upper 90s. South winds 5 to 10 miles per hour. Highest heat index readings up to 106. Tuesday night, mostly clear. Lows in the mid-70s. South winds 5 to 10 miles per hour. Wednesday, mostly sunny. Highs in the upper 90s. South winds around 5 miles per hour. Highest heat index readings up to 105. Wednesday night, mostly clear. Lows in the mid-70s. South winds 5 to 10 miles per hour. Thursday, mostly sunny in the morning, then partly cloudy with a slight chance of showers and thunderstorms in the afternoon. Highs in the upper 90s. Highest heat index readings up to 110. Thursday night through Saturday night, mostly clear. Hot. Lows in the mid-70s. Highs around 100. Highest heat index readings up to 110. Sunday, partly cloudy in the morning, then clearing. Highs in the upper 90s. Highest heat index readings up to 110. Sunday night, mostly clear. Lows in the mid-70s. Monday, partly cloudy in the morning, then clearing. Highs in the upper 90s. Highest heat index readings up to 110. 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The current time is 9:28 p.m. Central Daylight Time. The Austin NOAA Weather Radio Roundup, at 9 p.m. at Austin Bergstrom International, it was partly cloudy. The temperature was 91, the dew point 67, the relative humidity was 44%, producing a heat index of 94, the wind southeast at 6 miles an hour, and the pressure was 29.89 inches and rising. At Camp Mabry, it was clear. The temperature was 92, the dew point 67, the relative humidity was 43%, producing a heat index of 95, the wind southeast at 6 miles an hour, and the pressure was 29.91 inches and rising. Pflugerville clear 91. Taylor clear 88. Lago Vista clear 89. Georgetown clear 92. San Marcos clear 85. Burnett clear 88. Junction clear 88. San Antonio partly cloudy 89. Corpus Christi partly cloudy 87. Houston partly cloudy 86. Once again at Austin Bergstrom it was 91, and at Camp Mabry it was 92. Elsewhere across the state, College Station clear 88. Amarillo clear 86. The report from Abilene was not available. Dallas-Fort Worth partly cloudy 94. Your weather synopsis for South Central Texas. Low rain chances are forecast for parts of the Hill Country and coastal plains areas today. High temperatures remain above normal, with lower to upper 90s and up to 101 degrees. Chances for rain continue through the week favoring the coastal plains. Continued highs in the 90s and up to 101 degrees and overnight lows.

105. Wednesday night, mostly clear. Lows in the mid-70s. South winds 5 to 10 miles per hour. Thursday, mostly sunny in the morning, then partly cloudy with a slight chance of showers and thunderstorms in the afternoon. Highs in the upper 90s. Highest heat index readings up to 110. Thursday night through Saturday night, mostly clear. Hot. Lows in the mid-70s. Highs around 100. Highest heat index readings up to 110. Sunday, partly cloudy in the morning, then clearing. Highs in the upper 90s. Highest heat index readings up to 110. Sunday night, mostly clear. Lows in the mid-70s. Monday, partly cloudy in the morning, then clearing. Highs in the upper 90s. Highest heat index readings up to 110. 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It was partly cloudy. The temperature was 91, the dew point 67. The relative humidity was 44%, producing a heat index of 94, the wind southeast at 6 miles an hour, and the pressure was 29.89 inches and rising. At Camp Mabry, it was clear. The temperature was 92, the dew point 67. The relative humidity was 43%, producing a heat index of 95, the wind southeast at 6 miles an hour, and the 92, the dew point 67. The relative humidity was 43%, producing a heat index of 95, the wind southeast at 6 miles an hour, and the pressure was 29.91 inches and rising. Pflugerville clear 91. Taylor clear 88. Lago Vista clear 89. Georgetown clear 92. San Marcos clear 85. Burnett clear 88. Junction clear 88. San Antonio partly cloudy 89. Corpus Christi partly cloudy 87. Houston partly cloudy 86. Once again at Austin Bergstrom it was 91, and at Camp Mabry it was 92. Elsewhere across the state, College Station clear 88. Amarillo clear 86. The report from Abilene was not available. Dallas-Fort Worth partly cloudy 94. Your weather synopsis for South Central Texas. Low rain chances are forecast for parts of the Hill Country and Coastal Plains areas today. High temperatures remain above normal, with lower to upper 90s and up to 101 degrees. Chances for rain continue through the week favoring the coastal plains. Continued highs in the 90s and up to 101 degrees and overnight lows in the 70s. Your local forecast. Tonight, mostly clear. Lows in the upper 70s. South winds around 5 miles per hour. Tuesday, mostly sunny. Highs in the upper 90s. South winds 5 to 10 miles per hour. Highest heat index readings up to 106. Tuesday night, mostly clear. Lows in the mid-70s. South winds 5 to 10 miles per hour. Wednesday, mostly sunny. Highs in the upper 90s. South winds around 5 miles per hour. Highest heat index readings up to 105. Wednesday night, mostly clear. Lows in the mid-70s. South winds 5 to 10 miles per hour. Thursday, mostly sunny in the morning, then partly cloudy with a slight chance of showers and thunderstorms in the afternoon. Highs in the upper 90s. Highest heat index readings up to 110. Thursday night through Saturday night, mostly clear. Hot. Lows in the mid-70s. Highs around 100. Highest heat index readings up to 110. Sunday, partly

cloudy in the morning, then clearing. Highs in the upper 90s. Highest heat index readings up to 110. Sunday night, mostly clear. Lows in the mid-70s. Monday, partly cloudy in the morning, then clearing. Highs in the upper 90s. Highest heat index readings up to 110. 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It was partly cloudy. The temperature was 91, the dew point 67. The relative humidity was 44%, producing a heat index of 94, the wind southeast at 6 miles an hour, and the pressure was 29.89 inches and rising. At Camp Mabry, it was clear. The temperature was 92, the dew point 67. The relative humidity was 43%, producing a heat index of 95, the wind southeast at 6 miles an hour, and the pressure was 29.91 inches and rising. Pflugerville clear 91. Taylor clear 88. Lago Vista clear 89. Georgetown clear 92. San Marcos clear 85. Burnett clear 88. Junction clear 88. San Antonio partly cloudy 89. Corpus Christi partly cloudy 87. Houston partly cloudy 86. Once again at Austin Bergstrom it was 91, and at Camp Mabry it was 92. Elsewhere across the state, College Station clear 88. Amarillo clear 86. The report from Abilene was not available. Dallas-Fort Worth partly cloudy 94. Your weather synopsis for South Central Texas. Low rain chances are forecast for parts of the Hill Country and coastal plains areas today. High temperatures remain above normal, with lower to upper 90s and up to 101 degrees. Chances for rain continue through the week favoring the coastal plains. Continued highs in the 90s and up to 101 degrees and overnight lows in the 70s. Your local forecast. Tonight, mostly clear. Lows in the upper 70s. South winds around 5 miles per hour. Tuesday, mostly sunny. Highs in the upper 90s. South winds 5 to 10 miles per hour. Highest heat index readings up to 106. Tuesday night, mostly clear. Lows in the mid-70s. South winds 5 to 10 miles per hour. Wednesday, mostly sunny. Highs in the upper 90s. South winds around 5 miles per hour. Highest heat index readings up to 105. Wednesday night, mostly clear. Lows in the mid-70s. South winds 5 to 10 miles per hour. Thursday, mostly sunny in the morning, then partly cloudy with a slight chance of showers and thunderstorms in the afternoon. Highs in the upper 90s. Highest heat index readings up to 110. Thursday night through Saturday night, mostly clear. Hot. Lows in the mid-70s. Highs around 100. Highest heat index readings up to 110. Sunday, partly cloudy in the morning, then clearing. Highs in the upper 90s. Highest heat index readings up to 110. Sunday night, mostly clear. Lows in the mid-70s. Monday, partly cloudy in the morning, then clearing. Highs in the upper 90s. Highest heat index readings up to 110. 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The Austin NOAA Weather Radio Roundup,
at 9 p.m. at Austin Bergstrom International, it was partly cloudy. The temperature was 91, the dew point 67, the relative humidity was 44%, producing a heat index of 94, the wind southeast at 6 miles an hour, and the pressure was 29.89 inches and rising. At Camp Mabry, it was clear. The temperature was 92, the dew point 67, the relative humidity was 43%, producing a heat index of 95, the wind southeast at 6 miles an hour, and the pressure was 29.91 inches and rising. Pflugerville clear 91. Taylor clear 88. Lago Vista clear 89. Georgetown clear 92. San Marcos clear 85. Burnett clear 88. Junction clear 88. San Antonio partly cloudy 89. Corpus Christi partly cloudy 87. Houston partly cloudy 86. Once again at Austin Bergstrom it was 91, and at Camp Mabry it was 92. Elsewhere across the state, College Station clear 88. Amarillo clear 86. The report from Abilene was not available. Dallas-Fort Worth partly cloudy 94. The Tropical Weather Outlook. For the North Atlantic, Caribbean Sea, and the Gulf of America, tropical cyclone formation is not expected during the next 7 days. Your weather synopsis for South Central Texas. Low rain chances are forecast for parts of the Hill Country and Coastal Plains areas today. High temperatures remain above normal, with lower to upper 90s and up to 101 degrees. Chances for rain continue through the week, favoring the coastal plains. Continued highs in the 90s and up to 101 degrees and overnight lows in the 70s. Your local forecast. Tonight, mostly clear. Lows in the upper 70s. South winds around 5 miles per hour. Tuesday, mostly sunny. Highs in the upper 90s. South winds 5 to 10 miles per hour. Highest heat index readings up to 106. Tuesday night, mostly clear. Lows in the mid-70s. South winds 5 to 10 miles per hour. Wednesday, mostly sunny. Highs in the upper 90s. South winds around 5 miles per hour. Highest heat index readings up to 105. Wednesday night, mostly clear. Lows in the mid-70s. South winds 5 to 10 miles per hour. Thursday, mostly sunny in the morning, then partly cloudy with a slight chance of showers and thunderstorms in the afternoon. Highs in the upper 90s. Highest heat index readings up to 110. Thursday night through Saturday night, mostly clear. Hot. Lows in the mid-70s. Highs around 100. Highest heat index readings up to 110. Sunday, partly cloudy in the morning, then clearing. Highs in the upper 90s. Highest heat index readings up to 110. Sunday night, mostly clear. Lows in the mid-70s. Monday, partly cloudy in the morning, then clearing. Highs in the upper 90s. Highest heat index readings up to 110. 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The current time is 9:45 p.m. Central Daylight Time. The Austin NOAA Weather Radio Roundup, at 9 p.m. at Austin Bergstrom International, it was partly cloudy. The temperature was 91, the dew point 67, the relative humidity was 44%, producing a heat index of 94, the wind southeast at 6 miles an hour, and the pressure was 29.89 inches and rising. At Camp Mabry, it was clear. The temperature was 92, the dew point 67, the relative humidity was 43%, producing a heat index of 95, the wind southeast at 6 miles an hour, and the pressure was 29.91 inches and rising.
Pflugerville.

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Taylor Clear, 88. Lago Vista Clear, 89. Georgetown Clear, 92. San Marcos Clear, 85. Burnett Clear, 88. Junction Clear, 88. San Antonio Partly Cloudy, 89. Corpus Christi Partly Cloudy, 87. Houston Partly Cloudy, 86. Once again at Austin Bergstrom it was 91, and at Camp Mabry it was 92. Elsewhere across the state, College Station Clear, 88. Amarillo Clear, 86. The report from Abilene was not available. Dallas-Fort Worth Partly Cloudy, 94. Your weather synopsis for South Central Texas. Low rain chances are forecast for parts of the Hill Country and coastal plains areas today. High temperatures remain above normal, with lower to upper 90s and up to 101 degrees. Chances for rain continue through the week favoring the coastal plains. Continued highs in the 90s and up to 101 degrees and overnight lows in the 70s. Your local forecast. Tonight, mostly clear. Lows in the upper 70s. South winds around 5 miles per hour. Tuesday, mostly sunny. Highs in the upper 90s. South winds 5 to 10 miles per hour. Highest heat index readings up to 106. Tuesday night, mostly clear. Lows in the mid 70s. South winds 5 to 10 miles per hour. Wednesday, mostly sunny. Highs in the upper 90s. South winds around 5 miles per hour. Highest heat index readings up to 105. Wednesday night, mostly clear. Lows in the mid 70s. South winds 5 to 10 miles per hour. Thursday, mostly sunny in the morning, then partly cloudy with a slight chance of showers and thunderstorms in the afternoon. Highs in the upper 90s. Highest heat index readings up to 110. Thursday night through Saturday night, mostly clear. Hot. Lows in the mid-70s. Highs around 100. Highest heat index readings up to 110. Sunday, partly cloudy in the morning, then clearing. Highs in the upper 90s. Highest heat index readings up to 110. Sunday night, mostly clear. Lows in the mid-70s. Monday, partly cloudy in the morning, then clearing. Highs in the upper 90s. Highest heat index readings up to 110. The coastal waters forecast from Baffin Bay to Port Aransas out 20 nautical miles. Tonight, southeast winds 10 to 15 knots, becoming south 5 to 10 knots after midnight. Seas around 2 feet. Wave detail, southeast 2 feet at 4 seconds. Tuesday, south winds 5 to 10 knots, becoming southeast in the afternoon. Seas around 2 feet. Wave detail, southeast 2 feet at 4 seconds. Tuesday night, southeast winds 10 to 15 knots, becoming south 5 to 10 knots after midnight. Seas around 2 feet. Wave detail, southeast 2 feet at 5 seconds. Wednesday, southeast winds around 5 knots, increasing to 5 to 10 knots in the afternoon. Seas around 2 feet. Wave detail, southeast 2 feet at 5 seconds. A slight chance of showers and thunderstorms in the morning. Wednesday night, southeast winds around 10 knots, becoming south after midnight. Seas around 2 feet. Wave detail, southeast 2 feet at 6 seconds. Thursday, south winds around 5 knots, becoming southeast in the afternoon. Seas around 2 feet. Wave detail, southeast 2 feet at 5 seconds. Thursday night, southeast winds 10 to 15 knots, becoming south after midnight. Seas 2 to 3 feet. Friday, south winds 10 to 15 knots. Seas 2 to 3 feet. Friday night, south winds 15 to 20 knots. Seas 2 to 4 feet, occasionally to 5 feet. Saturday, south winds 10 to 15 knots.

sees 3 to 4 feet, occasionally to 5 feet. Saturday night, southeast winds 10 to 15 knots. Seas around 3 feet. Winds and seas higher and near thunderstorms. 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The current time is 9:51 p.m. Central Daylight Time. The Austin NOAA Weather Radio Roundup at 9 p.m. at Austin Bergstrom International. It was partly cloudy. The temperature was 91, the dew point 67. The relative humidity was 44%, producing a heat index of 94, the wind southeast at 6 miles an hour, and the pressure was 29.89 inches and rising. At Camp Mabry, it was clear. The temperature was 92, the dew point 67. The relative humidity was 43%, producing a heat index of 95, the wind southeast at 6 miles an hour, and the pressure was 29.91 inches and rising. Pflugerville clear 91. Taylor clear 88. Lago Vista clear 89. Georgetown clear 92. San Marcos clear 85. Burnett clear 88. Junction clear 88. San Antonio partly cloudy 89. Corpus Christi partly cloudy 87. Houston partly cloudy 86. Once again at Austin Bergstrom it was 91, and at Camp Mabry it was 92. Elsewhere across the state, College Station clear 88. Amarillo clear 86. The report from Abilene was not available. Dallas-Fort Worth partly cloudy 94. Your weather synopsis for South Central Texas. Low rain chances are forecast for parts of the Hill Country and coastal plains areas today. High temperatures remain above normal, with lower to upper 90s and up to 101 degrees. Chances for rain continue through the week favoring the coastal plains. Continued highs in the 90s and up to 101 degrees and overnight lows in the 70s. Your local forecast. Tonight, mostly clear. Lows in the upper 70s. South winds around 5 miles per hour. Tuesday, mostly sunny. Highs in the upper 90s. South winds 5 to 10 miles per hour. Highest heat index readings up to 106. Tuesday night, mostly clear. Lows in the mid-70s. South winds 5 to 10 miles per hour. Wednesday, mostly sunny. Highs in the upper 90s. South winds around 5 miles per hour. Highest heat index readings up to 105. Wednesday night, mostly clear. Lows in the mid-70s. South winds 5 to 10 miles per hour. Thursday, mostly sunny in the morning, then partly cloudy with a slight chance of showers and thunderstorms in the afternoon. Highs in the upper 90s. Highest heat index readings up to 110. Thursday night through Saturday night, mostly clear. Hot. Lows in the mid-70s. Highs around 100. Highest heat index readings up to 110. Sunday, partly cloudy in the morning, then clearing. Highs in the upper 90s. Highest heat index readings up to 110. Sunday night, mostly clear. Lows in the mid-70s. Monday, partly cloudy in the morning, then clearing. Highs in the upper 90s. Highest heat index readings up to 110. 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The current time is 9:55 p.m. Central Daylight Time. The Austin NOAA Weather Radio Roundup, at 9 p.m. at Austin Bergstrom International, it was partly cloudy. The temperature was 91, the dew point 67, the relative humidity was 44%.

producing a heat index of 94, the wind southeast at 6 miles an hour, and the pressure was 29.89 inches and rising. At Camp Mabry, it was clear. The temperature was 92, the dew point 67. The relative humidity was 43%, producing a heat index of 95, the wind southeast at 6 miles an hour, and the pressure was 29.91 inches and rising. Pflugerville clear 91. Taylor clear 88. Lago Vista clear 89. Georgetown clear 92. San Marcos clear 85. Burnett clear 88. Junction clear 88. San Antonio partly cloudy 89. Corpus Christi partly cloudy 87. Houston partly cloudy 86. Once again at Austin Bergstrom it was 91, and at Camp Mabry it was 92. Elsewhere across the state, College Station clear 88. Amarillo clear 86. The report from Abilene was not available. Dallas-Fort Worth partly cloudy 94. Your weather synopsis for South Central Texas. Low rain chances are forecast for parts of the Hill Country and coastal plains areas today. High temperatures remain above normal, with lower to upper 90s and up to 101 degrees. Chances for rain continue through the week, favoring the coastal plains. Continued highs in the 90s and up to 101 degrees and overnight lows in the 70s. Your local forecast. Tonight, mostly clear. Lows in the upper 70s. South winds around 5 miles per hour. Tuesday, mostly sunny. Highs in the upper 90s. South winds 5 to 10 miles per hour. Highest heat index readings up to 106. Tuesday night, mostly clear. Lows in the mid-70s. South winds 5 to 10 miles per hour. Wednesday, mostly sunny. Highs in the upper 90s. South winds around 5 miles per hour. Highest heat index readings up to 105. Wednesday night, mostly clear. Lows in the mid-70s. South winds 5 to 10 miles per hour. Thursday, mostly sunny in the morning, then partly cloudy with a slight chance of showers and thunderstorms in the afternoon. Highs in the upper 90s. Highest heat index readings up to 110. Thursday night through Saturday night, mostly clear. Hot. Lows in the mid-70s. Highs around 100. Highest heat index readings up to 110. Sunday, partly cloudy in the morning, then clearing. Highs in the upper 90s. Highest heat index readings up to 110. Sunday night, mostly clear. Lows in the mid-70s. Monday, partly cloudy in the morning, then clearing. Highs in the upper 90s. Highest heat index readings up to 110. 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It was partly cloudy. The temperature was 91, the dew point 67. The relative humidity was 44%, producing a heat index of 94, the wind southeast at 6 miles an hour, and the pressure was 29.89 inches and rising. At Camp Mabry, it was clear. The temperature was 92, the dew point 67. The relative humidity was 43%, producing a heat index of 95, the wind southeast at 6 miles an hour, and the pressure was 29.91 inches and rising. Pflugerville clear 91. Taylor clear 88. Lago Vista clear 89. Georgetown clear 92. San Marcos clear 85. Burnett clear 88. Junction clear 88. San Antonio partly cloudy 89. Corpus Christi partly cloudy.

cloudy 87. Houston, partly cloudy 86. Once again at Austin Bergstrom, it was 91, and at Camp Mabry, it was 92. Elsewhere across the state, College Station clear 88. Amarillo clear 86. The report from Abilene was not available. Dallas-Fort Worth partly cloudy 94. Your weather synopsis for South Central Texas. Low rain chances are forecast for parts of the Hill Country and coastal plains areas today. High temperatures remain above normal, with lower to upper 90s and up to 101 degrees. Chances for rain continue through the week favoring the coastal plains. Continued highs in the 90s and up to 101 degrees and overnight lows in the 70s. Your local forecast. Tonight, mostly clear. Lows in the upper 70s. South winds around 5 miles per hour. Tuesday, mostly sunny. Highs in the upper 90s. South winds 5 to 10 miles per hour. Highest heat index readings up to 106. Tuesday night, mostly clear. Lows in the mid-70s. South winds 5 to 10 miles per hour. Wednesday, mostly sunny. Highs in the upper 90s. South winds around 5 miles per hour. Highest heat index readings up to 105. Wednesday night, mostly clear. Lows in the mid-70s. South winds 5 to 10 miles per hour. Thursday, mostly sunny in the morning, then partly cloudy with a slight chance of showers and thunderstorms in the afternoon. Highs in the upper 90s. Highest heat index readings up to 110. Thursday night through Saturday night, mostly clear. Hot. Lows in the mid-70s. Highs around 100. Highest heat index readings up to 110. Sunday, partly cloudy in the morning, then clearing. Highs in the upper 90s. Highest heat index readings up to 110. Sunday night, mostly clear. Lows in the mid-70s. Monday, partly cloudy in the morning, then clearing. Highs in the upper 90s. Highest heat index readings up to 110. 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The current time is 10:03 p.m. Central Daylight Time. The Austin NOAA Weather Radio Roundup, at 9 p.m. at Austin Bergstrom International, it was partly cloudy. The temperature was 91, the dew point 67, the relative humidity was 44%, producing a heat index of 94, the wind southeast at 6 miles an hour, and the pressure was 29.89 inches and rising. At Camp Mabry, it was clear. The temperature was 92, the dew point 67, the relative humidity was 43%, producing a heat index of 95, the wind southeast at 6 miles an hour, and the pressure was 29.91 inches and rising. Pflugerville clear 91. Taylor clear 88. Lago Vista clear 89. Georgetown clear 92. San Marcos clear 85. Burnett clear 88. Junction clear 88. San Antonio partly cloudy 89. Corpus Christi partly cloudy 87. Houston partly cloudy 86. Once again at Austin Bergstrom it was 91, and at Camp Mabry it was 92. Elsewhere across the state, College Station clear 88. Amarillo clear 86. The report from Abilene was not available. Dallas-Fort Worth partly cloudy 94. Your weather synopsis for South Central Texas. Low rain chances are forecast for parts of the Hill Country and coastal plains areas today. High temperatures remain above normal, with lower to upper 90s and up to 101 degrees. Chances for rain continue through the week favoring the coastal plains.
continued highs in the 90s and up to 101 degrees and overnight lows in the 70s. Your local forecast. Tonight, mostly clear. Lows in the upper 70s. South winds around 5 miles per hour. Tuesday, mostly sunny. Highs in the upper 90s. South winds 5 to 10 miles per hour. Highest heat index readings up to 106. Tuesday night, mostly clear. Lows in the mid-70s. South winds 5 to 10 miles per hour. Wednesday, mostly sunny. Highs in the upper 90s. South winds around 5 miles per hour. Highest heat index readings up to 105. Wednesday night, mostly clear. Lows in the mid-70s. South winds 5 to 10 miles per hour. Thursday, mostly sunny in the morning, then partly cloudy with a slight chance of showers and thunderstorms in the afternoon. Highs in the upper 90s. Highest heat index readings up to 110. Thursday night through Saturday night, mostly clear. Hot. Lows in the mid-70s. Highs around 100. Highest heat index readings up to 110. Sunday, partly cloudy in the morning, then clearing. Highs in the upper 90s. Highest heat index readings up to 110. Sunday night, mostly clear. Lows in the mid-70s. Monday, partly cloudy in the morning, then clearing. Highs in the upper 90s. Highest heat index readings up to 110. 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The current time is 10:08 p.m. Central Daylight Time. Your weather synopsis for South Central Texas. Low rain chances are forecast for parts of the Hill Country and Coastal Plains areas today. High temperatures remain above normal, with lower to upper 90s and up to 101 degrees. Chances for rain continue through the week favoring the Coastal Plains. Continued highs in the 90s and up to 101 degrees and overnight lows in the 70s. Your local forecast. Tonight, mostly clear. Lows in the upper 70s. South winds around 5 miles per hour. Tuesday, mostly sunny. Highs in the upper 90s. South winds 5 to 10 miles per hour. Highest heat index readings up to 106. Tuesday night, mostly clear. Lows in the mid-70s. South winds 5 to 10 miles per hour. Wednesday, mostly sunny. Highs in the upper 90s. South winds around 5 miles per hour. Highest heat index readings up to 105. Wednesday night, mostly clear. Lows in the mid-70s. South winds 5 to 10 miles per hour. Thursday, mostly sunny in the morning, then partly cloudy with a slight chance of showers and thunderstorms in the afternoon. Highs in the upper 90s. Highest heat index readings up to 110. Thursday night through Saturday night, mostly clear. Hot. Lows in the mid-70s. Highs around 100. Highest heat index readings up to 110. Sunday, partly cloudy in the morning, then clearing. Highs in the upper 90s. Highest heat index readings up to 110. Sunday night, mostly clear. Lows in the mid-70s. Monday, partly cloudy in the morning, then clearing. Highs in the upper 90s. Highest heat index readings up to 110. 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The current time is 10:10 p.m. Central Daylight Time. Your weather synopsis for South Central Texas.
Low rain chances are forecast for parts of the Hill Country and coastal plains areas today.

high temperatures remain above normal, with lower to upper 90s and up to 101 degrees. Chances for rain continue through the week, favoring the coastal plains. Continued highs in the 90s and up to 101 degrees and overnight lows in the 70s. The Tropical Weather Outlook. For the North Atlantic, Caribbean Sea, and the Gulf of America, tropical cyclone formation is not expected during the next 7 days. Your local forecast. Tonight, mostly clear. Lows in the upper 70s. South winds around 5 miles per hour. Tuesday, mostly sunny. Highs in the upper 90s. South winds 5 to 10 miles per hour. Highest heat index readings up to 106. Tuesday night, mostly clear. Lows in the mid 70s. South winds 5 to 10 miles per hour. Wednesday, mostly sunny. Highs in the upper 90s. South winds around 5 miles per hour. Highest heat index readings up to 105. Wednesday night, mostly clear. Lows in the mid 70s. South winds 5 to 10 miles per hour. Thursday, mostly sunny in the morning, then partly cloudy with a slight chance of showers and thunderstorms in the afternoon. Highs in the upper 90s. Highest heat index readings up to 110. Thursday night through Saturday night, mostly clear. Hot. Lows in the mid 70s. Highs around 100. Highest heat index readings up to 110. Sunday, partly cloudy in the morning, then clearing. Highs in the upper 90s. Highest heat index readings up to 110. Sunday night, mostly clear. Lows in the mid 70s. Monday, partly cloudy in the morning, then clearing. Highs in the upper 90s. Highest heat index readings up to 110. 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The current time is 10:13 p.m. Central Daylight Time. The Austin NOAA Weather Radio Roundup, at 10 p.m. at Austin Bergstrom International, it was mostly cloudy. The temperature was 91, the dew point 67, the relative humidity was 44%, producing a heat index of 94, the wind southeast at 10 miles an hour, and the pressure was 29.92 inches and rising. At Camp Mabry, it was mostly cloudy. The temperature was 91, the dew point 68, the relative humidity was 46%, producing a heat index of 95, the wind variable at 5 miles an hour, and the pressure was 29.94 inches and rising. Pflugerville, partly cloudy, 89. Taylor, clear, 86. Lago Vista, partly cloudy, 88. Georgetown, clear, 90. San Marcos, clear, 88. Burnett, clear, 86. Junction, clear, 85. San Antonio, partly cloudy, 90. Corpus Christi, partly cloudy, 86. Houston, partly cloudy, 85. Once again at Austin Bergstrom, it was 91, and at Camp Mabry, it was 91. Elsewhere across the state, College Station, clear, 87. Amarillo, clear, 84. The report from Abilene was not available. Dallas-Fort Worth, partly cloudy, 93. Your weather synopsis for South Central Texas. Low rain chances are forecast for parts of the Hill Country and coastal plains areas today. High temperatures remain above normal, with lower to upper 90s and up to 101 degrees. Chances for rain continue through the week, favoring the coastal plains. Continued highs in the 90s and up to 101 degrees and overnight lows in the 70s. Your local forecast. Tonight, mostly clear. Lows in the upper 70s. South winds around 5 miles per hour. Tuesday, mostly sunny. Highs in the upper 90s. South winds 5 to 10 miles per hour.
highest heat index readings up to 106. Tuesday night, mostly clear. Lows in the mid-70s. South winds 5 to 10 miles per hour. Wednesday, mostly sunny. Highs in the upper 90s. South winds around 5 miles per hour. Highest heat index readings up to 105. Wednesday night, mostly clear. Lows in the mid-70s. South winds 5 to 10 miles per hour. Thursday, mostly sunny in the morning, then partly cloudy with a slight chance of showers and thunderstorms in the afternoon. Highs in the upper 90s. Highest heat index readings up to 110. Thursday night through Saturday night, mostly clear. Hot. Lows in the mid-70s. Highs around 100. Highest heat index readings up to 110. Sunday, partly cloudy in the morning, then clearing. Highs in the upper 90s. Highest heat index readings up to 110. Sunday night, mostly clear. Lows in the mid-70s. Monday, partly cloudy in the morning, then clearing. Highs in the upper 90s. Highest heat index readings up to 110. 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The current time is 10:17 p.m. Central Daylight Time. The Austin NOAA Weather Radio Roundup, at 10 p.m. at Austin Bergstrom International, it was mostly cloudy. The temperature was 91, the dew point 67, the relative humidity was 44%, producing a heat index of 94, the wind southeast at 10 miles an hour, and the pressure was 29.92 inches and rising. At Camp Mabry, it was mostly cloudy. The temperature was 91, the dew point 68, the relative humidity was 46%, producing a heat index of 95, the wind variable at 5 miles an hour, and the pressure was 29.94 inches and rising. Pflugerville, partly cloudy, 89. Taylor, clear, 86. Lago Vista, partly cloudy, 88. Georgetown, clear, 90. San Marcos, clear, 88. Burnett, clear, 86. Junction, clear, 85. San Antonio, partly cloudy, 90. Corpus Christi, partly cloudy, 86. Houston, partly cloudy, 85. Once again at Austin Bergstrom, it was 91, and at Camp Mabry, it was 91. Elsewhere across the state, College Station, clear, 87. Amarillo, clear, 84. The report from Abilene was not available. Dallas-Fort Worth, partly cloudy, 93. The coastal waters forecast from Baffin Bay to Port Aransas out 20 nautical miles. Tonight, southeast winds 10 to 15 knots, becoming south 5 to 10 knots after midnight. Seas around 2 feet. Wave detail, southeast 2 feet at 4 seconds. Tuesday, south winds 5 to 10 knots, becoming southeast in the afternoon. Seas around 2 feet. Wave detail, southeast 2 feet at 4 seconds. Tuesday night, southeast winds 10 to 15 knots, becoming south 5 to 10 knots after midnight. Seas around 2 feet. Wave detail, southeast 2 feet at 5 seconds. Wednesday, southeast winds around 5 knots, increasing to 5 to 10 knots in the afternoon. Seas around 2 feet. Wave detail, southeast 2 feet at 5 seconds. A slight chance of showers and thunderstorms in the morning. Wednesday night, southeast winds around 10 knots, becoming south after midnight. Seas around 2 feet. Wave detail, southeast 2 feet at 6 seconds. Thursday, south winds around 5 knots, becoming southeast in the afternoon. Seas around 2 feet. Wave detail, southeast 2 feet at 5 seconds. Thursday night, southeast winds 10 to 15 knots, becoming south after midnight. Seas 2 to 3.

feet. Friday, south winds 10 to 15 knots. Seas 2 to 3 feet. Friday night, south winds 15 to 20 knots. Seas 2 to 4 feet, occasionally to 5 feet. Saturday, south winds 10 to 15 knots. Seas 3 to 4 feet, occasionally to 5 feet. Saturday night, southeast winds 10 to 15 knots. Seas around 3 feet. Winds and seas higher and near thunderstorms. Your weather synopsis for South Central Texas. Low rain chances are forecast for parts of the hill country and coastal plains areas today. High temperatures remain above normal, with lower to upper 90s and up to 101 degrees. Chances for rain continue through the week, favoring the coastal plains. Continued highs in the 90s and up to 101 degrees and overnight lows in the 70s. Your local forecast. Tonight, mostly clear. Lows in the upper 70s. South winds around 5 miles per hour. Tuesday, mostly sunny. Highs in the upper 90s. South winds 5 to 10 miles per hour. Highest heat index readings up to 106. Tuesday night, mostly clear. Lows in the mid-70s. South winds 5 to 10 miles per hour. Wednesday, mostly sunny. Highs in the upper 90s. South winds around 5 miles per hour. Highest heat index readings up to 105. Wednesday night, mostly clear. Lows in the mid-70s. South winds 5 to 10 miles per hour. Thursday, mostly sunny in the morning, then partly cloudy with a slight chance of showers and thunderstorms in the afternoon. Highs in the upper 90s. Highest heat index readings up to 110. Thursday night through Saturday night, mostly clear. Hot. Lows in the mid-70s. Highs around 100. Highest heat index readings up to 110. Sunday, partly cloudy in the morning, then clearing. Highs in the upper 90s. Highest heat index readings up to 110. Sunday night, mostly clear. Lows in the mid-70s. Monday, partly cloudy in the morning, then clearing. Highs in the upper 90s. Highest heat index readings up to 110. 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The current time is 10:24 p.m. Central Daylight Time. The Austin NOAA Weather Radio Roundup, at 10 p.m. at Austin Bergstrom International, it was mostly cloudy. The temperature was 91, the dew point 67, the relative humidity was 44%, producing a heat index of 94, the wind southeast at 10 miles an hour, and the pressure was 29.92 inches and rising. At Camp Mabry, it was mostly cloudy. The temperature was 91, the dew point 68, the relative humidity was 46%, producing a heat index of 95, the wind variable at 5 miles an hour, and the pressure was 29.94 inches and rising. Pflugerville, partly cloudy, 89. Taylor, clear, 86. Lago Vista, partly cloudy, 88. Georgetown, clear, 90. San Marcos, clear, 88. Burnett, clear, 86. Junction, clear, 85. San Antonio, partly cloudy, 90. Corpus Christi, partly cloudy, 86. Houston, partly cloudy, 85. Once again at Austin Bergstrom, it was 91, and at Camp Mabry, it was 91. Elsewhere across the state, College Station, clear, 87. Amarillo, clear, 84. The report from Abilene was not available. Dallas-Fort Worth, partly cloudy, 93. Your weather synopsis for South Central Texas. Low rain chances are forecast for parts of the hill country and coastal plains areas today. High temperatures remain above normal, with lower to upper 90s and up to 101.

degrees. Chances for rain continue through the week, favoring the coastal plains. Continued highs in the 90s and up to 101 degrees and overnight lows in the 70s. Your local forecast. Tonight, mostly clear. Lows in the upper 70s. South winds around 5 miles per hour. Tuesday, mostly sunny. Highs in the upper 90s. South winds 5 to 10 miles per hour. Highest heat index readings up to 106. Tuesday night, mostly clear. Lows in the mid-70s. South winds 5 to 10 miles per hour. Wednesday, mostly sunny. Highs in the upper 90s. South winds around 5 miles per hour. Highest heat index readings up to 105. Wednesday night, mostly clear. Lows in the mid-70s. South winds 5 to 10 miles per hour. Thursday, mostly sunny in the morning, then partly cloudy with a slight chance of showers and thunderstorms in the afternoon. Highs in the upper 90s. Highest heat index readings up to 110. Thursday night through Saturday night, mostly clear. Hot. Lows in the mid-70s. Highs around 100. Highest heat index readings up to 110. Sunday, partly cloudy in the morning, then clearing. Highs in the upper 90s. Highest heat index readings up to 110. Sunday night, mostly clear. Lows in the mid-70s. Monday, partly cloudy in the morning, then clearing. Highs in the upper 90s. Highest heat index readings up to 110. 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The current time is 10:28 p.m. Central Daylight Time. The Austin, NOAA Weather Radio Roundup, at 10 p.m. at Austin Bergstrom International, it was mostly cloudy. The temperature was 91, the dew point 67, the relative humidity was 44%, producing a heat index of 94, the wind southeast at 10 miles an hour, and the pressure was 29.92 inches and rising. At Camp Mabry, it was mostly cloudy. The temperature was 91, the dew point 68, the relative humidity was 46%, producing a heat index of 95, the wind variable at 5 miles an hour, and the pressure was 29.94 inches and rising. Pflugerville, partly cloudy, 89. Taylor, clear, 86. Lago Vista, partly cloudy, 88. Georgetown, clear, 90. San Marcos, clear, 88. Burnett, clear, 86. Junction, clear, 85. San Antonio, partly cloudy, 90. Corpus Christi, partly cloudy, 86. Houston, partly cloudy, 85. Once again at Austin Bergstrom, it was 91, and at Camp Mabry, it was 91. Elsewhere across the state, College Station, clear, 87. Amarillo, clear, 84. The report from Abilene was not available. Dallas-Fort Worth, partly cloudy, 93. Your weather synopsis for South Central Texas. Low rain chances are forecast for parts of the Hill Country and coastal plains areas today. High temperatures remain above normal, with lower to upper 90s and up to 101 degrees. Chances for rain continue through the week, favoring the coastal plains. Continued highs in the 90s and up to 101 degrees and overnight lows in the 70s. Your local forecast. Tonight, mostly clear. Lows in the upper 70s. South winds around 5 miles per hour. Tuesday, mostly sunny. Highs in the upper 90s. South winds 5 to 10 miles per hour. Highest heat index readings up to 106. Tuesday night, mostly clear. Lows in the mid-70s. South winds 5 to 10 miles per hour. Wednesday, mostly sunny. Highs in the upper 90s.

then clearing. Highs in the upper 90s. Highest heat index readings up to 110. Sunday night, mostly clear. Lows in the mid-70s. Monday, partly cloudy in the morning, then clearing. Highs in the upper 90s. Highest heat index readings up to 110. 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The current time is 10:32 p.m. Central Daylight Time. The Austin NOAA Weather Radio Roundup. At 10 p.m. at Austin Bergstrom International, it was mostly cloudy. The temperature was 91, the dew point 67, the relative humidity was 44%, producing a heat index of 94, the wind southeast at 10 miles an hour, and the pressure was 29.92 inches and rising. At Camp Mabry, it was mostly cloudy. The temperature was 91, the dew point 68. The relative humidity was 46%, producing a heat index of 95, the wind variable at 5 miles an hour, and the pressure was 29.94 inches and rising. Humidity was 46%, producing a heat index of 95, the wind variable at 5 miles an hour, and the pressure was 29.94 inches and rising. Pflugerville partly cloudy 89. Taylor clear 86. Lago Vista partly cloudy 88. Georgetown clear 90. San Marcos clear 88. Burnett clear 86. Junction clear 85. San Antonio partly cloudy 90. Corpus Christi partly cloudy 86. Houston partly cloudy 85. Once again at Austin Bergstrom it was 91, and at Camp Mabry it was 91. Elsewhere across the state, College Station clear 87. Amarillo clear 84. The report from Abilene was not available. Dallas-Fort Worth partly cloudy 93. Your weather synopsis for South Central Texas. Low rain chances are forecast for parts of the Hill Country and coastal plains areas today. High temperatures remain above normal, with lower to upper 90s and up to 101 degrees. Chances for rain continue through the week, favoring the coastal plains. Continued highs in the 90s and up to 101 degrees and overnight lows in the 70s. Your local forecast. Tonight, mostly clear. Lows in the upper 70s. South winds around 5 miles per hour. Tuesday, mostly sunny. Highs in the upper 90s. South winds 5 to 10 miles per hour. Highest heat index readings up to 106. Tuesday night, mostly clear. Lows in the mid-70s. South winds 5 to 10 miles per hour. Wednesday, mostly sunny. Highs in the upper 90s. South winds around 5 miles per hour. Highest heat index readings up to 105. Wednesday night, mostly clear. Lows in the mid-70s. South winds 5 to 10 miles per hour. Thursday, mostly sunny in the morning, then partly cloudy with a slight chance of showers and thunderstorms in the afternoon. Highs in the upper 90s. Highest heat index readings up to 110. Thursday night through Saturday night, mostly clear. Hot. Lows in the mid-70s. Highs around 100. Highest heat index readings up to 110. Sunday, partly cloudy in the morning, then clearing. Highs in the upper 90s. Highest heat index readings up to 110. Sunday night, mostly clear. Lows in the mid-70s. Monday, partly cloudy in the morning, then clearing. Highs in the upper 90s. Highest heat index readings up to 110. 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

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The Austin NOAA Weather Radio Roundup. At 10 p.m. at Austin Bergstrom International, it was mostly cloudy. The temperature was 91, the dew point 67, the relative humidity was 44%, producing a heat index of 94, the wind southeast at 10 miles an hour, and the pressure was 29.92 inches and rising. At Camp Mabry, it was mostly cloudy. The temperature was 91, the dew point 68. The relative humidity was 46%, producing a heat index of 95, the wind variable at 5 miles an hour, and the pressure was 29.94 inches and rising. Pflugerville partly cloudy 89. Taylor clear 86. Lago Vista partly cloudy 88. Georgetown clear 90. San Marcos clear 88. Burnett clear 86. Junction clear 85. San Antonio partly cloudy 90. Corpus Christi partly cloudy 86. Houston partly cloudy 85. Once again at Austin Bergstrom it was 91, and at Camp Mabry it was 91. Elsewhere across the state, College Station clear 87. Amarillo clear 84. The report from Abilene was not available. Dallas-Fort Worth partly cloudy 93. Your weather synopsis for South Central Texas. Low rain chances are forecast for parts of the Hill Country and coastal plains areas today. High temperatures remain above normal, with lower to upper 90s and up to 101 degrees. Chances for rain continue through the week, favoring the coastal plains. Continued highs in the 90s and up to 101 degrees and overnight lows in the 70s. Your local forecast. Tonight, mostly clear. Lows in the upper 70s. South winds around 5 miles per hour. Tuesday, mostly sunny. Highs in the upper 90s. South winds 5 to 10 miles per hour. Highest heat index readings up to 106. Tuesday night, mostly clear. Lows in the mid-70s. South winds 5 to 10 miles per hour. Wednesday, mostly sunny. Highs in the upper 90s. South winds around 5 miles per hour. Highest heat index readings up to 105. Wednesday night, mostly clear. Lows in the mid-70s. South winds 5 to 10 miles per hour. Thursday, mostly sunny in the morning, then partly cloudy with a slight chance of showers and thunderstorms in the afternoon. Highs in the upper 90s. Highest heat index readings up to 110. Thursday night through Saturday night, mostly clear. Hot. Lows in the mid-70s. Highs around 100. Highest heat index readings up to 110. Sunday, partly cloudy in the morning, then clearing. Highs in the upper 90s. Highest heat index readings up to 110. Sunday night, mostly clear. Lows in the mid-70s. Monday, partly cloudy in the morning, then clearing. Highs in the upper 90s. Highest heat index readings up to 110. 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The current time is 10:40 p.m. Central Daylight Time. The Austin NOAA Weather Radio Roundup, at 10 p.m. at Austin Bergstrom International, it was mostly cloudy. The temperature was 91, the dew point 67, the relative humidity was 44%, producing a heat index of 94, the wind southeast at 10 miles an hour, and the pressure was 29.92 inches and rising. At Camp Mabry, it was mostly cloudy. The temperature was 91, the dew point 68.
The relative humidity was 46%, producing a heat index of 95, the wind variable at 5 miles an hour, and the pressure was 29.94 inches and rising. Pflugerville partly cloudy 89. Taylor clear 86. Lago Vista partly cloudy 88. Georgetown clear 90. San Marcos clear 88. Burnett clear 86. Junction clear 85. San Antonio partly cloudy 90. Corpus Christi partly cloudy 86. Houston partly cloudy 85. Once again at Austin Bergstrom it was 91, and at Camp Mabry it was 91. Elsewhere across the state, College Station clear 87. Amarillo clear 84. The report from Abilene was not available. Dallas-Fort Worth partly cloudy 93. The Tropical Weather Outlook. For the North Atlantic, Caribbean Sea and the Gulf of America, tropical cyclone formation is not expected during the next 7 days. Your weather synopsis for South Central Texas. Low rain chances are forecast for parts of the Hill Country and coastal plains areas today. High temperatures remain above normal, with lower to upper 90s and up to 101 degrees. Chances for rain continue through the week, favoring the coastal plains. Continued highs in the 90s and up to 101 degrees and overnight lows in the 70s. Your local forecast. Tonight, mostly clear. Lows in the upper 70s. South winds around 5 miles per hour. Tuesday, mostly sunny. Highs in the upper 90s. South winds 5 to 10 miles per hour. Highest heat index readings up to 106. Tuesday night, mostly clear. Lows in the mid-70s. South winds 5 to 10 miles per hour. Wednesday, mostly sunny. Highs in the upper 90s. South winds around 5 miles per hour. Highest heat index readings up to 105. Wednesday night, mostly clear. Lows in the mid-70s. South winds 5 to 10 miles per hour. Thursday, mostly sunny in the morning, then partly cloudy with a slight chance of showers and thunderstorms in the afternoon. Highs in the upper 90s. Highest heat index readings up to 110. Thursday night through Saturday night, mostly clear. Hot. Lows in the mid-70s. Highs around 100. Highest heat index readings up to 110. Sunday, partly cloudy in the morning, then clearing. Highs in the upper 90s. Highest heat index readings up to 110. Sunday night, mostly clear. Lows in the mid-70s. Monday, partly cloudy in the morning, then clearing. Highs in the upper 90s. Highest heat index readings up to 110. 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The Austin NOAA Weather Radio Roundup. At 10 p.m. at Austin Bergstrom International, it was mostly cloudy. The temperature was 91, the dew point 67. The relative humidity was 44%, producing a heat index of 94, the wind southeast at 10 miles an hour, and the pressure was 29.92 inches and rising. At Camp Mabry, it was mostly cloudy. The temperature was 91, the dew point 68. The relative humidity was 46%, producing a heat index of 95, the wind variable at 5 miles an hour, and the pressure was 29.94 inches and rising. Pflugerville partly cloudy 89. Taylor clear 86. Lago Vista partly cloudy 88. Georgetown clear 90. San Marcos clear 88. Burnett clear 86. Junction clear 85. San Antonio partly cloudy 90. Corpus Christi partly cloudy 86.
Houston, partly cloudy, 85. Once again at Austin Bergstrom, it was 91, and at Camp Mabry, it was 91. Elsewhere across the state, college.

Station clear 87. Amarillo clear 84. The report from Abilene was not available. Dallas, Fort Worth, partly cloudy 93. Your weather synopsis for South Central Texas. Low rain chances are forecast for parts of the Hill Country and coastal plains areas today. High temperatures remain above normal, with lower to upper 90s and up to 101 degrees. Chances for rain continue through the week, favoring the coastal plains. Continued highs in the 90s and up to 101 degrees and overnight lows in the 70s. Your local forecast. Tonight, mostly clear. Lows in the upper 70s. South winds around 5 miles per hour. Tuesday, mostly sunny. Highs in the upper 90s. South winds 5 to 10 miles per hour. Highest heat index readings up to 106. Tuesday night, mostly clear. Lows in the mid-70s. South winds 5 to 10 miles per hour. Wednesday, mostly sunny. Highs in the upper 90s. South winds around 5 miles per hour. Highest heat index readings up to 105. Wednesday night, mostly clear. Lows in the mid-70s. South winds 5 to 10 miles per hour. Thursday, mostly sunny in the morning, then partly cloudy with a slight chance of showers and thunderstorms in the afternoon. Highs in the upper 90s. Highest heat index readings up to 110. Thursday night through Saturday night, mostly clear. Hot. Lows in the mid-70s. Highs around 100. Highest heat index readings up to 110. Sunday, partly cloudy in the morning, then clearing. Highs in the upper 90s. Highest heat index readings up to 110. Sunday night, mostly clear. Lows in the mid-70s. Monday, partly cloudy in the morning, then clearing. Highs in the upper 90s. Highest heat index readings up to 110. The coastal waters forecast from Baffin Bay to Port Aransas out 20 nautical miles. Tonight, southeast winds 10 to 15 knots, becoming south 5 to 10 knots after midnight. Seas around 2 feet. Wave detail, southeast 2 feet at 4 seconds. Tuesday, south winds 5 to 10 knots, becoming southeast in the afternoon. Seas around 2 feet. Wave detail, southeast 2 feet at 4 seconds. Tuesday night, southeast winds 10 to 15 knots, becoming south 5 to 10 knots after midnight. Seas around 2 feet. Wave detail, southeast 2 feet at 5 seconds. Wednesday, southeast winds around 5 knots, increasing to 5 to 10 knots in the afternoon. Seas around 2 feet. Wave detail, southeast 2 feet at 5 seconds. A slight chance of showers and thunderstorms in the morning. Wednesday night, southeast winds around 10 knots, becoming south after midnight. Seas around 2 feet. Wave detail, southeast 2 feet at 6 seconds. Thursday, south winds around 5 knots, becoming southeast in the afternoon. Seas around 2 feet. Wave detail, southeast 2 feet at 5 seconds. Thursday night, southeast winds 10 to 15 knots, becoming south after midnight. Seas 2 to 3 feet. Friday, south winds 10 to 15 knots. Seas 2 to 3 feet. Friday night, south winds 15 to 20 knots. Seas 2 to 4 feet, occasionally to 5 feet. Saturday, south winds 10 to 15 knots. Seas 3 to 4 feet, occasionally to 5 feet. Saturday night, southeast winds 10 to 15 knots. Seas around 3 feet. Winds and seas higher and near thunderstorms. 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

Central Daylight Time. The Austin, NOAA Weather Radio Roundup, at 10 p.m. at Austin Bergstrom International, it was mostly cloudy. The temperature was 91, the dew point 67, the relative humidity was 44%, producing a heat index of 94, the wind southeast at 10 miles an hour, and the pressure was 29.92 inches and rising. At Camp Mabry, it was mostly cloudy. The temperature was 91, the dew point 68. The relative humidity was 46%, producing a heat index of 95, the wind variable at 5 miles an hour, and the pressure was 29.94 inches and rising. Pflugerville partly cloudy 89. Taylor clear 86. Lago Vista partly cloudy 88. Georgetown clear 90. San Marcos clear 88. Burnett clear 86. Junction clear 85. San Antonio partly cloudy 90. Corpus Christi partly cloudy 86. Houston partly cloudy 85. Once again at Austin Bergstrom it was 91, and at Camp Mabry it was 91. Elsewhere across the state, College Station clear 87. Amarillo clear 84. The report from Abilene was not available. Dallas-Fort Worth partly cloudy 93. Your weather synopsis for South Central Texas. Low rain chances are forecast for parts of the Hill Country and Coastal Plains areas today. High temperatures remain above normal, with lower to upper 90s and up to 101 degrees. Chances for rain continue through the week favoring the Coastal Plains. Continued highs in the 90s and up to 101 degrees and overnight lows in the 70s. Your local forecast. Tonight, mostly clear. Lows in the upper 70s. South winds around 5 miles per hour. Tuesday, mostly sunny. Highs in the upper 90s. South winds 5 to 10 miles per hour. Highest heat index readings up to 106. Tuesday night, mostly clear. Lows in the mid-70s. South winds 5 to 10 miles per hour. Wednesday, mostly sunny. Highs in the upper 90s. South winds around 5 miles per hour. Highest heat index readings up to 105. Wednesday night, mostly clear. Lows in the mid-70s. South winds 5 to 10 miles per hour. Thursday, mostly sunny in the morning, then partly cloudy with a slight chance of showers and thunderstorms in the afternoon. Highs in the upper 90s. Highest heat index readings up to 110. Thursday night through Saturday night, mostly clear. Hot. Lows in the mid-70s. Highs around 100. Highest heat index readings up to 110. Sunday, partly cloudy in the morning, then clearing. Highs in the upper 90s. Highest heat index readings up to 110. Sunday night, mostly clear. Lows in the mid-70s. Monday, partly cloudy in the morning, then clearing. Highs in the upper 90s. Highest heat index readings up to 110. 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The current time is 10:55 p.m. Central Daylight Time. The Austin, NOAA Weather Radio Roundup, at 10 p.m. at Austin Bergstrom International, it was mostly cloudy. The temperature was 91, the dew point 67, the relative humidity was 44%, producing a heat index of 94, the wind southeast at 10 miles an hour, and the pressure was 29.92 inches and rising. At Camp Mabry, it was mostly cloudy. The temperature was 91, the dew point 68, the relative humidity was 46%, producing a heat index of 95, the wind variable at 5 miles an hour, and the pressure was 29.94 inches and rising. Pflugerville partly cloudy 89. Taylor clear 89.

Lago Vista, partly cloudy, 88. Georgetown, clear, 90. San Marcos, clear, 88. Burnett, clear, 86. Junction, clear, 85. San Antonio, partly cloudy, 90. Corpus Christi, partly cloudy, 86. Houston, partly cloudy, 85. Once again at Austin Bergstrom, it was 91, and at Camp Mabry, it was 91. Elsewhere across the state, College Station clear 87. Amarillo clear 84. The report from Abilene was not available. Dallas-Fort Worth partly cloudy 93. Your weather synopsis for South Central Texas. Low rain chances are forecast for parts of the Hill Country and coastal plains areas today. High temperatures remain above normal, with lower to upper 90s and up to 101 degrees. Chances for rain continue through the week, favoring the coastal plains. Continued highs in the 90s and up to 101 degrees and overnight lows in the 70s. Your local forecast. Tonight, mostly clear. Lows in the upper 70s. South winds around 5 miles per hour. Tuesday, mostly sunny. Highs in the upper 90s. South winds 5 to 10 miles per hour. Highest heat index readings up to 106. Tuesday night, mostly clear. Lows in the mid-70s. South winds 5 to 10 miles per hour. Wednesday, mostly sunny. Highs in the upper 90s. South winds around 5 miles per hour. Highest heat index readings up to 105. Wednesday night, mostly clear. Lows in the mid-70s. South winds 5 to 10 miles per hour. Thursday, mostly sunny in the morning, then partly cloudy with a slight chance of showers and thunderstorms in the afternoon. Highs in the upper 90s. Highest heat index readings up to 110. Thursday night through Saturday night, mostly clear. Hot. Lows in the mid-70s. Highs around 100. Highest heat index readings up to 110. Sunday, partly cloudy in the morning, then clearing. Highs in the upper 90s. Highest heat index readings up to 110. Sunday night, mostly clear. Lows in the mid-70s. Monday, partly cloudy in the morning, then clearing. Highs in the upper 90s. Highest heat index readings up to 110. 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The Austin NOAA Weather Radio Roundup, at 10 p.m. at Austin Bergstrom International, it was mostly cloudy. The temperature was 91, the dew point 67, the relative humidity was 44%, producing a heat index of 94, the wind southeast at 10 miles an hour, and the pressure was 29.92 inches and rising. At Camp Mabry, it was mostly cloudy. The temperature was 91, the dew point 68, the relative humidity was 46%, producing a heat index of 95, the wind variable at 5 miles an hour, and the pressure was 29.94 inches and rising. Pflugerville partly cloudy 89. Taylor clear 86. Lago Vista partly cloudy 88. Georgetown clear 90. San Marcos clear 88. Burnett clear 86. Junction clear 85. San Antonio partly cloudy 90. Corpus Christi partly cloudy 86. Houston partly cloudy 85. Once again at Austin Bergstrom it was 91, and at Camp Mabry it was 91. Elsewhere across the state, College Station clear 87. Amarillo clear 84. The report from Abilene was not available. Dallas-Fort Worth partly cloudy 93. Your weather synopsis for South Central Texas. Low rain chances are

forecast for parts of the hill country and coastal plains areas today. High temperatures remain above normal, with lower to upper 90s and up to 101 degrees. Chances for rain continue through the week, favoring the coastal plains. Continued highs in the 90s and up to 101 degrees and overnight lows in the 70s. Your local forecast. Tonight, mostly clear. Lows in the upper 70s. South winds around 5 miles per hour. Tuesday, mostly sunny. Highs in the upper 90s. South winds 5 to 10 miles per hour. Highest heat index readings up to 106. Tuesday night, mostly clear. Lows in the mid-70s. South winds 5 to 10 miles per hour. Wednesday, mostly sunny. Highs in the upper 90s. South winds around 5 miles per hour. Highest heat index readings up to 105. Wednesday night, mostly clear. Lows in the mid-70s. South winds 5 to 10 miles per hour. Thursday, mostly sunny in the morning, then partly cloudy with a slight chance of showers and thunderstorms in the afternoon. Highs in the upper 90s. Highest heat index readings up to 110. Thursday night through Saturday night, mostly clear. Hot. Lows in the mid-70s. Highs around 100. Highest heat index readings up to 110. Sunday, partly cloudy in the morning, then clearing. Highs in the upper 90s. Highest heat index readings up to 110. Sunday night, mostly clear. Lows in the mid-70s. Monday, partly cloudy in the morning, then clearing. Highs in the upper 90s. Highest heat index readings up to 110. 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The current time is 11:04 p.m. Central Daylight Time. The Austin NOAA Weather Radio Roundup, at 10 p.m. at Austin Bergstrom International, it was mostly cloudy. The temperature was 91, the dew point 67, the relative humidity was 44%, producing a heat index of 94, the wind southeast at 10 miles an hour, and the pressure was 29.92 inches and rising. At Camp Mabry, it was mostly cloudy. The temperature was 91, the dew point 68, the relative humidity was 46%, producing a heat index of 95, the wind variable at 5 miles an hour, and the pressure was 29.94 inches and rising. Pflugerville, partly cloudy, 89. Taylor clear, 86. Lago Vista, partly cloudy, 88. Georgetown clear, 90. San Marcos clear, 88. Burnett clear, 86. Junction clear, 85. San Antonio partly cloudy, 90. Corpus Christi partly cloudy, 86. Houston partly cloudy, 85. Once again at Austin Bergstrom it was 91, and at Camp Mabry it was 91. Elsewhere across the state, College Station clear, 87. Amarillo clear, 84. The report from Abilene was not available. Dallas-Fort Worth partly cloudy, 93. Your weather synopsis for South Central Texas. Low rain chances are forecast for parts of the hill country and coastal plains areas today. High temperatures remain above normal, with lower to upper 90s and up to 101 degrees. Chances for rain continue through the week, favoring the coastal plains. Continued highs in the 90s and up to 101 degrees and overnight lows in the 70s. Your local forecast. Tonight, mostly clear. Lows in the upper 70s. South winds around 5 miles per hour. Tuesday, mostly sunny. Highs in the upper 90s. South winds 5 to 10 miles per hour. Highest heat index readings up to 106. Tuesday night, mostly clear.
lows in the mid-70s. South winds 5 to 10 miles per hour. Wednesday, mostly sunny. Highs in the upper 90s. South winds around 5 miles per hour. Highest heat index readings up to 105. Wednesday night, mostly clear. Lows in the mid-70s. South winds 5 to 10 miles per hour. Thursday, mostly sunny in the morning, then partly cloudy with a slight chance of showers and thunderstorms in the afternoon. Highs in the upper 90s. Highest heat index readings up to 110. Thursday night through Saturday night, mostly clear. Hot. Lows in the mid-70s. Highs around 100. Highest heat index readings up to 110. Sunday, partly cloudy in the morning, then clearing. Highs in the upper 90s. Highest heat index readings up to 110. Sunday night, mostly clear. Lows in the mid-70s. Monday, partly cloudy in the morning, then clearing. Highs in the upper 90s. Highest heat index readings up to 110. 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The current time is 11:08 p.m. Central Daylight Time. Your weather synopsis for South Central Texas. Low rain chances are forecast for parts of the Hill Country and coastal plains areas today. High temperatures remain above normal, with lower to upper 90s and up to 101 degrees. Chances for rain continue through the week, favoring the coastal plains. Continued highs in the 90s and up to 101 degrees and overnight lows in the 70s. Your local forecast. Tonight, mostly clear. Lows in the upper 70s. South winds around 5 miles per hour. Tuesday, mostly sunny. Highs in the upper 90s. South winds 5 to 10 miles per hour. Highest heat index readings up to 106. Tuesday night, mostly clear. Lows in the mid-70s. South winds 5 to 10 miles per hour. Wednesday, mostly sunny. Highs in the upper 90s. South winds around 5 miles per hour. Highest heat index readings up to 105. Wednesday night, mostly clear. Lows in the mid-70s. South winds 5 to 10 miles per hour. Thursday, mostly sunny in the morning, then partly cloudy with a slight chance of showers and thunderstorms in the afternoon. Highs in the upper 90s. Highest heat index readings up to 110. Thursday night through Saturday night, mostly clear. Hot. Lows in the mid-70s. Highs around 100. Highest heat index readings up to 110. Sunday, partly cloudy in the morning, then clearing. Highs in the upper 90s. Highest heat index readings up to 110. Sunday night, mostly clear. Lows in the mid-70s. Monday, partly cloudy in the morning, then clearing. Highs in the upper 90s. Highest heat index readings up to 110. 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The current time is 11:10 p.m. Central Daylight Time. Your weather synopsis for South Central Texas. Low rain chances are forecast for parts of the Hill Country and coastal plains areas today. High temperatures remain above normal, with lower to upper 90s and up to 101 degrees. Chances for rain continue through the week, favoring the coastal plains. Continued highs in the 90s and up to 101 degrees and overnight lows in the 70s. Weather outlook. For the North Atlantic,
Caribbean Sea and the Gulf of America. Tropical cyclone formation is not expected during the next 7 days.

your local forecast. Tonight, mostly clear. Lows in the upper 70s. South winds around 5 miles per hour. Tuesday, mostly sunny. Highs in the upper 90s. South winds 5 to 10 miles per hour. Highest heat index readings up to 106. Tuesday night, mostly clear. Lows in the mid-70s. South winds 5 to 10 miles per hour. Wednesday, mostly sunny. Highs in the upper 90s. South winds around 5 miles per hour. Highest heat index readings up to 105. Wednesday night, mostly clear. Lows in the mid-70s. South winds 5 to 10 miles per hour. Thursday, mostly sunny in the morning, then partly cloudy with a slight chance of showers and thunderstorms in the afternoon. Highs in the upper 90s. Highest heat index readings up to 110. Thursday night through Saturday night, mostly clear. Hot. Lows in the mid-70s. Highs around 100. Highest heat index readings up to 110. Sunday, partly cloudy in the morning, then clearing. Highs in the upper 90s. Highest heat index readings up to 110. Sunday night, mostly clear. Lows in the mid-70s. Monday, partly cloudy in the morning, then clearing. Highs in the upper 90s. Highest heat index readings up to 110. 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The current time is 11:13 p.m. Central Daylight Time. The Austin NOAA Weather Radio Roundup at 11 p.m. at Austin Bergstrom International, it was clear. The temperature was 88, the dew point 68. The relative humidity was 51%, producing a heat index of 91, the wind south at 10 miles an hour, and the pressure was 29.95 inches and rising. At Camp Mabry, it was clear. The temperature was 89, the dew point 68. The relative humidity was 49%, producing a heat index of 93, the wind variable at 6 miles an hour, and the pressure was 29.97 inches and rising. Pflugerville clear 87. Taylor clear 86. Lago Vista clear 87. Georgetown clear 89. San Marcos clear 85. Burnett clear 86. Junction clear 82. San Antonio partly cloudy 87. Corpus Christi partly cloudy 85. Houston mostly cloudy 84. Once again at Austin Bergstrom it was 88, and at Camp Mabry it was 89. Elsewhere across the state, College Station clear 86. Amarillo clear 83. The report from Abilene was not available. Dallas-Fort Worth clear 91. Your weather synopsis for South Central Texas. Low rain chances are forecast for parts of the Hill Country and coastal plains areas today. High temperatures remain above normal, with lower to upper 90s and up to 101 degrees. Chances for rain continue through the week, favoring the coastal plains. Continued highs in the 90s and up to 101 degrees and overnight lows in the 70s. Your local forecast. Tonight, mostly clear. Lows in the upper 70s. South winds around 5 miles per hour. Tuesday, mostly sunny. Highs in the upper 90s. South winds 5 to 10 miles per hour. Highest heat index readings up to 106. Tuesday night, mostly clear. Lows in the mid-70s. South winds 5 to 10 miles per hour. Wednesday, mostly sunny. Highs in the upper 90s. South winds around 5 miles per hour. Highest heat index readings up to 105. Wednesday night, mostly clear. Lows in the mid-70s.
South winds 5 to 10 miles per hour. Thursday, mostly sunny in the morning, then partly cloudy with a slight chance of showers and thunderstorms in the afternoon. Highs in the upper 90s. Highest heat index readings up to 110. Thursday night through Saturday night, mostly clear. Hot. Lows in the mid-70s. Highs around 100. Highest heat index readings up to 110. Sunday, partly cloudy in the morning, then clearing. Highs in the upper 90s. Highest heat index readings up to 110. Sunday night, mostly clear. Lows in the mid-70s. Monday, partly cloudy in the morning, then clearing. Highs in the upper 90s. Highest heat index readings up to 110. 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It was clear. The temperature was 88, the dew point 68. The relative humidity was 51%, producing a heat index of 91, the wind south at 10 miles an hour, and the pressure was 29.95 inches and rising. At Camp Mabry, it was clear. The temperature was 89, the dew point 68. The relative humidity was 49%, producing a heat index of 93, the wind variable at 6 miles an hour, and the pressure was 29.97 inches and rising. Pflugerville clear 87. Taylor clear 86. Lago Vista clear 87. Georgetown clear 89. San Marcos clear 85. Burnett clear 86. Junction clear 82. San Antonio partly cloudy 87. Corpus Christi partly cloudy 85. Houston mostly cloudy 84. Once again at Austin Bergstrom it was 88, and at Camp Mabry it was 89. Elsewhere across the state, College Station clear 86. Amarillo clear 83. The report from Abilene was not available. Dallas-Fort Worth clear 91. The coastal waters forecast from Baffin Bay to Port Aransas out 20 nautical miles. Tonight, southeast winds 10 to 15 knots, becoming south 5 to 10 knots after midnight. Seas around 2 feet. Wave detail, southeast 2 feet at 4 seconds. Tuesday, south winds 5 to 10 knots, becoming southeast in the afternoon. Seas around 2 feet. Wave detail, southeast 2 feet at 4 seconds. Tuesday night, southeast winds 10 to 15 knots, becoming south 5 to 10 knots after midnight. Seas around 2 feet. Wave detail, southeast 2 feet at 5 seconds. Wednesday, southeast winds around 5 knots, increasing to 5 to 10 knots in the afternoon. Seas around 2 feet. Wave detail, southeast 2 feet at 5 seconds. A slight chance of showers and thunderstorms in the morning. Wednesday night, southeast winds around 10 knots, becoming south after midnight. Seas around 2 feet. Wave detail, southeast 2 feet at 6 seconds. Thursday, south winds around 5 knots, becoming southeast in the afternoon. Seas around 2 feet. Wave detail, southeast 2 feet at 5 seconds. Thursday night, southeast winds 10 to 15 knots, becoming south after midnight. Seas 2 to 3 feet. Friday, south winds 10 to 15 knots. Seas 2 to 3 feet. Friday night, south winds 15 to 20 knots. Seas 2 to 4 feet, occasionally to 5 feet. Saturday, south winds 10 to 15 knots. Seas 3 to 4 feet, occasionally to 5 feet. Saturday night, southeast winds 10 to 15 knots. Seas around 3 feet. Winds and seas higher and near

Your weather synopsis for South Central Texas. Low rain chances are forecast for parts of the Hill Country and coastal plains areas today. High temperatures remain above normal, with lower to upper 90s and up to 101 degrees. Chances for rain continue through the week, favoring the coastal plains. Continued highs in the 90s and up to 101 degrees and overnight lows in the 70s. Your local forecast. Tonight, mostly clear. Lows in the upper 70s. South winds around 5 miles per hour. Tuesday, mostly sunny. Highs in the upper 90s. South winds 5 to 10 miles per hour. Highest heat index readings up to 106. Tuesday night, mostly clear. Lows in the mid 70s. South winds 5 to 10 miles per hour. Wednesday, mostly sunny. Highs in the upper 90s. South winds around 5 miles per hour. Highest heat index readings up to 105. Wednesday night, mostly clear. Lows in the mid 70s. South winds 5 to 10 miles per hour. Thursday, mostly sunny in the morning, then partly cloudy with a slight chance of showers and thunderstorms in the afternoon. Highs in the upper 90s. Highest heat index readings up to 110. Thursday night through Saturday night, mostly clear. Hot. Lows in the mid 70s. Highs around 100. Highest heat index readings up to 110. Sunday, partly cloudy in the morning, then clearing. Highs in the upper 90s. Highest heat index readings up to 110. Sunday night, mostly clear. Lows in the mid 70s. Monday, partly cloudy in the morning, then clearing. Highs in the upper 90s. Highest heat index readings up to 110. 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The current time is 11:24 p.m. Central Daylight Time. The Austin NOAA Weather Radio Roundup, at 11 p.m. at Austin Bergstrom International, it was clear. The temperature was 88, the dew point 68. The relative humidity was 51%, producing a heat index of 91, the wind south at 10 miles an hour, and the pressure was 29.95 inches and rising. At Camp Mabry, it was clear. The temperature was 89, the dew point 68. The relative humidity was 49%, producing a heat index of 93. The wind variable at 6 miles an hour and the pressure was 29.97 inches and rising. Pflugerville clear 87. Taylor clear 86. Lago Vista clear 87. Georgetown clear 89. San Marcos clear 85. Burnett clear 86. Junction clear 82. San Antonio partly cloudy 87. Corpus Christi partly cloudy 85. Houston mostly cloudy 84. Once again at Austin Bergstrom it was 88, and at Camp Mabry it was 89. Elsewhere across the state, College Station clear 86. Amarillo clear 83. The report from Abilene was not available. Dallas-Fort Worth clear 91. Your weather synopsis for South Central Texas. Low rain chances are forecast for parts of the Hill Country and coastal plains areas today. High temperatures remain above normal, with lower to upper 90s and up to 101 degrees. Chances for rain continue through the week, favoring the coastal plains. Continued highs in the 90s and up to 101 degrees and overnight lows in the 70s. Your local forecast. Tonight, mostly clear. Lows in the upper 70s. South winds around 5 miles per hour. Tuesday, mostly sunny. Highs in the upper 90s. South winds 5 to 10 miles per hour. Highest heat index readings up to 100.

6. Tuesday night, mostly clear. Lows in the mid-70s. South winds 5 to 10 miles per hour. Wednesday, mostly sunny. Highs in the upper 90s. South winds around 5 miles per hour. Highest heat index readings up to 105. Wednesday night, mostly clear. Lows in the mid-70s. South winds 5 to 10 miles per hour. Thursday, mostly sunny in the morning, then partly cloudy with a slight chance of showers and thunderstorms in the afternoon. Highs in the upper 90s. Highest heat index readings up to 110. Thursday night through Saturday night, mostly clear. Hot. Lows in the mid-70s. Highs around 100. Highest heat index readings up to 110. Sunday, partly cloudy in the morning, then clearing. Highs in the upper 90s. Highest heat index readings up to 110. Sunday night, mostly clear. Lows in the mid-70s. Monday, partly cloudy in the morning, then clearing. Highs in the upper 90s. Highest heat index readings up to 110. 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The current time is 11:28 p.m. Central Daylight Time. The Austin NOAA Weather Radio Roundup at 11 p.m. at Austin Bergstrom International, it was clear. The temperature was 88, the dew point 68. The relative humidity was 51%, producing a heat index of 91, the wind south at 10 miles an hour, and the pressure was 29.95 inches and rising. At Camp Mabry, it was clear. The temperature was 89, the dew point 68. The relative humidity was 49%, producing a heat index of 93, the wind variable at 6 miles an hour, and the pressure was 29.97 inches and rising. Pflugerville clear 87. Taylor clear 86. Lago Vista clear 87. Georgetown clear 89. San Marcos clear 85. Burnett clear 86. Junction clear 82. San Antonio partly cloudy 87. Corpus Christi partly cloudy 85. Houston mostly cloudy 84. Once again at Austin Bergstrom it was 88, and at Camp Mabry it was 89. Elsewhere across the state, College Station clear 86. Amarillo clear 83. The report from Abilene was not available. Dallas-Fort Worth clear 91. Your weather synopsis for South Central Texas. Low rain chances are forecast for parts of the Hill Country and coastal plains areas today. High temperatures remain above normal, with lower to upper 90s and up to 101 degrees. Chances for rain continue through the week favoring the coastal plains. Continued highs in the 90s and up to 101 degrees and overnight lows in the 70s. Your local forecast. Tonight, mostly clear. Lows in the upper 70s. South winds around 5 miles per hour. Tuesday, mostly sunny. Highs in the upper 90s. South winds 5 to 10 miles per hour. Highest heat index readings up to 106. Tuesday night, mostly clear. Lows in the mid-70s. South winds 5 to 10 miles per hour. Wednesday, mostly sunny. Highs in the upper 90s. South winds around 5 miles per hour. Highest heat index readings up to 105. Wednesday night, mostly clear. Lows in the mid-70s. South winds 5 to 10 miles per hour. Thursday, mostly sunny in the morning, then partly cloudy with a slight chance of showers and thunderstorms in the afternoon. Highs in the upper 90s. Highest heat index readings up to 110. Thursday night through Saturday night, mostly clear. Hot. Lows in the mid-

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It was clear. The temperature was 88, the dew point 68. The relative humidity was 51%, producing a heat index of 91, the wind south at 10 miles an hour, and the pressure was 29.95 inches and rising. At Camp Mabry, it was clear. The temperature was 89, the dew point 68. The relative humidity was 49%, producing a heat index of 93, the wind variable at 6 miles an hour, and the pressure was 29.97 inches and rising. Pflugerville clear 87, producing a heat index of 93, the wind variable at 6 miles an hour, and the pressure was 29.97 inches and rising. Pflugerville clear 87, Taylor clear 86, Lago Vista clear 87, Georgetown clear 89, San Marcos clear 85, Burnett clear 86, Junction clear 82, San Antonio partly cloudy 87, Corpus Christi partly cloudy 85, Houston mostly cloudy 84. Once again at Austin Bergstrom it was 88, and at Camp Mabry it was 89. Elsewhere across the state, College Station clear 86, Amarillo clear 83. The report from Abilene was not available. Dallas-Fort Worth clear 91. Your weather synopsis for South Central Texas. Low rain chances are forecast for parts of the Hill Country and coastal plains areas today. High temperatures remain above normal, with lower to upper 90s and up to 101 degrees. Chances for rain continue through the week, favoring the coastal plains. Continued highs in the 90s and up to 101 degrees and overnight lows in the 70s. Your local forecast. Tonight, mostly clear. Lows in the upper 70s. South winds around 5 miles per hour. Tuesday, mostly sunny. Highs in the upper 90s. South winds 5 to 10 miles per hour. Highest heat index readings up to 106. Tuesday night, mostly clear. Lows in the mid-70s. South winds 5 to 10 miles per hour. Wednesday, mostly sunny. Highs in the upper 90s. South winds around 5 miles per hour. Highest heat index readings up to 105. Wednesday night, mostly clear. Lows in the mid-70s. South winds 5 to 10 miles per hour. Thursday, mostly sunny in the morning, then partly cloudy with a slight chance of showers and thunderstorms in the afternoon. Highs in the upper 90s. Highest heat index readings up to 110. Thursday night through Saturday night, mostly clear. Hot. Lows in the mid-70s. Highs around 100. Highest heat index readings up to 110. Sunday, partly cloudy in the morning, then clearing. Highs in the upper 90s. Highest heat index readings up to 110. Sunday night, mostly clear. Lows in the mid-70s. Monday, partly cloudy in the morning, then clearing. Highs in the upper 90s. Highest heat index readings up to 110. 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The current time is 11:36 p.m. Central Daylight Time. The Austin NOAA Weather Radio Roundup, at 11 p.m. at Austin Bergstrom International, it was clear. The temperature was 88, the dew point 68. The relative humidity was 51%, producing a heat index of 91, the wind south at 10 miles an hour, and the pressure was 29.95 inches and rising. At Camp Mabry, it was clear. The temperature was 89, the dew point 68. The relative humidity was 49%, producing a heat index of 93, the wind

variable at 6 miles an hour, and the pressure was 29.97 inches and rising. Pflugerville clear 87. Taylor clear 86. Lago Vista clear 87. Georgetown clear 89. San Marcos clear 85. Burnett clear 86. Junction clear 82. San Antonio partly cloudy 87. Corpus Christi partly cloudy 85. Houston mostly cloudy 84. Once again at Austin Bergstrom it was 88, and at Camp Mabry it was 89. Elsewhere across the state, College Station clear 86. Amarillo clear 83. The report from Abilene was not available. Dallas-Fort Worth clear 91. Your weather synopsis for South Central Texas. Low rain chances are forecast for parts of the Hill Country and coastal plains areas today. High temperatures remain above normal, with lower to upper 90s and up to 101 degrees. Chances for rain continue through the week, favoring the coastal plains. Continued highs in the 90s and up to 101 degrees and overnight lows in the 70s. Your local forecast. Tonight, mostly clear. Lows in the upper 70s. South winds around 5 miles per hour. Tuesday, mostly sunny. Highs in the upper 90s. South winds 5 to 10 miles per hour. Highest heat index readings up to 106. Tuesday night, mostly clear. Lows in the mid-70s. South winds 5 to 10 miles per hour. Wednesday, mostly sunny. Highs in the upper 90s. South winds around 5 miles per hour. Highest heat index readings up to 105. Wednesday night, mostly clear. Lows in the mid-70s. South winds 5 to 10 miles per hour. Thursday, mostly sunny in the morning, then partly cloudy with a slight chance of showers and thunderstorms in the afternoon. Highs in the upper 90s. Highest heat index readings up to 110. Thursday night through Saturday night, mostly clear. Hot. Lows in the mid-70s. Highs around 100. Highest heat index readings up to 110. Sunday, partly cloudy in the morning, then clearing. Highs in the upper 90s. Highest heat index readings up to 110. Sunday night, mostly clear. Lows in the mid-70s. Monday, partly cloudy in the morning, then clearing. Highs in the upper 90s. Highest heat index readings up to 110. 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The current time is 11:40 p.m. Central Daylight Time. The Austin NOAA Weather Radio Roundup, at 11 p.m. at Austin Bergstrom International, it was clear. The temperature was 88, the dew point 68, the relative humidity was 51%, producing a heat index of 91, the wind south at 10 miles an hour, and the pressure was 29.95 inches and rising. At Camp Mabry, it was clear. The temperature was 89, the dew point 68, the relative humidity was 49%, producing a heat index of 93. The wind variable at 6 miles an hour and the pressure was 29.97 inches and rising. Pflugerville clear 87. Taylor clear 86. Lago Vista clear 87. Georgetown clear 89. San Marcos clear 85. Burnett clear 86. Junction clear 82. San Antonio partly cloudy 87. Corpus Christi partly cloudy 85. Houston mostly cloudy 84. Once again at Austin Bergstrom it was 88, and at Camp Mabry it was 89. Elsewhere across the state, College Station clear 86. Amarillo clear 83. The report from Abilene was not available. Dallas

Fort Worth clear 91. The tropical weather outlook. For the North Atlantic, Caribbean Sea, and the Gulf of America, tropical cyclone formation is not expected during the next 7 days. Your weather synopsis for South Central Texas. Low rain chances are forecast for parts of the Hill Country and coastal plains areas today. High temperatures remain above normal, with lower to upper 90s and up to 101 degrees. Chances for rain continue through the week, favoring the coastal plains. Continued highs in the 90s and up to 101 degrees and overnight lows in the 70s. Your local forecast. Tonight, mostly clear. Lows in the upper 70s. South winds around 5 miles per hour. Tuesday, mostly sunny. Highs in the upper 90s. South winds 5 to 10 miles per hour. Highest heat index readings up to 106. Tuesday night, mostly clear. Lows in the mid-70s. South winds 5 to 10 miles per hour. Wednesday, mostly sunny. Highs in the upper 90s. South winds around 5 miles per hour. Highest heat index readings up to 105. Wednesday night, mostly clear. Lows in the mid-70s. South winds 5 to 10 miles per hour. Thursday, mostly sunny in the morning, then partly cloudy with a slight chance of showers and thunderstorms in the afternoon. Highs in the upper 90s. Highest heat index readings up to 110. Thursday night through Saturday night, mostly clear. Hot. Lows in the mid-70s. Highs around 100. Highest heat index readings up to 110. Sunday, partly cloudy in the morning, then clearing. Highs in the upper 90s. Highest heat index readings up to 110. Sunday night, mostly clear. Lows in the mid-70s. Monday, partly cloudy in the morning, then clearing. Highs in the upper 90s. Highest heat index readings up to 110. 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The current time is 11:45 p.m. Central Daylight Time. The Austin NOAA Weather Radio Roundup, at 11 p.m. at Austin Bergstrom International, it was clear. The temperature was 88, the dew point 68, the relative humidity was 51%, producing a heat index of 91, the wind south at 10 miles an hour, and the pressure was 29.95 inches and rising. At Camp Mabry, it was clear. The temperature was 89, the dew point 68, the relative humidity was 49%, producing a heat index of 93. The wind variable at 6 miles an hour and the pressure was 29.97 inches and rising. Pflugerville clear 87. Taylor clear 86. Lago Vista clear 87. Georgetown clear 89. San Marcos clear 85. Burnett clear 86. Junction clear 82. San Antonio partly cloudy 87. Corpus Christi partly cloudy 85. Houston mostly cloudy 84. Once again at Austin Bergstrom it was 88, and at Camp Mabry it was 89. Elsewhere across the state, College Station clear 86. Amarillo clear 83. The report from Abilene was not available. Dallas-Fort Worth clear 91. Your weather synopsis for South Central Texas. Low rain chances are forecast for parts of the Hill Country and coastal plains areas today. High temperatures remain above normal, with lower to upper 90s and up to 101 degrees. Chances for rain continue through the week, favoring the coastal plains. Continued highs in the 90s and up to 101 degrees and overnight lows in the 70s. Your local forecast. Tonight, mostly clear. Lows in the upper 70s.
South winds around 5 miles.

Tuesday, mostly sunny. Highs in the upper 90s. South winds 5 to 10 miles per hour. Highest heat index readings up to 106. Tuesday night, mostly clear. Lows in the mid-70s. South winds 5 to 10 miles per hour. Wednesday, mostly sunny. Highs in the upper 90s. South winds around 5 miles per hour. Highest heat index readings up to 105. Wednesday night, mostly clear. Lows in the mid-70s. South winds 5 to 10 miles per hour. Thursday, mostly sunny in the morning, then partly cloudy with a slight chance of showers and thunderstorms in the afternoon. Highs in the upper 90s. Highest heat index readings up to 110. Thursday night through Saturday night, mostly clear. Hot. Lows in the mid-70s. Highs around 100. Highest heat index readings up to 110. Sunday, partly cloudy in the morning, then clearing. Highs in the upper 90s. Highest heat index readings up to 110. Sunday night, mostly clear. Lows in the mid-70s. Monday, partly cloudy in the morning, then clearing. Highs in the upper 90s. Highest heat index readings up to 110. 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The coastal waters forecast from Baffin Bay to Port Aransas out 20 nautical miles. Tonight, southeast winds 10 to 15 knots, becoming south 5 to 10 knots after midnight. Seas around 2 feet. Wave detail, southeast 2 feet at 4 seconds. Tuesday, south winds 5 to 10 knots, becoming southeast in the afternoon. Seas around 2 feet. Wave detail, southeast 2 feet at 4 seconds. Tuesday night, southeast winds 10 to 15 knots, becoming south 5 to 10 knots after midnight. Seas around 2 feet. Wave detail, southeast 2 feet at 5 seconds. Wednesday, southeast winds around 5 knots, increasing to 5 to 10 knots in the afternoon. Seas around 2 feet. Wave detail, southeast 2 feet at 5 seconds. A slight chance of showers and thunderstorms in the morning. Wednesday night, southeast winds around 10 knots, becoming south after midnight. Seas around 2 feet. Wave detail, southeast 2 feet at 6 seconds. Thursday, south winds around 5 knots, becoming southeast in the afternoon. Seas around 2 feet. Wave detail, southeast 2 feet at 5 seconds. Thursday night, southeast winds 10 to 15 knots, becoming south after midnight. Seas 2 to 3 feet. Friday, south winds 10 to 15 knots. Seas 2 to 3 feet. Friday night, south winds 15 to 20 knots. Seas 2 to 4 feet, occasionally to 5 feet. Saturday, south winds 10 to 15 knots. Seas 3 to 4 feet, occasionally to 5 feet. Saturday night, southeast winds 10 to 15 knots. Seas around 3 feet. Winds and seas higher and near thunderstorms. The current time is 11:51 p.m. Central Daylight Time. The Austin, NOAA Weather Radio Roundup, at 11 p.m. at Austin Bergstrom International, it was clear. The temperature was 88, the dew point 68, the relative humidity was 51%, producing a heat index of 91, the wind south at 10 miles an hour, and the pressure was 29.95 inches and rising. At Camp Mabry, it was clear. The temperature was 89, the dew point 68. The relative humidity was 49%, producing a heat index of 93. The wind variable at 6 miles an hour and the pressure was 29.97 inches and rising. Pflugerville clear 87. Taylor clear 86. Lago Vista

Florida clear 87, Georgetown clear 89, San Marcos clear 85, Berna clear 86, Junction clear 82, San Antonio partly cloudy 87, Corpus Christi partly cloudy 85, Houston mostly cloudy 84. Once again at Austin Bergstrom it was 88, and at Camp Mabry it was 89. Elsewhere across the state, College Station clear 86. Amarillo clear 83. The report from Abilene was not available. Dallas-Fort Worth clear 91. Your weather synopsis for South Central Texas. Low rain chances are forecast for parts of the Hill Country and Coastal Plains areas today. High temperatures remain above normal, with lower to upper 90s and up to 101 degrees. Chances for rain continue through the week, favoring the coastal plains. Continued highs in the 90s and up to 101 degrees and overnight lows in the 70s. Your local forecast. Tonight, mostly clear. Lows in the upper 70s. South winds around 5 miles per hour. Tuesday, mostly sunny. Highs in the upper 90s. South winds 5 to 10 miles per hour. Highest heat index readings up to 106. Tuesday night, mostly clear. Lows in the mid-70s. South winds 5 to 10 miles per hour. Wednesday, mostly sunny. Highs in the upper 90s. South winds around 5 miles per hour. Highest heat index readings up to 105. Wednesday night, mostly clear. Lows in the mid-70s. South winds 5 to 10 miles per hour. Thursday, mostly sunny in the morning, then partly cloudy with a slight chance of showers and thunderstorms in the afternoon. Highs in the upper 90s. Highest heat index readings up to 110. Thursday night through Saturday night, mostly clear. Hot. Lows in the mid-70s. Highs around 100. Highest heat index readings up to 110. Sunday, partly cloudy in the morning, then clearing. Highs in the upper 90s. Highest heat index readings up to 110. Sunday night, mostly clear. Lows in the mid-70s. Monday, partly cloudy in the morning, then clearing. Highs in the upper 90s. Highest heat index readings up to 110. 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The current time is 11:55 p.m. Central Daylight Time. The Austin NOAA Weather Radio Roundup, at 11 p.m. at Austin Bergstrom International, it was clear. The temperature was 88, the dew point 68, the relative humidity was 51%, producing a heat index of 91, the wind south at 10 miles an hour, and the pressure was 29.95 inches and rising. At Camp Mabry, it was clear. The temperature was 89, the dew point 68, the relative humidity was 49%, producing a heat index of 93. The wind variable at 6 miles an hour and the pressure was 29.97 inches and rising. Pflugerville clear 87. Taylor clear 86. Lago Vista clear 87. Georgetown clear 89. San Marcos clear 85. Berna clear 86. Junction clear 82. San Antonio partly cloudy 87. Corpus Christi partly cloudy 85. Houston mostly cloudy 84. Once again at Austin Bergstrom it was 88, and at Camp Mabry it was 89. Elsewhere across the state, College Station clear 86. Amarillo clear 83. The report from Abilene was not available. Dallas-Fort Worth clear 91. Your weather synopsis for South Central Texas. Low rain chances are forecast for parts of the Hill Country and Coastal Plains areas today.

high temperatures remain above normal, with lower to upper 90s and up to 101 degrees. Chances for rain continue through the week, favoring the coastal plains. Continued highs in the 90s and up to 101 degrees and overnight lows in the 70s. Your local forecast. Tonight, mostly clear. Lows in the upper 70s. South winds around 5 miles per hour. Tuesday, mostly sunny. Highs in the upper 90s. South winds 5 to 10 miles per hour. Highest heat index readings up to 106. Tuesday night, mostly clear. Lows in the mid-70s. South winds 5 to 10 miles per hour. Wednesday, mostly sunny. Highs in the upper 90s. South winds around 5 miles per hour. Highest heat index readings up to 105. Wednesday night, mostly clear. Lows in the mid-70s. South winds 5 to 10 miles per hour. Thursday, mostly sunny in the morning, then partly cloudy with a slight chance of showers and thunderstorms in the afternoon. Highs in the upper 90s. Highest heat index readings up to 110. Thursday night through Saturday night, mostly clear. Hot. Lows in the mid-70s. Highs around 100. Highest heat index readings up to 110. Sunday, partly cloudy in the morning, then clearing. Highs in the upper 90s. Highest heat index readings up to 110. Sunday night, mostly clear. Lows in the mid-70s. Monday, partly cloudy in the morning, then clearing. Highs in the upper 90s. Highest heat index readings up to 110. 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The current time is 11:59 p.m. Central Daylight Time. The Austin NOAA Weather Radio Roundup, at 11 p.m. at Austin Bergstrom International, it was clear. The temperature was 88, the dew point 68, the relative humidity was 51%, producing a heat index of 91, the wind south at 10 miles an hour, and the pressure was 29.95 inches and rising. At Camp Mabry, it was clear. The temperature was 89, the dew point 68, the relative humidity was 49%, producing a heat index of 93. The wind variable at 6 miles an hour and the pressure was 29.97 inches and rising. Pflugerville clear 87. Taylor clear 86. Lago Vista clear 87. Georgetown clear 89. San Marcos clear 85. Burnett clear 86. Junction clear 82. San Antonio partly cloudy 87. Corpus Christi partly cloudy 85. Houston mostly cloudy 84. Once again at Austin Bergstrom it was 88, and at Camp Mabry it was 89. Elsewhere across the state, College Station clear 86. Amarillo clear 83. The report from Abilene was not available. Dallas-Fort Worth clear 91. Your weather synopsis for South Central Texas. Low rain chances are forecast for parts of the Hill Country and coastal plains areas today. High temperatures remain above normal, with lower to upper 90s and up to 101 degrees. Chances for rain continue through the week, favoring the coastal plains. Continued highs in the 90s and up to 101 degrees and overnight lows in the 70s. Your local forecast. Tonight, mostly clear. Lows in the upper 70s. South winds around 5 miles per hour. Tuesday, mostly sunny. Highs in the upper 90s. South winds 5 to 10 miles per hour. Highest heat index readings up to 106. Tuesday night, mostly clear. Lows in the mid-70s. South winds 5 to 10 miles per hour. Wednesday, mostly

Sunny. Highs in the upper 90s. South winds around 5 miles per hour. Highest heat index readings up to 105. Wednesday night, mostly clear. Lows in the mid-70s. South winds 5 to 10 miles per hour. Thursday, mostly sunny in the morning, then partly cloudy with a slight chance of showers and thunderstorms in the afternoon. Highs in the upper 90s. Highest heat index readings up to 110. Thursday night through Saturday night, mostly clear. Hot. Lows in the mid-70s. Highs around 100. Highest heat index readings up to 110. Sunday, partly cloudy in the morning, then clearing. Highs in the upper 90s. Highest heat index readings up to 110. Sunday night, mostly clear. Lows in the mid-70s. Monday, partly cloudy in the morning, then clearing. Highs in the upper 90s. Highest heat index readings up to 110. 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The current time is 12:03 a.m. Central Daylight Time. The Austin NOAA Weather Radio Roundup, at 11 p.m. at Austin Bergstrom International, it was clear. The temperature was 88, the dew point 68, the relative humidity was 51%, producing a heat index of 91, the wind south at 10 miles an hour, and the pressure was 29.95 inches and rising. At Camp Mabry, it was clear. The temperature was 89, the dew point 68, the relative humidity was 49%, producing a heat index of 93. The wind variable at 6 miles an hour and the pressure was 29.97 inches and rising. Pflugerville clear 87. Taylor clear 86. Lago Vista clear 87. Georgetown clear 89. San Marcos clear 85. Burnett clear 86. Junction clear 82. San Antonio partly cloudy 87. Corpus Christi partly cloudy 85. Houston mostly cloudy 84. Once again at Austin Bergstrom it was 88, and at Camp Mabry it was 89. Elsewhere across the state, College Station clear 86. Amarillo clear 83. The report from Abilene was not available. Dallas-Fort Worth clear 91. Your weather synopsis for South Central Texas. Low rain chances are forecast for parts of the Hill Country and coastal plains areas today. High temperatures remain above normal, with lower to upper 90s and up to 101 degrees. Chances for rain continue through the week favoring the coastal plains. Continued highs in the 90s and up to 101 degrees and overnight lows in the 70s. Your local forecast. Tonight, mostly clear. Lows in the upper 70s. South winds around 5 miles per hour. Tuesday, mostly sunny. Highs in the upper 90s. South winds 5 to 10 miles per hour. Highest heat index readings up to 106. Tuesday night, mostly clear. Lows in the mid 70s. South winds 5 to 10 miles per hour. Wednesday, mostly sunny. Highs in the upper 90s. South winds around 5 miles per hour. Highest heat index readings up to 105. Wednesday night, mostly clear. Lows in the mid-70s. South winds 5 to 10 miles per hour. Thursday, mostly sunny in the morning, then partly cloudy with a slight chance of showers and thunderstorms in the afternoon. Highs in the upper 90s. Highest heat index readings up to 110. Thursday night through Saturday night, mostly clear. Hot. Lows in the mid-70s. Highs around 100. Highest heat index readings up to 110. Sunday, partly cloudy in the morning, then clearing.
Highs in the upper 90s. Highest heat index readings up to 110. Sunday night, mostly clear. Lows in the mid-70s. Monday, partly cloudy in the morning, then clearing. Highs in the upper 90s. Highest heat index readings up to 110. 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The current time is 12:07 a.m. Central Daylight Time. Your weather synopsis for South Central Texas. Low rain chances are forecast for parts of the Hill Country and Coastal Plains areas today. High temperatures remain above normal, with lower to upper 90s and up to 101 degrees. Chances for rain continue through the week favoring the Coastal Plains. Continued highs in the 90s and up to 101 degrees and overnight lows in the 70s. Your local forecast. Tonight, mostly clear. Lows in the upper 70s. South winds around 5 miles per hour. Tuesday, mostly sunny. Highs in the upper 90s. South winds 5 to 10 miles per hour. Highest heat index readings up to 106. Tuesday night, mostly clear. Lows in the mid 70s. South winds 5 to 10 miles per hour. Wednesday, mostly sunny. Highs in the upper 90s. South winds around 5 miles per hour. Highest heat index readings up to 105. Wednesday night, mostly clear. Lows in the mid 70s. South winds 5 to 10 miles per hour. Thursday, mostly sunny in the morning, then partly cloudy with a slight chance of showers and thunderstorms in the afternoon. Highs in the upper 90s. Highest heat index readings up to 110. Thursday night through Saturday night, mostly clear. Hot. Lows in the mid-70s. Highs around 100. Highest heat index readings up to 110. Sunday, partly cloudy in the morning, then clearing. Highs in the upper 90s. Highest heat index readings up to 110. Sunday night, mostly clear. Lows in the mid-70s. Monday, partly cloudy in the morning, then clearing. Highs in the upper 90s. Highest heat index readings up to 110. 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The current time is 12:10 a.m. Central Daylight Time. Your weather synopsis for South Central Texas. Low rain chances are forecast for parts of the Hill Country and Coastal Plains areas today. High temperatures remain above normal, with lower to upper 90s and up to 101 degrees. Chances for rain continue through the week favoring the Coastal Plains. Continued highs in the 90s and up to 101 degrees and overnight lows in the 70s. Your local forecast. Tonight, mostly clear. Lows in the upper 70s. South winds around 5 miles per hour. Tuesday, mostly sunny. Highs in the upper 90s. South winds 5 to 10 miles per hour. Highest heat index readings up to 106. Tuesday night, mostly clear. Lows in the mid-70s. South winds 5 to 10 miles per hour. Wednesday, mostly sunny. Highs in the upper 90s. South winds around 5 miles per hour. Highest heat index readings up to 105. Wednesday night, mostly clear. Lows in the mid-70s. South winds 5 to 10 miles per hour. Thursday, mostly sunny in the morning, then partly cloudy with a slight chance of showers and thunderstorms in the afternoon. Highs in the upper 90s. Highest heat index readings up to 110. Thursday night.

through Saturday night, mostly clear. Hot. Lows in the mid-70s. Highs around 100. Highest heat index readings up to 110. Sunday, partly cloudy in the morning, then clearing. Highs in the upper 90s. Highest heat index readings up to 110. Sunday night, mostly clear. Lows in the mid-70s. Monday, partly cloudy in the morning, then clearing. Highs in the upper 90s. Highest heat index readings up to 110. 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The Austin NOAA Weather Radio Roundup. At midnight at Austin Bergstrom International, it was clear. The temperature was 86, the dew point 69, the relative humidity was 56%, the wind south at 9 miles an hour, and the pressure was 29.95 inches and steady. At Camp Mabry, it was clear. The temperature was 87, the dew point 69, the relative humidity was 54%, producing a heat index of 91, the wind variable at 5 miles an hour, and the pressure was 29.97 inches and steady. Pflugerville clear 86. Taylor clear 84. Lago Vista clear 85. Georgetown clear 88. San Marcos clear 85. Burnett clear 86. Junction clear 81. San Antonio partly cloudy 86. Corpus Christi partly cloudy 84. Houston mostly cloudy 83. Once again at Austin Bergstrom it was 86, and at Camp Mabry it was 87. Elsewhere across the state, College Station partly cloudy 84. Amarillo clear 76. The report from Abilene was not available. Dallas-Fort Worth clear 89. Your weather synopsis for South Central Texas. Low rain chances are forecast for parts of the Hill Country and coastal plains areas today. High temperatures remain above normal, with lower to upper 90s and up to 101 degrees. Chances for rain continue through the week favoring the coastal plains. Continued highs in the 90s and up to 101 degrees and overnight lows in the 70s. Your local forecast. Tonight, mostly clear. Lows in the upper 70s. South winds around 5 miles per hour. Tuesday, mostly sunny. Highs in the upper 90s. South winds 5 to 10 miles per hour. Highest heat index readings up to 106. Tuesday night, mostly clear. Lows in the mid-70s. South winds 5 to 10 miles per hour. Wednesday, mostly sunny. Highs in the upper 90s. South winds around 5 miles per hour. Highest heat index readings up to 105. Wednesday night, mostly clear. Lows in the mid-70s. South winds 5 to 10 miles per hour. Thursday, mostly sunny in the morning, then partly cloudy with a slight chance of showers and thunderstorms in the afternoon. Highs in the upper 90s. Highest heat index readings up to 110. Thursday night through Saturday night, mostly clear. Hot. Lows in the mid-70s. Highs around 100. Highest heat index readings up to 110. Sunday, partly cloudy in the morning, then clearing. Highs in the upper 90s. Highest heat index readings up to 110. Sunday night, mostly clear. Lows in the mid-70s. Monday, partly cloudy in the morning, then clearing. Highs in the upper 90s. Highest heat index readings up to 110. The Tropical Weather Outlook. For the North Atlantic, Caribbean Sea and the Gulf of America, tropical cyclone formation is not expected during the next 7 days.
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The Austin NOAA Weather Radio Roundup. At midnight at Austin Bergstrom International, it was clear. The temperature was 86, the dew point 69, the relative humidity was 56%, the wind south at 9 miles an hour, and the pressure was 29.95 inches and steady. At Camp Mabry, it was clear. The temperature was 87, the dew point 69, the relative humidity was 54%, producing a heat index of 91, the wind variable at 5 miles an hour, and the pressure was 29.97 inches and steady. Pflugerville clear 86. Taylor clear 84. Lago Vista clear 85. Georgetown clear 88. San Marcos clear 85. Burnett clear 86. Junction clear 81. San Antonio partly cloudy 86. Corpus Christi partly cloudy 84. Houston mostly cloudy 83. Once again at Austin Bergstrom it was 86, and at Camp Mabry it was 87. Elsewhere across the state, College Station partly cloudy 84. Amarillo clear 76. The report from Abilene was not available. Dallas-Fort Worth clear 89. The coastal waters forecast from Baffin Bay to Port Aransas out 20 nautical miles. Tonight, southeast winds 10 to 15 knots, becoming south 5 to 10 knots after midnight. Seas around 2 feet. Wave detail, southeast 2 feet at 4 seconds. Tuesday, south winds 5 to 10 knots, becoming southeast in the afternoon. Seas around 2 feet. Wave detail, southeast 2 feet at 4 seconds. Tuesday night, southeast winds 10 to 15 knots, becoming south 5 to 10 knots after midnight. Seas around 2 feet. Wave detail, southeast 2 feet at 5 seconds. Wednesday, southeast winds around 5 knots, increasing to 5 to 10 knots in the afternoon. Seas around 2 feet. Wave detail, southeast 2 feet at 5 seconds. A slight chance of showers and thunderstorms in the morning. Wednesday night, southeast winds around 10 knots, becoming south after midnight. Seas around 2 feet. Wave detail, southeast 2 feet at 6 seconds. Thursday, south winds around 5 knots, becoming southeast in the afternoon. Seas around 2 feet. Wave detail, southeast 2 feet at 5 seconds. Thursday night, southeast winds 10 to 15 knots, becoming south after midnight. Seas 2 to 3 feet. Friday, south winds 10 to 15 knots. Seas 2 to 3 feet. Friday night, south winds 15 to 20 knots. Seas 2 to 4 feet, occasionally to 5 feet. Saturday, south winds 10 to 15 knots. Seas 3 to 4 feet, occasionally to 5 feet. Saturday night, southeast winds 10 to 15 knots. Seas around 3 feet. Winds and seas higher and near thunderstorms. Your weather synopsis for South Central Texas. Low rain chances are forecast for parts of the Hill Country and coastal plains areas today. High temperatures remain above normal, with lower to upper 90s and up to 101 degrees. Chances for rain continue through the week favoring the coastal plains. Continued highs in the 90s and up to 101 degrees and overnight lows in the 70s. Your local forecast. Tonight, mostly clear. Lows in the upper 70s. South winds around 5 miles per hour. Tuesday, mostly sunny. Highs in the upper 90s. South winds 5 to 10 miles per hour. Highest heat index readings up to 106. Tuesday night, mostly clear. Lows in the mid-70s. South winds 5 to 10 miles per hour.
Wednesday, mostly sunny. Highs in the upper 90s. South winds around 5 miles per hour. Highest heat index readings up to 105. Wednesday night, mostly clear. Lows in the mid-70s. South winds 5 to 10 miles per hour. Thursday, mostly sunny in the morning, then partly cloudy with a slight chance of showers and thunderstorms in the afternoon. Highs in the upper 90s. Highest heat index readings up to 110. Thursday night through Saturday night, mostly clear. Hot. Lows in the mid-70s. Highs around 100. Highest heat index readings up to 110. Sunday, partly cloudy in the morning, then clearing. Highs in the upper 90s. Highest heat index readings up to 110. Sunday night, mostly clear. Lows in the mid-70s. Monday, partly cloudy in the morning, then clearing. Highs in the upper 90s. Highest heat index readings up to 110. 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The Austin NOAA Weather Radio Roundup. At midnight at Austin Bergstrom International, it was clear. The temperature was 86, the dew point 69, the relative humidity was 56%, the wind south at 9 miles an hour, and the pressure was 29.95 inches and steady. At Camp Mabry, it was clear. The temperature was 87, the dew point 69, the relative humidity was 54%, producing a heat index of 91, the wind variable at 5 miles an hour, and the pressure was 29.97 inches and steady. Pflugerville clear 86. Taylor clear 84. Lago Vista clear 85. Georgetown clear 88. San Marcos clear 85. Burnett clear 86. Junction clear 81. San Antonio partly cloudy 86. Corpus Christi partly cloudy 84. Houston mostly cloudy 83. Once again at Austin Bergstrom it was 86, and at Camp Mabry it was 87. Elsewhere across the state, College Station partly cloudy 84. Amarillo clear 76. The report from Abilene was not available. Dallas-Fort Worth clear 89. Your weather synopsis for South Central Texas. Low rain chances are forecast for parts of the Hill Country and coastal plains areas today. High temperatures remain above normal, with lower to upper 90s and up to 101 degrees. Chances for rain continue through the week favoring the coastal plains. Continued highs in the 90s and up to 101 degrees and overnight lows in the 70s. Your local forecast. Tonight, mostly clear. Lows in the upper 70s. South winds around 5 miles per hour. Tuesday, mostly sunny. Highs in the upper 90s. South winds 5 to 10 miles per hour. Highest heat index readings up to 106. Tuesday night, mostly clear. Lows in the mid-70s. South winds 5 to 10 miles per hour. Wednesday, mostly sunny. Highs in the upper 90s. South winds around 5 miles per hour. Highest heat index readings up to 105. Wednesday night, mostly clear. Lows in the mid-70s. South winds 5 to 10 miles per hour. Thursday, mostly sunny in the morning, then partly cloudy with a slight chance of showers and thunderstorms in the afternoon. Highs in the upper 90s. Highest heat index readings up to 110. Thursday night through Saturday night, mostly clear. Hot. Lows in the mid-70s. Highs around 100. Highest heat index readings up to 110. Sunday, partly cloudy in the morning, then clearing.

highs in the upper 90s. Highest heat index readings up to 110. Sunday night, mostly clear. Lows in the mid-70s. Monday, partly cloudy in the morning, then clearing. Highs in the upper 90s. Highest heat index readings up to 110. 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The Austin NOAA Weather Radio Roundup. At midnight at Austin Bergstrom International, it was clear. The temperature was 86, the dew point 69, the relative humidity was 56%, the wind south at 9 miles an hour, and the pressure was 29.95 inches and steady. At Camp Mabry, it was clear. The temperature was 87, the dew point 69, the relative humidity was 54%, producing a heat index of 91, the wind variable at 5 miles an hour, and the pressure was 29.97 inches and steady. Pflugerville clear 86. Taylor clear 84. Lago Vista clear 85. Georgetown clear 88. San Marcos clear 85. Burnett clear 86. Junction clear 81. San Antonio partly cloudy 86. Corpus Christi partly cloudy 84. Houston mostly cloudy 83. Once again at Austin Bergstrom it was 86, and at Camp Mabry it was 87. Elsewhere across the state, College Station partly cloudy 84. Amarillo clear 76. The report from Abilene was not available. Dallas-Fort Worth clear 89. Your weather synopsis for South Central Texas. Low rain chances are forecast for parts of the Hill Country and coastal plains areas today. High temperatures remain above normal, with lower to upper 90s and up to 101 degrees. Chances for rain continue through the week favoring the coastal plains. Continued highs in the 90s and up to 101 degrees and overnight lows in the 70s. Your local forecast. Tonight, mostly clear. Lows in the upper 70s. South winds around 5 miles per hour. Tuesday, mostly sunny. Highs in the upper 90s. South winds 5 to 10 miles per hour. Highest heat index readings up to 106. Tuesday night, mostly clear. Lows in the mid-70s. South winds 5 to 10 miles per hour. Wednesday, mostly sunny. Highs in the upper 90s. South winds around 5 miles per hour. Highest heat index readings up to 105. Wednesday night, mostly clear. Lows in the mid-70s. South winds 5 to 10 miles per hour. Thursday, mostly sunny in the morning, then partly cloudy with a slight chance of showers and thunderstorms in the afternoon. Highs in the upper 90s. Highest heat index readings up to 110. Thursday night through Saturday night, mostly clear. Hot. Lows in the mid-70s. Highs around 100. Highest heat index readings up to 110. Sunday, partly cloudy in the morning, then clearing. Highs in the upper 90s. Highest heat index readings up to 110. Sunday night, mostly clear. Lows in the mid-70s. Monday, partly cloudy in the morning, then clearing. Highs in the upper 90s. Highest heat index readings up to 110. 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The Austin NOAA Weather Radio Roundup. At midnight at Austin Bergstrom International, it was clear. The temperature was

Corpus Christi, partly cloudy, 84. Houston, mostly cloudy, 83. Once again at Austin Bergstrom, it was 86, and at Camp Mabry, it was 87. Elsewhere across the state, College Station, partly cloudy, 84. Amarillo, clear, 76. The report from Abilene was not available. Dallas, Fort Worth, clear, 89. Your weather synopsis for South Central Texas. Low rain chances are forecast for parts of the Hill Country and coastal plains areas today. High temperatures remain above normal, with lower to upper 90s and up to 101 degrees. Chances for rain continue through the week, favoring the coastal plains. Continued highs in the 90s and up to 101 degrees and overnight lows in the 70s. Your local forecast. Tonight, mostly clear. Lows in the upper 70s. South winds around 5 miles per hour. Tuesday, mostly sunny. Highs in the upper 90s. South winds 5 to 10 miles per hour. Highest heat index readings up to 106. Tuesday night, mostly clear. Lows in the mid-70s. South winds 5 to 10 miles per hour. Wednesday, mostly sunny. Highs in the upper 90s. South winds around 5 miles per hour. Highest heat index readings up to 105. Wednesday night, mostly clear. Lows in the mid-70s. South winds 5 to 10 miles per hour. Thursday, mostly sunny in the morning, then partly cloudy with a slight chance of showers and thunderstorms in the afternoon. Highs in the upper 90s. Highest heat index readings up to 110. Thursday night through Saturday night, mostly clear. Hot. Lows in the mid-70s. Highs around 100. Highest heat index readings up to 110. Sunday, partly cloudy in the morning, then clearing. Highs in the upper 90s. Highest heat index readings up to 110. Sunday night, mostly clear. Lows in the mid-70s. Monday, partly cloudy in the morning, then clearing. Highs in the upper 90s. Highest heat index readings up to 110. 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The Austin NOAA Weather Radio Roundup. At midnight at Austin Bergstrom International, it was clear. The temperature was 86, the dew point 69, the relative humidity was 56%, the wind south at 9 miles an hour, and the pressure was 29.95 inches and steady. At Camp Mabry, it was clear. The temperature was 87, the dew point 69, the relative humidity was 54%, producing a heat index of 91, the wind variable at 5 miles an hour, and the pressure was 29.97 inches and steady. Pflugerville, clear, 86. Taylor, clear, 84. Lago Vista, clear, 85. Georgetown, clear, 88. San Marcos, clear, 85. Burnett, clear, 86. Junction, clear, 81. San Antonio, partly cloudy, 86. Corpus Christi, partly cloudy, 84. Houston, mostly cloudy, 83. Once again at Austin Bergstrom, it was 86, and at Camp Mabry, it was 87. Elsewhere across the state, College Station, partly cloudy, 84. Amarillo, clear, 76. The report from Abilene was not available. Dallas, Fort Worth, clear, 89. Your weather synopsis for South Central Texas. Low rain chances are forecast for parts of the Hill Country and coastal plains areas today. High temperatures remain above normal, with lower to upper 90s and up to 101 degrees. Chances for rain continue through the week, favoring the coastal plains. Continued highs in the 90s and up to 101 degrees and overnight lows

Your local forecast. Rest of tonight, mostly clear. Lows in the upper 70s. South winds around 5 miles per hour. Tuesday, mostly sunny. Hot with highs around 100. South winds 5 to 10 miles per hour. Highest heat index readings up to 110 in the afternoon. Tuesday night, mostly clear. Lows in the upper 70s. Southeast winds 5 to 10 miles per hour. Wednesday, mostly sunny. Highs in the upper 90s. Southeast winds around 5 miles per hour. Highest heat index readings up to 108. Wednesday night, mostly clear. Lows in the mid-70s. South winds 5 to 10 miles per hour. Thursday, mostly sunny in the morning, then becoming partly cloudy. Highs in the upper 90s. Highest heat index readings up to 110. Thursday night through Sunday, mostly clear. Lows in the mid-70s. Highs in the upper 90s. Highest heat index readings up to 110. Sunday night, mostly clear in the evening, then becoming partly cloudy. Lows in the mid-70s. Monday, partly cloudy with a slight chance of showers. A slight chance of thunderstorms in the afternoon. Highs in the upper 90s. Highest heat index readings up to 110. 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

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The Austin NOAA Weather Radio Roundup. At midnight at Austin Bergstrom International, it was clear. The temperature was 86, the dew point 69, the relative humidity was 56%, the wind south at 9 miles an hour, and the pressure was 29.95 inches and steady. At Camp Mabry, it was clear. The temperature was 87, the dew point 69, the relative humidity was 54%, producing a heat index of 91, the wind variable at 5 miles an hour, and the pressure was 29.97 inches and steady. Pflugerville clear 86. Taylor clear 84. Lago Vista clear 85. Georgetown clear 88. San Marcos clear 85. Burnett clear 86. Junction clear 81. San Antonio partly cloudy 86. Corpus Christi partly cloudy 84. Houston mostly cloudy 83. Once again at Austin Bergstrom it was 86, and at Camp Mabry it was 87. Elsewhere across the state, College Station partly cloudy 84. Amarillo clear 76. The report from Abilene was not available. Dallas-Fort Worth clear 89. Your weather synopsis for South Central Texas. Low rain chances are forecast for parts of the Hill Country and coastal plains areas today. High temperatures remain above normal, with lower to upper 90s and up to 101 degrees. Chances for rain continue through the week favoring the coastal plains. Continued highs in the 90s and up to 101 degrees and overnight lows in the 70s. Your local forecast. Rest of tonight, mostly clear. Lows in the upper 70s. South winds around 5 miles per hour. Tuesday, mostly sunny. Hot with highs around 100. South winds 5 to 10 miles per hour. Highest heat index readings up to 110 in the afternoon. Tuesday night, mostly clear. Lows in the upper 70s. Southeast winds 5 to 10 miles per hour. Wednesday, mostly sunny. Highs in the upper 90s. Southeast winds around 5 miles per hour. Highest heat index readings up to 108. Wednesday night, mostly clear. Lows in the mid-70s. South winds 5 to 10 miles per hour. Thursday, mostly sunny in the morning, then becoming partly cloudy. Highs in the upper 90s. Highest heat index readings up to 110. Thursday night through Sunday, mostly clear. Lows in the mid-70s. Highs in the upper 90s. Highest heat index readings up to 110. Sunday night, mostly clear in the evening, then becoming partly cloudy. Lows in the mid-70s. Monday, partly cloudy with a slight chance of showers. A slight chance of thunderstorms in the afternoon. Highs in the upper 90s. Highest heat index readings up to 110. The Tropical Weather Outlook. For the North Atlantic, Caribbean Sea and the Gulf of America, tropical cyclone formation is not expected during the next 7 days. 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The Austin NOAA Weather Radio Roundup. At midnight at Austin Bergstrom International, it was clear. The temperature was 86, the dew point 69, the relative humidity was 56%, the wind south at 9 miles an hour, and the pressure was 29.95 inches and steady. At Camp Mabry, it was clear. The temperature was 87, the dew point 69, the relative humidity was 54%, producing a heat index of 91, the wind variable at 5 miles an hour, and the pressure was 29.97 inches and steady. Pflugerville clear 86. Taylor

Clear 84. Lagoa Vista, Clear 85. Georgetown, Clear 88. San Marcos, Clear 85. Burnett, Clear 86. Junction, Clear 81. San Antonio, Partly Cloudy 86. Corpus Christi, Partly Cloudy 84. Houston, Mostly Cloudy 83. Once again at Austin Bergstrom, it was 86, and at Camp Mabry, it was 87. Elsewhere across the state, College Station, Partly Cloudy 84. Amarillo, Clear 76. The report from Abilene was not available. Dallas, Fort Worth, Clear 89. Your weather synopsis for South Central Texas. Low rain chances are forecast for parts of the Hill Country and coastal plains areas today. High temperatures remain above normal, with lower to upper 90s and up to 101 degrees. Chances for rain continue through the week, favoring the coastal plains. Continued highs in the 90s and up to 101 degrees and overnight lows in the 70s. Your local forecast. Rest of tonight, mostly clear. Lows in the upper 70s. South winds around 5 miles per hour. Tuesday, mostly sunny. Hot with highs around 100. South winds 5 to 10 miles per hour. Highest heat index readings up to 110 in the afternoon. Tuesday night, mostly clear. Lows in the upper 70s. Southeast winds 5 to 10 miles per hour. Wednesday, mostly sunny. Highs in the upper 90s. Southeast winds around 5 miles per hour. Highest heat index readings up to 108. Wednesday night, mostly clear. Lows in the mid-70s. South winds 5 to 10 miles per hour. Thursday, mostly sunny in the morning, then becoming partly cloudy. Highs in the upper 90s. Highest heat index readings up to 110. Thursday night through Sunday, mostly clear. Lows in the mid-70s. Highs in the upper 90s. Highest heat index readings up to 110. Sunday night, mostly clear in the evening, then becoming partly cloudy. Lows in the mid-70s. Monday, partly cloudy with a slight chance of showers. A slight chance of thunderstorms in the afternoon. Highs in the upper 90s. Highest heat index readings up to 110. 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At midnight at Austin Bergstrom International, it was clear. The temperature was 86, the dew point 69, the relative humidity was 56%, the wind south at 9 miles an hour, and the pressure was 29.95 inches and steady. At Camp Mabry, it was clear. The temperature was 87, the dew point 69, the relative humidity was 54%, producing a heat index of 91, the wind variable at 5 miles an hour, and the pressure was 29.97 inches and steady. Pflugerville, clear 86. Taylor, clear 84. Lagoa Vista, clear 85. Georgetown, clear 88. San Marcos, clear 85. Burnett, clear 86. Junction, clear 81. San Antonio, partly cloudy 86. Corpus Christi, partly cloudy 84. Houston, mostly cloudy 83. Once again at Austin Bergstrom, it was 86, and at Camp Mabry, it was 87. Elsewhere across the state, College Station, partly cloudy 84. Amarillo, clear 76. The report from Abilene was not available. Dallas, Fort Worth, clear 89. The coastal waters forecast from Baffin Bay to Port Aransas out 20 nautical miles. Tonight, southeast winds 10 to 15 knots, becoming south 5 to 10 knots after midnight. Seas around 2 feet.

Wave detail, southeast 2 feet at 4 seconds. Tuesday, south winds 5 to 10 knots, becoming southeast in the afternoon. Seas around 2 feet. Wave detail, southeast 2 feet at 4 seconds. Tuesday night, southeast winds 10 to 15 knots, becoming south 5 to 10 knots after midnight. Seas around 2 feet. Wave detail, southeast 2 feet at 5 seconds. Wednesday, southeast winds around 5 knots, increasing to 5 to 10 knots in the afternoon. Seas around 2 feet. Wave detail, southeast 2 feet at 5 seconds. A slight chance of showers and thunderstorms in the morning. Wednesday night, southeast winds around 10 knots, becoming south after midnight. Seas around 2 feet. Wave detail, southeast 2 feet at 6 seconds. Thursday, south winds around 5 knots, becoming southeast in the afternoon. Seas around 2 feet. Wave detail, southeast 2 feet at 5 seconds. Thursday night, southeast winds 10 to 15 knots, becoming south after midnight. Seas 2 to 3 feet. Friday, south winds 10 to 15 knots. Seas 2 to 3 feet. Friday night, south winds 15 to 20 knots. Seas 2 to 4 feet, occasionally to 5 feet. Saturday, south winds 10 to 15 knots. Seas 3 to 4 feet, occasionally to 5 feet. Saturday night, southeast winds 10 to 15 knots. Seas around 3 feet. Winds and seas higher and near thunderstorms. Your weather synopsis for South Central Texas. Low rain chances are forecast for parts of the hill country and coastal plains areas today. High temperatures remain above normal, with lower to upper 90s and up to 101 degrees. Chances for rain continue through the week, favoring the coastal plains. Continued highs in the 90s and up to 101 degrees and overnight lows in the 70s. Your local forecast. Rest of tonight, mostly clear. Lows in the upper 70s. South winds around 5 miles per hour. Tuesday, mostly sunny. Hot with highs around 100. South winds 5 to 10 miles per hour. Highest heat index readings up to 110 in the afternoon. Tuesday night, mostly clear. Lows in the upper 70s. Southeast winds 5 to 10 miles per hour. Wednesday, mostly sunny. Highs in the upper 90s. Southeast winds around 5 miles per hour. Highest heat index readings up to 108. Wednesday night, mostly clear. Lows in the mid-70s. South winds 5 to 10 miles per hour. Thursday, mostly sunny in the morning, then becoming partly cloudy. Highs in the upper 90s. Highest heat index readings up to 110. Thursday night through Sunday, mostly clear. Lows in the mid-70s. Highs in the upper 90s. Highest heat index readings up to 110. Sunday night, mostly clear in the evening, then becoming partly cloudy. Lows in the mid-70s. Monday, partly cloudy with a slight chance of showers. A slight chance of thunderstorms in the afternoon. Highs in the upper 90s. Highest heat index readings up to 110. 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At midnight at Austin Bergstrom International, it was clear. The temperature was 86, the dew point 69, the relative humidity was 56%, the wind south at 9 miles an hour, and the pressure was 29.95 inches and steady. At Camp Mabry, it was clear. The temperature was 87, the dew point 69, the relative humidity was 54%, producing a heat index of 91,

The wind variable at 5 miles an hour, and the pressure was 29.97 inches and steady. Pflugerville clear 86. Taylor clear 84. Lago Vista clear 85. Georgetown clear 88. San Marcos clear 85. Burnett clear 86. Junction clear 81. San Antonio partly cloudy 86. Corpus Christi partly cloudy 84. Houston mostly cloudy 83. Once again at Austin Bergstrom it was 86, and at Camp Mabry it was 87. Elsewhere across the state, College Station partly cloudy 84. Amarillo clear 76. The report from Abilene was not available. Dallas-Fort Worth clear 89. Your weather synopsis for South Central Texas. Low rain chances are forecast for parts of the Hill Country and coastal plains areas today. High temperatures remain above normal, with lower to upper 90s and up to 101 degrees. Chances for rain continue through the week favoring the coastal plains. Continued highs in the 90s and up to 101 degrees and overnight lows in the 70s. Your local forecast. Rest of tonight, mostly clear. Lows in the upper 70s. South winds around 5 miles per hour. Tuesday, mostly sunny. Hot with highs around 100. South winds 5 to 10 miles per hour. Highest heat index readings up to 110 in the afternoon. Tuesday night, mostly clear. Lows in the upper 70s. Southeast winds 5 to 10 miles per hour. Wednesday, mostly sunny. Highs in the upper 90s. Southeast winds around 5 miles per hour. Highest heat index readings up to 108. Wednesday night, mostly clear. Lows in the mid-70s. South winds 5 to 10 miles per hour. Thursday, mostly sunny in the morning, then becoming partly cloudy. Highs in the upper 90s. Highest heat index readings up to 110. Thursday night through Sunday, mostly clear. Lows in the mid-70s. Highs in the upper 90s. Highest heat index readings up to 110. Sunday night, mostly clear in the evening, then becoming partly cloudy. Lows in the mid-70s. Monday, partly cloudy with a slight chance of showers. A slight chance of thunderstorms in the afternoon. Highs in the upper 90s. Highest heat index readings up to 110. 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At midnight at Austin Bergstrom International, it was clear. The temperature was 86, the dew point 69, the relative humidity was 56%, the wind south at 9 miles an hour, and the pressure was 29.95 inches and steady. At Camp Mabry, it was clear. The temperature was 87, the dew point 69, the relative humidity was 54%, producing a heat index of 91, the wind variable at 5 miles an hour, and the pressure was 29.97 inches and steady. Pflugerville clear 86. Taylor clear 84. Lago Vista clear 85. Georgetown clear 88. San Marcos clear 85. Burnett clear 86. Junction clear 81. San Antonio partly cloudy 86. Corpus Christi partly cloudy 84. Houston mostly cloudy 83. Once again at Austin Bergstrom it was 86, and at Camp Mabry it was 87. Elsewhere across the state, College Station partly cloudy 84. Amarillo clear 76. The report from Abilene was not available. Dallas-Fort Worth clear 89. Your weather synopsis for South Central Texas. Low rain chances are

forecast for parts of the hill country and coastal plains areas today. High temperatures remain above normal, with lower to upper 90s and up to 101 degrees. Chances for rain continue through the week, favoring the coastal plains. Continued highs in the 90s and up to 101 degrees and overnight lows in the 70s. Your local forecast. Rest of tonight, mostly clear. Lows in the upper 70s. South winds around 5 miles per hour. Tuesday, mostly sunny. Hot with highs around 100. South winds 5 to 10 miles per hour. Highest heat index readings up to 110 in the afternoon. Tuesday night, mostly clear. Lows in the upper 70s. Southeast winds 5 to 10 miles per hour. Wednesday, mostly sunny. Highs in the upper 90s. Southeast winds around 5 miles per hour. Highest heat index readings up to 108. Wednesday night, mostly clear. Lows in the mid-70s. South winds 5 to 10 miles per hour. Thursday, mostly sunny in the morning, then becoming partly cloudy. Highs in the upper 90s. Highest heat index readings up to 110. Thursday night through Sunday, mostly clear. Lows in the mid-70s. Highs in the upper 90s. Highest heat index readings up to 110. Sunday night, mostly clear in the evening, then becoming partly cloudy. Lows in the mid-70s. Monday, partly cloudy with a slight chance of showers. A slight chance of thunderstorms in the afternoon. Highs in the upper 90s. Highest heat index readings up to 110. 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At midnight at Austin Bergstrom International, it was clear. The temperature was 86, the dew point 69, the relative humidity was 56%, the wind south at 9 miles an hour, and the pressure was 29.95 inches and steady. At Camp Mabry, it was clear. The temperature was 87, the dew point 69, the relative humidity was 54%, producing a heat index of 91, the wind variable at 5 miles an hour, and the pressure was 29.97 inches and steady. Pflugerville clear 86. Taylor clear 84. Lago Vista clear 85. Georgetown clear 88. San Marcos clear 85. Burnett clear 86. Junction clear 81. San Antonio partly cloudy 86. Corpus Christi partly cloudy 84. Houston mostly cloudy 83. Once again at Austin Bergstrom it was 86, and at Camp Mabry it was 87. Elsewhere across the state, College Station partly cloudy 84. Amarillo clear 76. The report from Abilene was not available. Dallas-Fort Worth clear 89. Your weather synopsis for South Central Texas. Low rain chances are forecast for parts of the hill country and coastal plains areas today. High temperatures remain above normal, with lower to upper 90s and up to 101 degrees. Chances for rain continue through the week, favoring the coastal plains. Continued highs in the 90s and up to 101 degrees and overnight lows in the 70s. Your local forecast. Rest of tonight, mostly clear. Lows in the upper 70s. South winds around 5 miles per hour. Tuesday, mostly sunny. Hot with highs around 100. South winds 5 to 10 miles per hour. Highest heat index readings up to 110 in the afternoon. Tuesday night, mostly clear. Lows in the upper 70s. Southeast winds 5 to 10 miles per hour. Wednesday, mostly sunny. Highs in the upper 90s.

southeast winds around 5 miles per hour. Highest heat index readings up to 108. Wednesday night, mostly clear. Lows in the mid-70s. South winds 5 to 10 miles per hour. Thursday, mostly sunny in the morning, then becoming partly cloudy. Highs in the upper 90s. Highest heat index readings up to 110. Thursday night through Sunday, mostly clear. Lows in the mid-70s. Highs in the upper 90s. Highest heat index readings up to 110. Sunday night, mostly clear in the evening, then becoming partly cloudy. Lows in the mid-70s. Monday, partly cloudy with a slight chance of showers. A slight chance of thunderstorms in the afternoon. Highs in the upper 90s. Highest heat index readings up to 110. 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The current time is 1:06 a.m. Central Daylight Time. Your weather synopsis for South Central Texas. Low rain chances are forecast for parts of the Hill Country and coastal plains areas today. High temperatures remain above normal, with lower to upper 90s and up to 101 degrees. Chances for rain continue through the week favoring the coastal plains. Continued highs in the 90s and up to 101 degrees and overnight lows in the 70s. Your local forecast. Rest of tonight, mostly clear. Lows in the upper 70s. South winds around 5 miles per hour. Tuesday, mostly sunny. Hot with highs around 100. South winds 5 to 10 miles per hour. Highest heat index readings up to 110 in the afternoon. Tuesday night, mostly clear. Lows in the upper 70s. Southeast winds 5 to 10 miles per hour. Wednesday, mostly sunny. Highs in the upper 90s. Southeast winds around 5 miles per hour. Highest heat index readings up to 108. Wednesday night, mostly clear. Lows in the mid-70s. South winds 5 to 10 miles per hour. Thursday, mostly sunny in the morning, then becoming partly cloudy. Highs in the upper 90s. Highest heat index readings up to 110. Thursday night through Sunday, mostly clear. Lows in the mid-70s. Highs in the upper 90s. Highest heat index readings up to 110. Sunday night, mostly clear in the evening, then becoming partly cloudy. Lows in the mid-70s. Monday, partly cloudy with a slight chance of showers. A slight chance of thunderstorms in the afternoon. Highs in the upper 90s. Highest heat index readings up to 110. 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The current time is 1:08 a.m. Central Daylight Time. Your weather synopsis for South Central Texas. Low rain chances are forecast for parts of the Hill Country and coastal plains areas today. High temperatures remain above normal, with lower to upper 90s and up to 101 degrees. Chances for rain continue through the week favoring the coastal plains. Continued highs in the 90s and up to 101 degrees and overnight lows in the 70s. Your local forecast. Rest of tonight, mostly clear. Lows in the upper 70s. South winds around 5 miles per hour. Tuesday, mostly sunny. Hot with highs around 100. South winds 5 to 10 miles per hour. Highest heat index readings up to 110 in the afternoon. Tuesday night, mostly clear. Lows in the upper 70s. Southeast winds 5 to 10 miles per hour. Wednesday,

mostly sunny. Highs in the upper 90s. Southeast winds around 5 miles per hour. Highest heat index readings up to 108. Wednesday night, mostly clear. Lows in the mid-70s. South winds 5 to 10 miles per hour. Thursday, mostly sunny in the morning, then becoming partly cloudy. Highs in the upper 90s. Highest heat index readings up to 110. Thursday night through Sunday, mostly clear. Lows in the mid-70s. Highs in the upper 90s. Highest heat index readings up to 110. Sunday night, mostly clear in the evening, then becoming partly cloudy. Lows in the mid-70s. Monday, partly cloudy with a slight chance of showers. A slight chance of thunderstorms in the afternoon. Highs in the upper 90s. Highest heat index readings up to 110. 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The current time is 1:11 a.m. Central Daylight Time. Your weather synopsis for South Central Texas. Low rain chances are forecast for parts of the Hill Country and coastal plains areas today. High temperatures remain above normal, with lower to upper 90s and up to 101 degrees. Chances for rain continue through the week favoring the coastal plains. Continued highs in the 90s and up to 101 degrees and overnight lows in the 70s. Your local forecast. Rest of tonight, mostly clear. Lows in the upper 70s. South winds around 5 miles per hour. Tuesday, mostly sunny. Hot with highs around 100. South winds 5 to 10 miles per hour. Highest heat index readings up to 110 in the afternoon. Tuesday night, mostly clear. Lows in the upper 70s. Southeast winds 5 to 10 miles per hour. Wednesday, mostly sunny. Highs in the upper 90s. Southeast winds around 5 miles per hour. Highest heat index readings up to 108. Wednesday night, mostly clear. Lows in the mid-70s. South winds 5 to 10 miles per hour. Thursday, mostly sunny in the morning, then becoming partly cloudy. Highs in the upper 90s. Highest heat index readings up to 110. Thursday night through Sunday, mostly clear. Lows in the mid-70s. Highs in the upper 90s. Highest heat index readings up to 110. Sunday night, mostly clear in the evening, then becoming partly cloudy. Lows in the mid-70s. Monday, partly cloudy with a slight chance of showers. A slight chance of thunderstorms in the afternoon. Highs in the upper 90s. Highest heat index readings up to 110. The Tropical Weather Outlook. For the North Atlantic, Caribbean Sea and the Gulf of America, tropical cyclone formation is not expected during the next 7 days. 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The Austin, NOAA Weather Radio Roundup, at 1 a.m. at Austin Bergstrom International, it was clear. The temperature was 83, the dew point 70, the relative humidity was 64%, the wind south at 7 miles an hour, and the pressure was 29.96 inches and rising. At Camp Mabry, it was clear. The temperature was 85, the dew point 70, the relative humidity was 60%, the wind variable at 5 miles an hour, and the pressure was 29.98 inches and rising. Pflugerville clear 84. Taylor clear 82. Lago Vista clear 83. Georgetown clear 87. San Marcos clear 82.

Berna clear 84. Junction partly cloudy 80. San Antonio clear 83. Corpus Christi partly cloudy 83. Houston mostly cloudy 82. Once again at Austin Bergstrom it was 83, and at Camp Mabry it was 85. Elsewhere across the state, College Station partly cloudy 83. Amarillo clear 77. The report from Abilene was not available. Dallas-Fort Worth clear 88. Your weather synopsis for South Central Texas. Low rain chances are forecast for parts of the Hill Country and coastal plains areas today. High temperatures remain above normal, with lower to upper 90s and up to 101 degrees. Chances for rain continue through the week favoring the coastal plains. Continued highs in the 90s and up to 101 degrees and overnight lows in the 70s. Your local forecast. Rest of tonight, mostly clear. Lows in the upper 70s. South winds around 5 miles per hour. Tuesday, mostly sunny. Hot with highs around 100. South winds 5 to 10 miles per hour. Highest heat index readings up to 110 in the afternoon. Tuesday night, mostly clear. Lows in the upper 70s. Southeast winds 5 to 10 miles per hour. Wednesday, mostly sunny. Highs in the upper 90s. Southeast winds around 5 miles per hour. Highest heat index readings up to 108. Wednesday night, mostly clear. Lows in the mid-70s. South winds 5 to 10 miles per hour. Thursday, mostly sunny in the morning, then becoming partly cloudy. Highs in the upper 90s. Highest heat index readings up to 110. Thursday night through Sunday, mostly clear. Lows in the mid-70s. Highs in the upper 90s. Highest heat index readings up to 110. Sunday night, mostly clear in the evening, then becoming partly cloudy. Lows in the mid-70s. Monday, partly cloudy with a slight chance of showers. A slight chance of thunderstorms in the afternoon. Highs in the upper 90s. Highest heat index readings up to 110. 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At 1 a.m. at Austin Bergstrom International, it was clear. The temperature was 83, the dew point 70, the relative humidity was 64%, the wind south at 7 miles an hour, and the pressure was 29.96 inches and rising. At Camp Mabry, it was clear. The temperature was 85, the dew point 70, the relative humidity was 60%, the wind variable at 5 miles an hour, and the pressure was 29.98 inches and rising. Pflugerville clear 84. Taylor clear 82. Lago Vista clear 83. Georgetown clear 87. San Marcos clear 82. Berna clear 84. Junction partly cloudy 80. San Antonio clear 83. Corpus Christi partly cloudy 83. Houston mostly cloudy 82. Once again at Austin Bergstrom it was 83, and at Camp Mabry it was 85. Elsewhere across the state, College Station partly cloudy 83. Amarillo clear 77. The report from Abilene was not available. Dallas-Fort Worth clear 88. The coastal waters forecast for Baffin Bay to Port Aransas out 20 nautical miles. Tonight, southeast winds 10 to 15 knots, becoming south 5 to 10 knots after midnight. Seas around 2 feet. Wave detail, southeast 2 feet at 4 seconds. Tuesday, south winds 5 to 10 knots, becoming southeast in the afternoon. Seas around 2 feet. Wave detail.

Detail, southeast 2 feet at 4 seconds. Tuesday night, southeast winds 10 to 15 knots, becoming south 5 to 10 knots after midnight. Seas around 2 feet. Wave detail, southeast 2 feet at 5 seconds. Wednesday, southeast winds around 5 knots, increasing to 5 to 10 knots in the afternoon. Seas around 2 feet. Wave detail, southeast 2 feet at 5 seconds. A slight chance of showers and thunderstorms in the morning. Wednesday night, southeast winds around 10 knots, becoming south after midnight. Seas around 2 feet. Wave detail, southeast 2 feet at 6 seconds. Thursday, south winds around 5 knots, becoming southeast in the afternoon. Seas around 2 feet. Wave detail, southeast 2 feet at 5 seconds. Thursday night, southeast winds 10 to 15 knots, becoming south after midnight. Seas 2 to 3 feet. Friday, south winds 10 to 15 knots. Seas 2 to 3 feet. Friday night, south winds 15 to 20 knots. Seas 2 to 4 feet, occasionally to 5 feet. Saturday, south winds 10 to 15 knots. Seas 3 to 4 feet, occasionally to 5 feet. Saturday night, southeast winds 10 to 15 knots. Seas around 3 feet. Winds and seas higher and near thunderstorms. Your weather synopsis for South Central Texas. Low rain chances are forecast for parts of the Hill Country and coastal plains areas today. High temperatures remain above normal, with lower to upper 90s and up to 101 degrees. Chances for rain continue through the week, favoring the coastal plains. Continued highs in the 90s and up to 101 degrees and overnight lows in the 70s. Your local forecast. Rest of tonight, mostly clear. Lows in the upper 70s. South winds around 5 miles per hour. Tuesday, mostly sunny. Hot with highs around 100. South winds 5 to 10 miles per hour. Highest heat index readings up to 110 in the afternoon. Tuesday night, mostly clear. Lows in the upper 70s. Southeast winds 5 to 10 miles per hour. Wednesday, mostly sunny. Highs in the upper 90s. Southeast winds around 5 miles per hour. Highest heat index readings up to 108. Wednesday night, mostly clear. Lows in the mid-70s. South winds 5 to 10 miles per hour. Thursday, mostly sunny in the morning, then becoming partly cloudy. Highs in the upper 90s. Highest heat index readings up to 110. Thursday night through Sunday, mostly clear. Lows in the mid-70s. Highs in the upper 90s. Highest heat index readings up to 110. Sunday night, mostly clear in the evening, then becoming partly cloudy. Lows in the mid-70s. Monday, partly cloudy with a slight chance of showers. A slight chance of thunderstorms in the afternoon. Highs in the upper 90s. Highest heat index readings up to 110. 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The current time is 1:44 a.m. Central Daylight Time. The Austin, NOAA Weather Radio Roundup, at 1 a.m. at Austin Bergstrom International, it was clear. The temperature was 83, the dew point 70, the relative humidity was 64%, the wind south at 7 miles an hour, and the pressure was 29.96 inches and rising. At Camp Mabry, it was clear. The temperature was 85, the dew point 70, the relative humidity was 60%, the wind variable at 5 miles an hour, and the pressure was 29.98 inches and rising. Pflugerville clear 84. Taylor clear 82. Lago Vista clear 83.
Georgetown Clear 87.

coastal plains areas today. High temperatures remain above normal, with lower to upper 90s and up to 101 degrees. Chances for rain continue through the week, favoring the coastal plains. Continued highs in the 90s and up to 101 degrees and overnight lows in the 70s. Your local forecast. Rest of tonight, mostly clear. Lows in the upper 70s. South winds around 5 miles per hour. Tuesday, mostly sunny. Hot with highs around 100. South winds 5 to 10 miles per hour. Highest heat index readings up to 110 in the afternoon. Tuesday night, mostly clear. Lows in the upper 70s. Southeast winds 5 to 10 miles per hour. Wednesday, mostly sunny. Highs in the upper 90s. Southeast winds around 5 miles per hour. Highest heat index readings up to 108. Wednesday night, mostly clear. Lows in the mid-70s. South winds 5 to 10 miles per hour. Thursday, mostly sunny in the morning, then becoming partly cloudy. Highs in the upper 90s. Highest heat index readings up to 110. Thursday night through Sunday, mostly clear. Lows in the mid-70s. Highs in the upper 90s. Highest heat index readings up to 110. Sunday night, mostly clear in the evening, then becoming partly cloudy. Lows in the mid-70s. Monday, partly cloudy with a slight chance of showers. A slight chance of thunderstorms in the afternoon. Highs in the upper 90s. Highest heat index readings up to 110. 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The current time is 1:36 a.m. Central Daylight Time. The Austin NOAA Weather Radio Roundup, at 1 a.m. at Austin Bergstrom International, it was clear. The temperature was 83, the dew point 70, the relative humidity was 64%, the wind south at 7 miles an hour, and the pressure was 29.96 inches and rising. At Camp Mabry, it was clear. The temperature was 85, the dew point 70, the relative humidity was 60%, the wind variable at 5 miles an hour, and the pressure was 29.98 inches and rising. Pflugerville clear 84. Taylor clear 82. Lago Vista clear 83. Georgetown clear 87. San Marcos clear 82. Berna clear 84. Junction partly cloudy 80. San Antonio clear 83. Corpus Christi partly cloudy 83. Houston mostly cloudy 82. Once again at Austin Bergstrom it was 83, and at Camp Mabry it was 85. Elsewhere across the state, College Station partly cloudy 83. Amarillo clear 77. The report from Abilene was not available. Dallas-Fort Worth clear 88. Your weather synopsis for South Central Texas. Low rain chances are forecast for parts of the Hill Country and coastal plains areas today. High temperatures remain above normal, with lower to upper 90s and up to 101 degrees. Chances for rain continue through the week, favoring the coastal plains. Continued highs in the 90s and up to 101 degrees and overnight lows in the 70s. Your local forecast. Rest of tonight, mostly clear. Lows in the upper 70s. South winds around 5 miles per hour. Tuesday, mostly sunny. Hot with highs around 100. South winds 5 to 10 miles per hour. Highest heat index readings up to 110 in the afternoon. Tuesday night, mostly clear. Lows in the upper 70s. Southeast winds 5 to 10 miles per hour. Wednesday, mostly sunny. Highs in the upper 90s. Southeast winds around 5 miles per hour.
highest heat index region.

Readings up to 108. Wednesday night, mostly clear. Lows in the mid-70s. South winds 5 to 10 miles per hour. Thursday, mostly sunny in the morning, then becoming partly cloudy. Highs in the upper 90s. Highest heat index readings up to 110. Thursday night through Sunday, mostly clear. Lows in the mid-70s. Highs in the upper 90s. Highest heat index readings up to 110. Sunday night, mostly clear in the evening, then becoming partly cloudy. Lows in the mid-70s. Monday, partly cloudy with a slight chance of showers. A slight chance of thunderstorms in the afternoon. Highs in the upper 90s. Highest heat index readings up to 110. 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The current time is 1:39 a.m. Central Daylight Time. 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At 1 a.m. at Austin Bergstrom International, it was clear. The temperature was 83, the dew point 70, the relative humidity was 64%, the wind south at 7 miles an hour, and the pressure was 29.96 inches and rising. At Camp Mabry, it was clear. The temperature was 85, the dew point 70, the relative humidity was 60%, the wind variable at 5 miles an hour, and the pressure was 29.98 inches and rising. Pflugerville clear 84. Taylor clear 82. Lago Vista clear 83. Georgetown clear 87. San Marcos clear 82. Burnett clear 84. Junction partly cloudy 80. San Antonio clear 83. Corpus Christi partly cloudy 83. Houston mostly cloudy 82. Once again at Austin Bergstrom it was 83, and at Camp Mabry it was 85. Elsewhere across the state, College Station partly cloudy 83. Amarillo clear 77. The report from Abilene was not available. Dallas-Fort Worth clear 88. Your weather synopsis for South Central Texas. Low rain chances are forecast for parts of the Hill Country and Coastal Plains areas today. High temperatures remain above normal, with lower to upper 90s and up to 101 degrees. Chances for rain continue through the week favoring the coastal plains. Continued highs in the 90s and up to 101 degrees and overnight lows in the 70s. Your local forecast. Rest of tonight, mostly clear. Lows in the upper 70s. South winds around 5 miles per hour. Tuesday, mostly sunny. Hot with highs around 100. South winds 5 to 10 miles per hour. Highest heat index readings up to 110 in the afternoon. Tuesday night, mostly clear. Lows in the upper 70s. Southeast winds 5 to 10 miles per hour. Wednesday, mostly sunny. Highs in the upper 90s. Southeast winds around 5 miles per hour. Highest heat index readings up to 108. Wednesday night, mostly clear. Lows in the mid-70s. South winds 5 to 10 miles per hour. Thursday, mostly sunny in the morning, then becoming partly cloudy. Highs in the upper 90s. Highest heat index readings up to 110. Thursday night through Sunday, mostly clear. Lows in the mid-70s. Highs in the upper 90s. Highest heat index readings up to 110. Sunday night, mostly clear in the evening, then becoming partly cloudy. Lows in the mid-70s. Monday, partly cloudy with a slight chance of showers. A slight chance of thunderstorms in the afternoon. Highs in the upper 90s. Highest heat index readings up to 110. The Tropical Weather Outlook. For the North Atlantic,
Caribbean Sea and the Gulf of America. Tropical cyclone formation is not expected during the next 7 days. 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The current time is 1:44 a.m. Central Daylight Time. The Austin NOAA Weather Radio Roundup, at 1 a.m. at Austin Bergstrom International, it was clear. The temperature was 83, the dew point 70, the relative humidity was 64%, the wind south at 7 miles an hour, and the pressure was 29.96 inches and rising. At Camp Mabry, it was clear. The temperature was 85, the dew point 70, the relative humidity was 60%, the wind variable at 5 miles an hour, and the pressure was 29.98 inches and rising. Pflugerville clear 84. Taylor clear 82. Lago Vista clear 83. Georgetown clear 87. San Marcos clear 82. Burnett clear 84. Junction partly cloudy 80. San Antonio clear 83. Corpus Christi partly cloudy 83. Houston mostly cloudy 82. Once again at Austin Bergstrom it was 83, and at Camp Mabry it was 85. Elsewhere across the state, College Station partly cloudy 83. Amarillo clear 77. The report from Abilene was not available. Dallas-Fort Worth clear 88. Your weather synopsis for South Central Texas. Low rain chances are forecast for parts of the coastal today. High temperatures remain above normal, with mid to upper 90s and up to 103 degrees. Chances for rain continue through early next week, favoring the coastal plains. Continued highs in the 90s and up to 103 degrees and overnight lows in the 70s. Your local forecast. Rest of tonight, mostly clear. Lows in the upper 70s. South winds around 5 miles per hour. Tuesday, mostly sunny. Hot with highs around 100. South winds 5 to 10 miles per hour. Highest heat index readings up to 110 in the afternoon. Tuesday night, mostly clear. Lows in the upper 70s. Southeast winds 5 to 10 miles per hour. Wednesday, mostly sunny. Highs in the upper 90s. Southeast winds around 5 miles per hour. Highest heat index readings up to 108. Wednesday night, mostly clear. Lows in the mid-70s. South winds 5 to 10 miles per hour. Thursday, mostly sunny in the morning, then becoming partly cloudy. Highs in the upper 90s. Highest heat index readings up to 110. Thursday night through Sunday, mostly clear. Lows in the mid-70s. Highs in the upper 90s. Highest heat index readings up to 110. Sunday night, mostly clear in the evening, then becoming partly cloudy. Lows in the mid-70s. Monday, partly cloudy with a slight chance of showers. A slight chance of thunderstorms in the afternoon. Highs in the upper 90s. Highest heat index readings up to 110. 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The current time is 1:47 a.m. Central Daylight Time. The Austin NOAA Weather Radio Roundup, at 1 a.m. at Austin Bergstrom International, it was clear. The temperature was 83, the dew point 70, the relative humidity was 64%, the wind south at 7 miles an hour, and the pressure was 29.96 inches and rising. At Camp Mabry, it was clear. The temperature was 85, the dew point 70, the relative humidity was 60%, the wind variable at 5 miles an hour, and the pressure was 29.98 inches and rising.
Pflugerville clear 84. Taylor clear 80.

Lago Vista Clear 83, Georgetown Clear 87, San Marcos Clear 82, Burnett Clear 84, Junction Partly Cloudy 80, San Antonio Clear 83, Corpus Christi Partly Cloudy 83, Houston Mostly Cloudy 82. Once again at Austin Bergstrom it was 83, and at Camp Mabry it was 85. Elsewhere across the state, College Station Partly Cloudy 83, Amarillo Clear 77. The report from Abilene was not available. Dallas-Fort Worth Clear 88. The coastal waters forecast from Baffin Bay to Port Aransas out 20 nautical miles. Tonight, southeast winds 10 to 15 knots, becoming south 5 to 10 knots after midnight. Seas around 2 feet. Wave detail, southeast 2 feet at 4 seconds. Tuesday, south winds 5 to 10 knots, becoming southeast in the afternoon. Seas around 2 feet. Wave detail, southeast 2 feet at 4 seconds. Tuesday night, southeast winds 10 to 15 knots, becoming south 5 to 10 knots after midnight. Seas around 2 feet. Wave detail, southeast 2 feet at 5 seconds. Wednesday, southeast winds around 5 knots, increasing to 5 to 10 knots in the afternoon. Seas around 2 feet. Wave detail, southeast 2 feet at 5 seconds. A slight chance of showers and thunderstorms in the morning. Wednesday night, southeast winds around 10 knots, becoming south after midnight. Seas around 2 feet. Wave detail, southeast 2 feet at 6 seconds. Thursday, south winds around 5 knots, becoming southeast in the afternoon. Seas around 2 feet. Wave detail, southeast 2 feet at 5 seconds. Thursday night, southeast winds 10 to 15 knots, becoming south after midnight. Seas 2 to 3 feet. Friday, south winds 10 to 15 knots. Seas 2 to 3 feet. Friday night, south winds 15 to 20 knots. Seas 2 to 4 feet, occasionally to 5 feet. Saturday, south winds 10 to 15 knots. Seas 3 to 4 feet, occasionally to 5 feet. Saturday night, southeast winds 10 to 15 knots. Seas around 3 feet. Winds and seas higher and near thunderstorms. Your weather synopsis for South Central Texas. Low rain chances are forecast for parts of the coastal today. High temperatures remain above normal, with mid to upper 90s and up to 103 degrees. Chances for rain continue through early next week, favoring the coastal plains. Continued highs in the 90s and up to 103 degrees and overnight lows in the 70s. Your local forecast. Rest of tonight, mostly clear. Lows in the upper 70s. South winds around 5 miles per hour. Tuesday, mostly sunny. Hot with highs around 100. South winds 5 to 10 miles per hour. Highest heat index readings up to 110 in the afternoon. Tuesday night, mostly clear. Lows in the upper 70s. Southeast winds 5 to 10 miles per hour. Wednesday, mostly sunny. Highs in the upper 90s. Southeast winds around 5 miles per hour. Highest heat index readings up to 108. Wednesday night, mostly clear. Lows in the mid-70s. South winds 5 to 10 miles per hour. Thursday, mostly sunny in the morning, then becoming partly cloudy. Highs in the upper 90s. Highest heat index readings up to 110. Thursday night through Sunday, mostly clear. Lows in the mid-70s. Highs in the upper 90s. Highest heat index readings up to 110. Sunday night, mostly clear in the evening, then becoming partly cloudy. Lows in the mid-70s. Monday, partly cloudy with a slight chance of showers. A slight chance of thunderstorms in the afternoon. Highs in the upper 90s. Highest heat index.

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At 1 a.m. at Austin Bergstrom International, it was clear. The temperature was 83, the dew point 70, the relative humidity was 64%, the wind south at 7 miles an hour, and the pressure was 29.96 inches and rising. At Camp Mabry, it was clear. The temperature was 85, the dew point 70, the relative humidity was 60%, the wind variable at 5 miles an hour, and the pressure was 29.98 inches and rising. Pflugerville clear 84. Taylor clear 82. Lago Vista clear 83. Georgetown clear 87. San Marcos clear 82. Burnett clear 84. Junction partly cloudy 80. San Antonio clear 83. Corpus Christi partly cloudy 83. Houston mostly cloudy 82. Once again at Austin Bergstrom it was 83, and at Camp Mabry it was 85. Elsewhere across the state, College Station partly cloudy 83. Amarillo clear 77. The report from Abilene was not available. Dallas-Fort Worth clear 88. Your weather synopsis for South Central Texas. Low rain chances are forecast for parts of the coastal today. High temperatures remain above normal, with mid to upper 90s and up to 103 degrees. Chances for rain continue through early next week, favoring the coastal plains. Continued highs in the 90s and up to 103 degrees and overnight lows in the 70s. Your local forecast. Rest of tonight, mostly clear. Lows in the upper 70s. South winds around 5 miles per hour. Tuesday, mostly sunny. Hot with highs around 100. South winds 5 to 10 miles per hour. Highest heat index readings up to 110 in the afternoon. Tuesday night, mostly clear. Lows in the upper 70s. Southeast winds 5 to 10 miles per hour. Wednesday, mostly sunny. Highs in the upper 90s. Southeast winds around 5 miles per hour. Highest heat index readings up to 108. Wednesday night, mostly clear. Lows in the mid-70s. South winds 5 to 10 miles per hour. Thursday, mostly sunny in the morning, then becoming partly cloudy. Highs in the upper 90s. Highest heat index readings up to 110. Thursday night through Sunday, mostly clear. Lows in the mid-70s. Highs in the upper 90s. Highest heat index readings up to 110. Sunday night, mostly clear in the evening, then becoming partly cloudy. Lows in the mid-70s. Monday, partly cloudy with a slight chance of showers. A slight chance of thunderstorms in the afternoon. Highs in the upper 90s. Highest heat index readings up to 110. 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At 1 a.m. at Austin Bergstrom International, it was clear. The temperature was 83, the dew point 70, the relative humidity was 64%, the wind south at 7 miles an hour, and the pressure was 29.96 inches and rising. At Camp Mabry, it was clear. The temperature was 85, the dew point 70, the relative humidity was 60%, the wind variable at 5 miles an hour, and the pressure was 29.98 inches and rising. Pflugerville clear 84. Taylor clear 82.

Lago Vista Clear 83, Georgetown Clear 87, San Marcos Clear 82, Burnett Clear 84, Junction Partly Cloudy 80, San Antonio Clear 83, Corpus Christi Partly Cloudy 83, Houston Mostly Cloudy 82. Once again at Austin Bergstrom it was 83, and at Camp Mabry it was 85. Elsewhere across the state, College Station Partly Cloudy 83, Amarillo Clear 77. The report from Abilene was not available. Dallas-Fort Worth Clear 88. Your weather synopsis for South Central Texas. Low rain chances are forecast for parts of the coastal today. High temperatures remain above normal, with mid to upper 90s and up to 103 degrees. Chances for rain continue through early next week, favoring the coastal plains. Continued highs in the 90s and up to 103 degrees and overnight lows in the 70s. Your local forecast. Rest of tonight, mostly clear. Lows in the upper 70s. South winds around 5 miles per hour. Tuesday, mostly sunny. Hot with highs around 100. South winds 5 to 10 miles per hour. Highest heat index readings up to 110 in the afternoon. Tuesday night, mostly clear. Lows in the upper 70s. Southeast winds 5 to 10 miles per hour. Wednesday, mostly sunny. Highs in the upper 90s. Southeast winds around 5 miles per hour. Highest heat index readings up to 108. Wednesday night, mostly clear. Lows in the mid-70s. South winds 5 to 10 miles per hour. Thursday, mostly sunny in the morning, then becoming partly cloudy. Highs in the upper 90s. Highest heat index readings up to 110. Thursday night through Sunday, mostly clear. Lows in the mid-70s. Highs in the upper 90s. Highest heat index readings up to 110. Sunday night, mostly clear in the evening, then becoming partly cloudy. Lows in the mid-70s. Monday, partly cloudy with a slight chance of showers. A slight chance of thunderstorms in the afternoon. Highs in the upper 90s. Highest heat index readings up to 110. 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The current time is 2:01 a.m. Central Daylight Time. The Austin NOAA Weather Radio Roundup, at 1 a.m. at Austin Bergstrom International, it was clear. The temperature was 83, the dew point 70, the relative humidity was 64%, the wind south at 7 miles an hour, and the pressure was 29.96 inches and rising. At Camp Mabry, it was clear. The temperature was 85, the dew point 70, the relative humidity was 60%, the wind variable at 5 miles an hour, and the pressure was 29.98 inches and rising. Pflugerville Clear 84. Taylor Clear 82. Lago Vista Clear 83. Georgetown Clear 87. San Marcos Clear 82. Burnett Clear 84. Junction Partly Cloudy 80. San Antonio Clear 83. Corpus Christi Partly Cloudy 83. Houston Mostly Cloudy 82. Once again at Austin Bergstrom it was 83, and at Camp Mabry it was 85. Elsewhere across the state, College Station Partly Cloudy 83, Amarillo Clear 77. The report from Abilene was not available. Dallas-Fort Worth Clear 88. Your weather synopsis for South Central Texas. Low rain chances are forecast for parts of the coastal today. High temperatures remain above normal, with mid to upper 90s and up to 103 degrees. Chances for rain continue through early next week, favoring the coastal plains. Continued highs in the 90s and up to 103 degrees.

is 2 feet at 5 seconds. A chance of showers and thunderstorms, mainly in the morning. Wednesday night, southeast winds 5 to 10 knots, becoming south after midnight. Seas around 2 feet. Wave detail, south 2 feet at 5 seconds and southeast 1 foot at 2 seconds. Thursday, south winds around 5 knots, becoming southeast in the afternoon. Seas around 2 feet. Wave detail, southeast 1 foot at 4 seconds. Thursday night, southeast winds 10 to 15 knots, becoming south after midnight. Seas 2 to 3 feet. Wave detail, east 2 feet at 4 seconds and south 1 foot at 4 seconds. Friday, south winds 10 to 15 knots. Seas 2 to 3 feet. Friday night, south winds 15 to 20 knots. Seas 2 to 4 feet, occasionally to 5 feet. Saturday, south winds 10 to 15 knots. Seas 3 to 4 feet, occasionally to 5 feet. Saturday night, southeast winds 15 to 20 knots, becoming south 10 to 15 knots after midnight. Seas around 3 feet. Winds and seas higher and near thunderstorms. 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The current time is 2:10 a.m. Central Daylight Time. Your weather synopsis for South Central Texas. Low rain chances are forecast for parts of the coastal today. High temperatures remain above normal, with mid to upper 90s and up to 103 degrees. Chances for rain continue through early next week, favoring the coastal plains. Continued highs in the 90s and up to 103 degrees and overnight lows in the 70s. Your local forecast. Rest of tonight, mostly clear. Lows in the upper 70s. South winds around 5 miles per hour. Tuesday, mostly sunny. Hot with highs around 100. South winds 5 to 10 miles per hour. Highest heat index readings up to 110 in the afternoon. Tuesday night, mostly clear. Lows in the upper 70s. Southeast winds 5 to 10 miles per hour. Wednesday, mostly sunny. Highs in the upper 90s. Southeast winds around 5 miles per hour. Highest heat index readings up to 108. Wednesday night, mostly clear. Lows in the mid-70s. South winds 5 to 10 miles per hour. Thursday, mostly sunny in the morning, then becoming partly cloudy. Highs in the upper 90s. Highest heat index readings up to 110. Thursday night through Sunday, mostly clear. Lows in the mid-70s. Highs in the upper 90s. Highest heat index readings up to 110. Sunday night, mostly clear in the evening, then becoming partly cloudy. Lows in the mid-70s. Monday, partly cloudy with a slight chance of showers. A slight chance of thunderstorms in the afternoon. Highs in the upper 90s. Highest heat index readings up to 110. 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The current time is 2:12 a.m. Central Daylight Time. 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At 2 a.m. at Austin Bergstrom International, it was clear. The temperature was 82, the dew point 71, the relative humidity was 69%, the wind south at 7 miles an hour, and the pressure was 29.98 inches and rising. At Camp Mabry, it was clear. The temperature was 83, the dew point 71, the relative humidity was 67%, the wind south at 7 miles an hour, and the pressure was 29.99 inches and rising. Pflugerville clear 81. Taylor Hayes was reported 82. Lago Vista clear 82.

Georgetown Clear 86, San Marcos Clear 81, Burnett Clear 83, Junction Mostly Cloudy 81, San Antonio Clear 82, Corpus Christi Partly Cloudy 83, Houston Partly Cloudy 81. Once again at Austin Bergstrom it was 82, and at Camp Mabry it was 83. Elsewhere across the state, College Station Clear 81. Amarillo Clear 77. The report from Abilene was not available. Dallas-Fort Worth Clear 86. The Tropical Weather Outlook. For the North Atlantic, Caribbean Sea, and the Gulf of America, tropical cyclone formation is not expected during the next 7 days. Your weather synopsis for South Central Texas. Low rain chances are forecast for parts of the coastal today. High temperatures remain above normal, with mid to upper 90s and up to 103 degrees. Chances for rain continue through early next week, favoring the coastal plains. Continued highs in the 90s and up to 103 degrees and overnight lows in the 70s. Your local forecast. Rest of tonight, mostly clear. Lows in the upper 70s. South winds around 5 miles per hour. Tuesday, mostly sunny. Hot with highs around 100. South winds 5 to 10 miles per hour. Highest heat index readings up to 110 in the afternoon. Tuesday night, mostly clear. Lows in the upper 70s. Southeast winds 5 to 10 miles per hour. Wednesday, mostly sunny. Highs in the upper 90s. Southeast winds around 5 miles per hour. Highest heat index readings up to 108. Wednesday night, mostly clear. Lows in the mid-70s. South winds 5 to 10 miles per hour. Thursday, mostly sunny in the morning, then becoming partly cloudy. Highs in the upper 90s. Highest heat index readings up to 110. Thursday night through Sunday, mostly clear. Lows in the mid-70s. Highs in the upper 90s. Highest heat index readings up to 110. Sunday night, mostly clear in the evening, then becoming partly cloudy. Lows in the mid-70s. Monday, partly cloudy with a slight chance of showers. A slight chance of thunderstorms in the afternoon. Highs in the upper 90s. Highest heat index readings up to 110. 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At 2 a.m. at Austin Bergstrom International, it was clear. The temperature was 82, the dew point 71, the relative humidity was 69%, the wind south at 7 miles an hour, and the pressure was 29.98 inches and rising. At Camp Mabry, it was clear. The temperature was 83, the dew point 71, the relative humidity was 67%, the wind south at 7 miles an hour, and the pressure was 29.99 inches and rising. Pflugerville clear 81. Taylor Hayes was reported 82. Lago Vista clear 82. Georgetown clear 86. San Marcos clear 81. Burnett clear 83. Junction mostly cloudy 81. San Antonio clear 82. Corpus Christi partly cloudy 83. Houston partly cloudy 81. Once again at Austin Bergstrom it was 82, and at Camp Mabry it was 83. Elsewhere across the state, College Station clear 81. Amarillo clear 77. The report from Abilene was not available. Dallas-Fort Worth clear 86. Your weather synopsis for South Central Texas. Low rain chances are forecast for parts of the coastal today. High temperatures remain above normal, with mid to upper 90s and up to 103 degrees.
Chances for rain continue through early next week, favoring the coastal plains. Continued highs in the 90s and up to 103 degrees and overnight lows in the 70s. Your local forecast. Rest of tonight, mostly clear. Lows in the upper 70s. South winds around 5 miles per hour. Tuesday, mostly sunny. Hot with highs around 100. South winds 5 to 10 miles per hour. Highest heat index readings up to 110 in the afternoon. Tuesday night, mostly clear. Lows in the upper 70s. Southeast winds 5 to 10 miles per hour. Wednesday, mostly sunny. Highs in the upper 90s. Southeast winds around 5 miles per hour. Highest heat index readings up to 108. Wednesday night, mostly clear. Lows in the mid-70s. South winds 5 to 10 miles per hour. Thursday, mostly sunny in the morning, then becoming partly cloudy. Highs in the upper 90s. Highest heat index readings up to 110. Thursday night through Sunday, mostly clear. Lows in the mid-70s. Highs in the upper 90s. Highest heat index readings up to 110. Sunday night, mostly clear in the evening, then becoming partly cloudy. Lows in the mid-70s. Monday, partly cloudy with a slight chance of showers. A slight chance of thunderstorms in the afternoon. Highs in the upper 90s. Highest heat index readings up to 110. 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The current time is 2:20 a.m. Central Daylight Time. The Austin NOAA Weather Radio Roundup, at 2 a.m. at Austin Bergstrom International, it was clear. The temperature was 82, the dew point 71, the relative humidity was 69%, the wind south at 7 miles an hour, and the pressure was 29.98 inches and rising. At Camp Mabry, it was clear. The temperature was 83, the dew point 71, the relative humidity was 67%, the wind south at 7 miles an hour, and the pressure was 29.99 inches and rising. Pflugerville clear 81. Taylor Hayes was reported 82. Lago Vista clear 82. Georgetown clear 86. San Marcos clear 81. Burnett clear 83. Junction mostly cloudy 81. San Antonio clear 82. Corpus Christi partly cloudy 83. Houston partly cloudy 81. Once again at Austin Bergstrom it was 82, and at Camp Mabry it was 83. Elsewhere across the state, College Station clear 81. Amarillo clear 77. The report from Abilene was not available. Dallas-Fort Worth clear 86. Your weather synopsis for South Central Texas. Low rain chances are forecast for parts of the coastal today. High temperatures remain above normal, with mid to upper 90s and up to 103 degrees. Chances for rain continue through early next week, favoring the coastal plains. Continued highs in the 90s and up to 103 degrees and overnight lows in the 70s. Your local forecast. Rest of tonight, mostly clear. Lows in the upper 70s. South winds around 5 miles per hour. Tuesday, mostly sunny. Hot with highs around 100. South winds 5 to 10 miles per hour. Highest heat index readings up to 110 in the afternoon. Tuesday night, mostly clear. Lows in the upper 70s. Southeast winds 5 to 10 miles per hour. Wednesday, mostly sunny. Highs in the upper 90s. Southeast winds around 5 miles per hour. Highest heat index readings up to 108. Wednesday night, mostly clear. Lows in the mid-70s. South winds 5 to 10 miles per hour.
Thursday, mostly sunny in the morning, then becoming partly cloudy. Highs in the upper 90s. Highest heat index readings up to 110. Thursday night through Sunday, mostly clear. Lows in the mid-70s. Highs in the upper 90s. Highest heat index readings up to 110. Sunday night, mostly clear in the evening, then becoming partly cloudy. Lows in the mid-70s. Monday, partly cloudy with a slight chance of showers. A slight chance of thunderstorms in the afternoon. Highs in the upper 90s. Highest heat index readings up to 110. 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At 2 a.m. at Austin Bergstrom International, it was clear. The temperature was 82, the dew point 71, the relative humidity was 69%, the wind south at 7 miles an hour, and the pressure was 29.98 inches and rising. At Camp Mabry, it was clear. The temperature was 83, the dew point 71, the relative humidity was 67%, the wind south at 7 miles an hour, and the pressure was 29.99 inches and rising. Pflugerville clear 81. Taylor Hayes was reported 82. Lago Vista clear 82. Georgetown clear 86. San Marcos clear 81. Burnett clear 83. Junction mostly cloudy 81. San Antonio clear 82. Corpus Christi partly cloudy 83. Houston partly cloudy 81. Once again at Austin Bergstrom it was 82, and at Camp Mabry it was 83. Elsewhere across the state, College Station clear 81. Amarillo clear 77. The report from Abilene was not available. Dallas-Fort Worth clear 86. Your weather synopsis for South Central Texas. Low rain chances are forecast for parts of the coastal today. High temperatures remain above normal, with mid to upper 90s and up to 103 degrees. Chances for rain continue through early next week, favoring the coastal plains. Continued highs in the 90s and up to 103 degrees and overnight lows in the 70s. Your local forecast. Rest of tonight, mostly clear. Lows in the upper 70s. South winds around 5 miles per hour. Tuesday, mostly sunny. Hot with highs around 100. South winds 5 to 10 miles per hour. Highest heat index readings up to 110 in the afternoon. Tuesday night, mostly clear. Lows in the upper 70s. Southeast winds 5 to 10 miles per hour. Wednesday, mostly sunny. Highs in the upper 90s. Southeast winds around 5 miles per hour. Highest heat index readings up to 108. Wednesday night, mostly clear. Lows in the mid-70s. South winds 5 to 10 miles per hour. Thursday, mostly sunny in the morning, then becoming partly cloudy. Highs in the upper 90s. Highest heat index readings up to 110. Thursday night through Sunday, mostly clear. Lows in the mid-70s. Highs in the upper 90s. Highest heat index readings up to 110. Sunday night, mostly clear in the evening, then becoming partly cloudy. Lows in the mid-70s. Monday, partly cloudy with a slight chance of showers. A slight chance of thunderstorms in the afternoon. Highs in the upper 90s. Highest heat index readings up to 110. 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

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The Austin NOAA Weather Radio Roundup at 2 a.m. at Austin Bergstrom International. It was clear. The temperature was 82, the dew point 71, the relative humidity was 69%, the wind south at 7 miles an hour, and the pressure was 29.98 inches and rising. At Camp Mabry, it was clear. The temperature was 83, the dew point 71, the relative humidity was 67%, the wind south at 7 miles an hour, and the pressure was 29.99 inches and rising. Pflugerville clear 81. Taylor Hayes was reported 82. Lago Vista clear 82. Georgetown clear 86. San Marcos clear 81. Burnett clear 83. Junction mostly cloudy 81. San Antonio clear 82. Corpus Christi partly cloudy 83. Houston partly cloudy 81. Once again at Austin Bergstrom it was 82, and at Camp Mabry it was 83. Elsewhere across the state, College Station clear 81. Amarillo clear 77. The report from Abilene was not available. Dallas-Fort Worth clear 86. Your weather synopsis for South Central Texas. Low rain chances are forecast for parts of the coastal today. High temperatures remain above normal, with mid to upper 90s and up to 103 degrees. Chances for rain continue through early next week, favoring the coastal plains. Continued highs in the 90s and up to 103 degrees and overnight lows in the 70s. Your local forecast. Rest of tonight, mostly clear. Lows in the upper 70s. South winds around 5 miles per hour. Tuesday, mostly sunny. Hot with highs around 100. South winds 5 to 10 miles per hour. Highest heat index readings up to 110 in the afternoon. Tuesday night, mostly clear. Lows in the upper 70s. Southeast winds 5 to 10 miles per hour. Wednesday, mostly sunny. Highs in the upper 90s. Southeast winds around 5 miles per hour. Highest heat index readings up to 108. Wednesday night, mostly clear. Lows in the mid-70s. South winds 5 to 10 miles per hour. Thursday, mostly sunny in the morning, then becoming partly cloudy. Highs in the upper 90s. Highest heat index readings up to 110. Thursday night through Sunday, mostly clear. Lows in the mid-70s. Highs in the upper 90s. Highest heat index readings up to 110. Sunday night, mostly clear in the evening, then becoming partly cloudy. Lows in the mid-70s. Monday, partly cloudy with a slight chance of showers. A slight chance of thunderstorms in the afternoon. Highs in the upper 90s. Highest heat index readings up to 110. 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The current time is 2:32 a.m. Central Daylight Time. The Austin NOAA Weather Radio Roundup, at 2 a.m. at Austin Bergstrom International, it was clear. The temperature was 82, the dew point 71, the relative humidity was 69%, the wind south at 7 miles an hour, and the pressure was 29.98 inches and rising. At Camp Mabry, it was clear. The temperature was 83, the dew point 71, the relative humidity was 67%, the wind south at 7 miles an hour, and the pressure was 29.99 inches and rising. Pflugerville clear 81. Taylor Hayes 10%, the wind south at 7 miles an hour, and the pressure was 29.99 inches and rising. Pflugerville clear 81. Taylor Hayes was reported 82. Lago Vista clear 82. Georgetown clear 86. San Marcos clear 81. Burnett clear 83.

continued highs in the 90s and up to 103 degrees and overnight lows in the 70s. Your local forecast. Rest of tonight, mostly clear. Lows in the upper 70s. South winds around 5 miles per hour. Tuesday, mostly sunny. Hot with highs around 100. South winds 5 to 10 miles per hour. Highest heat index readings up to 110 in the afternoon. Tuesday night, mostly clear. Lows in the upper 70s. Southeast winds 5 to 10 miles per hour. Wednesday, mostly sunny. Highs in the upper 90s. Southeast winds around 5 miles per hour. Highest heat index readings up to 108. Wednesday night, mostly clear. Lows in the mid-70s. South winds 5 to 10 miles per hour. Thursday, mostly sunny in the morning, then becoming partly cloudy. Highs in the upper 90s. Highest heat index readings up to 110. Thursday night through Sunday, mostly clear. Lows in the mid-70s. Highs in the upper 90s. Highest heat index readings up to 110. Sunday night, mostly clear in the evening, then becoming partly cloudy. Lows in the mid-70s. Monday, partly cloudy with a slight chance of showers. A slight chance of thunderstorms in the afternoon. Highs in the upper 90s. Highest heat index readings up to 110. The coastal waters forecast for Baffin Bay to Port Aransas out 20 nautical miles. Today, south winds 5 to 10 knots, becoming southeast early this afternoon, then increasing to 10 to 15 knots late. Seas around 2 feet. Wave detail, southeast 2 feet at 3 seconds. Tonight, southeast winds 10 to 15 knots, becoming south 5 to 10 knots after midnight. Seas around 2 feet. Wave detail, southeast 2 feet at 5 seconds. Wednesday, southeast winds around 5 knots, becoming east in the afternoon. Seas around 2 feet. Wave detail, southeast 2 feet at 5 seconds. A chance of showers and thunderstorms, mainly in the morning. Wednesday night, southeast winds 5 to 10 knots, becoming south after midnight. Seas around 2 feet. Wave detail, south 2 feet at 5 seconds and southeast 1 foot at 2 seconds. Thursday, south winds around 5 knots, becoming southeast in the afternoon. Seas around 2 feet. Wave detail, southeast 1 foot at 4 seconds. Thursday night, southeast winds 10 to 15 knots, becoming south after midnight. Seas 2 to 3 feet. Wave detail, east 2 feet at 4 seconds and south 1 foot at 4 seconds. Friday, south winds 10 to 15 knots. Seas 2 to 3 feet. Friday night, south winds 15 to 20 knots. Seas 2 to 4 feet, occasionally to 5 feet. Saturday, south winds 10 to 15 knots. Seas 3 to 4 feet, occasionally to 5 feet. Saturday night, southeast winds 15 to 20 knots, becoming south 10 to 15 knots after midnight. Seas around 3 feet. Winds and seas higher and near thunderstorms. 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It was clear. The temperature was 82, the dew point 71, the relative humidity was 69%, the wind south at 7 miles an hour, and the pressure was 29.98 inches and rising. At Camp Mabry, it was clear. The temperature was 83, the dew point 71, the relative humidity was 67%, the wind south at 7 miles an hour, and the pressure was 29.99 inches and rising. Pflugerville clear 81,

Chandler Hayes was reported 82. Lagoa Vista clear 82. Georgetown clear 86. San Marcos clear 81. Burnett clear 83. Junction mostly cloudy 81. San Antonio clear 82. Corpus Christi partly cloudy 83. Houston partly cloudy 81. Once again at Austin Bergstrom it was 82, and at Camp Mabry it was 83. Elsewhere across the state, College Station clear 81. Amarillo clear 77. The report from Abilene was not available. Dallas Fort Worth clear 86. Your weather synopsis for South Central Texas. Low rain chances are forecast for parts of the coastal today. High temperatures remain above normal, with mid to upper 90s and up to 103 degrees. Chances for rain continue through early next week, favoring the coastal plains. Continued highs in the 90s and up to 103 degrees and overnight lows in the 70s. Your local forecast. Rest of tonight, mostly clear. Lows in the upper 70s. South winds around 5 miles per hour. Tuesday, mostly sunny. Hot with highs around 100. South winds 5 to 10 miles per hour. Highest heat index readings up to 110 in the afternoon. Tuesday night, mostly clear. Lows in the upper 70s. Southeast winds 5 to 10 miles per hour. Wednesday, mostly sunny. Highs in the upper 90s. Southeast winds around 5 miles per hour. Highest heat index readings up to 108. Wednesday night, mostly clear. Lows in the mid-70s. South winds 5 to 10 miles per hour. Thursday, mostly sunny in the morning, then becoming partly cloudy. Highs in the upper 90s. Highest heat index readings up to 110. Thursday night through Sunday, mostly clear. Lows in the mid-70s. Highs in the upper 90s. Highest heat index readings up to 110. Sunday night, mostly clear in the evening, then becoming partly cloudy. Lows in the mid-70s. Monday, partly cloudy with a slight chance of showers. A slight chance of thunderstorms in the afternoon. Highs in the upper 90s. Highest heat index readings up to 110. 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The current time is 2:42 a.m. Central Daylight Time. The Austin NOAA Weather Radio Roundup, at 2 a.m. at Austin Bergstrom International, it was clear. The temperature was 82, the dew point 71, the relative humidity was 69%, the wind south at 7 miles an hour, and the pressure was 29.98 inches and rising. At Camp Mabry, it was clear. The temperature was 83, the dew point 71, the relative humidity was 67%, the wind south at 7 miles an hour, and the pressure was 29.99 inches and rising. Pflugerville clear 81. Taylor Hayes was reported 82. Lagoa Vista clear 82. Georgetown clear 86. San Marcos clear 81. Burnett clear 83. Junction mostly cloudy 81. San Antonio clear 82. Corpus Christi partly cloudy 83. Houston partly cloudy 81. Once again at Austin Bergstrom it was 82, and at Camp Mabry it was 83. Elsewhere across the state, College Station clear 81. Amarillo clear 77. The report from Abilene was not available. Dallas Fort Worth clear 86. The Tropical Weather Outlook. For the North Atlantic, Caribbean Sea and the Gulf of America, tropical cyclone formation is not expected during the next 7 days. Your weather synopsis for South Central Texas. Low rain chances are forecast for parts of the coastal today.

high temperatures remain above normal, with mid to upper 90s and up to 103 degrees. Chances for rain continue through early next week, favoring the coastal plains. Continued highs in the 90s and up to 103 degrees and overnight lows in the 70s. Your local forecast. Rest of tonight, mostly clear. Lows in the upper 70s. South winds around 5 miles per hour. Tuesday, mostly sunny. Hot with highs around 100. South winds 5 to 10 miles per hour. Highest heat index readings up to 110 in the afternoon. Tuesday night, mostly clear. Lows in the upper 70s. Southeast winds 5 to 10 miles per hour. Wednesday, mostly sunny. Highs in the upper 90s. Southeast winds around 5 miles per hour. Highest heat index readings up to 108. Wednesday night, mostly clear. Lows in the mid-70s. South winds 5 to 10 miles per hour. Thursday, mostly sunny in the morning, then becoming partly cloudy. Highs in the upper 90s. Highest heat index readings up to 110. Thursday night through Sunday, mostly clear. Lows in the mid-70s. Highs in the upper 90s. Highest heat index readings up to 110. Sunday night, mostly clear in the evening, then becoming partly cloudy. Lows in the mid-70s. Monday, partly cloudy with a slight chance of showers. A slight chance of thunderstorms in the afternoon. Highs in the upper 90s. Highest heat index readings up to 110. 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The current time is 2:46 a.m. Central Daylight Time. The Austin NOAA Weather Radio Roundup, at 2 a.m. at Austin Bergstrom International, it was clear. The temperature was 82, the dew point 71, the relative humidity was 69%, the wind south at 7 miles an hour, and the pressure was 29.98 inches and rising. At Camp Mabry, it was clear. The temperature was 83, the dew point 71, the relative humidity was 67%, the wind south at 7 miles an hour, and the pressure was 29.99 inches and rising. Pflugerville clear 81. Taylor Hayes was reported 82. Lago Vista clear 82. Georgetown clear 86. San Marcos clear 81. Burnett clear 83. Junction mostly cloudy 81. San Antonio clear 82. Corpus Christi partly cloudy 83. Houston partly cloudy 81. Once again at Austin Bergstrom it was 82, and at Camp Mabry it was 83. Elsewhere across the state, College Station clear 81. Amarillo clear 77. The report from Abilene was not available. Dallas-Fort Worth clear 86. Your weather synopsis for South Central Texas. Low rain chances are forecast for parts of the coastal today. High temperatures remain above normal, with mid to upper 90s and up to 103 degrees. Chances for rain continue through early next week, favoring the coastal plains. Continued highs in the 90s and up to 103 degrees and overnight lows in the 70s. Your local forecast. Rest of tonight, mostly clear. Lows in the upper 70s. South winds around 5 miles per hour. Tuesday, mostly sunny. Hot with highs around 100. South winds 5 to 10 miles per hour. Highest heat index readings up to 110 in the afternoon. Tuesday night, mostly clear. Lows in the upper 70s. Southeast winds 5 to 10 miles per hour. Wednesday, mostly sunny. Highs in the upper 90s. Southeast winds around 5 miles per hour. Highest heat index readings up to 108. Wednesday night, most

partly clear. Lows in the mid-70s. South winds 5 to 10 miles per hour. Thursday, mostly sunny in the morning, then becoming partly cloudy. Highs in the upper 90s. Highest heat index readings up to 110. Thursday night through Sunday, mostly clear. Lows in the mid-70s. Highs in the upper 90s. Highest heat index readings up to 110. Sunday night, mostly clear in the evening, then becoming partly cloudy. Lows in the mid-70s. Monday, partly cloudy with a slight chance of showers. A slight chance of thunderstorms in the afternoon. Highs in the upper 90s. Highest heat index readings up to 110. 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The current time is 2:50 a.m. Central Daylight Time. The Austin, NOAA Weather Radio Roundup, at 2 a.m. at Austin Bergstrom International, it was clear. The temperature was 82, the dew point 71, the relative humidity was 69%, the wind south at 7 miles an hour, and the pressure was 29.98 inches and rising. At Camp Mabry, it was clear. The temperature was 83, the dew point 71, the relative humidity was 67%, the wind south at 7 miles an hour, and the pressure was 29.99 inches and rising. Pflugerville clear 81. Taylor Hayes was reported 82. Lago Vista clear 82. Georgetown clear 86. San Marcos clear 81. Burnett clear 83. Junction mostly cloudy 81. San Antonio clear 82. Corpus Christi partly cloudy 83. Houston partly cloudy 81. Once again at Austin Bergstrom it was 82, and at Camp Mabry it was 83. Elsewhere across the state, College Station clear 81. Amarillo clear 77. The report from Abilene was not available. Dallas-Fort Worth clear 86. Your weather synopsis for South Central Texas. Low rain chances are forecast for parts of the coastal today. High temperatures remain above normal, with mid to upper 90s and up to 103 degrees. Chances for rain continue through early next week, favoring the coastal plains. Continued highs in the 90s and up to 103 degrees and overnight lows in the 70s. Your local forecast. Rest of tonight, mostly clear. Lows in the upper 70s. South winds around 5 miles per hour. Tuesday, mostly sunny. Hot with highs around 100. South winds 5 to 10 miles per hour. Highest heat index readings up to 110 in the afternoon. Tuesday night, mostly clear. Lows in the upper 70s. Southeast winds 5 to 10 miles per hour. Wednesday, mostly sunny. Highs in the upper 90s. Southeast winds around 5 miles per hour. Highest heat index readings up to 108. Wednesday night, mostly clear. Lows in the mid-70s. South winds 5 to 10 miles per hour. Thursday, mostly sunny in the morning, then becoming partly cloudy. Highs in the upper 90s. Highest heat index readings up to 110. Thursday night through Sunday, mostly clear. Lows in the mid-70s. Highs in the upper 90s. Highest heat index readings up to 110. Sunday night, mostly clear in the evening, then becoming partly cloudy. Lows in the mid-70s. Monday, partly cloudy with a slight chance of showers. A slight chance of thunderstorms in the afternoon. Highs in the upper 90s. Highest heat index readings up to 110. 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

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It was clear. The temperature was 82, the dew point 71, the relative humidity was 69%, the wind south at 7 miles an hour, and the pressure was 29.98 inches and rising. At Camp Mabry, it was clear. The temperature was 83, the dew point 71, the relative humidity was 67%, the wind south at 7 miles an hour, and the pressure was 29.99 inches and rising. Pflugerville clear 81. Taylor Hayes was reported 82. Lago Vista clear 82. Georgetown clear 86. San Marcos clear 81. Burnett clear 83. Junction mostly cloudy 81. San Antonio clear 82. Corpus Christi partly cloudy 83. Houston partly cloudy 81. Once again at Austin Bergstrom it was 82, and at Camp Mabry it was 83. Elsewhere across the state, College Station clear 81. Amarillo clear 77. The report from Abilene was not available. Dallas-Fort Worth clear 86. Your weather synopsis for South Central Texas. Low rain chances are forecast for parts of the coastal today. High temperatures remain above normal, with mid to upper 90s and up to 103 degrees. Chances for rain continue through early next week, favoring the coastal plains. Continued highs in the 90s and up to 103 degrees and overnight lows in the 70s. Your local forecast. Rest of tonight, mostly clear. Lows in the upper 70s. South winds around 5 miles per hour. Tuesday, mostly sunny. Hot with highs around 100. South winds 5 to 10 miles per hour. Highest heat index readings up to 110 in the afternoon. Tuesday night, mostly clear. Lows in the upper 70s. Southeast winds 5 to 10 miles per hour. Wednesday, mostly sunny. Highs in the upper 90s. Southeast winds around 5 miles per hour. Highest heat index readings up to 108. Wednesday night, mostly clear. Lows in the mid-70s. South winds 5 to 10 miles per hour. Thursday, mostly sunny in the morning, then becoming partly cloudy. Highs in the upper 90s. Highest heat index readings up to 110. Thursday night through Sunday, mostly clear. Lows in the mid-70s. Highs in the upper 90s. Highest heat index readings up to 110. Sunday night, mostly clear in the evening, then becoming partly cloudy. Lows in the mid-70s. Monday, partly cloudy with a slight chance of showers. A slight chance of thunderstorms in the afternoon. Highs in the upper 90s. Highest heat index readings up to 110. 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The current time is 2:58 a.m. Central Daylight Time. The Austin NOAA Weather Radio Roundup, at 2 a.m. at Austin Bergstrom International, it was clear. The temperature was 82, the dew point 71, the relative humidity was 69%, the wind south at 7 miles an hour, and the pressure was 29.98 inches and rising. At Camp Mabry, it was clear. The temperature was 83, the dew point 71, the relative humidity was 67%, the wind south at 7 miles an hour, and the pressure was 29.99 inches and rising. Pflugerville clear 81. Taylor Hayes was reported 82. Lago Vista clear 82. Georgetown clear 86. San Marcos clear 81. Burnett clear 83. Junction mostly cloudy 81. San Antonio clear 82.

Corpus Christi, partly cloudy, 83. Houston, partly cloudy, 81. Once again at Austin Bergstrom, it was 82, and at Camp Mabry, it was 83. Elsewhere across the state, College Station clear 81. Amarillo clear 77. The report from Abilene was not available. Dallas, Fort Worth clear 86. Your weather synopsis for South Central Texas. Low rain chances are forecast for parts of the coastal today. High temperatures remain above normal, with mid to upper 90s and up to 103 degrees. Chances for rain continue through early next week, favoring the coastal plains. Continued highs in the 90s and up to 103 degrees and overnight lows in the 70s. Your local forecast. Rest of tonight, mostly clear. Lows in the upper 70s. South winds around 5 miles per hour. Tuesday, mostly sunny. Hot with highs around 100. South winds 5 to 10 miles per hour. Highest heat index readings up to 110 in the afternoon. Tuesday night, mostly clear. Lows in the upper 70s. Southeast winds 5 to 10 miles per hour. Wednesday, mostly sunny. Highs in the upper 90s. Southeast winds around 5 miles per hour. Highest heat index readings up to 108. Wednesday night, mostly clear. Lows in the mid-70s. South winds 5 to 10 miles per hour. Thursday, mostly sunny in the morning, then becoming partly cloudy. Highs in the upper 90s. Highest heat index readings up to 110. Thursday night through Sunday, mostly clear. Lows in the mid-70s. Highs in the upper 90s. Highest heat index readings up to 110. Sunday night, mostly clear in the evening, then becoming partly cloudy. Lows in the mid-70s. Monday, partly cloudy with a slight chance of showers. A slight chance of thunderstorms in the afternoon. Highs in the upper 90s. Highest heat index readings up to 110. 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The current time is 3:02 a.m. Central Daylight Time. The Austin NOAA Weather Radio Roundup, at 2 a.m. at Austin Bergstrom International, it was clear. The temperature was 82, the dew point 71, the relative humidity was 69%, the wind south at 7 miles an hour, and the pressure was 29.98 inches and rising. At Camp Mabry, it was clear. The temperature was 83, the dew point 71, the relative humidity was 67%, the wind south at 7 miles an hour, and the pressure was 29.99 inches and rising. Pflugerville clear 81. Taylor Hayes was reported 82. Lago Vista clear 82. Georgetown clear 86. San Marcos clear 81. Burnett clear 83. Junction mostly cloudy 81. San Antonio clear 82. Corpus Christi partly cloudy 83. Houston partly cloudy 81. Once again at Austin Bergstrom, it was 82, and at Camp Mabry, it was 83. Elsewhere across the state, College Station clear 81. Amarillo clear 77. The report from Abilene was not available. Dallas-Fort Worth clear 86. Your weather synopsis for South Central Texas. Low rain chances are forecast for parts of the coastal today. High temperatures remain above normal, with mid to upper 90s and up to 103 degrees. Chances for rain continue through early next week, favoring the coastal plains. Continued highs in the 90s and up to 103 degrees and overnight lows in the 70s. Your local forecast. Rest of tonight, mostly clear. Lows in the upper 70s. South winds around 5 miles per hour. Tuesday, mostly sunny.

hot with highs around 100. South winds 5 to 10 miles per hour. Highest heat index readings up to 110 in the afternoon. Tuesday night, mostly clear. Lows in the upper 70s. Southeast winds 5 to 10 miles per hour. Wednesday, mostly sunny. Highs in the upper 90s. Southeast winds around 5 miles per hour. Highest heat index readings up to 108. Wednesday night, mostly clear. Lows in the mid-70s. South winds 5 to 10 miles per hour. Thursday, mostly sunny in the morning, then becoming partly cloudy. Highs in the upper 90s. Highest heat index readings up to 110. Thursday night through Sunday, mostly clear. Lows in the mid-70s. Highs in the upper 90s. Highest heat index readings up to 110. Sunday night, mostly clear in the evening, then becoming partly cloudy. Lows in the mid-70s. Monday, partly cloudy with a slight chance of showers. A slight chance of thunderstorms in the afternoon. Highs in the upper 90s. Highest heat index readings up to 110. The coastal waters forecast from Baffin Bay to Port Aransas out 20 nautical miles. Today, south winds 5 to 10 knots, becoming southeast early this afternoon, then increasing to 10 to 15 knots late. Seas around 2 feet. Wave detail, southeast 2 feet at 3 seconds. Tonight, southeast winds 10 to 15 knots, becoming south 5 to 10 knots after midnight. Seas around 2 feet. Wave detail, southeast 2 feet at 5 seconds. Wednesday, southeast winds around 5 knots, becoming east in the afternoon. Seas around 2 feet. Wave detail, southeast 2 feet at 5 seconds. A chance of showers and thunderstorms, mainly in the morning. Wednesday night, southeast winds 5 to 10 knots, becoming south after midnight. Seas around 2 feet. Wave detail, south 2 feet at 5 seconds and southeast 1 foot at 2 seconds. Thursday, south winds around 5 knots, becoming southeast in the afternoon. Seas around 2 feet. Wave detail, southeast 1 foot at 4 seconds. Thursday night, southeast winds 10 to 15 knots, becoming south after midnight. Seas 2 to 3 feet. Wave detail, east 2 feet at 4 seconds and south 1 foot at 4 seconds. Friday, south winds 10 to 15 knots. Seas 2 to 3 feet. Friday night, south winds 15 to 20 knots. Seas 2 to 4 feet, occasionally to 5 feet. Saturday, south winds 10 to 15 knots. Seas 3 to 4 feet, occasionally to 5 feet. Saturday night, southeast winds 15 to 20 knots, becoming south 10 to 15 knots after midnight. Seas around 3 feet. Winds and seas higher and near thunderstorms. 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The current time is 3:08 a.m. Central Daylight Time. Your weather synopsis for South Central Texas. Low rain chances are forecast for parts of the coastal today. High temperatures remain above normal, with mid to upper 90s and up to 103 degrees. Chances for rain continue through early next week, favoring the coastal plains. Continued highs in the 90s and up to 103 degrees and overnight lows in the 70s. Your local forecast. Rest of tonight, mostly clear. Lows in the upper 70s. South winds around 5 miles per hour. Tuesday, mostly sunny. Hot with highs around 100. South winds 5 to 10 miles per hour. Highest heat index readings up to 110 in the afternoon. Tuesday night, mostly clear. Lows in the upper 70s. Southeast winds 5 to 10.

miles per hour. Wednesday, mostly sunny. Highs in the upper 90s. Southeast winds around 5 miles per hour. Highest heat index readings up to 108. Wednesday night, mostly clear. Lows in the mid-70s. South winds 5 to 10 miles per hour. Thursday, mostly sunny in the morning, then becoming partly cloudy. Highs in the upper 90s. Highest heat index readings up to 110. Thursday night through Sunday, mostly clear. Lows in the mid-70s. Highs in the upper 90s. Highest heat index readings up to 110. Sunday night, mostly clear in the evening, then becoming partly cloudy. Lows in the mid-70s. Monday, partly cloudy with a slight chance of showers. A slight chance of thunderstorms in the afternoon. Highs in the upper 90s. Highest heat index readings up to 110. 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The current time is 3:10 a.m. Central Daylight Time. Your weather synopsis for South Central Texas. Low rain chances are forecast for parts of the coastal today. High temperatures remain above normal, with mid to upper 90s and up to 103 degrees. Chances for rain continue through early next week, favoring the coastal plains. Continued highs in the 90s and up to 103 degrees and overnight lows in the 70s. Your local forecast. Rest of tonight, mostly clear. Lows in the upper 70s. South winds around 5 miles per hour. Tuesday, mostly sunny. Hot with highs around 100. South winds 5 to 10 miles per hour. Highest heat index readings up to 110 in the afternoon. Tuesday night, mostly clear. Lows in the upper 70s. Southeast winds 5 to 10 miles per hour. Wednesday, mostly sunny. Highs in the upper 90s. Southeast winds around 5 miles per hour. Highest heat index readings up to 108. Wednesday night, mostly clear. Lows in the mid-70s. South winds 5 to 10 miles per hour. Thursday, mostly sunny in the morning, then becoming partly cloudy. Highs in the upper 90s. Highest heat index readings up to 110. Thursday night through Sunday, mostly clear. Lows in the mid-70s. Highs in the upper 90s. Highest heat index readings up to 110. Sunday night, mostly clear in the evening, then becoming partly cloudy. Lows in the mid-70s. Monday, partly cloudy with a slight chance of showers. A slight chance of thunderstorms in the afternoon. Highs in the upper 90s. Highest heat index readings up to 110. The Tropical Weather Outlook. For the North Atlantic, Caribbean Sea, and the Gulf of America, tropical cyclone formation is not expected during the next 7 days. 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The current time is 3:13 a.m. Central Daylight Time. The Austin NOAA Weather Radio Roundup, at 3 a.m. at Austin Bergstrom International, it was clear. The temperature was 79, the dew point 72, the relative humidity was 79%, the wind south at 6 miles an hour, and the pressure was 29.97 inches and falling. At Camp Mabry, it was clear. The temperature was 82, the dew point 72, the relative humidity was 71%, the wind south at 6 miles an hour, and the pressure was 29.99 inches and steady. Pflugerville clear 81. Taylor clear 82. Lago Vista clear 80. Georgetown clear 84. San Marcos clear

79. Burnett clear, 81. Junction clear, 79. San Antonio clear, 81. Corpus Christi partly cloudy, 82. Houston partly cloudy, 82. Once again at Austin Bergstrom it was 79, and at Camp Mabry it was 82. Elsewhere across the state, College Station partly cloudy, 80. Amarillo clear, 76. The report from Abilene was not available. Dallas-Fort Worth clear, 85. Your weather synopsis for South Central Texas. Low rain chances are forecast for parts of the coastal today. High temperatures remain above normal, with mid to upper 90s and up to 103 degrees. Chances for rain continue through early next week, favoring the coastal plains. Continued highs in the 90s and up to 103 degrees and overnight lows in the 70s. Your local forecast. Rest of tonight, mostly clear. Lows in the upper 70s. South winds around 5 miles per hour. Tuesday, mostly sunny. Hot with highs around 100. South winds 5 to 10 miles per hour. Highest heat index readings up to 110 in the afternoon. Tuesday night, mostly clear. Lows in the upper 70s. Southeast winds 5 to 10 miles per hour. Wednesday, mostly sunny. Highs in the upper 90s. Southeast winds around 5 miles per hour. Highest heat index readings up to 108. Wednesday night, mostly clear. Lows in the mid-70s. South winds 5 to 10 miles per hour. Thursday, mostly sunny in the morning, then becoming partly cloudy. Highs in the upper 90s. Highest heat index readings up to 110. Thursday night through Sunday, mostly clear. Lows in the mid-70s. Highs in the upper 90s. Highest heat index readings up to 110. Sunday night, mostly clear in the evening, then becoming partly cloudy. Lows in the mid-70s. Monday, partly cloudy with a slight chance of showers. A slight chance of thunderstorms in the afternoon. Highs in the upper 90s. Highest heat index readings up to 110. 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The current time is 3:17 a.m. Central Daylight Time. 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At 3 a.m. at Austin Bergstrom International, it was clear. The temperature was 79, the dew point 72, the relative humidity was 79%, the wind south at 6 miles an hour, and the pressure was 29.97 inches and falling. At Camp Mabry, it was clear. The temperature was 82, the dew point 72, the relative humidity was 71%, the wind south at 6 miles an hour, and the pressure was 29.99 inches and steady. Pflugerville clear, 81. Taylor clear, 82. Lago Vista clear, 80. Georgetown clear, 84. San Marcos clear, 79. Burnett clear, 81. Junction clear, 79. San Antonio clear, 81. Corpus Christi partly cloudy, 82. Houston partly cloudy, 82. Once again at Austin Bergstrom it was 79, and at Camp Mabry it was 82. Elsewhere across the state, College Station partly cloudy, 80. Amarillo clear, 76. The report from Abilene was not available. Dallas-Fort Worth clear, 85. Your weather synopsis for South Central Texas. Low rain chances are forecast for parts of the coastal today. High temperatures remain above normal, with mid to upper 90s and up to 103 degrees. Chances for rain continue through early next week, favoring the coastal plains. Continued highs in the 90s and up to 103 degrees and overnight lows in the 70s. Your local forecast. Rest of tonight, mostly clear.

hour, and the pressure was 29.97 inches and falling. At Camp Mabry, it was clear. The temperature was 82, the dew point 72, the relative humidity was 71%, the wind south at 6 miles an hour, and the pressure was 29.99 inches and steady. Pflugerville clear 81. Taylor clear 82. Lago Vista clear 80. Georgetown clear 84. San Marcos clear 79. Burnett clear 81. Junction clear 79. San Antonio clear 81. Corpus Christi partly cloudy 82. Houston partly cloudy 82. Once again at Austin Bergstrom it was 79, and at Camp Mabry it was 82. Elsewhere across the state, College Station partly cloudy 80. Amarillo clear 76. The report from Abilene was not available. Dallas-Fort Worth clear 85. Your weather synopsis for South Central Texas. Low rain chances are forecast for parts of the coastal today. High temperatures remain above normal, with mid to upper 90s and up to 103 degrees. Chances for rain continue through early next week, favoring the coastal plains. Continued highs in the 90s and up to 103 degrees and overnight lows in the 70s. Your local forecast. Rest of tonight, mostly clear. Lows in the upper 70s. South winds around 5 miles per hour. Tuesday, mostly sunny. Hot with highs around 100. South winds 5 to 10 miles per hour. Highest heat index readings up to 110 in the afternoon. Tuesday night, mostly clear. Lows in the upper 70s. Southeast winds 5 to 10 miles per hour. Wednesday, mostly sunny. Highs in the upper 90s. Southeast winds around 5 miles per hour. Highest heat index readings up to 108. Wednesday night, mostly clear. Lows in the mid-70s. South winds 5 to 10 miles per hour. Thursday, mostly sunny in the morning, then becoming partly cloudy. Highs in the upper 90s. Highest heat index readings up to 110. Thursday night through Sunday, mostly clear. Lows in the mid-70s. Highs in the upper 90s. Highest heat index readings up to 110. Sunday night, mostly clear in the evening, then becoming partly cloudy. Lows in the mid-70s. Monday, partly cloudy with a slight chance of showers. A slight chance of thunderstorms in the afternoon. Highs in the upper 90s. Highest heat index readings up to 110. 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At 3 a.m. at Austin Bergstrom International, it was clear. The temperature was 79, the dew point 72, the relative humidity was 79%, the wind south at 6 miles an hour, and the pressure was 29.970. It was clear. The temperature was 79, the dew point 72, the relative humidity was 79%, the wind south at 6 miles an hour, and the pressure was 29.97 inches and falling. At Camp Mabry, it was clear. The temperature was 82, the dew point 72, the relative humidity was 71%, the wind south at 6 miles an hour, and the pressure was 29.99 inches and steady. Pflugerville clear 81. Taylor clear 82. Lago Vista clear 80. Georgetown clear 84. San Marcos clear 79. Burnett clear 81. Junction clear 79. San Antonio clear 81. Corpus Christi partly cloudy 82. Houston partly cloudy 82. Once again at Austin Bergstrom it was 79, and at Camp Mabry it was 82.

5 miles per hour. Tuesday, mostly sunny. Hot with highs around 100. South winds 5 to 10 miles per hour. Highest heat index readings up to 110 in the afternoon. Tuesday night, mostly clear. Lows in the upper 70s. Southeast winds 5 to 10 miles per hour. Wednesday, mostly sunny. Highs in the upper 90s. Southeast winds around 5 miles per hour. Highest heat index readings up to 108. Wednesday night, mostly clear. Lows in the mid-70s. South winds 5 to 10 miles per hour. Thursday, mostly sunny in the morning, then becoming partly cloudy. Highs in the upper 90s. Highest heat index readings up to 110. Thursday night through Sunday, mostly clear. Lows in the mid-70s. Highs in the upper 90s. Highest heat index readings up to 110. Sunday night, mostly clear in the evening, then becoming partly cloudy. Lows in the mid-70s. Monday, partly cloudy with a slight chance of showers. A slight chance of thunderstorms in the afternoon. Highs in the upper 90s. Highest heat index readings up to 110. The coastal waters forecast for Baffin Bay to Port Aransas out 20 nautical miles. Today, south winds 5 to 10 knots, becoming southeast early this afternoon, then increasing to 10 to 15 knots late. Seas around 2 feet. Wave detail, southeast 2 feet at 3 seconds. Tonight, southeast winds 10 to 15 knots, becoming south 5 to 10 knots after midnight. Seas around 2 feet. Wave detail, southeast 2 feet at 5 seconds. Wednesday, southeast winds around 5 knots, becoming east in the afternoon. Seas around 2 feet. Wave detail, southeast 2 feet at 5 seconds. A chance of showers and thunderstorms, mainly in the morning. Wednesday night, southeast winds 5 to 10 knots, becoming south after midnight. Seas around 2 feet. Wave detail, south 2 feet at 5 seconds and southeast 1 foot at 2 seconds. Thursday, south winds around 5 knots, becoming southeast in the afternoon. Seas around 2 feet. Wave detail, southeast 1 foot at 4 seconds. Thursday night, southeast winds 10 to 15 knots, becoming south after midnight. Seas 2 to 3 feet. Wave detail, east 2 feet at 4 seconds and south 1 foot at 4 seconds. Friday, south winds 10 to 15 knots. Seas 2 to 3 feet. Friday night, south winds 15 to 20 knots. Seas 2 to 4 feet, occasionally to 5 feet. Saturday, south winds 10 to 15 knots. Seas 3 to 4 feet, occasionally to 5 feet. Saturday night, southeast winds 15 to 20 knots, becoming south 10 to 15 knots after midnight. Seas around 3 feet. Winds and seas higher and near thunderstorms. 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It was clear. The temperature was 79, the dew point 72, the relative humidity was 79%, the wind south at 6 miles an hour, and the pressure was 29.97 inches and falling. At Camp Mabry, it was clear. The temperature was 82, the dew point 72, the relative humidity was 71%, the wind south at 6 miles an hour, and the pressure was 29.99 inches and steady. Pflugerville clear 81. Taylor clear 82. Lago Vista clear 80. Georgetown clear 84. San Marcos clear 79. Burnett clear 81. Junction clear 79.

Antonio, clear 81. Corpus Christi, partly cloudy 82. Houston, partly cloudy 82. Once again at Austin Bergstrom, it was 79, and at Camp Mabry, it was 82. Elsewhere across the state, College Station, partly cloudy 80. Amarillo, clear 76. The report from Abilene was not available. Dallas, Fort Worth, clear 85. Your weather synopsis for South Central Texas. Low rain chances are forecast for parts of the coastal today. High temperatures remain above normal, with mid to upper 90s and up to 103 degrees. Chances for rain continue through early next week, favoring the coastal plains. Continued highs in the 90s and up to 103 degrees and overnight lows in the 70s. Your local forecast. Rest of tonight, mostly clear. Lows in the upper 70s. South winds around 5 miles per hour. Tuesday, mostly sunny. Hot with highs around 100. South winds 5 to 10 miles per hour. Highest heat index readings up to 110 in the afternoon. Tuesday night, mostly clear. Lows in the upper 70s. Southeast winds 5 to 10 miles per hour. Wednesday, mostly sunny. Highs in the upper 90s. Southeast winds around 5 miles per hour. Highest heat index readings up to 108. Wednesday night, mostly clear. Lows in the mid-70s. South winds 5 to 10 miles per hour. Thursday, mostly sunny in the morning, then becoming partly cloudy. Highs in the upper 90s. Highest heat index readings up to 110. Thursday night through Sunday, mostly clear. Lows in the mid-70s. Highs in the upper 90s. Highest heat index readings up to 110. Sunday night, mostly clear in the evening, then becoming partly cloudy. Lows in the mid-70s. Monday, partly cloudy with a slight chance of showers. A slight chance of thunderstorms in the afternoon. Highs in the upper 90s. Highest heat index readings up to 110. 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At 3 a.m. at Austin Bergstrom International, it was clear. The temperature was 79, the dew point 72, the relative humidity was 79%, the wind south at 6 miles an hour, and the pressure was 29.97 inches and falling. At Camp Mabry, it was clear. The temperature was 82, the dew point 72, the relative humidity was 71%, the wind south at 6 miles an hour, and the pressure was 29.99 inches and steady. Pflugerville, clear 81. Taylor, clear 82. Lago Vista, clear 80. Georgetown, clear 84. San Marcos, clear 79. Burnett, clear 81. Junction, clear 79. San Antonio, clear 81. Corpus Christi, partly cloudy, 82. Houston, partly cloudy, 82. Once again at Austin Bergstrom, it was 79, and at Camp Mabry, it was 82. Elsewhere across the state, College Station, partly cloudy, 80. Amarillo, clear 76. The report from Abilene was not available. Dallas, Fort Worth, clear 85. The Tropical Weather Outlook. For the North Atlantic, Caribbean Sea, and the Gulf of America, tropical cyclone formation is not expected during the next 7 days. Your weather synopsis for South Central Texas. Low rain chances are forecast for parts of the coastal today. High temperatures remain above normal, with mid to upper 90s and up to 103 degrees. Chances for rain continue through early next week, favoring the coastal plains. Continued highs in the 90s and up to 103 degrees and overnight lows in the 70s.
Your local forecast. Rest of tonight, mostly clear. Lows in the upper 70s. South winds around 5 miles per hour. Tuesday, mostly sunny. Hot with highs around 100. South winds 5 to 10 miles per hour. Highest heat index readings up to 110 in the afternoon. Tuesday night, mostly clear. Lows in the upper 70s. Southeast winds 5 to 10 miles per hour. Wednesday, mostly sunny. Highs in the upper 90s. Southeast winds around 5 miles per hour. Highest heat index readings up to 108. Wednesday night, mostly clear. Lows in the mid-70s. South winds 5 to 10 miles per hour. Thursday, mostly sunny in the morning, then becoming partly cloudy. Highs in the upper 90s. Highest heat index readings up to 110. Thursday night through Sunday, mostly clear. Lows in the mid-70s. Highs in the upper 90s. Highest heat index readings up to 110. Sunday night, mostly clear in the evening, then becoming partly cloudy. Lows in the mid-70s. Monday, partly cloudy with a slight chance of showers. A slight chance of thunderstorms in the afternoon. Highs in the upper 90s. Highest heat index readings up to 110. 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The current time is 3:46 a.m. Central Daylight Time. The Austin NOAA Weather Radio Roundup, at 3 a.m. at Austin Bergstrom International, it was clear. The temperature was 79, the dew point 72, the relative humidity was 79%, the wind south at 6 miles an hour, and the pressure was 29.97 inches and falling. At Camp Mabry, it was clear. The temperature was 82, the dew point 72, the relative humidity was 71%, the wind south at 6 miles an hour, and the pressure was 29.99 inches and steady. Pflugerville clear 81. Taylor clear 82. Lago Vista clear 80. Georgetown clear 84. San Marcos clear 79. Burnett clear 81. Junction clear 79. San Antonio clear 81. Corpus Christi partly cloudy 82. Houston partly cloudy 82. Once again at Austin Bergstrom it was 79, and at Camp Mabry it was 82. Elsewhere across the state, College Station partly cloudy 80. Amarillo clear 76. The report from Abilene was not available. Dallas-Fort Worth clear 85. Your weather synopsis for South Central Texas. Low rain chances are forecast for parts of the coastal today. High temperatures remain above normal, with mid to upper 90s and up to 103 degrees. Chances for rain continue through early next week, favoring the coastal plains. Continued highs in the 90s and up to 103 degrees and overnight lows in the 70s. Your local forecast. Rest of tonight, mostly clear. Lows in the upper 70s. South winds around 5 miles per hour. Tuesday, mostly sunny. Hot with highs around 100. South winds 5 to 10 miles per hour. Highest heat index readings up to 110 in the afternoon. Tuesday night, mostly clear. Lows in the upper 70s. Southeast winds 5 to 10 miles per hour. Wednesday, mostly sunny. Highs in the upper 90s. Southeast winds around 5 miles per hour. Highest heat index readings up to 108. Wednesday night, mostly clear. Lows in the mid-70s. South winds 5 to 10 miles per hour. Thursday, mostly sunny in the morning, then becoming partly cloudy. Highs in the upper 90s. Highest heat index readings up to 110.

Thursday night through Sunday, mostly clear. Lows in the mid-70s. Highs in the upper 90s. Highest heat index readings up to 110. Sunday night, mostly clear in the evening, then becoming partly cloudy. Lows in the mid-70s. Monday, partly cloudy with a slight chance of showers. A slight chance of thunderstorms in the afternoon. Highs in the upper 90s. Highest heat index readings up to 110. 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The current time is 3:50 a.m. Central Daylight Time. The Austin NOAA Weather Radio Roundup, at 3 a.m. at Austin Bergstrom International, it was clear. The temperature was 79, the dew point 72, the relative humidity was 79%, the wind south at 6 miles an hour, and the pressure was 29.97 inches and falling. At Camp Mabry, it was clear. The temperature was 82, the dew point 72, the relative humidity was 71%, the wind south at 6 miles an hour, and the pressure was 29.99 inches and steady. Pflugerville clear 81. Taylor clear 82. Lago Vista clear 80. Georgetown clear 84. San Marcos clear 79. Burnett clear 81. Junction clear 79. San Antonio clear 81. Corpus Christi partly cloudy 82. Houston partly cloudy 82. Once again at Austin Bergstrom it was 79, and at Camp Mabry it was 82. Elsewhere across the state, College Station partly cloudy 80. Amarillo clear 76. The report from Abilene was not available. Dallas-Fort Worth clear 85. Your weather synopsis for South Central Texas. Low rain chances are forecast for parts of the coastal today. High temperatures remain above normal, with mid to upper 90s and up to 103 degrees. Chances for rain continue through early next week, favoring the coastal plains. Continued highs in the 90s and up to 103 degrees and overnight lows in the 70s. Your local forecast. Rest of tonight, mostly clear. Lows in the upper 70s. South winds around 5 miles per hour. Tuesday, mostly sunny. Hot with highs around 100. South winds 5 to 10 miles per hour. Highest heat index readings up to 110 in the afternoon. Tuesday night, mostly clear. Lows in the upper 70s. Southeast winds 5 to 10 miles per hour. Wednesday, mostly sunny. Highs in the upper 90s. Southeast winds around 5 miles per hour. Highest heat index readings up to 108. Wednesday night, mostly clear. Lows in the mid-70s. South winds 5 to 10 miles per hour. Thursday, mostly sunny in the morning, then becoming partly cloudy. Highs in the upper 90s. Highest heat index readings up to 110. Thursday night through Sunday, mostly clear. Lows in the mid-70s. Highs in the upper 90s. Highest heat index readings up to 110. Sunday night, mostly clear in the evening, then becoming partly cloudy. Lows in the mid-70s. Monday, partly cloudy with a slight chance of showers. A slight chance of thunderstorms in the afternoon. Highs in the upper 90s. Highest heat index readings up to 110. 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The current time is 3:54 a.m. Central Daylight Time. The Austin NOAA Weather Radio Roundup, at 3 a.m. at Austin Bergstrom International, it was clear. The temperature was 79, the dew point 72.

The relative humidity was 79%, the wind south at 6 miles an hour, and the pressure was 29.97 inches and falling. At Camp Mabry, it was clear. The temperature was 82, the dew point 72. The relative humidity was 71%, the wind south at 6 miles an hour, and the pressure was 29.99 inches and steady. Pflugerville clear 81. Taylor clear 82. Lago Vista clear 80. Georgetown clear 84. San Marcos clear 79. Burnett clear 81. Junction clear 79. San Antonio clear 81. Corpus Christi partly cloudy 82. Houston partly cloudy 82. Once again at Austin Bergstrom it was 79, and at Camp Mabry it was 82. Elsewhere across the state, College Station partly cloudy 80. Amarillo clear 76. The report from Abilene was not available. Dallas-Fort Worth clear 85. Your weather synopsis for South Central Texas. Low rain chances are forecast for parts of the coastal today. High temperatures remain above normal, with mid to upper 90s and up to 103 degrees. Chances for rain continue through early next week, favoring the coastal plains. Continued highs in the 90s and up to 103 degrees and overnight lows in the 70s. Your local forecast. Today, mostly sunny. Hot with highs around 100. South winds 5 to 10 miles per hour. Highest heat index readings up to 110 this afternoon. Tonight, mostly clear. Lows in the upper 70s. Southeast winds 5 to 10 miles per hour. Wednesday, mostly sunny. Highs in the upper 90s. Southeast winds around 5 miles per hour. Highest heat index readings up to 108. Wednesday night, mostly clear. Lows in the mid-70s. South winds 5 to 10 miles per hour. Thursday, mostly sunny in the morning, then becoming partly cloudy. Highs in the upper 90s. South winds around 5 miles per hour. Highest heat index readings up to 108. Thursday night and Friday, mostly clear. Lows in the mid-70s. Highs in the upper 90s. Highest heat index readings up to 110. Friday night, mostly clear. A slight chance of showers and thunderstorms in the evening. Lows in the mid-70s. Saturday and Saturday night, mostly clear. Highs in the upper 90s. Lows in the mid-70s. Highest heat index readings up to 110. Sunday, partly cloudy in the morning, then clearing. Highs in the upper 90s. Highest heat index readings up to 110. Sunday night, mostly clear. Lows in the mid-70s. Monday, partly cloudy in the morning, then clearing. A slight chance of showers. A slight chance of thunderstorms in the afternoon. Highs in the upper 90s. Highest heat index readings up to 110. 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At 3 a.m. at Austin Bergstrom International, it was clear. The temperature was 79, the dew point 72, the relative humidity was 79%, the wind south at 6 miles an hour, and the pressure was 29.97 inches and falling. At Camp Mabry, it was clear. The temperature was 82, the dew point 72, the relative humidity was 71%, the wind south at 6 miles an hour, and the pressure was 29.99 inches and steady. Pflugerville clear 81. Taylor clear 82. Lago Vista clear 80. Georgetown clear 84. San Marcos clear 79. Burnett clear 81. Junction

Clear 79. San Antonio clear 81. Corpus Christi partly cloudy 82. Houston partly cloudy 82. Once again at Austin Bergstrom it was 79, and at Camp Mabry it was 82. Elsewhere across the state, College Station partly cloudy 80. Amarillo clear 76. The report from Abilene was not available. Dallas-Fort Worth clear 85. Your weather synopsis for South Central Texas. Low rain chances are forecast for parts of the coastal today. High temperatures remain above normal, with mid to upper 90s and up to 103 degrees. Chances for rain continue through early next week, favoring the coastal plains. Continued highs in the 90s and up to 103 degrees and overnight lows in the 70s. Your local forecast. Today, mostly sunny. Hot with highs around 100. South winds 5 to 10 miles per hour. Highest heat index readings up to 110 this afternoon. Tonight, mostly clear. Lows in the upper 70s. Southeast winds 5 to 10 miles per hour. Wednesday, mostly sunny. Highs in the upper 90s. Southeast winds around 5 miles per hour. Highest heat index readings up to 108. Wednesday night, mostly clear. Lows in the mid-70s. South winds 5 to 10 miles per hour. Thursday, mostly sunny in the morning, then becoming partly cloudy. Highs in the upper 90s. South winds around 5 miles per hour. Highest heat index readings up to 108. Thursday night and Friday, mostly clear. Lows in the mid-70s. Highs in the upper 90s. Highest heat index readings up to 110. Friday night, mostly clear. A slight chance of showers and thunderstorms in the evening. Lows in the mid-70s. Saturday and Saturday night, mostly clear. Highs in the upper 90s. Lows in the mid-70s. Highest heat index readings up to 110. Sunday, partly cloudy in the morning, then clearing. Highs in the upper 90s. Highest heat index readings up to 110. Sunday night, mostly clear. Lows in the mid-70s. Monday, partly cloudy in the morning, then clearing. A slight chance of showers. A slight chance of thunderstorms in the afternoon. Highs in the upper 90s. Highest heat index readings up to 110. 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The current time is 4:03 a.m. Central Daylight Time. The Austin, NOAA Weather Radio Roundup, at 3 a.m. at Austin Bergstrom International, it was clear. The temperature was 79, the dew point 72, the relative humidity was 79%, the wind south at 6 miles an hour, and the pressure was 29.97 inches and falling. At Camp Mabry, it was clear. The temperature was 82, the dew point 72, the relative humidity was 71%, the wind south at 6 miles an hour, and the pressure was 29.99 inches and steady. Pflugerville clear 81. Taylor clear 82. Lago Vista clear 80. Georgetown clear 84. San Marcos clear 79. Burnett clear 81. Junction clear 79. San Antonio clear 81. Corpus Christi partly cloudy 82. Houston partly cloudy 82. Once again at Austin Bergstrom it was 79, and at Camp Mabry it was 82. Elsewhere across the state, College Station partly cloudy 80. Amarillo clear 76. The report from Abilene was not available. Dallas-Fort Worth clear 85. Your weather synopsis for South Central Texas. Low rain chances are forecast for parts of the coastal today. High temperatures remain.

and above normal, with mid to upper 90s and up to 103 degrees. Chances for rain continue through early next week, favoring the coastal plains. Continued highs in the 90s and up to 103 degrees and overnight lows in the 70s. The coastal waters forecast from Baffin Bay to Port Aransas out 20 nautical miles. Today, south winds 5 to 10 knots, becoming southeast early this afternoon, then increasing to 10 to 15 knots late. Seas around 2 feet. Wave detail, southeast 2 feet at 3 seconds. Tonight, southeast winds 10 to 15 knots, becoming south 5 to 10 knots after midnight. Seas around 2 feet. Wave detail, southeast 2 feet at 5 seconds. Wednesday, southeast winds around 5 knots, becoming east in the afternoon. Seas around 2 feet. Wave detail, southeast 2 feet at 5 seconds. A chance of showers and thunderstorms, mainly in the morning. Wednesday night, southeast winds 5 to 10 knots, becoming south after midnight. Seas around 2 feet. Wave detail, south 2 feet at 5 seconds and southeast 1 foot at 2 seconds. Thursday, south winds around 5 knots, becoming southeast in the afternoon. Seas around 2 feet. Wave detail, southeast 1 foot at 4 seconds. Thursday night, southeast winds 10 to 15 knots, becoming south after midnight. Seas 2 to 3 feet. Wave detail, east 2 feet at 4 seconds and south 1 foot at 4 seconds. Friday, south winds 10 to 15 knots. Seas 2 to 3 feet. Friday night, south winds 15 to 20 knots. Seas 2 to 4 feet, occasionally to 5 feet. Saturday, south winds 10 to 15 knots. Seas 3 to 4 feet, occasionally to 5 feet. Saturday night, southeast winds 15 to 20 knots, becoming south 10 to 15 knots after midnight. Seas around 3 feet. Winds and seas higher and near thunderstorms. Your local forecast. Today, mostly sunny. Hot with highs around 100. South winds 5 to 10 miles per hour. Highest heat index readings up to 110 this afternoon. Tonight, mostly clear. Lows in the upper 70s. Southeast winds 5 to 10 miles per hour. Wednesday, mostly sunny. Highs in the upper 90s. Southeast winds around 5 miles per hour. Highest heat index readings up to 108. Wednesday night, mostly clear. Lows in the mid-70s. South winds 5 to 10 miles per hour. Thursday, mostly sunny in the morning, then becoming partly cloudy. Highs in the upper 90s. South winds around 5 miles per hour. Highest heat index readings up to 108. Thursday night and Friday, mostly clear. Lows in the mid-70s. Highs in the upper 90s. Highest heat index readings up to 110. Friday night, mostly clear. A slight chance of showers and thunderstorms in the evening. Lows in the mid-70s. Saturday and Saturday night, mostly clear. Highs in the upper 90s. Lows in the mid-70s. Highest heat index readings up to 110. Sunday, partly cloudy in the morning, then clearing. Highs in the upper 90s. Highest heat index readings up to 110. Sunday night, mostly clear. Lows in the mid-70s. Monday, partly cloudy in the morning, then clearing. A slight chance of showers. A slight chance of thunderstorms in the afternoon. Highs in the upper 90s. Highest heat index readings up to 110. 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The current time is 4:09 a.m. Central Daylight Time. Your weather synopsis for South Central

Low rain chances are forecast for parts of the coastal today. High temperatures remain above normal, with mid to upper 90s and up to 103 degrees. Chances for rain continue through early next week, favoring the coastal plains. Continued highs in the 90s and up to 103 degrees and overnight lows in the 70s. Your local forecast. Today, mostly sunny. Hot with highs around 100. South winds 5 to 10 miles per hour. Highest heat index readings up to 110 this afternoon. Tonight, mostly clear. Lows in the upper 70s. Southeast winds 5 to 10 miles per hour. Wednesday, mostly sunny. Highs in the upper 90s. Southeast winds around 5 miles per hour. Highest heat index readings up to 108. Wednesday night, mostly clear. Lows in the mid-70s. South winds 5 to 10 miles per hour. Thursday, mostly sunny in the morning, then becoming partly cloudy. Highs in the upper 90s. South winds around 5 miles per hour. Highest heat index readings up to 108. Thursday night and Friday, mostly clear. Lows in the mid-70s. Highs in the upper 90s. Highest heat index readings up to 110. Friday night, mostly clear. A slight chance of showers and thunderstorms in the evening. Lows in the mid-70s. Saturday and Saturday night, mostly clear. Highs in the upper 90s. Lows in the mid-70s. Highest heat index readings up to 110. Sunday, partly cloudy in the morning, then clearing. Highs in the upper 90s. Highest heat index readings up to 110. Sunday night, mostly clear. Lows in the mid-70s. Monday, partly cloudy in the morning, then clearing. A slight chance of showers. A slight chance of thunderstorms in the afternoon. Highs in the upper 90s. Highest heat index readings up to 110. 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The current time is 4:12 a.m. Central Daylight Time. The Austin NOAA Weather Radio Roundup, at 4 a.m. at Austin Bergstrom International, it was clear. The temperature was 79, the dew point 73, the relative humidity was 82%, the wind south at 5 miles an hour, and the pressure was 29.97 inches and steady. At Camp Mabry, it was clear. The temperature was 81, the dew point 73, the relative humidity was 76%, and the pressure was 29.99 inches and steady. Pflugerville clear 80. Taylor clear 79. Lago Vista clear 79. Georgetown clear 83. San Marcos clear 78. Burnett clear 80. Junction clear 79. San Antonio clear 80. Corpus Christi partly cloudy 81. Houston partly cloudy 82. Once again at Austin Bergstrom it was 79, and at Camp Mabry it was 81. Elsewhere across the state, College Station partly cloudy 79. Amarillo clear 74. The report from Abilene was not available. Dallas-Fort Worth clear 85. The Tropical Weather Outlook. For the North Atlantic, Caribbean Sea, and the Gulf of America, tropical cyclone formation is not expected during the next 7 days. Your weather synopsis for South Central Texas. Low rain chances are forecast for parts of the coastal today. High temperatures remain above normal, with mid to upper 90s and up to 103 degrees. Chances for rain continue through early next week, favoring the coastal plains. Continued highs in the 90s and up to 103 degrees and overnight lows in the 70s. Your local forecast. Today, mostly sunny. Hot with highs around 100 degrees.

110. Sunday, partly cloudy in the morning, then clearing. Highs in the upper 90s. Highest heat index readings up to 110. Sunday night, mostly clear. Lows in the mid-70s. Monday, partly cloudy in the morning, then clearing. A slight chance of showers. A slight chance of thunderstorms in the afternoon. Highs in the upper 90s. Highest heat index readings up to 110. 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It was clear. The temperature was 79, the dew point 73, the relative humidity was 82%, the wind south at 5 miles an hour, and the pressure was 29.97 inches and steady. At Camp Mabry, it was clear. The temperature was 81, the dew point 73, the relative humidity was 76%, and the pressure was 29.99 inches and steady. Pflugerville clear 80. Taylor clear 79. Lago Vista clear 79. Georgetown clear 83. San Marcos clear 78. Burnett clear 80. Junction clear 79. San Antonio clear 80. Corpus Christi partly cloudy 81. Houston partly cloudy 82. Once again at Austin Bergstrom it was 79, and at Camp Mabry it was 81. Elsewhere across the state, College Station partly cloudy 79. Amarillo clear 74. The report from Abilene was not available. Dallas-Fort Worth clear 85. Your weather synopsis for South Central Texas. Low rain chances are forecast for parts of the coastal today. High temperatures remain above normal, with mid to upper 90s and up to 103 degrees. Chances for rain continue through early next week, favoring the coastal plains. Continued highs in the 90s and up to 103 degrees and overnight lows in the 70s. Your local forecast. Today, mostly sunny. Hot with highs around 100. South winds 5 to 10 miles per hour. Highest heat index readings up to 110 this afternoon. Tonight, mostly clear. Lows in the upper 70s. Southeast winds 5 to 10 miles per hour. Wednesday, mostly sunny. Highs in the upper 90s. Southeast winds around 5 miles per hour. Highest heat index readings up to 108. Wednesday night, mostly clear. Lows in the mid-70s. South winds 5 to 10 miles per hour. Thursday, mostly sunny in the morning, then becoming partly cloudy. Highs in the upper 90s. South winds around 5 miles per hour. Highest heat index readings up to 108. Thursday night and Friday, mostly clear. Lows in the mid-70s. Highs in the upper 90s. Highest heat index readings up to 110. Friday night, mostly clear. A slight chance of showers and thunderstorms in the evening. Lows in the mid-70s. Saturday and Saturday night, mostly clear. Highs in the upper 90s. Lows in the mid-70s. Highest heat index readings up to 110. Sunday, partly cloudy in the morning, then clearing. Highs in the upper 90s. Highest heat index readings up to 110. Sunday night, mostly clear. Lows in the mid-70s. Monday, partly cloudy in the morning, then clearing. A slight chance of showers. A slight chance of thunderstorms in the afternoon. Highs in the upper 90s. Highest heat index readings up to 110. 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

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It was clear. The temperature was 79, the dew point 73, the relative humidity was 82%, the wind south at 5 miles an hour, and the pressure was 29.97 inches and steady. At Camp Mabry, it was clear. The temperature was 81, the dew point 73, the relative humidity was 76%, and the pressure was 29.99 inches and steady. Pflugerville clear 80. Taylor clear 79. Lago Vista clear 79. Georgetown clear 83. San Marcos clear 78. Burnett clear 80. Junction clear 79. San Antonio clear 80. Corpus Christi partly cloudy 81. Houston partly cloudy 82. Once again at Austin Bergstrom it was 79, and at Camp Mabry it was 81. Elsewhere across the state, College Station partly cloudy 79. Amarillo clear 74. The report from Abilene was not available. Dallas-Fort Worth clear 85. Your weather synopsis for South Central Texas. Low rain chances are forecast for parts of the coastal today. High temperatures remain above normal, with mid to upper 90s and up to 103 degrees. Chances for rain continue through early next week, favoring the coastal plains. Continued highs in the 90s and up to 103 degrees and overnight lows in the 70s. Your local forecast. Today, mostly sunny. Hot with highs around 100. South winds 5 to 10 miles per hour. Highest heat index readings up to 110 this afternoon. Tonight, mostly clear. Lows in the upper 70s. Southeast winds 5 to 10 miles per hour. Wednesday, mostly sunny. Highs in the upper 90s. Southeast winds around 5 miles per hour. Highest heat index readings up to 108. Wednesday night, mostly clear. Lows in the mid 70s. South winds 5 to 10 miles per hour. Thursday, mostly sunny in the morning, then becoming partly cloudy. Highs in the upper 90s. South winds around 5 miles per hour. Highest heat index readings up to 108. Thursday night and Friday, mostly clear. Lows in the mid 70s. Highs in the upper 90s. Highest heat index readings up to 110. Friday night, mostly clear. A slight chance of showers and thunder. Highest heat index readings up to 110. Friday night, mostly clear. A slight chance of showers and thunderstorms in the evening. Lows in the mid-70s. Saturday and Saturday night, mostly clear. Highs in the upper 90s. Lows in the mid-70s. Highest heat index readings up to 110. Sunday, partly cloudy in the morning, then clearing. Highs in the upper 90s. Highest heat index readings up to 110. Sunday night, mostly clear. Lows in the mid-70s. Monday, partly cloudy in the morning, then clearing. A slight chance of showers. A slight chance of thunderstorms in the afternoon. Highs in the upper 90s. Highest heat index readings up to 110. 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The current time is 4:34 a.m. Central Daylight Time. The Austin NOAA Weather Radio Roundup, at 4 a.m. at Austin Bergstrom International, it was clear. The temperature was 79, the dew point 73, the relative humidity was 82%, the wind south at 5 miles an hour, and the pressure was 29.97 inches and steady.

Elsewhere across the state, College Station partly cloudy 79. Amarillo clear 74. The report from Abilene was not available. Dallas-Fort Worth clear 85. The coastal waters forecast from Baffin Bay to Port Aransas out 20 nautical miles. Today, south winds 5 to 10 knots, becoming southeast early this afternoon, then increasing to 10 to 15 knots late. Seas around 2 feet. Wave detail, southeast 2 feet at 3 seconds. Tonight, southeast winds 10 to 15 knots, becoming south 5 to 10 knots after midnight. Seas around 2 feet. Wave detail, southeast 2 feet at 5 seconds. Wednesday, southeast winds around 5 knots, becoming east in the afternoon. Seas around 2 feet. Wave detail, southeast 2 feet at 5 seconds. A chance of showers and thunderstorms, mainly in the morning. Wednesday night, southeast winds 5 to 10 knots, becoming south after midnight. Seas around 2 feet. Wave detail, south 2 feet at 5 seconds and southeast 1 foot at 2 seconds. Thursday, south winds around 5 knots, becoming southeast in the afternoon. Seas around 2 feet. Wave detail, southeast 1 foot at 4 seconds. Thursday night, southeast winds 10 to 15 knots, becoming south after midnight. Seas 2 to 3 feet. Wave detail, east 2 feet at 4 seconds and south 1 foot at 4 seconds. Friday, south winds 10 to 15 knots. Seas 2 to 3 feet. Friday night, south winds 15 to 20 knots. Seas 2 to 4 feet, occasionally to 5 feet. Saturday, south winds 10 to 15 knots. Seas 3 to 4 feet, occasionally to 5 feet. Saturday night, southeast winds 15 to 20 knots, becoming south 10 to 15 knots after midnight. Seas around 3 feet. Winds and seas higher and near thunderstorms. Your weather synopsis for South Central Texas. Low rain chances are forecast for parts of the coastal today. High temperatures remain above normal, with mid to upper 90s and up to 103 degrees. Chances for rain continue through early next week, favoring the coastal plains. Continued highs in the 90s and up to 103 degrees and overnight lows in the 70s. Your local forecast. Today, mostly sunny. Hot with highs around 100. South winds 5 to 10 miles per hour. Highest heat index readings up to 110 this afternoon. Tonight, mostly clear. Lows in the upper 70s. Southeast winds 5 to 10 miles per hour. Wednesday, mostly sunny. Highs in the upper 90s. Southeast winds around 5 miles per hour. Highest heat index readings up to 108. Wednesday night, mostly clear. Lows in the mid-70s. South winds 5 to 10 miles per hour. Thursday, mostly sunny in the morning, then becoming partly cloudy. Highs in the upper 90s. South winds around 5 miles per hour. Highest heat index readings up to 108. Thursday night and Friday, mostly clear. Lows in the mid-70s. Highs in the upper 90s. Highest heat index readings up to 110. Friday night, mostly clear. A slight chance of showers and thunderstorms in the evening. Lows in the mid-70s. Saturday and Saturday night, mostly clear. Highs in the upper 90s. Lows in the mid-70s. Highest heat index readings up to 110. Sunday, partly cloudy in the morning, then clearing. Highs in the upper 90s. Highest heat index readings up to 110. Sunday night, mostly clear. Lows in the mid-70s. Monday, partly cloudy in the morning, then clearing. A slight chance of showers. A slight chance of thunderstorms in the afternoon. Highs in the upper 90s. Highest heat index readings up to 110.

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It was clear. The temperature was 79, the dew point 73, the relative humidity was 82%, the wind south at 5 miles an hour, and the pressure was 29.97 inches and steady. At Camp Mabry, it was clear. The temperature was 81, the dew point 73, the relative humidity was 76%, and the pressure was 29.99 inches and steady. Pflugerville, clear 80. Taylor, clear 79. Lago Vista, clear 79. Georgetown, clear 83. San Marcos, clear 78. Burnett, clear 80. Junction, clear 79. San Antonio, clear 80. Corpus Christi, partly cloudy 81. Houston, partly cloudy 82. Once again at Austin Bergstrom, it was 79, and at Camp Mabry, it was 81. Elsewhere across the state, College Station partly cloudy 79. Amarillo clear 74. The report from Abilene was not available. Dallas-Fort Worth clear 85. Your weather synopsis for South Central Texas. Low rain chances are forecast for parts of the coastal today. High temperatures remain above normal, with mid to upper 90s and up to 103 degrees. Chances for rain continue through early next week, favoring the coastal plains. Continued highs in the 90s and up to 103 degrees and overnight lows in the 70s. Your local forecast. Today, mostly sunny. Hot with highs around 100. South winds 5 to 10 miles per hour. Highest heat index readings up to 110 this afternoon. Tonight, mostly clear. Lows in the upper 70s. Southeast winds 5 to 10 miles per hour. Wednesday, mostly sunny. Highs in the upper 90s. Southeast winds around 5 miles per hour. Highest heat index readings up to 108. Wednesday night, mostly clear. Lows in the mid 70s. South winds 5 to 10 miles per hour. Thursday, mostly sunny in the morning, then becoming partly cloudy. Highs in the upper 90s. South winds around 5 miles per hour. Highest heat index readings up to 108. Thursday night and Friday, mostly clear. Lows in the mid-70s. Highs in the upper 90s. Highest heat index readings up to 110. Friday night, mostly clear. A slight chance of showers and thunderstorms in the evening. Lows in the mid-70s. Saturday and Saturday night, mostly clear. Highs in the upper 90s. Lows in the mid-70s. Highest heat index readings up to 110. Sunday, partly cloudy in the morning, then clearing. Highs in the upper 90s. Highest heat index readings up to 110. Sunday night, mostly clear. Lows in the mid-70s. Monday, partly cloudy in the morning, then clearing. A slight chance of showers. A slight chance of thunderstorms in the afternoon. Highs in the upper 90s. Highest heat index readings up to 110. The Tropical Weather Outlook. For the North Atlantic, Caribbean Sea and the Gulf of America, tropical cyclone formation is not expected during the next 7 days. 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It was clear. The temperature was

79, the dew point 73, the relative humidity was 82%, the wind south at 5 miles an hour, and the pressure was 29.97 inches and steady. At Camp Mabry, it was clear. The temperature was 81, the dew point 73, the relative humidity was 76%, and the pressure was 29.99 inches and steady. Pflugerville clear 80. Taylor clear 79. Lago Vista clear 79. Georgetown clear 83. San Marcos clear 78. Burnett clear 80. Junction clear 79. San Antonio clear 80. Corpus Christi partly cloudy 81. Houston partly cloudy 82. Once again at Austin Bergstrom it was 79, and at Camp Mabry it was 81. Elsewhere across the state, College Station partly cloudy 79. Amarillo clear 74. The report from Abilene was not available. Dallas-Fort Worth clear 85. Your weather synopsis for South Central Texas. Low rain chances are forecast for parts of the coastal today. High temperatures remain above normal, with mid to upper 90s and up to 103 degrees. Chances for rain continue through early next week, favoring the coastal plains. Continued highs in the 90s and up to 103 degrees and overnight lows in the 70s. Your local forecast. Today, mostly sunny. Hot with highs around 100. South winds 5 to 10 miles per hour. Highest heat index readings up to 110 this afternoon. Tonight, mostly clear. Lows in the upper 70s. Southeast winds 5 to 10 miles per hour. Wednesday, mostly sunny. Highs in the upper 90s. Southeast winds around 5 miles per hour. Highest heat index readings up to 108. Wednesday night, mostly clear. Lows in the mid-70s. South winds 5 to 10 miles per hour. Thursday, mostly sunny in the morning, then becoming partly cloudy. Highs in the upper 90s. South winds around 5 miles per hour. Highest heat index readings up to 108. Thursday night and Friday, mostly clear. Lows in the mid-70s. Highs in the upper 90s. Highest heat index readings up to 110. Friday night, mostly clear. A slight chance of showers and thunderstorms in the evening. Lows in the mid-70s. Saturday and Saturday night, mostly clear. Highs in the upper 90s. Lows in the mid-70s. Highest heat index readings up to 110. Sunday, partly cloudy in the morning, then clearing. Highs in the upper 90s. Highest heat index readings up to 110. Sunday night, mostly clear. Lows in the mid-70s. Monday, partly cloudy in the morning, then clearing. A slight chance of showers. A slight chance of thunderstorms in the afternoon. Highs in the upper 90s. Highest heat index readings up to 110. 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The current time is 4:49 a.m. Central Daylight Time. The Austin NOAA Weather Radio Roundup, at 4 a.m. at Austin Bergstrom International, it was clear. The temperature was 79, the dew point 73, the relative humidity was 82%, the wind south at 5 miles an hour, and the pressure was 29.97 inches and steady. At Camp Mabry, it was clear. The temperature was 81, the dew point 73, the relative humidity was 76%, and the pressure was 29.99 inches and steady. Pflugerville clear 80. Taylor clear 79. Lago Vista clear 79. Georgetown clear 83. San Marcos clear 78. Burnett clear 80. Junction clear 79.

9. San Antonio clear 80. Corpus Christi partly cloudy 81. Houston partly cloudy 82. Once again at Austin Bergstrom it was 79, and at Camp Mabry it was 81. Elsewhere across the state, College Station partly cloudy 79. Amarillo clear 74. The report from Abilene was not available. Dallas-Fort Worth clear 85. Your weather synopsis for South Central Texas. Low rain chances are forecast for parts of the coastal today. High temperatures remain above normal, with mid to upper 90s and up to 103 degrees. Chances for rain continue through early next week, favoring the coastal plains. Continued highs in the 90s and up to 103 degrees and overnight lows in the 70s. Your local forecast. Today, mostly sunny. Hot with highs around 100. South winds 5 to 10 miles per hour. Highest heat index readings up to 110 this afternoon. Tonight, mostly clear. Lows in the upper 70s. Southeast winds 5 to 10 miles per hour. Wednesday, mostly sunny. Highs in the upper 90s. Southeast winds around 5 miles per hour. Highest heat index readings up to 108. Wednesday night, mostly clear. Lows in the mid-70s. South winds 5 to 10 miles per hour. Thursday, mostly sunny in the morning, then becoming partly cloudy. Highs in the upper 90s. South winds around 5 miles per hour. Highest heat index readings up to 108. Thursday night and Friday, mostly clear. Lows in the mid-70s. Highs in the upper 90s. Highest heat index readings up to 110. Friday night, mostly clear. A slight chance of showers and thunderstorms in the evening. Lows in the mid-70s. Saturday and Saturday night, mostly clear. Highs in the upper 90s. Lows in the mid-70s. Highest heat index readings up to 110. Sunday, partly cloudy in the morning, then clearing. Highs in the upper 90s. Highest heat index readings up to 110. Sunday night, mostly clear. Lows in the mid-70s. Monday, partly cloudy in the morning, then clearing. A slight chance of showers. A slight chance of thunderstorms in the afternoon. Highs in the upper 90s. Highest heat index readings up to 110. 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The Austin NOAA Weather Radio Roundup, at 4 a.m. at Austin Bergstrom International, it was clear. The temperature was 79, the dew point 73, the relative humidity was 82%, the wind south at 5 miles an hour, and the pressure was 29.97 inches and steady. At Camp Mabry, it was clear. The temperature was 81, the dew point 73, the relative humidity was 76%, and the pressure was 29.99 inches and steady. Pflugerville clear 80. Taylor clear 79. Lago Vista clear 79. Georgetown clear 83. San Marcos clear 78. Burnett clear 80. Junction clear 79. San Antonio clear 80. Corpus Christi partly cloudy 81. Houston partly cloudy 82. Once again at Austin Bergstrom it was 79, and at Camp Mabry it was 81. Elsewhere across the state, College Station partly cloudy 79. Amarillo clear 74. The report from Abilene was not available. Dallas-Fort Worth clear 85. Your weather synopsis for South Central Texas. Low rain chances are forecast for parts of the coastal today. High temperatures remain above normal, with mid to upper 90s and up to

103 degrees. Chances for rain continue through early next week, favoring the coastal plains. Continued highs in the 90s and up to 103 degrees and overnight lows in the 70s. Your local forecast. Today, mostly sunny. Hot with highs around 100. South winds 5 to 10 miles per hour. Highest heat index readings up to 110 this afternoon. Tonight, mostly clear. Lows in the upper 70s. Southeast winds 5 to 10 miles per hour. Wednesday, mostly sunny. Highs in the upper 90s. Southeast winds around 5 miles per hour. Highest heat index readings up to 108. Wednesday night, mostly clear. Lows in the mid-70s. South winds 5 to 10 miles per hour. Thursday, mostly sunny in the morning, then becoming partly cloudy. Highs in the upper 90s. South winds around 5 miles per hour. Highest heat index readings up to 108. Thursday night and Friday, mostly clear. Lows in the mid-70s. Highs in the upper 90s. Highest heat index readings up to 110. Friday night, mostly clear. A slight chance of showers and thunderstorms in the evening. Lows in the mid-70s. Saturday and Saturday night, mostly clear. Highs in the upper 90s. Lows in the mid-70s. Highest heat index readings up to 110. Sunday, partly cloudy in the morning, then clearing. Highs in the upper 90s. Highest heat index readings up to 110. Sunday night, mostly clear. Lows in the mid-70s. Monday, partly cloudy in the morning, then clearing. A slight chance of showers. A slight chance of thunderstorms in the afternoon. Highs in the upper 90s. Highest heat index readings up to 110. 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The current time is 4:58 a.m. Central Daylight Time. The Austin NOAA Weather Radio Roundup, at 4 a.m. at Austin Bergstrom International, it was clear. The temperature was 79, the dew point 73, the relative humidity was 82%, the wind south at 5 miles an hour, and the pressure was 29.97 inches and steady. At Camp Mabry, it was clear. The temperature was 81, the dew point 73, the relative humidity was 76%, and the pressure was 29.99 inches and steady. Pflugerville clear 80. Taylor clear 79. Lago Vista clear 79. Georgetown clear 83. San Marcos clear 78. Burnett clear 80. Junction clear 79. San Antonio clear 80. Corpus Christi partly cloudy 81. Houston partly cloudy 82. Once again at Austin Bergstrom it was 79, and at Camp Mabry it was 81. Elsewhere across the state, College Station partly cloudy 79. Amarillo clear 74. The report from Abilene was not available. Dallas-Fort Worth clear 85. Your weather synopsis for South Central Texas. Low rain chances are forecast for parts of the coastal today. High temperatures remain above normal, with mid to upper 90s and up to 103 degrees. Chances for rain continue through early next week, favoring the coastal plains. Continued highs in the 90s and up to 103 degrees and overnight lows in the 70s. Your local forecast. Today, mostly sunny. Hot with highs around 100. South winds 5 to 10 miles per hour. Highest heat index readings up to 110 this afternoon. Tonight, mostly clear. Lows in the upper 70s. Southeast winds 5 to 10 miles per hour. Wednesday, mostly sunny. Highs in the upper 90s.

southeast winds around 5 miles per hour. Highest heat index readings up to 108. Wednesday night, mostly clear. Lows in the mid-70s. South winds 5 to 10 miles per hour. Thursday, mostly sunny in the morning, then becoming partly cloudy. Highs in the upper 90s. South winds around 5 miles per hour. Highest heat index readings up to 108. Thursday night and Friday, mostly clear. Lows in the mid-70s. Highs in the upper 90s. Highest heat index readings up to 110. Friday night, mostly clear. A slight chance of showers and thunderstorms in the evening. Lows in the mid-70s. Saturday and Saturday night, mostly clear. Highs in the upper 90s. Lows in the mid-70s. Highest heat index readings up to 110. Sunday, partly cloudy in the morning, then clearing. Highs in the upper 90s. Highest heat index readings up to 110. Sunday night, mostly clear. Lows in the mid-70s. Monday, partly cloudy in the morning, then clearing. A slight chance of showers. A slight chance of thunderstorms in the afternoon. Highs in the upper 90s. Highest heat index readings up to 110. 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It was clear. The temperature was 79, the dew point 73, the relative humidity was 82%, the wind south at 5 miles an hour, and the pressure was 29.97 inches and steady. At Camp Mabry, it was clear. The temperature was 81, the dew point 73, the relative humidity was 76%, and the pressure was 29.99 inches and steady. Pflugerville, clear 80. Taylor, clear 79. Lago Vista, clear 79. Georgetown, clear 83. San Marcos, clear 78. Burnett, clear 80. Junction, clear 79. San Antonio, clear 80. Corpus Christi, partly cloudy 81. Houston, partly cloudy 82. Once again at Austin Bergstrom, it was 79, and at Camp Mabry, it was 81. Elsewhere across the state, College Station partly cloudy 79. Amarillo clear 74. The report from Abilene was not available. Dallas-Fort Worth clear 85. Your weather synopsis for South Central Texas. Low rain chances are forecast for parts of the coastal today. High temperatures remain above normal, with mid to upper 90s and up to 103 degrees. Chances for rain continue through early next week, favoring the coastal plains. Continued highs in the 90s and up to 103 degrees and overnight lows in the 70s. Your local forecast. Today, mostly sunny. Hot with highs around 100. South winds 5 to 10 miles per hour. Highest heat index readings up to 110 this afternoon. Tonight, mostly clear. Lows in the upper 70s. Southeast winds 5 to 10 miles per hour. Wednesday, mostly sunny. Highs in the upper 90s. Southeast winds around 5 miles per hour. Highest heat index readings up to 108. Wednesday night, mostly clear. Lows in the mid 70s. South winds 5 to 10 miles per hour. Thursday, mostly sunny in the morning, then becoming partly cloudy. Highs in the upper 90s. South winds around 5 miles per hour. Highest heat index readings up to 108. Thursday night and Friday, mostly clear. Lows in the mid-70s. Highs in the upper 90s. Highest heat index readings up to 100.

10. Friday night, mostly clear. A slight chance of showers and thunderstorms in the evening. Lows in the mid-70s. Saturday and Saturday night, mostly clear. Highs in the upper 90s. Lows in the mid-70s. Highest heat index readings up to 110. Sunday, partly cloudy in the morning, then clearing. Highs in the upper 90s. Highest heat index readings up to 110. Sunday night, mostly clear. Lows in the mid-70s. Monday, partly cloudy in the morning, then clearing. A slight chance of showers. A slight chance of thunderstorms in the afternoon. Highs in the upper 90s. Highest heat index readings up to 110. The coastal waters forecast from Baffin Bay to Port Aransas out 20 nautical miles. Today, south winds 5 to 10 knots, becoming southeast early this afternoon, then increasing to 10 to 15 knots late. Seas around 2 feet. Wave detail, southeast 2 feet at 3 seconds. Tonight, southeast winds 10 to 15 knots, becoming south 5 to 10 knots after midnight. Seas around 2 feet. Wave detail, southeast 2 feet at 5 seconds. Wednesday, southeast winds around 5 knots, becoming east in the afternoon. Seas around 2 feet. Wave detail, southeast 2 feet at 5 seconds. A chance of showers and thunderstorms, mainly in the morning. Wednesday night, southeast winds 5 to 10 knots, becoming south after midnight. Seas around 2 feet. Wave detail, south 2 feet at 5 seconds and southeast 1 foot at 2 seconds. Thursday, south winds around 5 knots, becoming southeast in the afternoon. Seas around 2 feet. Wave detail, southeast 1 foot at 4 seconds. Thursday night, southeast winds 10 to 15 knots, becoming south after midnight. Seas 2 to 3 feet. Wave detail, east 2 feet at 4 seconds and south 1 foot at 4 seconds. Friday, south winds 10 to 15 knots. Seas 2 to 3 feet. Friday night, south winds 15 to 20 knots. Seas 2 to 4 feet, occasionally to 5 feet. Saturday, south winds 10 to 15 knots. Seas 3 to 4 feet, occasionally to 5 feet. Saturday night, southeast winds 15 to 20 knots, becoming south 10 to 15 knots after midnight. Seas around 3 feet. Winds and seas higher and near thunderstorms. 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The current time is 5:09 a.m. Central Daylight Time. Your weather synopsis for South Central Texas. Low rain chances are forecast for parts of the coastal today. High temperatures remain above normal, with mid to upper 90s and up to 103 degrees. Chances for rain continue through early next week, favoring the coastal plains. Continued highs in the 90s and up to 103 degrees and overnight lows in the 70s. Your local forecast. Today, mostly sunny. Hot with highs around 100. South winds 5 to 10 miles per hour. Highest heat index readings up to 110 this afternoon. Tonight, mostly clear. Lows in the upper 70s. Southeast winds 5 to 10 miles per hour. Wednesday, mostly sunny. Highs in the upper 90s. Southeast winds around 5 miles per hour. Highest heat index readings up to 108. Wednesday night, mostly clear. Lows in the mid-70s. South winds 5 to 10 miles per hour. Thursday, mostly sunny in the morning, then becoming partly cloudy. Highs in the upper 90s. South winds around 5 miles per hour. Highest heat index readings up to 108. Thursday night and Friday, mostly clear.

was in the mid-70s. Highs in the upper 90s. Highest heat index readings up to 110. Friday night, mostly clear. A slight chance of showers and thunderstorms in the evening. Lows in the mid-70s. Saturday and Saturday night, mostly clear. Highs in the upper 90s. Lows in the mid-70s. Highest heat index readings up to 110. Sunday, partly cloudy in the morning, then clearing. Highs in the upper 90s. Highest heat index readings up to 110. Sunday night, mostly clear. Lows in the mid-70s. Monday, partly cloudy in the morning, then clearing. A slight chance of showers. A slight chance of thunderstorms in the afternoon. Highs in the upper 90s. Highest heat index readings up to 110. 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The current time is 5:11 a.m. Central Daylight Time. Your weather synopsis for South Central Texas. Low rain chances are forecast for parts of the coastal today. High temperatures remain above normal, with mid to upper 90s and up to 103 degrees. Chances for rain continue through early next week, favoring the coastal plains. Continued highs in the 90s and up to 103 degrees and overnight lows in the 70s. Your local forecast. Today, mostly sunny. Hot with highs around 100. South winds 5 to 10 miles per hour. Highest heat index readings up to 110 this afternoon. Tonight, mostly clear. Lows in the upper 70s. Southeast winds 5 to 10 miles per hour. Wednesday, mostly sunny. Highs in the upper 90s. Southeast winds around 5 miles per hour. Highest heat index readings up to 108. Wednesday night, mostly clear. Lows in the mid-70s. South winds 5 to 10 miles per hour. Thursday, mostly sunny in the morning, then becoming partly cloudy. Highs in the upper 90s. South winds around 5 miles per hour. Highest heat index readings up to 108. Thursday night and Friday, mostly clear. Lows in the mid-70s. Highs in the upper 90s. Highest heat index readings up to 110. Friday night, mostly clear. A slight chance of showers and thunderstorms in the evening. Lows in the mid-70s. Saturday and Saturday night, mostly clear. Highs in the upper 90s. Lows in the mid-70s. Highest heat index readings up to 110. Sunday, partly cloudy in the morning, then clearing. Highs in the upper 90s. Highest heat index readings up to 110. Sunday night, mostly clear. Lows in the mid-70s. Monday, partly cloudy in the morning, then clearing. A slight chance of showers. A slight chance of thunderstorms in the afternoon. Highs in the upper 90s. Highest heat index readings up to 110. The Tropical Weather Outlook. For the North Atlantic, Caribbean Sea, and the Gulf of America, tropical cyclone formation is not expected during the next 7 days. 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The Austin NOAA Weather Radio Roundup, at 5 a.m. at Austin Bergstrom International, it was clear. The temperature was 77, the dew point 73, the relative humidity was 87%, the wind southwest at 3 miles an hour, and the pressure was 29.99 inches and rising. At Camp Mabry, it was clear. The temperature was 80, the dew point 74, the

relative humidity was 81%, the wind calm and the pressure was 30.00 inches and rising. Pflugerville clear 78. Taylor clear 79. Lago Vista clear 78. Georgetown clear 82. San Marcos clear 76. Vernick clear 78. Junction clear 76. San Antonio partly cloudy 79. Corpus Christi partly cloudy 80. Houston partly cloudy 81. Once again at Austin Bergstrom it was 77, and at Camp Mabry it was 80. Elsewhere across the state, College Station clear 78. Amarillo clear 74. The report from Abilene was not available. Dallas-Fort Worth clear 85. Your weather synopsis for South Central Texas. Low rain chances are forecast for parts of the coastal today. High temperatures remain above normal, with mid to upper 90s and up to 103 degrees. Chances for rain continue through early next week, favoring the coastal plains. Continued highs in the 90s and up to 103 degrees and overnight lows in the 70s. Your local forecast. Today, mostly sunny. Hot with highs around 100. South winds 5 to 10 miles per hour. Highest heat index readings up to 110 this afternoon. Tonight, mostly clear. Lows in the upper 70s. Southeast winds 5 to 10 miles per hour. Wednesday, mostly sunny. Highs in the upper 90s. Southeast winds around 5 miles per hour. Highest heat index readings up to 108. Wednesday night, mostly clear. Lows in the mid-70s. South winds 5 to 10 miles per hour. Thursday, mostly sunny in the morning, then becoming partly cloudy. Highs in the upper 90s. South winds around 5 miles per hour. Highest heat index readings up to 108. Thursday night and Friday, mostly clear. Lows in the mid-70s. Highs in the upper 90s. Highest heat index readings up to 110. Friday night, mostly clear. A slight chance of showers and thunderstorms in the evening. Lows in the mid-70s. Saturday and Saturday night, mostly clear. Highs in the upper 90s. Lows in the mid-70s. Highest heat index readings up to 110. Sunday, partly cloudy in the morning, then clearing. Highs in the upper 90s. Highest heat index readings up to 110. Sunday night, mostly clear. Lows in the mid-70s. Monday, partly cloudy in the morning, then clearing. A slight chance of showers. A slight chance of thunderstorms in the afternoon. Highs in the upper 90s. Highest heat index readings up to 110. 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The current time is 5:19 a.m. Central Daylight Time. The Austin NOAA Weather Radio Roundup, at 5 a.m. at Austin Bergstrom International, it was clear. The temperature was 77, the dew point 73, the relative humidity was 87%, the wind southwest at 3 miles an hour, and the pressure was 29.99 inches and rising. At Camp Mabry, it was clear. The temperature was 80, the dew point 74, the relative humidity was 81%, the wind calm and the pressure was 30.00 inches and rising. Pflugerville clear 78. Taylor clear 79. Lago Vista clear 78. Georgetown clear 82. San Marcos clear 76. Vernick clear 78. Junction clear 76. San Antonio partly cloudy 79. Corpus Christi partly cloudy 80. Houston partly cloudy 81. Once again at Austin Bergstrom it was 77, and at Camp Mabry it was 80. Elsewhere across

miles per hour. Thursday, mostly sunny in the morning, then becoming partly cloudy. Highs in the upper 90s. South winds around 5 miles per hour. Highest heat index readings up to 108. Thursday night and Friday, mostly clear. Lows in the mid-70s. Highs in the upper 90s. Highest heat index readings up to 110. Friday night, mostly clear. A slight chance of showers and thunderstorms in the evening. Lows in the mid-70s. Saturday and Saturday night, mostly clear. Highs in the upper 90s. Lows in the mid-70s. Highest heat index readings up to 110. Sunday, partly cloudy in the morning, then clearing. Highs in the upper 90s. Highest heat index readings up to 110. Sunday night, mostly clear. Lows in the mid-70s. Monday, partly cloudy in the morning, then clearing. A slight chance of showers. A slight chance of thunderstorms in the afternoon. Highs in the upper 90s. Highest heat index readings up to 110. 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At 5 a.m. at Austin Bergstrom International, it was clear. The temperature was 77, the dew point 73, the relative humidity was 87%, the wind southwest at 3 miles an hour, and the pressure was 29.99 inches and rising. At Camp Mabry, it was clear. The temperature was 80, the dew point 74, the relative humidity was 81%, the wind calm, and the pressure was 30.00 inches and rising. Pflugerville clear 78. Taylor clear 79. Lago Vista clear 78. Georgetown clear 82. San Marcos clear 76. Vernick clear 78. Junction clear 76. San Antonio partly cloudy 79. Junction clear 76. San Antonio partly cloudy 79. Corpus Christi partly cloudy 80. Houston partly cloudy 81. Once again at Austin Bergstrom it was 77, and at Camp Mabry it was 80. Elsewhere across the state, College Station clear 78. Amarillo clear 74. The report from Abilene was not available. Dallas-Fort Worth clear 85. Your weather synopsis for South Central Texas. Low rain chances are forecast for parts of the coastal today. High temperatures remain above normal, with mid to upper 90s and up to 103 degrees. Chances for rain continue through early next week, favoring the coastal plains. Continued highs in the 90s and up to 103 degrees and overnight lows in the 70s. Your local forecast. Today, mostly sunny. Hot with highs around 100. South winds 5 to 10 miles per hour. Highest heat index readings up to 110 this afternoon. Tonight, mostly clear. Lows in the upper 70s. Southeast winds 5 to 10 miles per hour. Wednesday, mostly sunny. Highs in the upper 90s. Southeast winds around 5 miles per hour. Highest heat index readings up to 108. Wednesday night, mostly clear. Lows in the mid-70s. South winds 5 to 10 miles per hour. Thursday, mostly sunny in the morning, then becoming partly cloudy. Highs in the upper 90s. South winds around 5 miles per hour. Highest heat index readings up to 108. Thursday night and Friday, mostly clear. Lows in the mid-70s. Highs in the upper 90s. Highest heat index readings up to 110. Friday night, mostly clear. A slight chance of showers and thunderstorms in the evening.

The coastal waters forecast from Baffin Bay to Port Aransas out 20 nautical miles. Today, south winds 5 to 10 knots, becoming southeast early this afternoon, then increasing to 10 to 15 knots late. Seas around 2 feet. Wave detail, southeast 2 feet at 3 seconds. Tonight, southeast winds 10 to 15 knots, becoming south 5 to 10 knots after midnight. Seas around 2 feet. Wave detail, southeast 2 feet at 5 seconds. Wednesday, southeast winds around 5 knots, becoming east in the afternoon. Seas around 2 feet. Wave detail, southeast 2 feet at 5 seconds. A chance of showers and thunderstorms, mainly in the morning. Wednesday night, southeast winds 5 to 10 knots, becoming south after midnight. Seas around 2 feet. Wave detail, south 2 feet at 5 seconds and southeast 1 foot at 2 seconds. Thursday, south winds around 5 knots, becoming southeast in the afternoon. Seas around 2 feet. Wave detail, southeast 1 foot at 4 seconds. Thursday night, southeast winds 10 to 15 knots, becoming south after midnight. Seas 2 to 3 feet. Wave detail, east 2 feet at 4 seconds and south 1 foot at 4 seconds. Friday, south winds 10 to 15 knots. Seas 2 to 3 feet. Friday night, south winds 15 to 20 knots. Seas 2 to 4 feet, occasionally to 5 feet. Saturday, south winds 10 to 15 knots. Seas 3 to 4 feet, occasionally to 5 feet. Saturday night, southeast winds 15 to 20 knots, becoming south 10 to 15 knots after midnight. Seas around 3 feet. Winds and seas higher and near thunderstorms. 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The current time is 5:38 a.m. Central Daylight Time. The Austin NOAA Weather Radio Roundup, at 5 a.m. at Austin Bergstrom International, it was clear. The temperature was 77, the dew point 73, the relative humidity was 87%, the wind southwest at 3 miles an hour, and the pressure was 29.99 inches and rising. At Camp Mabry, it was clear. The temperature was 80, the dew point 74, the relative humidity was 81%, the wind calm, and the pressure was 30.00 inches and rising. Pflugerville, clear 78. Taylor, clear 79. Lago Vista, clear 78. Georgetown, clear 82. San Marcos, clear 76. Vernick, clear 78. Junction, clear 76. San Antonio, partly cloudy 79. Corpus Christi, partly cloudy 80. Houston, partly cloudy 81. Once again at Austin Bergstrom it was 77, and at Camp Mabry it was 80. Elsewhere across the state, College Station clear 78. Amarillo clear 74. The report from Abilene was not available. Dallas-Fort Worth clear 85. Your weather synopsis for South Central Texas. Low rain chances are forecast for parts of the coastal today. High temperatures remain above normal, with mid to upper 90s and up to 103 degrees. Chances for rain continue through early next week, favoring the coastal plains. Continued highs in the 90s and up to 103 degrees and overnight lows in the 70s. Your local forecast. Today, mostly sunny. Hot with highs around 100. South winds 5 to 10 miles per hour. Highest heat index readings up to 110 this afternoon. Tonight, mostly clear. Lows in the upper 70s. Southeast winds 5 to 10 miles per hour. Wednesday, mostly sunny. Highs in the upper 90s. Southeast winds around 5 miles per hour. Highest heat index readings up to 108.

Wednesday night, mostly clear. Lows in the mid-70s. South winds 5 to 10 miles per hour. Thursday, mostly sunny in the morning, then becoming partly cloudy. Highs in the upper 90s. South winds around 5 miles per hour. Highest heat index readings up to 108. Thursday night and Friday, mostly clear. Lows in the mid-70s. Highs in the upper 90s. Highest heat index readings up to 110. Friday night, mostly clear. A slight chance of showers and thunderstorms in the evening. Lows in the mid-70s. Saturday and Saturday night, mostly clear. Highs in the upper 90s. Lows in the mid-70s. Highest heat index readings up to 110. Sunday, partly cloudy in the morning, then clearing. Highs in the upper 90s. Highest heat index readings up to 110. Sunday night, mostly clear. Lows in the mid-70s. Monday, partly cloudy in the morning, then clearing. A slight chance of showers. A slight chance of thunderstorms in the afternoon. Highs in the upper 90s. Highest heat index readings up to 110. 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The Tropical Weather Outlook. For the North Atlantic, Caribbean Sea, and the Gulf of America, tropical cyclone formation is not expected during the next 7 days. The current time is 5:43 a.m. Central Daylight Time. The Austin NOAA Weather Radio Roundup. At 5 a.m. at Austin Bergstrom International, it was clear. The temperature was 77, the dew point 73, the relative humidity was 87%, the wind southwest at 3 miles an hour, and the pressure was 29.99 inches and rising. At Camp Mabry, it was clear. The temperature was 80, the dew point 74, the relative humidity was 81%, the wind calm, and the pressure was 30.00 inches and rising. Pflugerville clear 78. Taylor clear 79. Lago Vista clear 78. Georgetown clear 82. San Marcos clear 76. Burnett clear 78. Junction clear 76. San Antonio partly cloudy 79. Corpus Christi partly cloudy 80. Houston partly cloudy 81. Once again at Austin Bergstrom it was 77, and at Camp Mabry it was 80. Elsewhere across the state, College Station clear 78. Amarillo clear 74. The report from Abilene was not available. Dallas-Fort Worth clear 85. Your weather synopsis for South Central Texas. Low rain chances are forecast for parts of the coastal today. High temperatures remain above normal, with mid to upper 90s and up to 103 degrees. Chances for rain continue through early next week, favoring the coastal plains. Continued highs in the 90s and up to 103 degrees and overnight lows in the 70s. Your local forecast. Today, mostly sunny. Hot with highs around 100. South winds 5 to 10 miles per hour. Highest heat index readings up to 110 this afternoon. Tonight, mostly clear. Lows in the upper 70s. Southeast winds 5 to 10 miles per hour. Wednesday, mostly sunny. Highs in the upper 90s. Southeast winds around 5 miles per hour. Highest heat index readings up to 108. Wednesday night, mostly clear. Lows in the mid-70s. South winds 5 to 10 miles per hour. Thursday, mostly sunny in the morning, then becoming partly cloudy. Highs in the upper 90s. South winds around 5 miles per hour. Highest heat index readings up to 108. Thursday night and Friday, mostly clear. Lows in the mid-70s.

highs in the upper 90s. Highest heat index readings up to 110. Friday night, mostly clear. A slight chance of showers and thunderstorms in the evening. Lows in the mid-70s. Saturday and Saturday night, mostly clear. Highs in the upper 90s. Lows in the mid-70s. Highest heat index readings up to 110. Sunday, partly cloudy in the morning, then clearing. Highs in the upper 90s. Highest heat index readings up to 110. Sunday night, mostly clear. Lows in the mid-70s. Monday, partly cloudy in the morning, then clearing. A slight chance of showers. A slight chance of thunderstorms in the afternoon. Highs in the upper 90s. Highest heat index readings up to 110. 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The current time is 5:47 a.m. Central Daylight Time. The Austin NOAA Weather Radio Roundup, at 5 a.m. at Austin Bergstrom International, it was clear. The temperature was 77, the dew point 73, the relative humidity was 87%, the wind southwest at 3 miles an hour, and the pressure was 29.99 inches and rising. At Camp Mabry, it was clear. The temperature was 80, the dew point 74, the relative humidity was 81%, the wind calm, and the pressure was 30.00 inches and rising. Pflugerville clear 78. Taylor clear 79. Lago Vista clear 78. Georgetown clear 82. San Marcos clear 76. Vernick clear 78. Junction clear 76. San Antonio partly cloudy 79. Corpus Christi partly cloudy 80. Houston partly cloudy 81. Once again at Austin Bergstrom it was 77, and at Camp Mabry it was 80. Elsewhere across the state, College Station clear 78. Amarillo clear 74. The report from Abilene was not available. Dallas-Fort Worth clear 85. Your weather synopsis for South Central Texas. Low rain chances are forecast for parts of the coastal today. High temperatures remain above normal, with mid to upper 90s and up to 103 degrees. Chances for rain continue through early next week, favoring the coastal plains. Continued highs in the 90s and up to 103 degrees and overnight lows in the 70s. Your local forecast. Today, mostly sunny. Hot with highs around 100. South winds 5 to 10 miles per hour. Highest heat index readings up to 110 this afternoon. Tonight, mostly clear. Lows in the upper 70s. Southeast winds 5 to 10 miles per hour. Wednesday, mostly sunny. Highs in the upper 90s. Southeast winds around 5 miles per hour. Highest heat index readings up to 108. Wednesday night, mostly clear. Lows in the mid-70s. South winds 5 to 10 miles per hour. Thursday, mostly sunny in the morning, then becoming partly cloudy. Highs in the upper 90s. South winds around 5 miles per hour. Highest heat index readings up to 108. Thursday night and Friday, mostly clear. Lows in the mid-70s. Highs in the upper 90s. Highest heat index readings up to 110. Friday night, mostly clear. A slight chance of showers and thunderstorms in the evening. Lows in the mid-70s. Saturday and Saturday night, mostly clear. Highs in the upper 90s. Lows in the mid-70s. Highest heat index readings up to 110. Sunday, partly cloudy in the morning, then clearing. Highs in the upper 90s. Highest heat index readings up to 110. Sunday night, mostly clear.

lows in the mid-70s. Monday, partly cloudy in the morning, then clearing. A slight chance of showers. A slight chance of thunderstorms in the afternoon. Highs in the upper 90s. Highest heat index readings up to 110. 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The current time is 5:51 a.m. Central Daylight Time. The Austin NOAA Weather Radio Roundup, at 5 a.m. at Austin Bergstrom International, it was clear. The temperature was 77, the dew point 73, the relative humidity was 87%, the wind southwest at 3 miles an hour, and the pressure was 29.99 inches and rising. At Camp Mabry, it was clear. The temperature was 80, the dew point 74, the relative humidity was 81%, the wind calm, and the pressure was 30.00 inches and rising. Pflugerville clear 78. Taylor clear 79. Lago Vista clear 78. Georgetown clear 82. San Marcos clear 76. Vernick clear 78. Junction clear 76. San Antonio partly cloudy 79. Corpus Christi partly cloudy 80. Houston partly cloudy 81. Once again at Austin Bergstrom it was 77, and at Camp Mabry it was 80. Elsewhere across the state, College Station clear 78. Amarillo clear 74. The report from Abilene was not available. Dallas-Fort Worth clear 85. Your weather synopsis for South Central Texas. Low rain chances are forecast for parts of the coastal today. High temperatures remain above normal, with mid to upper 90s and up to 103 degrees. Chances for rain continue through early next week, favoring the coastal plains. Continued highs in the 90s and up to 103 degrees and overnight lows in the 70s. Your local forecast. Today, mostly sunny. Hot with highs around 100. South winds 5 to 10 miles per hour. Highest heat index readings up to 110 this afternoon. Tonight, mostly clear. Lows in the upper 70s. Southeast winds 5 to 10 miles per hour. Wednesday, mostly sunny. Highs in the upper 90s. Southeast winds around 5 miles per hour. Highest heat index readings up to 108. Wednesday night, mostly clear. Lows in the mid-70s. South winds 5 to 10 miles per hour. Thursday, mostly sunny in the morning, then becoming partly cloudy. Highs in the upper 90s. South winds around 5 miles per hour. Highest heat index readings up to 108. Thursday night and Friday, mostly clear. Lows in the mid-70s. Highs in the upper 90s. Highest heat index readings up to 110. Friday night, mostly clear. A slight chance of showers and thunderstorms in the evening. Lows in the mid-70s. Saturday and Saturday night, mostly clear. Highs in the upper 90s. Lows in the mid-70s. Highest heat index readings up to 110. Sunday, partly cloudy in the morning, then clearing. Highs in the upper 90s. Highest heat index readings up to 110. Sunday night, mostly clear. Lows in the mid-70s. Monday, partly cloudy in the morning, then clearing. A slight chance of showers. A slight chance of thunderstorms in the afternoon. Highs in the upper 90s. Highest heat index readings up to 110. 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

The Austin, NOAA Weather Radio Roundup, at 5 a.m. at Austin Bergstrom International. It was clear. The temperature was 77, the dew point 73, the relative humidity was 87%, the wind southwest at 3 miles an hour, and the pressure was 29.99 inches and rising. Head cap Mabry, it was clear. The temperature was 80, the dew point 74, the relative humidity was 81%, the wind calm, and the pressure was 30.00 inches and rising. Pflugerville clear 78. Taylor clear 79. Lago Vista clear 78. Georgetown clear 82. San Marcos clear 76. Vernick clear 78. Junction clear 76. San Antonio partly cloudy 79. Corpus Christi partly cloudy 80. Houston partly cloudy 81. Once again at Austin Bergstrom it was 77, and at Camp Mabry it was 80. Elsewhere across the state, College Station clear 78. Amarillo clear 74. The report from Abilene was not available. Dallas-Fort Worth clear 85. Your weather synopsis for South Central Texas. Low rain chances are forecast for parts of the coastal today. High temperatures remain above normal, with mid to upper 90s and up to 103 degrees. Chances for rain continue through early next week, favoring the coastal plains. Continued highs in the 90s and up to 103 degrees and overnight lows in the 70s. Your local forecast. Today, mostly sunny. Hot with highs around 100. South winds 5 to 10 miles per hour. Highest heat index readings up to 110 this afternoon. Tonight, mostly clear. Lows in the upper 70s. Southeast winds 5 to 10 miles per hour. Wednesday, mostly sunny. Highs in the upper 90s. Southeast winds around 5 miles per hour. Highest heat index readings up to 108. Wednesday night, mostly clear. Lows in the mid-70s. South winds 5 to 10 miles per hour. Thursday, mostly sunny in the morning, then becoming partly cloudy. Highs in the upper 90s. South winds around 5 miles per hour. Highest heat index readings up to 108. Thursday night and Friday, mostly clear. Lows in the mid-70s. Highs in the upper 90s. Highest heat index readings up to 110. Friday night, mostly clear. A slight chance of showers and thunderstorms in the evening. Lows in the mid-70s. Saturday and Saturday night, mostly clear. Highs in the upper 90s. Lows in the mid-70s. Highest heat index readings up to 110. Sunday, partly cloudy in the morning, then clearing. Highs in the upper 90s. Highest heat index readings up to 110. Sunday night, mostly clear. Lows in the mid-70s. Monday, partly cloudy in the morning, then clearing. A slight chance of showers. A slight chance of thunderstorms in the afternoon. Highs in the upper 90s. Highest heat index readings up to 110. Your local forecast. Today, mostly sunny. A slight chance of showers and thunderstorms this afternoon. Hot with highs around 100. South winds 5 to 10 miles per hour. Chance of rain 20%. Highest heat index readings up to 110 this afternoon. Tonight, mostly clear. A slight chance of showers and thunderstorms in the evening. Lows in the upper 70s. Southeast winds 5 to 10 miles per hour. Chance of rain 20%. Wednesday, mostly sunny. Highs in the upper 90s. Southeast winds around 5 miles per hour. Highest heat index readings up to 108. Wednesday night, mostly clear. Lows in the mid-70s. South winds 5 to 10 miles per hour. Thursday, mostly sunny in the morning, then becoming partly cloudy.

highs in the upper 90s. South winds around 5 miles per hour. Highest heat index readings up to 108. Thursday night and Friday, mostly clear. Lows in the mid-70s. Highs in the upper 90s. Highest heat index readings up to 110. Friday night, mostly clear. A slight chance of showers and thunderstorms in the evening. Lows in the mid-70s. Saturday and Saturday night, mostly clear. Highs in the upper 90s. Lows in the mid-70s. Highest heat index readings up to 110. Sunday, partly cloudy in the morning, then clearing. Highs in the upper 90s. Highest heat index readings up to 110. Sunday night, mostly clear. Lows in the mid-70s. Monday, partly cloudy in the morning, then clearing. A slight chance of showers. A slight chance of thunderstorms in the afternoon. Highs in the upper 90s. Highest heat index readings up to 110. 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The current time is 6:02 a.m. Central Daylight Time. The Austin NOAA Weather Radio Roundup, at 5 a.m. at Austin Bergstrom International, it was clear. The temperature was 77, the dew point 73, the relative humidity was 87%, the wind southwest at 3 miles an hour, and the pressure was 29.99 inches and rising. At Camp Mabry, it was clear. The temperature was 80, the dew point 74, the relative humidity was 81%, the wind calm, and the pressure was 30.00 inches and rising. Pflugerville clear 78. Taylor clear 79. Lago Vista clear 78. Georgetown clear 82. San Marcos clear 76. Burnett clear 78. Junction clear 76. San Antonio partly cloudy 79. Corpus Christi partly cloudy 80. Houston partly cloudy 81. Once again at Austin Bergstrom it was 77, and at Camp Mabry it was 80. Elsewhere across the state, College Station clear 78. Amarillo clear 74. The report from Abilene was not available. Dallas-Fort Worth clear 85. Your weather synopsis for South Central Texas. Low rain chances are forecast for parts of the coastal today. High temperatures remain above normal, with mid to upper 90s and up to 103 degrees. Chances for rain continue through early next week, favoring the coastal plains. Continued highs in the 90s and up to 103 degrees and overnight lows in the 70s. Your local forecast. Today, mostly sunny. A slight chance of showers and thunderstorms this afternoon. Hot with highs around 100. South winds 5 to 10 miles per hour. Chance of rain 20%. Highest heat index readings up to 110 this afternoon. Tonight, mostly clear. A slight chance of showers and thunderstorms in the evening. Lows in the upper 70s. Southeast winds 5 to 10 miles per hour. Chance of rain 20%. Wednesday, mostly sunny. Highs in the upper 90s. Southeast winds around 5 miles per hour. Highest heat index readings up to 108. Wednesday night, mostly clear. Lows in the mid-70s. South winds 5 to 10 miles per hour. Thursday, mostly sunny in the morning, then becoming partly cloudy. Highs in the upper 90s. South winds around 5 miles per hour. Highest heat index readings up to 108. Thursday night and Friday, mostly clear. Lows in the mid-70s. Highs in the upper 90s. Highest heat index readings up to 110. Friday night, mostly clear. A slight chance of showers and thunderstorms in

evening. Lows in the mid-70s. Saturday and Saturday night, mostly clear. Highs in the upper 90s. Lows in the mid-70s. Highest heat index readings up to 110. Sunday, partly cloudy in the morning, then clearing. Highs in the upper 90s. Highest heat index readings up to 110. Sunday night, mostly clear. Lows in the mid-70s. Monday, partly cloudy in the morning, then clearing. A slight chance of showers. A slight chance of thunderstorms in the afternoon. Highs in the upper 90s. Highest heat index readings up to 110. The coastal waters forecast from Baffin Bay to Port Aransas out 20 nautical miles. Today, south winds 5 to 10 knots, becoming southeast early this afternoon, then increasing to 10 to 15 knots late. Seas around 2 feet. Wave detail, southeast 2 feet at 3 seconds. Tonight, southeast winds 10 to 15 knots, becoming south 5 to 10 knots after midnight. Seas around 2 feet. Wave detail, southeast 2 feet at 5 seconds. Wednesday, southeast winds around 5 knots, becoming east in the afternoon. Seas around 2 feet. Wave detail, southeast 2 feet at 5 seconds. A chance of showers and thunderstorms, mainly in the morning. Wednesday night, southeast winds 5 to 10 knots, becoming south after midnight. Seas around 2 feet. Wave detail, south 2 feet at 5 seconds and southeast 1 foot at 2 seconds. Thursday, south winds around 5 knots, becoming southeast in the afternoon. Seas around 2 feet. Wave detail, southeast 1 foot at 4 seconds. Thursday night, southeast winds 10 to 15 knots, becoming south after midnight. Seas 2 to 3 feet. Wave detail, east 2 feet at 4 seconds and south 1 foot at 4 seconds. Friday, south winds 10 to 15 knots. Seas 2 to 3 feet. Friday night, south winds 15 to 20 knots. Seas 2 to 4 feet, occasionally to 5 feet. Saturday, south winds 10 to 15 knots. Seas 3 to 4 feet, occasionally to 5 feet. Saturday night, southeast winds 15 to 20 knots, becoming south 10 to 15 knots after midnight. Seas around 3 feet. Winds and seas higher and near thunderstorms. 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The current time is 6:09 a.m. Central Daylight Time. Your weather synopsis for South Central Texas. Low rain chances are forecast for parts of the coastal today. High temperatures remain above normal, with mid to upper 90s and up to 103 degrees. Chances for rain continue through early next week, favoring the coastal plains. Continued highs in the 90s and up to 103 degrees and overnight lows in the 70s. Your local forecast. Today, mostly sunny. A slight chance of showers and thunderstorms this afternoon. Hot with highs around 100. South winds 5 to 10 miles per hour. Chance of rain 20%. Highest heat index readings up to 110 this afternoon. Tonight, mostly clear. A slight chance of showers and thunderstorms in the evening. Lows in the upper 70s. Southeast winds 5 to 10 miles per hour. Chance of rain 20%. Wednesday, mostly sunny. Highs in the upper 90s. Southeast winds around 5 miles per hour. Highest heat index readings up to 108. Wednesday night, mostly clear. Lows in the mid-70s. South winds 5 to 10 miles per hour. Thursday, mostly sunny in the morning, then becoming partly cloudy. Highs in the upper 90s. South winds around 5 miles per hour. Highest heat index

readings up to 108. Thursday night and Friday, mostly clear. Lows in the mid-70s. Highs in the upper 90s. Highest heat index readings up to 110. Friday night, mostly clear. A slight chance of showers and thunderstorms in the evening. Lows in the mid-70s. Saturday and Saturday night, mostly clear. Highs in the upper 90s. Lows in the mid-70s. Highest heat index readings up to 110. Sunday, partly cloudy in the morning, then clearing. Highs in the upper 90s. Highest heat index readings up to 110. Sunday night, mostly clear. Lows in the mid-70s. Monday, partly cloudy in the morning, then clearing. A slight chance of showers. A slight chance of thunderstorms in the afternoon. Highs in the upper 90s. Highest heat index readings up to 110. 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The current time is 6:12 a.m. Central Daylight Time. Your weather synopsis for South Central Texas. Low rain chances are forecast for parts of the coastal today. High temperatures remain above normal, with mid to upper 90s and up to 103 degrees. Chances for rain continue through early next week, favoring the coastal plains. Continued highs in the 90s and up to 103 degrees and overnight lows in the 70s. Your local forecast. Today, mostly sunny. A slight chance of showers and thunderstorms this afternoon. Hot with highs around 100. South winds 5 to 10 miles per hour. Chance of rain 20%. Highest heat index readings up to 110 this afternoon. Tonight, mostly clear. A slight chance of showers and thunderstorms in the evening. Lows in the upper 70s. Southeast winds 5 to 10 miles per hour. Chance of rain 20%. Wednesday, mostly sunny. Highs in the upper 90s. Southeast winds around 5 miles per hour. Highest heat index readings up to 108. Wednesday night, mostly clear. Lows in the mid-70s. South winds 5 to 10 miles per hour. Thursday, mostly sunny in the morning, then becoming partly cloudy. Highs in the upper 90s. South winds around 5 miles per hour. Highest heat index readings up to 108. Thursday night and Friday, mostly clear. Lows in the mid-70s. Highs in the upper 90s. Highest heat index readings up to 110. Friday night, mostly clear. A slight chance of showers and thunderstorms in the evening. Lows in the mid-70s. Saturday and Saturday night, mostly clear. Highs in the upper 90s. Lows in the mid-70s. Highest heat index readings up to 110. Sunday, partly cloudy in the morning, then clearing. Highs in the upper 90s. Highest heat index readings up to 110. Sunday night, mostly clear. Lows in the mid-70s. Monday, partly cloudy in the morning, then clearing. A slight chance of showers. A slight chance of thunderstorms in the afternoon. Highs in the upper 90s. Highest heat index readings up to 110. 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It was clear. The temperature was 77, the dew point 73, the relative humidity was 87%, the wind calm and the pressure was 30.00 inches and rising. Headcount may

debris, it was clear. The temperature was 79, the dew point 75, the relative humidity was 87%, the wind calm, and the pressure was 30.02 inches and rising. Pflugerville clear 77. Taylor clear 79. Lago Vista clear 78. Georgetown clear 81. San Marcos clear 74. Burnett partly cloudy 78. Junction clear 76. San Antonio partly cloudy 79. Corpus Christi partly cloudy 79. Houston partly cloudy 81. Once again at Austin Bergstrom it was 77, and at Camp Mabry it was 79. Elsewhere across the state, College Station clear 78. Amarillo clear 72. The report from Abilene was not available. Dallas-Fort Worth clear 83. Your weather synopsis for South Central Texas. Low rain chances are forecast for parts of the coastal today. High temperatures remain above normal, with mid to upper 90s and up to 103 degrees. Chances for rain continue through early next week, favoring the coastal plains. Continued highs in the 90s and up to 103 degrees and overnight lows in the 70s. Your local forecast. Today, mostly sunny. A slight chance of showers and thunderstorms this afternoon. Hot with highs around 100. South winds 5 to 10 miles per hour. Chance of rain 20%. Highest heat index readings up to 110 this afternoon. Tonight, mostly clear. A slight chance of showers and thunderstorms in the evening. Lows in the upper 70s. Southeast winds 5 to 10 miles per hour. Chance of rain 20%. Wednesday, mostly sunny. Highs in the upper 90s. Southeast winds around 5 miles per hour. Highest heat index readings up to 108. Wednesday night, mostly clear. Lows in the mid-70s. South winds 5 to 10 miles per hour. Thursday, mostly sunny in the morning, then becoming partly cloudy. Highs in the upper 90s. South winds around 5 miles per hour. Highest heat index readings up to 108. Thursday night and Friday, mostly clear. Lows in the mid-70s. Highs in the upper 90s. Highest heat index readings up to 110. Friday night, mostly clear. A slight chance of showers and thunderstorms in the evening. Lows in the mid-70s. Saturday and Saturday night, mostly clear. Highs in the upper 90s. Lows in the mid-70s. Highest heat index readings up to 110. Sunday, partly cloudy in the morning, then clearing. Highs in the upper 90s. Highest heat index readings up to 110. Sunday night, mostly clear. Lows in the mid-70s. Monday, partly cloudy in the morning, then clearing. A slight chance of showers. A slight chance of thunderstorms in the afternoon. Highs in the upper 90s. Highest heat index readings up to 110. 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The current time is 6:20 a.m. Central Daylight Time. 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At 6 a.m. at Austin Bergstrom International, it was clear. The temperature was 77, the dew point 73, the relative humidity was 87%, the wind calm, and the pressure was 30.00 inches and rising. At Camp Mabry, it was clear. The temperature was 79, the dew point 75, the relative humidity was 87%, the wind calm, and the pressure was 30.02 inches and rising. Pflugerville clear 77. Taylor clear 79. Lago Vista clear 78. Georgetown clear 81. San Marcos clear 74. Burnett partly cloudy 78.

your local forecast. Today, mostly sunny. A slight chance of showers and thunderstorms this afternoon. Hot with highs around 100. South winds 5 to 10 miles per hour. Chance of rain 20%. Highest heat index readings up to 110 this afternoon. Tonight, mostly clear. A slight chance of showers and thunderstorms in the evening. Lows in the upper 70s. Southeast winds 5 to 10 miles per hour. Chance of rain 20%. Wednesday, mostly sunny. Highs in the upper 90s. Southeast winds around 5 miles per hour. Highest heat index readings up to 108. Wednesday night, mostly clear. Lows in the mid-70s. South winds 5 to 10 miles per hour. Thursday, mostly sunny in the morning, then becoming partly cloudy. Highs in the upper 90s. South winds around 5 miles per hour. Highest heat index readings up to 108. Thursday night and Friday, mostly clear. Lows in the mid-70s. Highs in the upper 90s. Highest heat index readings up to 110. Friday night, mostly clear. A slight chance of showers and thunderstorms in the evening. Lows in the mid-70s. Saturday and Saturday night, mostly clear. Highs in the upper 90s. Lows in the mid-70s. Highest heat index readings up to 110. Sunday, partly cloudy in the morning, then clearing. Highs in the upper 90s. Highest heat index readings up to 110. Sunday night, mostly clear. Lows in the mid-70s. Monday, highs in the upper 90s. Highest heat index readings up to 110. Sunday night, mostly clear. Lows in the mid-70s. Monday, partly cloudy in the morning, then clearing. A slight chance of showers. A slight chance of thunderstorms in the afternoon. Highs in the upper 90s. Highest heat index readings up to 110. The Tropical Weather Outlook. For the North Atlantic, Caribbean Sea and the Gulf of America, tropical cyclone formation is not expected during the next 7 days. 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The current time is 6:34 a.m. Central Daylight Time. The Austin NOAA Weather Radio Roundup, at 6 a.m. at Austin Bergstrom International, it was clear. The temperature was 77, the dew point 73, the relative humidity was 87%, the wind calm and the pressure was 30.00 inches and rising. At Camp Mabry, it was clear. The temperature was 79, the dew point 75, the relative humidity was 87%, the wind calm and the pressure was 30.02 inches and rising. Pflugerville clear 77. Taylor clear 79. Lago Vista clear 78. Georgetown clear 81. San Marcos clear 74. Burnett partly cloudy 78. Junction clear 76. San Antonio partly cloudy 79. Corpus Christi partly cloudy 79. Houston partly cloudy 81. Once again at Austin Bergstrom it was 77, and at Camp Mabry it was 79. Elsewhere across the state, College Station clear 78. Amarillo clear 72. The report from Abilene was not available. Dallas-Fort Worth clear 83. The coastal waters forecast from Baffin Bay to Port Aransas out 20 nautical miles. Today, south winds 5 to 10 knots, becoming southeast early this afternoon, then increasing to 10 to 15 knots late. Seas around 2 feet. Wave detail, southeast 2 feet at 3 seconds. Tonight, southeast winds 10 to 15 knots, becoming south 5 to 10 knots after midnight. Seas around 2 feet.

southeast winds 10 to 15 knots, becoming south after midnight. Seas 2 to 3 feet. Wave detail, east 2 feet at 4 seconds and south 1 foot at 4 seconds. Friday, south winds 10 to 15 knots. Seas 2 to 3 feet. Friday night, south winds 15 to 20 knots. Seas 2 to 4 feet, occasionally to 5 feet. Saturday, south winds 10 to 15 knots. Seas 3 to 4 feet, occasionally to 5 feet. Saturday night, southeast winds 15 to 20 knots, becoming south 10 to 15 knots after midnight. Seas around 3 feet. Winds and seas higher and near thunderstorms. Your weather synopsis for South Central Texas. Low rain chances are forecast for parts of the coastal today. High temperatures remain above normal, with mid to upper 90s and up to 103 degrees. Chances for rain continue through early next week, favoring the coastal plains. Continued highs in the 90s and up to 103 degrees and overnight lows in the 70s. Your local forecast. Today, mostly sunny. A slight chance of showers and thunderstorms this afternoon. Hot with highs around 100. South winds 5 to 10 miles per hour. Chance of rain 20%. Highest heat index readings up to 110 this afternoon. Tonight, mostly clear. A slight chance of showers and thunderstorms in the evening. Lows in the upper 70s. Southeast winds 5 to 10 miles per hour. Chance of rain 20%. Wednesday, mostly sunny. Highs in the upper 90s. Southeast winds around 5 miles per hour. Highest heat index readings up to 108. Wednesday night, mostly clear. Lows in the mid-70s. South winds 5 to 10 miles per hour. Thursday, mostly sunny in the morning, then becoming partly cloudy. Highs in the upper 90s. South winds around 5 miles per hour. Highest heat index readings up to 108. Thursday night and Friday, mostly clear. Lows in the mid-70s. Highs in the upper 90s. Highest heat index readings up to 110. Friday night, mostly clear. A slight chance of showers and thunderstorms in the evening. Lows in the mid-70s. Saturday and Saturday night, mostly clear. Highs in the upper 90s. Lows in the mid-70s. Highest heat index readings up to 110. Sunday, partly cloudy in the morning, then clearing. Highs in the upper 90s. Highest heat index readings up to 110. Sunday night, mostly clear. Lows in the mid-70s. Monday, partly cloudy in the morning, then clearing. A slight chance of showers. A slight chance of thunderstorms in the afternoon. Highs in the upper 90s. Highest heat index readings up to 110. 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At 6 a.m. at Austin Bergstrom International, it was clear. The temperature was 77, the dew point 73, the relative humidity was 87%, the wind calm and the pressure was 30.00 inches and rising. At Camp Mabry, it was clear. The temperature was 79, the dew point 75, the relative humidity was 87%, the wind calm and the pressure was 30.02 inches and rising. Pflugerville clear 77. Taylor clear 79. Lago Vista clear 78. Georgetown clear 81. San Marcos clear 74. Burnett partly cloudy 78. Junction clear 76. San Antonio partly cloudy 79. Corpus Christi partly cloudy 79. Houston partly cloudy 81.

Once again at Austin Bergstrom, it was 77, and at Camp Mabry, it was 79. Elsewhere across the state, College Station clear 78. Amarillo clear 72. The report from Abilene was not available. Dallas-Fort Worth clear 83. Your weather synopsis for South Central Texas. Low rain chances are forecast for parts of the coastal today. High temperatures remain above normal, with mid to upper 90s and up to 103 degrees. Chances for rain continue through early next week, favoring the coastal plains. Continued highs in the 90s and up to 103 degrees and overnight lows in the 70s. Your local forecast. Today, mostly sunny. A slight chance of showers and thunderstorms this afternoon. Hot with highs around 100. South winds 5 to 10 miles per hour. Chance of rain 20%. Highest heat index readings up to 110 this afternoon. Tonight, mostly clear. A slight chance of showers and thunderstorms in the evening. Lows in the upper 70s. Southeast winds 5 to 10 miles per hour. Chance of rain 20%. Wednesday, mostly sunny. Highs in the upper 90s. Southeast winds around 5 miles per hour. Highest heat index readings up to 108. Wednesday night, mostly clear. Lows in the mid-70s. South winds 5 to 10 miles per hour. Thursday, mostly sunny in the morning, then becoming partly cloudy. Highs in the upper 90s. South winds around 5 miles per hour. Highest heat index readings up to 108. Thursday night and Friday, mostly clear. Lows in the mid-70s. Highs in the upper 90s. Highest heat index readings up to 110. Friday night, mostly clear. A slight chance of showers and thunderstorms in the evening. Lows in the mid-70s. Saturday and Saturday night, mostly clear. Highs in the upper 90s. Lows in the mid-70s. Highest heat index readings up to 110. Sunday, partly cloudy in the morning, then clearing. Highs in the upper 90s. Highest heat index readings up to 110. Sunday night, mostly clear. Lows in the mid-70s. Monday, partly cloudy in the morning, then clearing. A slight chance of showers. A slight chance of thunderstorms in the afternoon. Highs in the upper 90s. Highest heat index readings up to 110. 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The current time is 6:45 a.m. Central Daylight Time. The Austin NOAA Weather Radio Roundup, at 6 a.m. at Austin Bergstrom International, it was clear. The temperature was 77, the dew point 73, the relative humidity was 87%, the wind calm and the pressure was 30.00 inches and rising. At Camp Mabry, it was clear. The temperature was 79, the dew point 75, the relative humidity was 87%, the wind calm and the pressure was 30.02 inches and rising. Pflugerville clear 77. Taylor clear 79. Lago Vista clear 78. Georgetown clear 81. San Marcos clear 74. Burnett partly cloudy 78. Junction clear 76. San Antonio partly cloudy 79. Corpus Christi partly cloudy 79. Houston partly cloudy 81. Once again at Austin Bergstrom it was 77, and at Camp Mabry it was 79. Elsewhere across the state, College Station clear 78. Amarillo clear 72. The report from Abilene was not available. Dallas-Fort Worth clear 83. Your weather synopsis for South Central Texas. Low rain chances are forecast for parts of the coastal today.

temperatures remain above normal, with mid to upper 90s and up to 103 degrees. Chances for rain continue through early next week, favoring the coastal plains. Continued highs in the 90s and up to 103 degrees and overnight lows in the 70s. Your local forecast. Today, mostly sunny. A slight chance of showers and thunderstorms this afternoon. Hot with highs around 100. South winds 5 to 10 miles per hour. Chance of rain 20%. Highest heat index readings up to 110 this afternoon. Tonight, mostly clear. A slight chance of showers and thunderstorms in the evening. Lows in the upper 70s. Southeast winds 5 to 10 miles per hour. Chance of rain 20%. Wednesday, mostly sunny. Highs in the upper 90s. Southeast winds around 5 miles per hour. Highest heat index readings up to 108. Wednesday night, mostly clear. Lows in the mid-70s. South winds 5 to 10 miles per hour. Thursday, mostly sunny in the morning, then becoming partly cloudy. Highs in the upper 90s. South winds around 5 miles per hour. Highest heat index readings up to 108. Thursday night and Friday, mostly clear. Lows in the mid-70s. Highs in the upper 90s. Highest heat index readings up to 110. Friday night, mostly clear. A slight chance of showers and thunderstorms in the evening. Lows in the mid-70s. Saturday and Saturday night, mostly clear. Highs in the upper 90s. Lows in the mid-70s. Highest heat index readings up to 110. Sunday, partly cloudy in the morning, then clearing. Highs in the upper 90s. Highest heat index readings up to 110. Sunday night, mostly clear. Lows in the mid-70s. Monday, partly cloudy in the morning, then clearing. A slight chance of showers. A slight chance of thunderstorms in the afternoon. Highs in the upper 90s. Highest heat index readings up to 110. 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The current time is 6:49 a.m. Central Daylight Time. The Austin NOAA Weather Radio Roundup. At 6 a.m. at Austin Bergstrom International, it was clear. The temperature was 77, the dew point 73, the relative humidity was 87%, the wind calm and the pressure was 30.00 inches and rising. At Camp Mabry, it was clear. The temperature was 79, the dew point 75, the relative humidity was 87%, the wind calm and the pressure was 30.02 inches and rising. Pflugerville clear 77. Taylor clear 79. Lago Vista clear 78. Georgetown clear 81. San Marcos clear 74. Burnett partly cloudy 78. Junction clear 76. San Antonio partly cloudy 79. Corpus Christi partly cloudy 79. Houston partly cloudy 81. Once again at Austin Bergstrom it was 77, and at Camp Mabry it was 79. Elsewhere across the state, College Station clear 78. Amarillo clear 72. The report from Abilene was not available. Dallas-Fort Worth clear 83. Your weather synopsis for South Central Texas. Low rain chances are forecast for parts of the coastal today. High temperatures remain above normal, with mid to upper 90s and up to 103 degrees. Chances for rain continue through early next week, favoring the coastal plains. Continued highs in the 90s and up to 103 degrees and overnight lows in the 70s. Your local forecast. Today, mostly sunny. A slight chance of showers and thunderstorms this afternoon. Hot with highs around 100.

south winds 5 to 10 miles per hour. Chance of rain 20%. Highest heat index readings up to 110 this afternoon. Tonight, mostly clear. A slight chance of showers and thunderstorms in the evening. Lows in the upper 70s. Southeast winds 5 to 10 miles per hour. Chance of rain 20%. Wednesday, mostly sunny. Highs in the upper 90s. Southeast winds around 5 miles per hour. Highest heat index readings up to 108. Wednesday night, mostly clear. Lows in the mid-70s. South winds 5 to 10 miles per hour. Thursday, mostly sunny in the morning, then becoming partly cloudy. Highs in the upper 90s. South winds around 5 miles per hour. Highest heat index readings up to 108. Thursday night and Friday, mostly clear. Lows in the mid-70s. Highs in the upper 90s. Highest heat index readings up to 110. Friday night, mostly clear. A slight chance of showers and thunderstorms in the evening. Lows in the mid-70s. Saturday and Saturday night, mostly clear. Highs in the upper 90s. Lows in the mid-70s. Highest heat index readings up to 110. Sunday, partly cloudy in the morning, then clearing. Highs in the upper 90s. Highest heat index readings up to 110. Sunday night, mostly clear. Lows in the mid-70s. Monday, partly cloudy in the morning, then clearing. A slight chance of showers. A slight chance of thunderstorms in the afternoon. Highs in the upper 90s. Highest heat index readings up to 110. 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The current time is 6:54 a.m. Central Daylight Time. The Austin NOAA Weather Radio Roundup. At 6 a.m. at Austin Bergstrom International, it was clear. The temperature was 77, the dew point 73, the relative humidity was 87%, the wind calm and the pressure was 30.00 inches and rising. At Camp Mabry, it was clear. The temperature was 79, the dew point 75, the relative humidity was 87%, the wind calm and the pressure was 30.02 inches and rising. Pflugerville clear 77. Taylor clear 79. Lago Vista clear 78. Georgetown clear 81. San Marcos clear 74. Burnett partly cloudy 78. Junction clear 76. San Antonio partly cloudy 79. Corpus Christi partly cloudy 79. Houston partly cloudy 81. Once again at Austin Bergstrom it was 77, and at Camp Mabry it was 79. Elsewhere across the state, College Station clear 78. Amarillo clear 72. The report from Abilene was not available. Dallas-Fort Worth clear 83. Your weather synopsis for South Central Texas. Low rain chances are forecast for parts of the coastal today. High temperatures remain above normal, with mid to upper 90s and up to 103 degrees. Chances for rain continue through early next week, favoring the coastal plains. Continued highs in the 90s and up to 103 degrees and overnight lows in the 70s. Your local forecast. Today, mostly sunny. A slight chance of showers and thunderstorms this afternoon. Hot with highs around 100. South winds 5 to 10 miles per hour. Chance of rain 20%. Highest heat index readings up to 110 this afternoon. Tonight, mostly clear. A slight chance of showers and thunderstorms in the evening. Lows in the upper 70s. Southeast winds 5 to 10 miles per hour. Chance of rain 20%. Wednesday, mostly sunny.

highs in the upper 90s. Southeast winds around 5 miles per hour. Highest heat index readings up to 108. Wednesday night, mostly clear. Lows in the mid-70s. South winds 5 to 10 miles per hour. Thursday, mostly sunny in the morning, then becoming partly cloudy. Highs in the upper 90s. South winds around 5 miles per hour. Highest heat index readings up to 108. Thursday night and Friday, mostly clear. Lows in the mid-70s. Highs in the upper 90s. Highest heat index readings up to 110. Friday night, mostly clear. A slight chance of showers and thunderstorms in the evening. Lows in the mid-70s. Saturday and Saturday night, mostly clear. Highs in the upper 90s. Lows in the mid-70s. Highest heat index readings up to 110. Sunday, partly cloudy in the morning, then clearing. Highs in the upper 90s. Highest heat index readings up to 110. Sunday night, mostly clear. Lows in the mid-70s. Monday, partly cloudy in the morning, then clearing. A slight chance of showers. A slight chance of thunderstorms in the afternoon. Highs in the upper 90s. Highest heat index readings up to 110. 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The current time is 6:58 a.m. Central Daylight Time. The Austin, NOAA Weather Radio Roundup, at 6 a.m. at Austin Bergstrom International, it was clear. The temperature was 77, the dew point 73, the relative humidity was 87%, the wind calm and the pressure was 30.00 inches and rising. At Camp Mabry, it was clear. The temperature was 79, the dew point 75, the relative humidity was 87%, the wind calm and the pressure was 30.02 inches and rising. Pflugerville clear 77. Taylor clear 79. Lago Vista clear 78. Georgetown clear 81. San Marcos clear 74. Burnett partly cloudy 78. Junction clear 76. San Antonio partly cloudy 79. Corpus Christi partly cloudy 79. Houston partly cloudy 81. Once again at Austin Bergstrom it was 77, and at Camp Mabry it was 79. Elsewhere across the state, College Station clear 78. Amarillo clear 72. The report from Abilene was not available. Dallas-Fort Worth clear 83. Your weather synopsis for South Central Texas. Low rain chances are forecast for parts of the coastal today. High temperatures remain above normal, with mid to upper 90s and up to 103 degrees. Chances for rain continue through early next week, favoring the coastal plains. Continued highs in the 90s and up to 103 degrees and overnight lows in the 70s. Your local forecast. Today, mostly sunny. A slight chance of showers and thunderstorms this afternoon. Hot with highs around 100. South winds 5 to 10 miles per hour. Chance of rain 20%. Highest heat index readings up to 110 this afternoon. Tonight, mostly clear. A slight chance of showers and thunderstorms in the evening. Lows in the upper 70s. Southeast winds 5 to 10 miles per hour. Chance of rain 20%. Wednesday, mostly sunny. Highs in the upper 90s. Southeast winds around 5 miles per hour. Highest heat index readings up to 108. Wednesday night, mostly clear. Lows in the mid-70s. South winds 5 to 10 miles per hour. Thursday, mostly sunny in the morning, then becoming partly cloudy. Highs in the upper 90s. South winds around 5 miles per hour.

highest heat index readings up to 108. Thursday night and Friday, mostly clear. Lows in the mid-70s. Highs in the upper 90s. Highest heat index readings up to 110. Friday night, mostly clear. A slight chance of showers and thunderstorms in the evening. Lows in the mid-70s. Saturday and Saturday night, mostly clear. Highs in the upper 90s. Lows in the mid-70s. Highest heat index readings up to 110. Sunday, partly cloudy in the morning, then clearing. Highs in the upper 90s. Highest heat index readings up to 110. Sunday night, mostly clear. Lows in the mid-70s. Monday, partly cloudy in the morning, then clearing. A slight chance of showers. A slight chance of thunderstorms in the afternoon. Highs in the upper 90s. Highest heat index readings up to 110. The Tropical Weather Outlook. For the North Atlantic, Caribbean Sea, and the Gulf of America, tropical cyclone formation is not expected during the next 7 days. 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The Austin NOAA Weather Radio Roundup, at 6 a.m. at Austin Bergstrom International, it was clear. The temperature was 77, the dew point 73, the relative humidity was 87%, the wind calm, and the pressure was 30.00 inches and rising. At Camp Mabry, it was clear. The temperature was 79, the dew point 75, the relative humidity was 87%, the wind calm, and the pressure was 30.02 inches and rising. Pflugerville, clear 77. Taylor, clear 79. Lago Vista, clear 78. Georgetown, clear 81. San Marcos, clear 74. Burnett, partly cloudy 78. Junction, clear 76. San Antonio, partly cloudy 79. Corpus Christi, partly cloudy 79. Houston, partly cloudy 81. Once again at Austin Bergstrom, it was 77, and at Camp Mabry, it was 79. Elsewhere across the state, College Station clear 78. Amarillo clear 72. The report from Abilene was not available. Dallas, Fort Worth clear 83. The coastal waters forecast from Baffin Bay to Port Aransas out 20 nautical miles. Today, south winds 5 to 10 knots, becoming southeast early this afternoon, then increasing to 10 to 15 knots late. Seas around 2 feet. Wave detail, southeast 2 feet at 3 seconds. Tonight, southeast winds 10 to 15 knots, becoming south 5 to 10 knots after midnight. Seas around 2 feet. Wave detail, southeast 2 feet at 5 seconds. Wednesday, southeast winds around 5 knots, becoming east in the afternoon. Seas around 2 feet. Wave detail, southeast 2 feet at 5 seconds. A chance of showers and thunderstorms, mainly in the morning. Wednesday night, southeast winds 5 to 10 knots, becoming south after midnight. Seas around 2 feet. Wave detail, south 2 feet at 5 seconds and southeast 1 foot at 2 seconds. Thursday, south winds around 5 knots, becoming southeast in the afternoon. Seas around 2 feet. Wave detail, southeast 1 foot at 4 seconds. Thursday night, southeast winds 10 to 15 knots, becoming south after midnight. Seas 2 to 3 feet. Wave detail, east 2 feet at 4 seconds and south 1 foot at 4 seconds. Friday, south winds 10 to 15 knots. Seas 2 to 3 feet. Friday night, south winds 15 to 20 knots. Seas 2 to 4 feet, occasionally to 5 feet. Saturday, south winds 10 to 15 knots.

sees 3 to 4 feet, occasionally to 5 feet. Saturday night, southeast winds 15 to 20 knots, becoming south 10 to 15 knots after midnight. Seas around 3 feet. Winds and seas higher and near thunderstorms. Your weather synopsis for South Central Texas. Low rain chances are forecast for parts of the coastal today. High temperatures remain above normal, with mid to upper 90s and up to 103 degrees. Chances for rain continue through early next week, favoring the coastal plains. Continued highs in the 90s and up to 103 degrees and overnight lows in the 70s. Your local forecast. Today, mostly sunny. A slight chance of showers and thunderstorms this afternoon. Hot with highs around 100. South winds 5 to 10 miles per hour. Chance of rain 20%. Highest heat index readings up to 110 this afternoon. Tonight, mostly clear. A slight chance of showers and thunderstorms in the evening. Lows in the upper 70s. Southeast winds 5 to 10 miles per hour. Chance of rain 20%. Wednesday, mostly sunny. Highs in the upper 90s. Southeast winds around 5 miles per hour. Highest heat index readings up to 108. Wednesday night, mostly clear. Lows in the mid-70s. South winds 5 to 10 miles per hour. Thursday, mostly sunny in the morning, then becoming partly cloudy. Highs in the upper 90s. South winds around 5 miles per hour. Highest heat index readings up to 108. Thursday night and Friday, mostly clear. Lows in the mid-70s. Highs in the upper 90s. Highest heat index readings up to 110. Friday night, mostly clear. A slight chance of showers and thunderstorms in the evening. Lows in the mid-70s. Saturday and Saturday night, mostly clear. Highs in the upper 90s. Lows in the mid-70s. Highest heat index readings up to 110. Sunday, partly cloudy in the morning, then clearing. Highs in the upper 90s. Highest heat index readings up to 110. Sunday night, mostly clear. Lows in the mid-70s. Monday, partly cloudy in the morning, then clearing. A slight chance of showers. A slight chance of thunderstorms in the afternoon. Highs in the upper 90s. Highest heat index readings up to 110. 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The current time is 7:10 a.m. Central Daylight Time. Your weather synopsis for South Central Texas. Low rain chances are forecast for parts of the coastal today. High temperatures remain above normal, with mid to upper 90s and up to 103 degrees. Chances for rain continue through early next week, favoring the coastal plains. Continued highs in the 90s and up to 103 degrees and overnight lows in the 70s. Your local forecast. Today, mostly sunny. A slight chance of showers and thunderstorms this afternoon. Hot with highs around 100. South winds 5 to 10 miles per hour. Chance of rain 20%. Highest heat index readings up to 110 this afternoon. Tonight, mostly clear. A slight chance of showers and thunderstorms in the evening. Lows in the upper 70s. Southeast winds 5 to 10 miles per hour. Chance of rain 20%. Wednesday, mostly sunny. Highs in the upper 90s. Southeast winds around 5 miles per hour. Highest heat index readings up to 108. Wednesday night, mostly clear. Lows in the mid-70s. South winds 5 to 10 miles per hour. Thursday, mostly sunny in the morning, then becoming partly cloudy. Highs in the upper 90s.

South winds around 5 miles per hour. Highest heat index readings up to 108. Thursday night and Friday, mostly clear. Lows in the mid-70s. Highs in the upper 90s. Highest heat index readings up to 110. Friday night, mostly clear. A slight chance of showers and thunderstorms in the evening. Lows in the mid-70s. Saturday and Saturday night, mostly clear. Highs in the upper 90s. Lows in the mid-70s. Highest heat index readings up to 110. Sunday, partly cloudy in the morning, then clearing. Highs in the upper 90s. Highest heat index readings up to 110. Sunday night, mostly clear. Lows in the mid-70s. Monday, partly cloudy in the morning, then clearing. A slight chance of showers. A slight chance of thunderstorms in the afternoon. Highs in the upper 90s. Highest heat index readings up to 110. 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The current time is 7:13 a.m. Central Daylight Time. The Austin NOAA Weather Radio Roundup. At 7 a.m. at Austin Bergstrom International, it was partly cloudy. The temperature was 76, the dew point 74, the relative humidity was 93%, the wind calm and the pressure was 30.01 inches and rising. At Camp Mabry, it was clear. The temperature was 78, the dew point 75, the relative humidity was 90%, the wind calm and the pressure was 30.03 inches and rising. Pflugerville clear 76. Taylor clear 77. Lago Vista clear 77. Georgetown clear 80. San Marcos clear 72. Burnett clear 76. Junction clear 74. San Antonio partly cloudy 79. Corpus Christi partly cloudy 79. Houston partly cloudy 80. Once again at Austin Bergstrom it was 76, and at Camp Mabry it was 78. Elsewhere across the state, College Station clear 78. Amarillo clear 71. The report from Abilene was not available. Dallas-Fort Worth partly cloudy 82. Your weather synopsis for South Central Texas. Low rain chances are forecast for parts of the coastal today. High temperatures remain above normal, with mid to upper 90s and up to 103 degrees. Chances for rain continue through early next week, favoring the coastal plains. Continued highs in the 90s and up to 103 degrees and overnight lows in the 70s. Your local forecast. Today, mostly sunny. A slight chance of showers and thunderstorms this afternoon. Hot with highs around 100. South winds 5 to 10 miles per hour. Chance of rain 20%. Highest heat index readings up to 110 this afternoon. Tonight, mostly clear. A slight chance of showers and thunderstorms in the evening. Lows in the upper 70s. Southeast winds 5 to 10 miles per hour. Chance of rain 20%. Wednesday, mostly sunny. Highs in the upper 90s. Southeast winds around 5 miles per hour. Highest heat index readings up to 108. Wednesday night, mostly clear. Lows in the mid-70s. South winds 5 to 10 miles per hour. Thursday, mostly sunny in the morning, then becoming partly cloudy. Highs in the upper 90s. South winds around 5 miles per hour. Highest heat index readings up to 108. Thursday night and Friday, mostly clear. Lows in the mid-70s. Highs in the upper 90s. Highest heat index readings up to 110. Friday night, mostly clear. A slight chance of showers and thunderstorms in the evening. Lows in the mid-70s. Saturday and

Saturday night, mostly clear. Highs in the upper 90s. Lows in the mid-70s. Highest heat index readings up to 110. Sunday, partly cloudy in the morning, then clearing. Highs in the upper 90s. Highest heat index readings up to 110. Sunday night, mostly clear. Lows in the mid-70s. Monday, partly cloudy in the morning, then clearing. A slight chance of showers. A slight chance of thunderstorms in the afternoon. Highs in the upper 90s. Highest heat index readings up to 110. 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The current time is 7:17 a.m. Central Daylight Time. The Austin NOAA Weather Radio Roundup. At 7 a.m. at Austin Bergstrom International, it was partly cloudy. The temperature was 76, the dew point 74, the relative humidity was 93%, the wind calm and the pressure was 30.01 inches and rising. At Camp Mabry, it was clear. The temperature was 78, the dew point 75, the relative humidity was 90%, the wind calm and the pressure was 30.03 inches and rising. Pflugerville clear 76. Taylor clear 77. Lago Vista clear 77. Georgetown clear 80. San Marcos clear 72. Burnett clear 76. Junction clear 74. San Antonio partly cloudy 79. Corpus Christi partly cloudy 79. Houston partly cloudy 80. Once again at Austin Bergstrom it was 76, and at Camp Mabry it was 78. Elsewhere across the state, College Station clear 78. Amarillo clear 71. The report from Abilene was not available. Dallas-Fort Worth partly cloudy 82. Your weather synopsis for South Central Texas. Low rain chances are forecast for parts of the coastal today. High temperatures remain above normal, with mid to upper 90s and up to 103 degrees. Chances for rain continue through early next week, favoring the coastal plains. Continued highs in the 90s and up to 103 degrees and overnight lows in the 70s. Your local forecast. Today, mostly sunny. A slight chance of showers and thunderstorms this afternoon. Hot with highs around 100. South winds 5 to 10 miles per hour. Chance of rain 20%. Highest heat index readings up to 110 this afternoon. Tonight, mostly clear. A slight chance of showers and thunderstorms in the evening. Lows in the upper 70s. Southeast winds 5 to 10 miles per hour. Chance of rain 20%. Wednesday, mostly sunny. Highs in the upper 90s. Southeast winds around 5 miles per hour. Highest heat index readings up to 108. Wednesday night, mostly clear. Lows in the mid-70s. South winds 5 to 10 miles per hour. Thursday, mostly sunny in the morning, then becoming partly cloudy. Highs in the upper 90s. South winds around 5 miles per hour. Highest heat index readings up to 108. Thursday night and Friday, mostly clear. Lows in the mid-70s. Highs in the upper 90s. Highest heat index readings up to 110. Friday night, mostly clear. A slight chance of showers and thunderstorms in the evening. Lows in the mid-70s. Saturday and Saturday night, mostly clear. Highs in the upper 90s. Lows in the mid-70s. Highest heat index readings up to 110. Sunday, partly cloudy in the morning, then clearing. Highs in the upper 90s. Highest heat index readings up to 110. Sunday night, mostly clear. Lows in the mid-70s. Monday, partly cloudy in the morning.

the dew point 74. The relative humidity was 93%, the wind calm, and the pressure was 30.01 inches and rising. At Camp Mabry, it was clear. The temperature was 78, the dew point 75, the relative humidity was 90%, the wind calm, and the pressure was 30.03 inches and rising. Pflugerville clear 76. Taylor clear 77. Lago Vista clear 77. Georgetown clear 80. San Marcos clear 72. Burnett clear 76. Junction clear 74. San Antonio partly cloudy 79. Corpus Christi partly cloudy 79. Houston partly cloudy 80. Once again at Austin Bergstrom it was 76, and at Camp Mabry it was 78. Elsewhere across the state, College Station clear 78. Amarillo clear 71. The report from Abilene was not available. Dallas-Fort Worth partly cloudy 82. Your weather synopsis for South Central Texas. Low rain chances are forecast for parts of the coastal today. High temperatures remain above normal, with mid to upper 90s and up to 103 degrees. Chances for rain continue through early next week for 90s and up to 103 degrees. Chances for rain continue through early next week favoring the coastal plains. Continued highs in the 90s and up to 103 degrees and overnight lows in the 70s. Your local forecast. Today, mostly sunny. A slight chance of showers and thunderstorms this afternoon. Hot with highs around 100. South winds 5 to 10 miles per hour. Chance of rain 20%. Highest heat index readings up to 110 this afternoon. Tonight, mostly clear. A slight chance of showers and thunderstorms in the evening. Lows in the upper 70s. Southeast winds 5 to 10 miles per hour. Chance of rain 20%. Wednesday, mostly sunny. Highs in the upper 90s. Southeast winds around 5 miles per hour. Highest heat index readings up to 108. Wednesday night, mostly clear. Lows in the mid-70s. South winds 5 to 10 miles per hour. Thursday, mostly sunny in the morning, then becoming partly cloudy. Highs in the upper 90s. South winds around 5 miles per hour. Highest heat index readings up to 108. Thursday night and Friday, mostly clear. Lows in the mid-70s. Highs in the upper 90s. Highest heat index readings up to 110. Friday night, mostly clear. A slight chance of showers and thunderstorms in the evening. Lows in the mid-70s. Saturday and Saturday night, mostly clear. Highs in the upper 90s. Lows in the mid-70s. Highest heat index readings up to 110. Sunday, partly cloudy in the morning, then clearing. Highs in the upper 90s. Highest heat index readings up to 110. Sunday night, mostly clear. Lows in the mid-70s. Monday, partly cloudy in the morning, then clearing. A slight chance of showers. A slight chance of thunderstorms in the afternoon. Highs in the upper 90s. Highest heat index readings up to 110. The coastal waters forecast from Baffin Bay to Port Aransas out 20 nautical miles. Today, south winds 5 to 10 knots, becoming southeast early this afternoon, then increasing to 10 to 15 knots late. Seas around 2 feet. Wave detail, southeast 2 feet at 3 seconds. Tonight, southeast winds 10 to 15 knots, becoming south 5 to 10 knots after midnight. Seas around 2 feet. Wave detail, southeast 2 feet at 5 seconds. Wednesday, southeast winds around 5 knots, becoming east in the afternoon. Seas around 2 feet. Wave detail, southeast 2 feet at 5 seconds. A chance of showers and thunderstorms, mainly in the morning. Wednesday night, southeast winds 5 to 10 knots.

seas 2 to 4 feet, occasionally to 5 feet. Saturday, south winds 10 to 15 knots. Seas 3 to 4 feet, occasionally to 5 feet. Saturday night, southeast winds 15 to 20 knots, becoming south 10 to 15 knots after midnight. Seas around 3 feet. Winds and seas higher and near thunderstorms. 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The current time is 7:38 a.m. Central Daylight Time. The Austin NOAA Weather Radio Roundup. At 7 a.m. at Austin Bergstrom International, it was partly cloudy. The temperature was 76, the dew point 74, the relative humidity was 93%, the wind calm and the pressure was 30.01 inches and rising. At Camp Mabry, it was clear. The temperature was 78, the dew point 75, the relative humidity was 90%, the wind calm and the pressure was 30.03 inches and rising. Pflugerville, clear 76. Taylor, clear 77. Lago Vista, clear 77. Georgetown, clear 80. San Marcos, clear 72. Vernick, clear 76. Junction, clear 74. San Antonio, partly cloudy 79. Corpus Christi, partly cloudy 79. Houston, partly cloudy 80. Once again at Austin Bergstrom, it was 76, and at Camp Mabry, it was 78. Elsewhere across the state, College Station clear 78. Amarillo clear 71. The report from Abilene was not available. Dallas-Fort Worth partly cloudy 82. Your weather synopsis for South Central Texas. Low rain chances are forecast for parts of the coastal today. High temperatures remain above normal, with mid to upper 90s and up to 103 degrees. Chances for rain continue through early next week, favoring the coastal plains. Continued highs in the 90s and up to 103 degrees and overnight lows in the 70s. Your local forecast. Today, mostly sunny. A slight chance of showers and thunderstorms this afternoon. Hot with highs around 100. South winds 5 to 10 miles per hour. Chance of rain 20%. Highest heat index readings up to 110 this afternoon. Tonight, mostly clear. A slight chance of showers and thunderstorms in the evening. Lows in the upper 70s. Southeast winds 5 to 10 miles per hour. Chance of rain 20%. Wednesday, mostly sunny. Highs in the upper 90s. Southeast winds around 5 miles per hour. Highest heat index readings up to 108. Wednesday night, mostly clear. Lows in the mid-70s. South winds 5 to 10 miles per hour. Thursday, mostly sunny in the morning, then becoming partly cloudy. Highs in the upper 90s. South winds around 5 miles per hour. Highest heat index readings up to 108. Thursday night and Friday, mostly clear. Lows in the mid-70s. Highs in the upper 90s. Highest heat index readings up to 110. Friday night, mostly clear. A slight chance of showers and thunderstorms in the evening. Lows in the mid-70s. Saturday and Saturday night, mostly clear. Highs in the upper 90s. Lows in the mid-70s. Highest heat index readings up to 110. Sunday, partly cloudy in the morning, then clearing. Highs in the upper 90s. Highest heat index readings up to 110. Sunday night, mostly clear. Lows in the mid-70s. Monday, partly cloudy in the morning, then clearing. A slight chance of showers. A slight chance of thunderstorms in the afternoon. Highs in the upper 90s. Highest heat index readings up to 110. 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

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The current time is 7:42 a.m. Central Daylight Time. The Austin NOAA Weather Radio Roundup. At 7 a.m. at Austin Bergstrom International, it was partly cloudy. The temperature was 76, the dew point 74, the relative humidity was 93%, the wind calm and the pressure was 30.01 inches and rising. At Camp Mabry, it was clear. The temperature was 78, the dew point 75, the relative humidity was 90%, the wind calm and the pressure was 30.03 inches and rising. Pflugerville clear 76. Taylor clear 77. Lago Vista clear 77. Georgetown clear 80. San Marcos clear 72. Burnett clear 76. Junction clear 74. San Antonio partly cloudy 79. Corpus Christi partly cloudy 79. Houston partly cloudy 80. Once again at Austin Bergstrom it was 76, and at Camp Mabry it was 78. Elsewhere across the state, College Station clear 78. Amarillo clear 71. The report from Abilene was not available. Dallas-Fort Worth partly cloudy 82. Your weather synopsis for South Central Texas. Low rain chances are forecast for parts of the coastal today. High temperatures remain above normal, with mid to upper 90s and up to 103 degrees. Chances for rain continue through early next week, favoring the coastal plains. Continued highs in the 90s and up to 103 degrees and overnight lows in the 70s. Your local forecast. Today, mostly sunny. A slight chance of showers and thunderstorms this afternoon. Hot with highs around 100. South winds 5 to 10 miles per hour. Chance of rain 20%. Highest heat index readings up to 110 this afternoon. Tonight, mostly clear. A slight chance of showers and thunderstorms in the evening. Lows in the upper 70s. Southeast winds 5 to 10 miles per hour. Chance of rain 20%. Wednesday, mostly sunny. Highs in the upper 90s. Southeast winds around 5 miles per hour. Highest heat index readings up to 108. Wednesday night, mostly clear. Lows in the mid-70s. South winds 5 to 10 miles per hour. Thursday, mostly sunny in the morning, then becoming partly cloudy. Highs in the upper 90s. South winds around 5 miles per hour. Highest heat index readings up to 108. Thursday night and Friday, mostly clear. Lows in the mid-70s. Highs in the upper 90s. Highest heat index readings up to 110. Friday night, mostly clear. A slight chance of showers and thunderstorms in the evening. Lows in the mid-70s. Saturday and Saturday night, mostly clear. Highs in the upper 90s. Lows in the mid-70s. Highest heat index readings up to 110. Sunday, partly cloudy in the morning, then clearing. Highs in the upper 90s. Highest heat index readings up to 110. Sunday night, mostly clear. Lows in the mid-70s. Monday, partly cloudy in the morning, then clearing. A slight chance of showers. A slight chance of thunderstorms in the afternoon. Highs in the upper 90s. Highest heat index readings up to 110. 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At 7 a.m. at Austin Bergstrom International, it was partly cloudy.

the temperature was 76, the dew point 74, the relative humidity was 93%, the wind calm, and the pressure was 30.01 inches and rising. At Camp Mabry, it was clear. The temperature was 78, the dew point 75, the relative humidity was 90%, the wind calm, and the pressure was 30.03 inches and rising. Pflugerville, clear 76. Taylor, clear 77. Lago Vista, clear 77. Georgetown, clear 80. San Marcos, clear 72. Burnett, clear 76. Junction, clear 74. San Antonio, partly cloudy 79. Corpus Christi, partly cloudy 79. Houston, partly cloudy 80. Once again at Austin Bergstrom, it was 76, and at Camp Mabry, it was 78. Elsewhere across the state, College Station, clear 78. Amarillo, clear 71. The report from Abilene was not available. Dallas, Fort Worth, partly cloudy 82. Your weather synopsis for South Central Texas. Low rain chances are forecast for parts of the coastal today. High temperatures remain above normal, with mid to upper 90s and up to 103 degrees. Chances for rain continue through early next week, favoring the coastal plains. Continued highs in the 90s and up to 103 degrees and overnight lows in the 70s. Your local forecast. Today, mostly sunny. A slight chance of showers and thunderstorms this afternoon. Hot with highs around 100. South winds 5 to 10 miles per hour. Chance of rain 20%. Highest heat index readings up to 110 this afternoon. Tonight, mostly clear. A slight chance of showers and thunderstorms in the evening. Lows in the upper 70s. Southeast winds 5 to 10 miles per hour. Chance of rain 20%. Wednesday, mostly sunny. Highs in the upper 90s. Southeast winds around 5 miles per hour. Highest heat index readings up to 108. Wednesday night, mostly clear. Lows in the mid-70s. South winds 5 to 10 miles per hour. Thursday, mostly sunny in the morning, then becoming partly cloudy. Highs in the upper 90s. South winds around 5 miles per hour. Highest heat index readings up to 108. Thursday night and Friday, mostly clear. Lows in the mid-70s. Highs in the upper 90s. Highest heat index readings up to 110. Friday night, mostly clear. A slight chance of showers and thunderstorms in the evening. Lows in the mid-70s. Saturday and Saturday night, mostly clear. Highs in the upper 90s. Lows in the mid-70s. Highest heat index readings up to 110. Sunday, partly cloudy in the morning, then clearing. Highs in the upper 90s. Highest heat index readings up to 110. Sunday night, mostly clear. Lows in the mid-70s. Monday, partly cloudy in the morning, then clearing. A slight chance of showers. A slight chance of thunderstorms in the afternoon. Highs in the upper 90s. Highest heat index readings up to 110. 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The current time is 7:51 a.m. Central Daylight Time. The Austin NOAA Weather Radio Roundup. At 7 a.m. at Austin Bergstrom International, it was partly cloudy. The temperature was 76, the dew point 74, the relative humidity was 93%, the wind calm, and the pressure was 30.01 inches and rising. At Camp Mabry, it was clear. The temperature was 78. The dew point 75, the relative humidity was 90%, the wind calm, and the pressure was 30.03 inches and rising. Pflugerville, clear 76. Taylor, clear 77.

Lago Vista, clear 77. Georgetown, clear 80. San Marcos, clear 72. Burnett, clear 76. Junction, clear 74. San Antonio, partly cloudy 79. Corpus Christi, partly cloudy 79. Houston, partly cloudy 80. Once again at Austin Bergstrom, it was 76, and at Camp Mabry, it was 78. Elsewhere across the state, College Station clear 78. Amarillo clear 71. The report from Abilene was not available. Dallas-Fort Worth partly cloudy 82. Your weather synopsis for South Central Texas. Low rain chances are forecast for parts of the coastal today. High temperatures remain above normal, with mid to upper 90s and up to 103 degrees. Chances for rain continue through early next week, favoring the coastal plains. Continued highs in the 90s and up to 103 degrees and overnight lows in the 70s. Your local forecast. Today, mostly sunny. A slight chance of showers and thunderstorms this afternoon. Hot with highs around 100. South winds 5 to 10 miles per hour. Chance of rain 20%. Highest heat index readings up to 110 this afternoon. Tonight, mostly clear. A slight chance of showers and thunderstorms in the evening. Lows in the upper 70s. Southeast winds 5 to 10 miles per hour. Chance of rain 20%. Wednesday, mostly sunny. Highs in the upper 90s. Southeast winds around 5 miles per hour. Highest heat index readings up to 108. Wednesday night, mostly clear. Lows in the mid-70s. South winds 5 to 10 miles per hour. Thursday, mostly sunny in the morning, then becoming partly cloudy. Highs in the upper 90s. South winds around 5 miles per hour. Highest heat index readings up to 108. Thursday night and Friday, mostly clear. Lows in the mid-70s. Highs in the upper 90s. Highest heat index readings up to 110. Friday night, mostly clear. A slight chance of showers and thunderstorms in the evening. Lows in the mid-70s. Saturday and Saturday night, mostly clear. Highs in the upper 90s. Lows in the mid-70s. Highest heat index readings up to 110. Sunday, partly cloudy in the morning, then clearing. Highs in the upper 90s. Highest heat index readings up to 110. Sunday night, mostly clear. Lows in the mid-70s. Monday, partly cloudy in the morning, then clearing. A slight chance of showers. A slight chance of thunderstorms in the afternoon. Highs in the upper 90s. Highest heat index readings up to 110. 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The current time is 7:56 a.m. Central Daylight Time. The Austin NOAA Weather Radio Roundup. At 7 a.m. at Austin Bergstrom International, it was partly cloudy. The temperature was 76, the dew point 74, the relative humidity was 93%, the wind calm and the pressure was 30.01 inches and rising. At Camp Mabry, it was clear. The temperature was 78. The dew point 75, the relative humidity was 90%, the wind calm and the pressure was 30.03 inches and rising. Pflugerville clear 76. Taylor clear 77. Lago Vista clear 77. Georgetown clear 80. San Marcos clear 72. Burnett clear 76. Junction clear 74. San Antonio partly cloudy 79. Corpus Christi partly cloudy 79. Houston partly cloudy 80. Once again at Austin Bergstrom it was 76, and at Camp Mabry it was 78.

Elsewhere across the state, College Station clear 78. Amarillo clear 71. The report from Abilene was not available. Dallas-Fort Worth partly cloudy 82. Your weather synopsis for South Central Texas. Low rain chances are forecast for parts of the coastal today. High temperatures remain above normal, with mid to upper 90s and up to 103 degrees. Chances for rain continue through early next week, favoring the coastal plains. Continued highs in the 90s and up to 103 degrees and overnight lows in the 70s. Your local forecast. Today, mostly sunny. A slight chance of showers and thunderstorms this afternoon. Hot with highs around 100. South winds 5 to 10 miles per hour. Chance of rain 20%. Highest heat index readings up to 110 this afternoon. Tonight, mostly clear. A slight chance of showers and thunderstorms in the evening. Lows in the upper 70s. Southeast winds 5 to 10 miles per hour. Chance of rain 20%. Wednesday, mostly sunny. Highs in the upper 90s. Southeast winds around 5 miles per hour. Highest heat index readings up to 108. Wednesday night, mostly clear. Lows in the mid-70s. South winds 5 to 10 miles per hour. Thursday, mostly sunny in the morning, then becoming partly cloudy. Highs in the upper 90s. South winds around 5 miles per hour. Highest heat index readings up to 108. Thursday night and Friday, mostly clear. Lows in the mid-70s. Highs in the upper 90s. Highest heat index readings up to 110. Friday night, mostly clear. A slight chance of showers and thunderstorms in the evening. Lows in the mid-70s. Saturday and Saturday night, mostly clear. Highs in the upper 90s. Lows in the mid-70s. Highest heat index readings up to 110. Sunday, partly cloudy in the morning, then clearing. Highs in the upper 90s. Highest heat index readings up to 110. Sunday night, mostly clear. Lows in the mid-70s. Monday, partly cloudy in the morning, then clearing. A slight chance of showers. A slight chance of thunderstorms in the afternoon. Highs in the upper 90s. Highest heat index readings up to 110. The Austin Bergstrom Climate Summary for yesterday, September 7, 2026. Yesterday's high temperature of 101 degrees occurred at 3:58 p.m. The normal high is 93. The record high is 106 degrees, which was set in 2023. Yesterday's low temperature of 73 degrees occurred at 6:21 a.m. The normal low is 70. The record low is 50 degrees, which was set in 2011. No precipitation fell yesterday, which leaves the monthly total at a trace. This is 0.74 inches below the normal amount of 0.74 inches for September. The total precipitation for the year still stands at 23.50 inches, which is 0.24 inches below normal. The record high for today is 107, which occurred in 2023, and the record low is 54, which occurred in 2017. Sunrise today is at 7:11 a.m. and sunset is at 7:45 p.m. The Austin Camp Mabry Climate Summary for yesterday, September 7, 2026. Yesterday's high temperature of 102 degrees occurred at 3:11 p.m. The normal high is 94. The record high is 105 degrees, which was set in 2023. Yesterday's low temperature of 77 degrees occurred at 6:52 a.m. The normal low is 72. The record low is 54 degrees, which was set in 1924. No precipitation fell yesterday, which leaves the monthly total at 0.12 inches. This is 0.78 inches below the normal amount of 0.90 inches for September. The total precipitation for the year still stands.

is at 24.07 inches, which is 0.08 inches below normal. The record high for today is 107, which occurred in 2023, and the record low is 54, which occurred in 1918. Sunrise today is at 7:11 a.m. and sunset is at 7:45 p.m. The Tropical Weather Outlook. For the North Atlantic, Caribbean Sea, and the Gulf of America, tropical cyclone formation is not expected during the next 7 days. 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The current time is 8:03 a.m. Central Daylight Time. The Austin NOAA Weather Radio Roundup. At 7 a.m. at Austin Bergstrom International, it was partly cloudy. The temperature was 76, the dew point 74, the relative humidity was 93%, the wind calm and the pressure was 30.01 inches and rising. At Camp Mabry, it was clear. The temperature was 78, the dew point 75, the relative humidity was 90%, the wind calm and the pressure was 30.03 inches and rising. Pflugerville, clear 76. Taylor, clear 77. Lago Vista, clear 77. Georgetown, clear 80. San Marcos, clear 72. Vernick, clear 76. Junction, clear 74. San Antonio, partly cloudy 79. Corpus Christi, partly cloudy 79. Houston, partly cloudy 80. Once again at Austin Bergstrom, it was 76, and at Camp Mabry, it was 78. Elsewhere across the state, College Station clear 78. Amarillo clear 71. The report from Abilene was not available. Dallas-Fort Worth partly cloudy 82. Your weather synopsis for South Central Texas. Low rain chances are forecast for parts of the coastal today. High temperatures remain above normal, with mid to upper 90s and up to 103 degrees. Chances for rain continue through early next week, favoring the coastal plains. Continued highs in the 90s and up to 103 degrees and overnight lows in the 70s. The coastal waters forecast from Baffin Bay to Port Aransas out 20 nautical miles. Today, south winds 5 to 10 knots, becoming southeast early this afternoon, then increasing to 10 to 15 knots late. Seas around 2 feet. Wave detail, southeast 2 feet at 3 seconds. Tonight, southeast winds 10 to 15 knots, becoming south 5 to 10 knots after midnight. Seas around 2 feet. Wave detail, southeast 2 feet at 5 seconds. Wednesday, southeast winds around 5 knots, becoming east in the afternoon. Seas around 2 feet. Wave detail, southeast 2 feet at 5 seconds. A chance of showers and thunderstorms, mainly in the morning. Wednesday night, southeast winds 5 to 10 knots, becoming south after midnight. Seas around 2 feet. Wave detail, south 2 feet at 5 seconds and southeast 1 foot at 2 seconds. Thursday, south winds around 5 knots, becoming southeast in the afternoon. Seas around 2 feet. Wave detail, southeast 1 foot at 4 seconds. Thursday night, southeast winds 10 to 15 knots, becoming south after midnight. Seas 2 to 3 feet. Wave detail, east 2 feet at 4 seconds and south 1 foot at 4 seconds. Friday, south winds 10 to 15 knots. Seas 2 to 3 feet. Friday night, south winds 15 to 20 knots. Seas 2 to 4 feet, occasionally to 5 feet. Saturday, south winds 10 to 15 knots. Seas 3 to 4 feet, occasionally to 5 feet. Saturday night, southeast winds 15 to 20 knots, becoming south 10 to 15 knots after midnight. Seas around 3 feet. Winds and seas higher and near thunderstorms. Your local forecast. Today, mostly sunny,

a slight chance of showers and thunderstorms this afternoon. Hot with highs around 100. South winds 5 to 10 miles per hour. Chance of rain 20%. Highest heat index readings up to 110 this afternoon. Tonight, mostly clear. A slight chance of showers and thunderstorms in the evening. Lows in the upper 70s. Southeast winds 5 to 10 miles per hour. Chance of rain 20%. Wednesday, mostly sunny. Highs in the upper 90s. Southeast winds around 5 miles per hour. Highest heat index readings up to 108. Wednesday night, mostly clear. Lows in the mid 70s. South winds 5 to 10 miles per hour. Thursday, mostly sunny in the morning, then becoming partly cloudy. Highs in the upper 90s. South winds around 5 miles per hour. Highest heat index readings up to 108. Thursday night and Friday, mostly clear. Lows in the mid 70s. Highs in the upper 90s. Highest heat index readings up to 110. Friday night, mostly clear. A slight chance of showers and thunderstorms in the evening. Lows in the mid 70s. Saturday and Saturday night, mostly clear. Highs in the upper 90s. Lows in the mid 70s. Highest heat index readings up to 110. Sunday, partly cloudy in the morning, then clearing. Highs in the upper 90s. Highest heat index readings up to 110. Sunday night, mostly clear. Lows in the mid 70s. Monday, partly cloudy in the morning, then clearing. A slight chance of showers. A slight chance of thunderstorms in the afternoon. Highs in the upper 90s. Highest heat index readings up to 110. The Austin Bergstrom Climate Summary for yesterday, September 7, 2026. Yesterday's high temperature of 101 degrees occurred at 3:58 p.m. The normal high is 93. The record high is 106 degrees, which was set in 2023. Yesterday's low temperature of 73 degrees occurred at 6:21 a.m. The normal low is 70. The record low is 50 degrees, which was set in 2011. No precipitation fell yesterday, which leaves the monthly total at a trace. This is 0.74 inches below the normal amount of 0.74 inches for September. The total precipitation for the year still stands at 23.50 inches, which is 0.24 inches below normal. The record high for today is 107, which occurred in 2023, and the record low is 54, which occurred in 2017. Sunrise today is at 7:11 a.m. and sunset is at 7:45 p.m. The Austin Camp Mabry Climate Summary for yesterday, September 7, 2026. Yesterday's high temperature of 102 degrees occurred at 3:11 p.m. The normal high is 94. The record high is 105 degrees, which was set in 2023. Yesterday's low temperature of 77 degrees occurred at 6:52 a.m. The normal low is 72. The record low is 54 degrees, which was set in 1924. No precipitation fell yesterday, which leaves the monthly total at 0.12 inches. This is 0.78 inches below the normal amount of 0.90 inches for September. The total precipitation for the year still stands at 24.07 inches, which is 0.08 inches below normal. The record high for today is 107, which occurred in 2023, and the record low is 54, which occurred in 1918. Sunrise today is at 7:11 a.m. and sunset is at 7:45 p.m. You're listening to NOAA Weather Radio, station WXK27, in Austin, Texas, broadcasting on a frequency of 162.4 MHz, originating from the Austin-San Antonio National Weather Service Forecast Office. The current time is 8:12 a.m. Central Daylight Time. Your weather synopsis for South

Low rain chances are forecast for parts of the coastal today. High temperatures remain above normal, with mid to upper 90s and up to 103 degrees. Chances for rain continue through early next week, favoring the coastal plains. Continued highs in the 90s and up to 103 degrees and overnight lows in the 70s. Your local forecast. Today, mostly sunny. A slight chance of showers and thunderstorms this afternoon. Hot with highs around 100. South winds 5 to 10 miles per hour. Chance of rain 20%. Highest heat index readings up to 110 this afternoon. Tonight, mostly clear. A slight chance of showers and thunderstorms in the evening. Lows in the upper 70s. Southeast winds 5 to 10 miles per hour. Chance of rain 20%. Wednesday, mostly sunny. Highs in the upper 90s. Southeast winds around 5 miles per hour. Highest heat index readings up to 108. Wednesday night, mostly clear. Lows in the mid-70s. South winds 5 to 10 miles per hour. Thursday, mostly sunny in the morning, then becoming partly cloudy. Highs in the upper 90s. South winds around 5 miles per hour. Highest heat index readings up to 108. Thursday night and Friday, mostly clear. Lows in the mid-70s. Highs in the upper 90s. Highest heat index readings up to 110. Friday night, mostly clear. A slight chance of showers and thunderstorms in the evening. Lows in the mid-70s. Saturday and Saturday night, mostly clear. Highs in the upper 90s. Lows in the mid-70s. Highest heat index readings up to 110. Sunday, partly cloudy in the morning, then clearing. Highs in the upper 90s. Highest heat index readings up to 110.

mostly clear. Lows in the mid-70s. Monday, partly cloudy in the morning, then clearing. A slight chance of showers. A slight chance of thunderstorms in the afternoon. Highs in the upper 90s. Highest heat index readings up to 110. The Austin Bergstrom Climate Summary for yesterday, September 7, 2026. Yesterday's high temperature of 101 degrees occurred at 3:58 p.m. The normal high is 93. The record high is 106 degrees, which was set in 2023. Yesterday's low temperature of 73 degrees occurred at 6:21 a.m. The normal low is 70. The record low is 50 degrees, which was set in 2011. No precipitation fell yesterday, which leaves the monthly total at a trace. This is 0.74 inches below the normal amount of 0.74 inches for September. The total precipitation for the year still stands at 23.50 inches, which is 0.24 inches below normal. The record high for today is 107, which occurred in 2023, and the record low is 54, which occurred in 2017. Sunrise today is at 7:11 a.m. and sunset is at 7:45 p.m. The Austin Camp Mabry Climate Summary for yesterday, September 7, 2026. Yesterday's high temperature of 102 degrees occurred at 3:11 p.m. The normal high is 94. The record high is 105 degrees, which was set in 2023. Yesterday's low temperature of 77 degrees occurred at 6:52 a.m. The normal low is 72. The record low is 54 degrees, which was set in 1924. No precipitation fell yesterday, which leaves the monthly total at 0.12 inches. This is 0.78 inches below the normal amount of 0.90 inches for September. The total precipitation for the year still stands at 24.07 inches, which is 0.08 inches below normal. The record high for today is 107, which occurred in 2023, and the record low is 54, which occurred in 1918. Sunrise today is at 7:11 a.m. and sunset is at 7:45 p.m. You're listening to NOAA Weather Radio, station WXK27, in Austin, Texas, broadcasting on a frequency of 162.4 MHz, originating from the Austin-San Antonio National Weather Service Forecast Office. The current time is 8:17 a.m. Central Daylight Time. The Austin NOAA Weather Radio Roundup, at 8 a.m. at Austin Bergstrom International, it was partly cloudy. The temperature was 77, the dew point 74, the relative humidity was 90%, the wind south at 3 miles an hour, and the pressure was 30.04 inches and rising. At Camp Mabry, temperature was 80 degrees. Pflugerville mostly cloudy 78. Taylor clear 79. Lago Vista mostly cloudy 77. Georgetown partly cloudy 81. San Marcos clear 76. Burnett cloudy 78. Junction clear 74. San Antonio partly cloudy 79. Corpus Christi mostly cloudy 81. Houston mostly sunny 82. Once again at Austin Bergstrom it was 77, and at Camp Mabry it was 80. Elsewhere across the state, College Station sunny 79. Amarillo clear 72. The report from Abilene was not available. Dallas-Fort Worth mostly sunny 84. Your weather synopsis for South Central Texas. Low rain chances are forecast for parts of the coastal today. High temperatures remain above normal, with mid to upper 90s and up to 103 degrees. Chances for rain continue through early next week, favoring the coastal plains. Continued highs in the 90s and up to 103 degrees and overnight lows in the 70s. Your local forecast. Today, mostly sunny. A slight chance of showers and thunderstorms this afternoon. Hot with highs around 100. South winds 5 to 10 miles per hour.

rain 20%. Highest heat index readings up to 110 this afternoon. Tonight, mostly clear. A slight chance of showers and thunderstorms in the evening. Lows in the upper 70s. Southeast winds 5 to 10 miles per hour. Chance of rain 20%. Wednesday, mostly sunny. Highs in the upper 90s. Southeast winds around 5 miles per hour. Highest heat index readings up to 108. Wednesday night, mostly clear. Lows in the mid-70s. South winds 5 to 10 miles per hour. Thursday, mostly sunny in the morning, then becoming partly cloudy. Highs in the upper 90s. South winds around 5 miles per hour. Highest heat index readings up to 108. Thursday night and Friday, mostly clear. Lows in the mid-70s. Highs in the upper 90s. Highest heat index readings up to 110. Friday night, mostly clear. A slight chance of showers and thunderstorms in the evening. Lows in the mid-70s. Saturday and Saturday night, mostly clear. Highs in the upper 90s. Lows in the mid-70s. Highest heat index readings up to 110. Sunday, partly cloudy in the morning, then clearing. Highs in the upper 90s. Highest heat index readings up to 110. Sunday night, mostly clear. Lows in the mid-70s. Monday, partly cloudy in the morning, then clearing. A slight chance of showers. A slight chance of thunderstorms in the afternoon. Highs in the upper 90s. Highest heat index readings up to 110. The Austin Bergstrom Climate Summary for yesterday, September 7, 2026. Yesterday's high temperature of 101 degrees occurred at 3:58 p.m. The normal high is 93. The record high is 106 degrees, which was set in 2023. Yesterday's low temperature of 73 degrees occurred at 6:21 a.m. The normal low is 70. The record low is 50 degrees, which was set in 2011. No precipitation fell yesterday, which leaves the monthly total at a trace. This is 0.74 inches below the normal amount of 0.74 inches for September. The total precipitation for the year still stands at 23.50 inches, which is 0.24 inches below normal. The record high for today is 107, which occurred in 2023, and the record low is 54, which occurred in 2017. Sunrise today is at 7:11 a.m. and sunset is at 7:45 p.m. The Austin Camp Mabry Climate Summary for yesterday, September 7, 2026. Yesterday's high temperature of 102 degrees occurred at 3:11 p.m. The normal high is 94. The record high is 105 degrees, which was set in 2023. Yesterday's low temperature of 77 degrees occurred at 6:52 a.m. The normal low is 72. The record low is 54 degrees, which was set in 1924. No precipitation fell yesterday, which leaves the monthly total at 0.12 inches. This is 0.78 inches below the normal amount of 0.90 inches for September. The total precipitation for the year still stands at 24.07 inches, which is 0.08 inches below normal. The record high for today is 107, which occurred in 2023, and the record low is 54, which occurred in 1918. Sunrise today is at 7:11 a.m. and sunset is at 7:45 p.m. You're listening to NOAA Weather Radio, station WXK27, in Austin, Texas, broadcasting on a frequency of 162.4 megahertz, originating from the Austin-San Antonio National Weather Service Forecast Office. The current time is 8:24 a.m. Central Daylight Time. The Austin NOAA Weather Radio Roundup, at 8 a.m. at Austin Bergstrom International, it was partly cloudy. The temperature was 77, the dew point 74, the relative humidity

Humidity was 90%, the wind south at 3 miles an hour, and the pressure was 30.04 inches and rising. Headcamp Mabry. Temperature was 80 degrees. Pflugerville mostly cloudy 78. Taylor clear 79. Lago Vista mostly cloudy 77. Georgetown partly cloudy 81. San Marcos clear 76. Burnett cloudy 78. Junction clear 74. San Antonio partly cloudy 79. Corpus Christi mostly cloudy 81. Houston mostly sunny 82. Once again at Austin Bergstrom it was 77, and at Camp Mabry it was 80. Elsewhere across the state, College Station sunny 79. Amarillo clear 72. The report from Abilene was not available. Dallas-Fort Worth mostly sunny 84. Your weather synopsis for South Central Texas. Low rain chances are forecast for parts of the coastal today. High temperatures remain above normal, with mid to upper 90s and up to 103 degrees. Chances for rain continue through early next week, favoring the coastal plains. Continued highs in the 90s and up to 103 degrees and overnight lows in the 70s. Your local forecast. Today, mostly sunny. A slight chance of showers and thunderstorms this afternoon. Hot with highs around 100. South winds 5 to 10 miles per hour. Chance of rain 20%. Highest heat index readings up to 110 this afternoon. Tonight, mostly clear. A slight chance of showers and thunderstorms in the evening. Lows in the upper 70s. Southeast winds 5 to 10 miles per hour. Chance of rain 20%. Wednesday, mostly sunny. Highs in the upper 90s. Southeast winds around 5 miles per hour. Highest heat index readings up to 108. Wednesday night, mostly clear. Lows in the mid-70s. South winds 5 to 10 miles per hour. Thursday, mostly sunny in the morning, then becoming partly cloudy. Highs in the upper 90s. South winds around 5 miles per hour. Highest heat index readings up to 108. Thursday night and Friday, mostly clear. Lows in the mid-70s. Highs in the upper 90s. Highest heat index readings up to 110. Friday night, mostly clear. A slight chance of showers and thunderstorms in the evening. Lows in the mid-70s. Saturday and Saturday night, mostly clear. Highs in the upper 90s. Lows in the mid-70s. Highest heat index readings up to 110. Sunday, partly cloudy in the morning, then clearing. Highs in the upper 90s. Highest heat index readings up to 110. Sunday night, mostly clear. Lows in the mid-70s. Monday, partly cloudy in the morning, then clearing. A slight chance of showers. A slight chance of thunderstorms in the afternoon. Highs in the upper 90s. Highest heat index readings up to 110. The Austin Bergstrom Climate Summary for yesterday, September 7, 2026. Yesterday's high temperature of 101 degrees occurred at 3:58 p.m. The normal high is 93. The record high is 106 degrees, which was set in 2023. Yesterday's low temperature of 73 degrees occurred at 6:21 a.m. The normal low is 70. The record low is 50 degrees, which was set in 2011. No precipitation fell yesterday, which leaves the monthly total at a trace. This is 0.74 inches below the normal amount of 0.74 inches for September. The total precipitation for the year still stands at 23.50 inches, which is 0.24 inches below normal. The record high for today is 107, which occurred in 2023, and the record low is 54, which occurred in 2017. Sunrise today is at 7:11 a.m. and sunset is at 7:45 p.m.
The Austin camp may be

climate summary for yesterday, September 7th, 2026. Yesterday's high temperature of 102 degrees occurred at 3:11 p.m. The normal high is 94. The record high is 105 degrees, which was set in 2023. Yesterday's low temperature of 77 degrees occurred at 6:52 a.m. The normal low is 72. The record low is 54 degrees, which was set in 1924. No precipitation fell yesterday, which leaves the monthly total at 0.12 inches. This is 0.78 inches below the normal amount of 0.90 inches for September. The total precipitation for the year still stands at 24.07 inches, which is 0.08 inches below normal. The record high for today is 107, which occurred in 2023, and the record low is 54, which occurred in 1918. Sunrise today is at 7:11 a.m. and sunset is at 7:45 p.m. The Tropical Weather Outlook. For the North Atlantic, Caribbean Sea and the Gulf of America, tropical cyclone formation is not expected during the next 7 days. 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The current time is 8:31 a.m. Central Daylight Time. The Austin, NOAA Weather Radio Roundup, at 8 a.m. at Austin Bergstrom International, it was partly cloudy. The temperature was 77, the dew point 74, the relative humidity was 90%, the wind south at 3 miles an hour, and the pressure was 30.04 inches and rising. At Camp Mabry, temperature was 80 degrees. Pflugerville mostly cloudy 78. Taylor clear 79. Lago Vista mostly cloudy 77. Georgetown partly cloudy 81. San Marcos clear 76. Burnett cloudy 78. Junction clear 74. San Antonio partly cloudy 79. Corpus Christi mostly cloudy 81. Houston mostly sunny 82. Once again at Austin Bergstrom it was 77, and at Camp Mabry it was 80. Elsewhere across the state, College Station sunny 79. Amarillo clear 72. The report from Abilene was not available. Dallas-Fort Worth mostly sunny 84. Your weather synopsis for South Central Texas. Low rain chances are forecast for parts of the coastal today. High temperatures remain above normal, with mid to upper 90s and up to 103 degrees. Chances for rain continue through early next week, favoring the coastal plains. Continued highs in the 90s degrees. Chances for rain continue through early next week, favoring the coastal plains. Continued highs in the 90s and up to 103 degrees and overnight lows in the 70s. Your local forecast. Today, mostly sunny. A slight chance of showers and thunderstorms this afternoon. Hot with highs around 100. South winds 5 to 10 miles per hour. Chance of rain 20%. Highest heat index readings up to 110 this afternoon. Tonight, mostly clear. A slight chance of showers and thunderstorms in the evening. Lows in the upper 70s. Southeast winds 5 to 10 miles per hour. Chance of rain 20%. Wednesday, mostly sunny. Highs in the upper 90s. Southeast winds around 5 miles per hour. Highest heat index readings up to 108. Wednesday night, mostly clear. Lows in the mid-70s. South winds 5 to 10 miles per hour. Thursday, mostly sunny in the morning, then becoming partly cloudy. Highs in the upper 90s. South winds around 5 miles per hour. Highest heat index readings up to 108. Thursday night and Friday, mostly clear. Lows in the mid-70s. Highs in the upper 90s. Highest heat index readings up to 110. Friday night,

a slight chance of showers and thunderstorms in the evening. Lows in the mid-70s. Saturday and Saturday night, mostly clear. Highs in the upper 90s. Lows in the mid-70s. Highest heat index readings up to 110. Sunday, partly cloudy in the morning, then clearing. Highs in the upper 90s. Highest heat index readings up to 110. Sunday night, mostly clear. Lows in the mid-70s. Monday, partly cloudy in the morning, then clearing. A slight chance of showers. A slight chance of thunderstorms in the afternoon. Highs in the upper 90s. Highest heat index readings up to 110. The coastal waters forecast from Baffin Bay to Port Aransas out 20 nautical miles. Today, south winds 5 to 10 knots, becoming southeast early this afternoon, then increasing to 10 to 15 knots late. Seas around 2 feet. Wave detail, southeast 2 feet at 3 seconds. Tonight, southeast winds 10 to 15 knots, becoming south 5 to 10 knots after midnight. Seas around 2 feet. Wave detail, southeast 2 feet at 5 seconds. Wednesday, southeast winds around 5 knots, becoming east in the afternoon. Seas around 2 feet. Wave detail, southeast 2 feet at 5 seconds. A chance of showers and thunderstorms, mainly in the morning. Wednesday night, southeast winds 5 to 10 knots, becoming south after midnight. Seas around 2 feet. Wave detail, south 2 feet at 5 seconds and southeast 1 foot at 2 seconds. Thursday, south winds around 5 knots, becoming southeast in the afternoon. Seas around 2 feet. Wave detail, southeast 1 foot at 4 seconds. Thursday night, southeast winds 10 to 15 knots, becoming south after midnight. Seas 2 to 3 feet. Wave detail, east 2 feet at 4 seconds and south 1 foot at 4 seconds. Friday, south winds 10 to 15 knots. Seas 2 to 3 feet. Friday night, south winds 15 to 20 knots. Seas 2 to 4 feet, occasionally to 5 feet. Saturday, south winds 10 to 15 knots. Seas 3 to 4 feet, occasionally to 5 feet. Saturday night, southeast winds 15 to 20 knots, becoming south 10 to 15 knots after midnight.

degrees, which was set in 2023. Yesterday's low temperature of 73 degrees occurred at 6:21 a.m. The normal low is 70. The record low is 50 degrees, which was set in 2011. No precipitation fell yesterday, which leaves the monthly total at a trace. This is 0.74 inches below the normal amount of 0.74 inches for September. The total precipitation for the year still stands at 23.50 inches, which is 0.24 inches below normal. The record high for today is 107, which occurred in 2023, and the record low is 54, which occurred in 2017. Sunrise today is at 7:11 a.m. and sunset is at 7:45 p.m. The Austin Camp Mabry Climate Summary for yesterday, September 7, 2026. Yesterday's high temperature of 102 degrees occurred at 3:11 p.m. The normal high is 94. The record high is 105 degrees, which was set in 2023. Yesterday's low temperature of 77 degrees occurred at 6:52 a.m. The normal low is 72. The record low is 54 degrees, which was set in 1924. No precipitation fell yesterday, which leaves the monthly total at 0.12 inches. This is 0.78 inches below the normal amount of 0.90 inches for September. The total precipitation for the year still stands at 24.07 inches, which is 0.08 inches below normal. The record high for today is 107, which occurred in 2023, and the record low is 54, which occurred in 1918. Sunrise today is at 7:11 a.m. and sunset is at 7:45 p.m. You're listening to NOAA Weather Radio, station WXK27. 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The current time is 8:40 a.m. Central Daylight Time. The Austin NOAA Weather Radio Roundup, at 8 a.m. at Austin Bergstrom International, it was partly cloudy. The temperature was 77, the dew point 74, the relative humidity was 90%, the wind south at 3 miles an hour, and the pressure was 30.04 inches and rising. At Camp Mabry, temperature was 80 degrees. Pflugerville mostly cloudy 78. Taylor clear 79. Lago Vista mostly cloudy 77. Georgetown partly cloudy 81. San Marcos clear 76. Burnett cloudy 78. Junction clear 74. San Antonio partly cloudy 79. Corpus Christi mostly cloudy 81. Houston mostly sunny 82. Once again at Austin Bergstrom it was 77, and at Camp Mabry it was 80. Elsewhere across the state, College Station sunny 79. Amarillo clear 72. The report from Abilene was not available. Dallas-Fort Worth mostly sunny 84. Your weather synopsis for South Central Texas. Low rain chances are forecast for parts of the coastal today. High temperatures remain above normal, with mid to upper 90s and up to 103 degrees. Chances for rain continue through early next week, favoring the coastal plains. Continued highs in the 90s and up to 103 degrees and overnight lows in the 70s. Your local forecast. Today, mostly sunny. A slight chance of showers and thunderstorms this afternoon. Hot with highs around 100. South winds 5 to 10 miles per hour. Chance of rain 20%. Highest heat index readings up to 110 this afternoon. Tonight, mostly clear. A slight chance of showers and thunderstorms in the evening. Lows in the upper 70s. Southeast winds 5 to 10 miles per hour. Chance of rain 20%. Wednesday, mostly sunny. Highs in the upper 90s. Southeast winds around 5 miles per hour. Highest heat index readings up to 108. Wednesday night, mostly clear.

lows in the mid-70s. South winds 5 to 10 miles per hour. Thursday, mostly sunny in the morning, then becoming partly cloudy. Highs in the upper 90s. South winds around 5 miles per hour. Highest heat index readings up to 108. Thursday night and Friday, mostly clear. Lows in the mid-70s. Highs in the upper 90s. Highest heat index readings up to 110. Friday night, mostly clear. A slight chance of showers and thunderstorms in the evening. Lows in the mid-70s. Saturday and Saturday night, mostly clear. Highs in the upper 90s. Lows in the mid-70s. Highest heat index readings up to 110. Sunday, partly cloudy in the morning, then clearing. Highs in the upper 90s. Highest heat index readings up to 110. Sunday night, mostly clear. Lows in the mid-70s. Monday, partly cloudy in the morning, then clearing. A slight chance of showers. A slight chance of thunderstorms in the afternoon. Highs in the upper 90s. Highest heat index readings up to 110. The Austin Bergstrom Climate Summary for yesterday, September 7, 2026. Yesterday's high temperature of 101 degrees occurred at 3:58 p.m. The normal high is 93. The record high is 106 degrees, which was set in 2023. Yesterday's low temperature of 73 degrees occurred at 6:21 a.m. The normal low is 70. The record low is 50 degrees, which was set in 2011. No precipitation fell yesterday, which leaves the monthly total at a trace. This is 0.74 inches below the normal amount of 0.74 inches for September. The total precipitation for the year still stands at 23.50 inches, which is 0.24 inches below normal. The record high for today is 107, which occurred in 2023, and the record low is 54, which occurred in 2017. Sunrise today is at 7:11 a.m. and sunset is at 7:45 p.m. The Austin Camp Mabry Climate Summary for yesterday, September 7, 2026. Yesterday's high temperature of 102 degrees occurred at 3:11 p.m. The normal high is 94. The record high is 105 degrees, which was set in 2023. Yesterday's low temperature of 77 degrees occurred at 6:52 a.m. The normal low is 72. The record low is 54 degrees, which was set in 1924. No precipitation fell yesterday, which leaves the monthly total at 0.12 inches. This is 0.78 inches below the normal amount of 0.90 inches for September. The total precipitation for the year still stands at 24.07 inches, which is 0.08 inches below normal. The record high for today is 107, which occurred in 2023, and the record low is 54, which occurred in 1918. Sunrise today is at 7:11 a.m. and sunset is at 7:45 p.m. You're listening to NOAA Weather Radio, station WXK27, in Austin, Texas, broadcasting on a frequency of 162.4 megahertz, originating from the Austin-San Antonio National Weather Service Forecast Office. The current time is 8:47 a.m. Central Daylight Time. The Austin NOAA Weather Radio Roundup, at 8 a.m. at Austin Bergstrom International, it was partly cloudy. The temperature was 77, the dew point 74, the relative humidity was 90%, the wind south at 3 miles an hour, and the pressure was 30.04 inches and rising. At Camp Mabry, temperature was 80 degrees. Pflugerville mostly cloudy 78. Taylor clear 79. Lago Vista mostly cloudy 77. Georgetown partly cloudy 81. San Marcos clear 76. Burnett cloudy 78. Junction clear 74. San Antonio partly cloudy 79. Corpus Christi mostly cloudy.

Houston mostly sunny, 82. Once again at Austin Bergstrom it was 77, and at Camp Mabry it was 80. Elsewhere across the state, College Station sunny, 79. Amarillo clear, 72. The report from Abilene was not available. Dallas-Fort Worth mostly sunny, 84. Your weather synopsis for South Central Texas. Low rain chances are forecast for parts of the coastal today. High temperatures remain above normal, with mid to upper 90s and up to 103 degrees. Chances for rain continue through early next week, favoring the coastal plains. Continued highs in the 90s and up to 103 degrees and overnight lows in the 70s. Your local forecast. Today, mostly sunny. A slight chance of showers and thunderstorms this afternoon. Hot with highs around 100. South winds 5 to 10 miles per hour. Chance of rain 20%. Highest heat index readings up to 110 this afternoon. Tonight, mostly clear. A slight chance of showers and thunderstorms in the evening. Lows in the upper 70s. Southeast winds 5 to 10 miles per hour. Chance of rain 20%. Wednesday, mostly sunny. Highs in the upper 90s. Southeast winds around 5 miles per hour. Highest heat index readings up to 108. Wednesday night, mostly clear. Lows in the mid-70s. South winds 5 to 10 miles per hour. Thursday, mostly sunny in the morning, then becoming partly cloudy. Highs in the upper 90s. South winds around 5 miles per hour. Highest heat index readings up to 108. Thursday night and Friday, mostly clear. Lows in the mid-70s. Highs in the upper 90s. Highest heat index readings up to 110. Friday night, mostly clear. A slight chance of showers and thunderstorms in the evening. Lows in the mid-70s. Saturday and Saturday night, mostly clear. Highs in the upper 90s. Lows in the mid-70s. Highest heat index readings up to 110. Sunday, partly cloudy in the morning, then clearing. Highs in the upper 90s. Highest heat index readings up to 110. Sunday night, mostly clear. Lows in the mid-70s. Monday, partly cloudy in the morning, then clearing. A slight chance of showers. A slight chance of thunderstorms in the afternoon. Highs in the upper 90s. Highest heat index readings up to 110. The Austin Bergstrom Climate Summary for yesterday, September 7, 2026. Yesterday's high temperature of 101 degrees occurred at 3:58 p.m. The normal high is 93. The record high is 106 degrees, which was set in 2023. Yesterday's low temperature of 73 degrees occurred at 6:21 a.m. The normal low is 70. The record low is 50 degrees, which was set in 2011. No precipitation fell yesterday, which leaves the monthly total at a trace. This is 0.74 inches below the normal amount of 0.74 inches for September. The total precipitation for the year still stands at 23.50 inches, which is 0.24 inches below normal. The record high for today is 107, which occurred in 2023, and the record low is 54, which occurred in 2017. Sunrise today is at 7:11 a.m. and sunset is at 7:45 p.m. The Austin Camp Mabry Climate Summary for yesterday, September 7, 2026. Yesterday's high temperature of 102 degrees occurred at 3:11 p.m. The normal high is 94. The record high is 105 degrees, which was set in 2023. Yesterday's low temperature of 77 degrees occurred at 6:32 a.m. The normal low is 72. The record low is 54 degrees, which was set in 1924. No precipitation fell yesterday, which leaves the monthly total at 0.12 inches.

This is 0.78 inches below the normal amount of 0.90 inches for September. The total precipitation for the year still stands at 24.07 inches, which is 0.08 inches below normal. The record high for today is 107, which occurred in 2023, and the record low is 54, which occurred in 1918. Sunrise today is at 7:11 a.m. and sunset is at 7:45 p.m. You're listening to NOAA Weather Radio, station WXK27, in Austin, Texas, broadcasting on a frequency of 162.4 megahertz, originating from the Austin-San Antonio National Weather Service Forecast Office. The current time is 8:54 a.m. Central Daylight Time. The Austin NOAA Weather Radio Roundup, at 8 a.m. at Austin Bergstrom International, it was partly cloudy. The temperature was 77, the dew point 74, the relative humidity was 90%, the wind south at 3 miles an hour, and the pressure was 30.04 inches and rising. At Camp Mabry, temperature was 80 degrees. Pflugerville, mostly cloudy, 78. Taylor, clear, 79. Lago Vista, mostly cloudy, 77. Georgetown, partly cloudy, 81. San Marcos, clear, 76. Burnett, cloudy, 78. Junction, clear, 74. San Antonio, partly cloudy, 79. Corpus Christi, mostly cloudy, 81. Houston, mostly sunny, 82. Once again, at Austin Bergstrom, it was 77, and at Camp Mabry, it was 80. Elsewhere across the state, College Station, sunny, 79. Amarillo, clear, 72. The report from Abilene was not available. Dallas-Fort Worth, mostly sunny, 84. Your weather synopsis for South Central Texas. Low rain chances are forecast for parts of the coastal today. High temperatures remain above normal, with mid to upper 90s and up to 103 degrees. Chances for rain continue through early next week, favoring the coastal plains. Continued highs in the 90s and up to 103 degrees and overnight lows in the 70s. Your local forecast. Today, mostly sunny. A slight chance of showers and thunderstorms this afternoon. Hot with highs around 100. South winds 5 to 10 miles per hour. Chance of rain 20%. Highest heat index readings up to 110 this afternoon. Tonight, mostly clear. A slight chance of showers and thunderstorms in the evening. Lows in the upper 70s. Southeast winds 5 to 10 miles per hour. Chance of rain 20%. Wednesday, mostly sunny. Highs in the upper 90s. Southeast winds around 5 miles per hour. Highest heat index readings up to 108. Wednesday night, mostly clear. Lows in the mid-70s. South winds 5 to 10 miles per hour. Thursday, mostly sunny in the morning, then becoming partly cloudy. Highs in the upper 90s. South winds around 5 miles per hour. Highest heat index readings up to 108. Thursday night and Friday, mostly clear. Lows in the mid-70s. Highs in the upper 90s. Highest heat index readings up to 110. Friday night, mostly clear. A slight chance of showers and thunderstorms in the evening. Lows in the mid-70s. Saturday and Saturday night, mostly clear. Highs in the upper 90s. Lows in the mid-70s. Highest heat index readings up to 110. Sunday, partly cloudy in the morning, then clearing. Highs in the upper 90s. Highest heat index readings up to 110. Sunday night, mostly clear. Lows in the mid-70s. Monday, partly cloudy in the morning, then clearing. A slight chance of showers. A slight chance of thunderstorms in the afternoon. Highs in the upper 90s. Highest heat index readings up to 110. The Austin Bergstrom Climate Summary for yesterday, September 7th.

26. Yesterday's high temperature of 101 degrees occurred at 3:58 p.m. The normal high is 93. The record high is 106 degrees, which was set in 2023. Yesterday's low temperature of 73 degrees occurred at 6:21 a.m. The normal low is 70. The record low is 50 degrees, which was set in 2011. No precipitation fell yesterday, which leaves the monthly total at a trace. This is 0.74 inches below the normal amount of 0.74 inches for September. The total precipitation for the year still stands at 23.50 inches, which is 0.24 inches below normal. The record high for today is 107, which occurred in 2023, and the record low is 54, which occurred in 2017. Sunrise today is at 7:11 a.m. and sunset is at 7:45 p.m. The Austin Camp Mabry Climate Summary for yesterday, September 7, 2026. Yesterday's high temperature of 102 degrees occurred at 3:11 p.m. The normal high is 94. The record high is 105 degrees, which was set in 2023. Yesterday's low temperature of 77 degrees occurred at 6:52 a.m. The normal low is 72. The record low is 54 degrees, which was set in 1924. No precipitation fell yesterday, which leaves the monthly total at 0.12 inches. This is 0.78 inches below the normal amount of 0.90 inches for September. The total precipitation for the year still stands at 24.07 inches, which is 0.08 inches below normal. The record high for today is 107, which occurred in 2023, and the record low is 54, which occurred in 1918. Sunrise today is at 7:11 a.m. and sunset is at 7:45 p.m. You're listening to NOAA Weather Radio, station WXK27. 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The Austin NOAA Weather Radio Roundup, at 8 a.m. at Austin Bergstrom International, it was partly cloudy. The temperature was 77, the dew point 74, the relative humidity was 90%, the wind south at 3 miles an hour, and the pressure was 30.04 inches and rising. At Camp Mabry, temperature was 80 degrees. Pflugerville mostly cloudy 78. Taylor clear 79. Lago Vista mostly cloudy 77. Georgetown partly cloudy 81. San Marcos clear 76. Burnett cloudy 78. Junction clear 74. San Antonio partly cloudy 79. Corpus Christi mostly cloudy 81. Houston mostly sunny 82. Once again at Austin Bergstrom it was 77, and at Camp Mabry it was 80. Elsewhere across the state, College Station sunny 79. Amarillo clear 72. The report from Abilene was not available. Dallas-Fort Worth mostly sunny 84. The Tropical Weather Outlook. For the North Atlantic, Caribbean Sea, and the Gulf of America, tropical cyclone formation is not expected during the next 7 days. Your weather synopsis for South Central Texas. Low rain chances are forecast for parts of the coastal today. High temperatures remain above normal, with mid to upper 90s and up to 103 degrees. Chances for rain continue through early next week, favoring the coastal plains. Continued highs in the 90s and up to 103 degrees and overnight lows in the 70s. Your local forecast. Today, mostly sunny. A slight chance of showers and thunderstorms this afternoon. Hot with highs around 100. South winds 5 to 10 miles per hour. Chance of rain 20%. Highest heat index readings up to 110 this afternoon. Tonight, mostly clear. A slight chance of showers and thunderstorms in the evening. Lows

southeast winds 5 to 10 miles per hour. Chance of rain 20%. Wednesday, mostly sunny. Highs in the upper 90s. Southeast winds around 5 miles per hour. Highest heat index readings up to 108. Wednesday night, mostly clear. Lows in the mid-70s. South winds 5 to 10 miles per hour. Thursday, mostly sunny in the morning, then becoming partly cloudy. Highs in the upper 90s. South winds around 5 miles per hour. Highest heat index readings up to 108. Thursday night and Friday, mostly clear. Lows in the mid-70s. Highs in the upper 90s. Highest heat index readings up to 110. Friday night, mostly clear. A slight chance of showers and thunderstorms in the evening. Lows in the mid-70s. Saturday and Saturday night, mostly clear. Highs in the upper 90s. Lows in the mid-70s. Highest heat index readings up to 110. Sunday, partly cloudy in the morning, then clearing. Highs in the upper 90s. Highest heat index readings up to 110. Sunday night, mostly clear. Lows in the mid-70s. Monday, partly cloudy in the morning, then clearing. A slight chance of showers. A slight chance of thunderstorms in the afternoon. Highs in the upper 90s. Highest heat index readings up to 110. The coastal waters forecast for Baffin Bay to Port Aransas out 20 nautical miles. Today, south winds 5 to 10 knots, becoming southeast early this afternoon, then increasing to 10 to 15 knots late. Seas around 2 feet. Wave detail, southeast 2 feet at 3 seconds. Tonight, southeast winds 10 to 15 knots, becoming south 5 to 10 knots after midnight. Seas around 2 feet. Wave detail, southeast 2 feet at 5 seconds. Wednesday, southeast winds around 5 knots, becoming east in the afternoon. Seas around 2 feet. Wave detail, southeast 2 feet at 5 seconds. A chance of showers and thunderstorms, mainly in the morning. Wednesday night, southeast winds 5 to 10 knots, becoming south after midnight. Seas around 2 feet. Wave detail, south 2 feet at 5 seconds and southeast 1 foot at 2 seconds. Thursday, south winds around 5 knots, becoming southeast in the afternoon. Seas around 2 feet. Wave detail, southeast 1 foot at 4 seconds. Thursday night, southeast winds 10 to 15 knots, becoming south after midnight. Seas 2 to 3 feet. Wave detail, east 2 feet at 4 seconds and south 1 foot at 4 seconds. Friday, south winds 10 to 15 knots. Seas 2 to 3 feet. Friday night, south winds 15 to 20 knots. Seas 2 to 4 feet, occasionally to 5 feet. Saturday, south winds 10 to 15 knots. Seas 3 to 4 feet, occasionally to 5 feet. Saturday night, southeast winds 15 to 20 knots, becoming south 10 to 15 knots after midnight. Seas around 3 feet. Winds and seas higher and near thunderstorms. The Austin Bergstrom Climate Summary for yesterday, September 7, 2026. Yesterday's high temperature of 101 degrees occurred at 3:58 p.m. The normal high is 93. The record high is 106 degrees, which was set in 2023. Yesterday's low temperature of 73 degrees occurred at 6:21 a.m. The normal low is 70. The record low is 50 degrees, which was set in 2011. No precipitation fell yesterday, which leaves the monthly total at a trace. This is 0.74 inches below the normal amount of 0.74 inches for September. The total precipitation for the year still stands at 23.50 inches, which is 0.24 inches below normal. The record high for today is 107, which occurred in 2023.

and the record low is 54, which occurred in 2017. Sunrise today is at 7:11 a.m. and sunset is at 7:45 p.m. The Austin Camp Mabry Climate Summary for yesterday, September 7, 2026. Yesterday's high temperature of 102 degrees occurred at 3:11 p.m. The normal high is 94. The record high is 105 degrees, which was set in 2023. Yesterday's low temperature of 77 degrees occurred at 6:52 a.m. The normal low is 72. The record low is 54 degrees, which was set in 1924. No precipitation fell yesterday, which leaves the monthly total at 0.12 inches. This is 0.78 inches below the normal amount of 0.90 inches for September. The total precipitation for the year still stands at 24.07 inches, which is 0.08 inches below normal. The record high for today is 107, which occurred in 2023, and the record low is 54, which occurred in 1918. Sunrise today is at 7:11 a.m. and sunset is at 7:45 p.m. You're listening to NOAA Weather Radio, station WXK27, in Austin, Texas, broadcasting on a frequency of 162.4 MHz, originating from the Austin-San Antonio National Weather Service Forecast Office. The current time is 9:09 a.m. Central Daylight Time. Your weather synopsis for South Central Texas. Low rain chances are forecast for parts of the coastal today. High temperatures remain above normal, with mid to upper 90s and up to 103 degrees. Chances for rain continue through early next week, favoring the coastal plains. Continued highs in the 90s and up to 103 degrees and overnight lows in the 70s. Your local forecast. Today, mostly sunny. A slight chance of showers and thunderstorms this afternoon. Hot with highs around 100. South winds 5 to 10 miles per hour. Chance of rain 20%. Highest heat index readings up to 110 this afternoon. Tonight, mostly clear. A slight chance of showers and thunderstorms in the evening. Lows in the upper 70s. Southeast winds 5 to 10 miles per hour. Chance of rain 20%. Wednesday, mostly sunny. Highs in the upper 90s. Southeast winds around 5 miles per hour. Highest heat index readings up to 108. Wednesday night, mostly clear. Lows in the mid-70s. South winds 5 to 10 miles per hour. Thursday, mostly sunny in the morning, then becoming partly cloudy. Highs in the upper 90s. South winds around 5 miles per hour. Highest heat index readings up to 108. Thursday night and Friday, mostly clear. Lows in the mid-70s. Highs in the upper 90s. Highest heat index readings up to 110. Friday night, mostly clear. A slight chance of showers and thunderstorms in the evening. Lows in the mid-70s. Saturday and Saturday night, mostly clear. Highs in the upper 90s. Lows in the mid-70s. Highest heat index readings up to 110. Sunday, partly cloudy in the morning, then clearing. Highs in the upper 90s. Highest heat index readings up to 110. Sunday night, mostly clear. Lows in the mid-70s. Monday, partly cloudy in the morning, then clearing. A slight chance of showers. A slight chance of thunderstorms in the afternoon. Highs in the upper 90s. Highest heat index readings up to 110. The Austin Bergstrom Climate Summary for yesterday, September 7, 2026. Yesterday's high temperature of 101 degrees occurred at 3:58 p.m. The normal high is 93. The record high is 106 degrees, which was set in 2023. Yesterday's low temperature of 73 degrees occurred at 6:21 a.m. The normal low is 70.

third low is 50 degrees, which was set in 2011. No precipitation fell yesterday, which leaves the monthly total at a trace. This is 0.74 inches below the normal amount of 0.74 inches for September. The total precipitation for the year still stands at 23.50 inches, which is 0.24 inches below normal. The record high for today is 107, which occurred in 2023, and the record low is 54, which occurred in 2017. Sunrise today is at 7:11 a.m. and sunset is at 7:45 p.m. The Austin Camp Mabry Climate Summary for yesterday, September 7, 2026. Yesterday's high temperature of 102 degrees occurred at 3:11 p.m. The normal high is 94. The record high is 105 degrees, which was set in 2023. Yesterday's low temperature of 77 degrees occurred at 6:52 a.m. The normal low is 72. The record low is 54 degrees, which was set in 1924. No precipitation fell yesterday, which leaves the monthly total at 0.12 inches. This is 0.78 inches below the normal amount of 0.90 inches for September. The total precipitation for the year still stands at 24.07 inches, which is 0.08 inches below normal. The record high for today is 107, which occurred in 2023, and the record low is 54, which occurred in 1918. Sunrise today is at 7:11 a.m. and sunset is at 7:45 p.m. You're listening to NOAA Weather Radio, station WXK27. 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The current time is 9:15 a.m. Central Daylight Time. 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It was mostly sunny. The temperature was 81, the dew point 76. The relative humidity was 84%, the wind south at 5 miles an hour, and the pressure was 30.06 inches and rising. At Camp Mabry, it was mostly sunny. The temperature was 83, the dew point 76. The relative humidity was 79%, producing a heat index of 91, the wind calm, and the pressure was 30.08 inches and rising. Pflugerville, sunny 82. Taylor, sunny 84. Lago Vista, mostly sunny 80. Georgetown, partly sunny 83. San Marcos, sunny 82. Burnett, partly sunny 80. Junction, sunny 78. San Antonio, mostly sunny 82. Corpus Christi, partly sunny 85. Houston, mostly sunny 85. Once again at Austin Bergstrom, it was 81, and at Camp Mabry, it was 83. Elsewhere across the state, College Station, sunny 82. Amarillo, sunny 76. The report from Abilene was not available. Dallas-Fort Worth, mostly sunny 88. Your weather synopsis for South Central Texas. Low rain chances are forecast for parts of the coastal today. High temperatures remain above normal, with mid to upper 90s and up to 103 degrees. Chances for rain continue through early next week, favoring the coastal plains. Continued highs in the 90s and up to 103 degrees and overnight lows in the 70s. Your local forecast. Today, mostly sunny. A slight chance of showers and thunderstorms this afternoon. Hot with highs around 100. South winds 5 to 10 miles per hour. Chance of rain 20%. Highest heat index readings up to 110 this afternoon. Tonight, mostly clear. A slight chance of showers and thunderstorms in the evening. Lows in the upper 70s. Southeast winds 5 to 10 miles per hour. Chance of rain 20%. Wednesday, mostly sunny. Highs in the upper 90s. Southeast winds around 5 miles per hour. Highest heat index readings up to 108. Wednesday night, mostly clear. Lows

the mid-70s. South winds 5 to 10 miles per hour. Thursday, mostly sunny in the morning, then becoming partly cloudy. Highs in the upper 90s. South winds around 5 miles per hour. Highest heat index readings up to 108. Thursday night and Friday, mostly clear. Lows in the mid-70s. Highs in the upper 90s. Highest heat index readings up to 110. Friday night, mostly clear. A slight chance of showers and thunderstorms in the evening. Lows in the mid-70s. Saturday and Saturday night, mostly clear. Highs in the upper 90s. Lows in the mid-70s. Highest heat index readings up to 110. Sunday, partly cloudy in the morning, then clearing. Highs in the upper 90s. Highest heat index readings up to 110. Sunday night, mostly clear. Lows in the mid-70s. Monday, partly cloudy in the morning, then clearing. A slight chance of showers. A slight chance of thunderstorms in the afternoon. Highs in the upper 90s. Highest heat index readings up to 110. The Austin Bergstrom Climate Summary for yesterday, September 7, 2026. Yesterday's high temperature of 101 degrees occurred at 3:58 p.m. The normal high is 93. The record high is 106 degrees, which was set in 2023. Yesterday's low temperature of 73 degrees occurred at 6:21 a.m. The normal low is 70. The record low is 50 degrees, which was set in 2011. No precipitation fell yesterday, which leaves the monthly total at a trace. This is 0.74 inches below the normal amount of 0.74 inches for September. The total precipitation for the year still stands at 23.50 inches, which is 0.24 inches below normal. The record high for today is 107, which occurred in 2023, and the record low is 54, which occurred in 2017. Sunrise today is at 7:11 a.m. and sunset is at 7:45 p.m. The Austin Camp Mabry Climate Summary for yesterday, September 7, 2026. Yesterday's high temperature of 102 degrees occurred at 3:11 p.m. The normal high is 94. The record high is 105 degrees, which was set in 2023. Yesterday's low temperature of 77 degrees occurred at 6:52 a.m. The normal low is 72. The record low is 54 degrees, which was set in 1924. No precipitation fell yesterday, which leaves the monthly total at 0.12 inches. This is 0.78 inches below the normal amount of 0.90 inches for September. The total precipitation for the year still stands at 24.07 inches, which is 0.08 inches below normal. The record high for today is 107, which occurred in 2023, and the record low is 54, which occurred in 1918. Sunrise today is at 7:11 a.m. and sunset is at 7:45 p.m. You're listening to NOAA Weather Radio, station WXK27, in Austin, Texas, broadcasting on a frequency of 162.4 megahertz, originating from the Austin-San Antonio National Weather Service Forecast Office. The current time is 9:22 a.m. Central Daylight Time. The Austin NOAA Weather Radio Roundup, at 9 a.m. at Austin Bergstrom International, it was mostly sunny. The temperature was 81, the dew point 76, the relative humidity was 84%, the wind south at 5 miles an hour, and the pressure was 30.06 inches and rising. At Camp Mabry, it was mostly sunny. The temperature was 83, the dew point 76, the relative humidity was 79%, producing a heat index of 91, the wind calm, and the pressure was 30.08 inches and rising. Pflugerville sunny 82. Taylor sunny 84. Lago Vista mostly sunny 80. Georgetown partly sunny 83. San Marcos sunny 82.

Burnett, partly sunny, 80. Junction, sunny, 78. San Antonio, mostly sunny, 82. Corpus Christi, partly sunny, 85. Houston, mostly sunny, 85. Once again at Austin Bergstrom, it was 81, and at Camp Mabry, it was 83. Elsewhere across the state, College Station, sunny, 82. Amarillo, sunny, 76. The report from Abilene was not available. Dallas, Fort Worth, mostly sunny, 88. Your weather synopsis for South Central Texas. Low rain chances are forecast for parts of the coastal today. High temperatures remain above normal, with mid to upper 90s and up to 103 degrees. Chances for rain continue through early next week, favoring the coastal plains. Continued highs in the 90s and up to 103 degrees and overnight lows in the 70s. Your local forecast. Today, mostly sunny. A slight chance of showers and thunderstorms this afternoon. Hot with highs around 100. South winds 5 to 10 miles per hour. Chance of rain 20%. Highest heat index readings up to 110 this afternoon. Tonight, mostly clear. A slight chance of showers and thunderstorms in the evening. Lows in the upper 70s. Southeast winds 5 to 10 miles per hour. Chance of rain 20%. Wednesday, mostly sunny. Highs in the upper 90s. Southeast winds around 5 miles per hour. Highest heat index readings up to 108. Wednesday night, mostly clear. Lows in the mid-70s. South winds 5 to 10 miles per hour. Thursday, mostly sunny in the morning, then becoming partly cloudy. Highs in the upper 90s. South winds around 5 miles per hour. Highest heat index readings up to 108. Thursday night and Friday, mostly clear. Lows in the mid-70s. Highs in the upper 90s. Highest heat index readings up to 110. Friday night, mostly clear. A slight chance of showers and thunderstorms in the evening. Lows in the mid-70s. Saturday and Saturday night, mostly clear. Highs in the upper 90s. Lows in the mid-70s. Highest heat index readings up to 110. Sunday, partly cloudy in the morning, then clearing. Highs in the upper 90s. Highest heat index readings up to 110. Sunday night, mostly clear. Lows in the mid-70s. Monday, partly cloudy in the morning, then clearing. A slight chance of showers. A slight chance of thunderstorms in the afternoon. Highs in the upper 90s. Highest heat index readings up to 110. The Austin Bergstrom Climate Summary for yesterday, September 7, 2026. Yesterday's high temperature of 101 degrees occurred at 3:58 p.m. The normal high is 93. The record high is 106 degrees, which was set in 2023. Yesterday's low temperature of 73 degrees occurred at 6:21 a.m. The normal low is 70. The record low is 50 degrees, which was set in 2011. No precipitation fell yesterday, which leaves the monthly total at a trace. This is 0.74 inches below the normal amount of 0.74 inches for September. The total precipitation for the year still stands at 23.50 inches, which is 0.24 inches below normal. The record high for today is 107, which occurred in 2023, and the record low is 54, which occurred in 2017. Sunrise today is at 7:11 a.m. and sunset is at 7:45 p.m. The Austin Camp Mabry Climate Summary for yesterday, September 7, 2026. Yesterday's high temperature of 102 degrees occurred at 3:11 p.m. The normal high is 94. The record high is 105 degrees, which was set in 2023. Yesterday's low temperature of 77 degrees occurred at 6:52 a.m. The normal low is 72.
The record low is 54 degrees, which was set in 1924. No precipitation fell yesterday, which leaves the monthly total at 0.12 inches. This is 0.78 inches below the normal amount of 0.90 inches for September. The total precipitation for the year still stands at 24.07 inches, which is 0.08 inches below normal. The record high for today is 107, which occurred in 2023, and the record low is 54, which occurred in 1918. Sunrise today is at 7:11 a.m. and sunset is at 7:45 p.m. You're listening to NOAA Weather Radio, station WXK27, in Austin, Texas, broadcasting on a frequency of 162.4 megahertz, originating from the Austin-San Antonio National Weather Service Forecast Office. The current time is 9:29 a.m. Central Daylight Time. The Austin NOAA Weather Radio Roundup, at 9 a.m. at Austin Bergstrom International, it was mostly sunny. The temperature was 81, the dew point 76, the relative humidity was 84%, the wind south at 5 miles an hour, and the pressure was 30.06 inches and rising. At Camp Mabry, it was mostly sunny. The temperature was 83, the dew point 76, the relative humidity was 79%, producing a heat index of 91, the wind calm, and the pressure was 30.08 inches and rising. Pflugerville, sunny 82. Taylor, sunny 84. Lago Vista, mostly sunny 80. Georgetown, partly sunny 83. San Marcos, sunny 82. Burnett, partly sunny 80. Junction, sunny 78. San Antonio, mostly sunny 82. Corpus Christi, partly sunny 85. Houston, mostly sunny 85. Once again at Austin Bergstrom it was 81, and at Camp Mabry it was 83. Elsewhere across the state, College Station sunny 82. Amarillo sunny 76. The report from Abilene was not available. Dallas-Fort Worth mostly sunny 88. Your weather synopsis for South Central Texas. Low rain chances are forecast for parts of the coastal today. High temperatures remain above normal, with mid to upper 90s and up to 103 degrees. Chances for rain continue through early next week, favoring the coastal plains. Continued highs in the 90s and up to 103 degrees and overnight lows in the 70s. The Tropical Weather Outlook. For the North Atlantic, Caribbean Sea, and the Gulf of America, tropical cyclone formation is not expected during the next 7 days. Your local forecast. Today, mostly sunny. A slight chance of showers and thunderstorms this afternoon. Hot with highs around 100. South winds 5 to 10 miles per hour. Chance of rain 20%. Highest heat index readings up to 110 this afternoon. Tonight, mostly clear. A slight chance of showers and thunderstorms in the evening. Lows in the upper 70s. Southeast winds 5 to 10 miles per hour. Chance of rain 20%. Wednesday, mostly sunny. Highs in the upper 90s. Southeast winds around 5 miles per hour. Highest heat index readings up to 108. Wednesday night, mostly clear. Lows in the mid 70s. South winds 5 to 10 miles per hour. Thursday, mostly sunny in the morning, then becoming partly cloudy. Highs in the upper 90s. South winds around 5 miles per hour. Highest heat index readings up to 108. Thursday night and Friday, mostly clear. Lows in the mid-70s. Highs in the upper 90s. Highest heat index readings up to 110. Friday night, mostly clear. A slight chance of showers and thunderstorms in the evening. Lows in the mid-70s. Saturday and Saturday night, mostly clear. Highs in the upper 90s. Lows in the mid-70s. Highest heat index readings up to 110. Sunday, partly cloudy in the morning,
then clearing.

highs in the upper 90s. Highest heat index readings up to 110. Sun's up to 110. Sunday night, mostly clear. Lows in the mid-70s. Monday, partly cloudy in the morning, then clearing. A slight chance of showers. A slight chance of thunderstorms in the afternoon. Highs in the upper 90s. Highest heat index readings up to 110. The Austin Bergstrom Climate Summary for yesterday, September 7, 2026. Yesterday's high temperature of 101 degrees occurred at 3:58 p.m. The normal high is 93. The record high is 106 degrees, which was set in 2023. Yesterday's low temperature of 73 degrees occurred at 6:21 a.m. The normal low is 70. The record low is 50 degrees, which was set in 2011. No precipitation fell yesterday, which leaves the monthly total at a trace. This is 0.74 inches below the normal amount of 0.74 inches for September. The total precipitation for the year still stands at 23.50 inches, which is 0.24 inches below normal. The record high for today is 107, which occurred in 2023, and the record low is 54, which occurred in 2017. Sunrise today is at 7:11 a.m. and sunset is at 7:45 p.m. The Austin Camp Mabry Climate Summary for yesterday, September 7, 2026. Yesterday's high temperature of 102 degrees occurred at 3:11 p.m. The normal high is 94. The record high is 105 degrees, which was set in 2023. Yesterday's low temperature of 77 degrees occurred at 6:52 a.m. The normal low is 72. The record low is 54 degrees, which was set in 1924. No precipitation fell yesterday, which leaves the monthly total at 0.12 inches. This is 0.78 inches below the normal amount of 0.90 inches for September. The total precipitation for the year still stands at 24.07 inches, which is 0.08 inches below normal. The record high for today is 107, which occurred in 2023, and the record low is 54, which occurred in 1918. Sunrise today is at 7:11 a.m. and sunset is at 7:45 p.m. The coastal waters forecast from Baffin Bay to Port Aransas out 20 nautical miles. Today, south winds 5 to 10 knots, becoming southeast early this afternoon, then increasing to 10 to 15 knots late. Seas around 2 feet. Wave detail, southeast 2 feet at 3 seconds. Tonight, southeast winds 10 to 15 knots, becoming south 5 to 10 knots after midnight. Seas around 2 feet. Wave detail, southeast 2 feet at 5 seconds. Wednesday, southeast winds around 5 knots, becoming east in the afternoon. Seas around 2 feet. Wave detail, southeast 2 feet at 5 seconds. A chance of showers and thunderstorms, mainly in the morning. Wednesday night, southeast winds 5 to 10 knots, becoming south after midnight. Seas around 2 feet. Wave detail, south 2 feet at 5 seconds and southeast 1 foot at 2 seconds. Thursday, south winds around 5 knots, becoming southeast in the afternoon. Seas around 2 feet. Wave detail, southeast 1 foot at 4 seconds. Thursday night, southeast winds 10 to 15 knots, becoming south after midnight. Seas 2 to 3 feet. Wave detail, east 2 feet at 4 seconds and south 1 foot at 4 seconds. Friday, south winds 10 to 15 knots. Seas 2 to 3 feet. Friday night, south winds 15 to 20 knots. Seas 2 to 4 feet, occasionally to 5 feet. Saturday, south winds 10 to 15 knots. Seas 3 to 4 feet, occasionally to 5 feet. Saturday night, southeast winds 15 to 20 knots, becoming south 10 to 15 knots after midnight. Seas around 3 feet. Winds and seas high.

5 miles an hour, and the pressure was 30.06 inches and rising. At Camp Mabry, it was mostly sunny. The temperature was 83, the dew point 76. The relative humidity was 79%, producing a heat index of 91. The wind calm and the pressure was 30.08 inches and rising. Pflugerville, sunny 82. Taylor, sunny 84. Lago Vista, mostly sunny 80. Georgetown, partly sunny 83. San Marcos, sunny 82. Burnett, partly sunny 80. Junction, sunny 78. San Antonio, mostly sunny 82. Corpus Christi, partly sunny 85. Houston, mostly sunny 85. Once again at Austin Bergstrom, it was 81, and at Camp Mabry, it was 83. Elsewhere across the state, College Station, sunny 82. Amarillo, sunny 76. The report from Abilene was not available. Dallas-Fort Worth, mostly sunny 88. Your weather synopsis for South Central Texas. Low rain chances are forecast for parts of the coastal today. High temperatures remain above normal, with mid to upper 90s and up to 103 degrees. Chances for rain continue through early next week, favoring the coastal plains. Continued highs in the 90s and up to 103 degrees and overnight lows in the 70s. Your local forecast. Today, mostly sunny. A slight chance of showers and thunderstorms this afternoon. Hot with highs around 100. South winds 5 to 10 miles per hour. Chance of rain 20%. Highest heat index readings up to 110 this afternoon. Tonight, mostly clear. A slight chance of showers and thunderstorms in the evening. Lows in the upper 70s. Southeast winds 5 to 10 miles per hour. Chance of rain 20%. Wednesday, mostly sunny. Highs in the upper 90s. Southeast winds around 5 miles per hour. Highest heat index readings up to 108. Wednesday night, mostly clear. Lows in the mid-70s. South winds 5 to 10 miles per hour. Thursday, mostly sunny in the morning, then becoming partly cloudy. Highs in the upper 90s. South winds around 5 miles per hour. Highest heat index readings up to 108. Thursday night and Friday, mostly clear. Lows in the mid-70s. Highs in the upper 90s. Highest heat index readings up to 110. Friday night, mostly clear. A slight chance of showers and thunderstorms in the evening. Lows in the mid-70s. Saturday and Saturday night, mostly clear. Highs in the upper 90s. Lows in the mid-70s. Highest heat index readings up to 110. Sunday, partly cloudy in the morning, then clearing. Highs in the upper 90s. Highest heat index readings up to 110. Sunday night, mostly clear. Lows in the mid-70s. Monday, partly cloudy in the morning, then clearing. A slight chance of showers. A slight chance of thunderstorms in the afternoon. Highs in the upper 90s. Highest heat index readings up to 110. The Austin Bergstrom Climate Summary for yesterday, September 7, 2026. Yesterday's high temperature of 101 degrees occurred at 3:58 p.m. The normal high is 93. The record high is 106 degrees, which was set in 2023. Yesterday's low temperature of 73 degrees occurred at 6:21 a.m. The normal low is 70. The record low is 50 degrees, which was set in 2011. No precipitation fell yesterday, which leaves the monthly total at a trace. This is 0.74 inches below the normal amount of 0.74 inches for September. The total precipitation for the year still stands at 23.50 inches, which is 0.24 inches below normal. The record high for today is 107, which occurred in 2023, and the record low is 54.
which occurred in 2017.

Sunrise today is at 7:11 a.m. and sunset is at 7:45 p.m. The Austin Camp Mabry Climate Summary for yesterday, September 7, 2026. Yesterday's high temperature of 102 degrees occurred at 3:11 p.m. The normal high is 94. The record high is 105 degrees, which was set in 2023. Yesterday's low temperature of 77 degrees occurred at 6:52 a.m. The normal low is 72. The record low is 54 degrees, which was set in 1924. No precipitation fell yesterday, which leaves the monthly total at 0.12 inches. This is 0.78 inches below the normal amount of 0.90 inches for September. The total precipitation for the year still stands at 24.07 inches, which is 0.08 inches below normal. The record high for today is 107, which occurred in 2023, and the record low is 54, which occurred in 1918. Sunrise today is at 7:11 a.m. and sunset is at 7:45 p.m. You're listening to NOAA Weather Radio, station WXK27. 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It was mostly sunny. The temperature was 81, the dew point 76. The relative humidity was 84%, the wind south at 5 miles an hour, and the pressure was 30.06 inches and rising. At Camp Mabry, it was mostly sunny. The temperature was 83, the dew point 76. The relative humidity was 79%, producing a heat index of 91, the wind calm, and the pressure was 30.08 inches and rising. Pflugerville, sunny 82. Taylor, sunny 84. Lago Vista, mostly sunny 80. Georgetown, partly sunny 83. San Marcos, sunny 82. Burnett, partly sunny 80. Junction, sunny 78. San Antonio, mostly sunny 82. Corpus Christi, partly sunny 85. Houston, mostly sunny 85. Once again at Austin Bergstrom, it was 81, and at Camp Mabry, it was 83. Elsewhere across the state, College Station, sunny 82. Amarillo, sunny 76. The report from Abilene was not available. Dallas-Fort Worth, mostly sunny 88. Your weather synopsis for South Central Texas. Low rain chances are forecast for parts of the coastal today. High temperatures remain above normal, with mid to upper 90s and up to 103 degrees. Chances for rain continue through early next week, favoring the coastal plains. Continued highs in the 90s and up to 103 degrees and overnight lows in the 70s. Your local forecast. Today, mostly sunny. A slight chance of showers and thunderstorms this afternoon. Hot with highs around 100. South winds 5 to 10 miles per hour. Chance of rain 20%. Highest heat index readings up to 110 this afternoon. Tonight, mostly clear. A slight chance of showers and thunderstorms in the evening. Lows in the upper 70s. Southeast winds 5 to 10 miles per hour. Chance of rain 20%. Wednesday, mostly sunny. Highs in the upper 90s. Southeast winds around 5 miles per hour. Highest heat index readings up to 108. Wednesday night, mostly clear. Lows in the mid-70s. South winds 5 to 10 miles per hour. Thursday, mostly sunny in the morning, then becoming partly cloudy. Highs in the upper 90s. South winds around 5 miles per hour. Highest heat index readings up to 108. Thursday night and Friday, mostly clear. Lows in the mid-70s. Highs in the upper 90s. Highest heat index readings up to 110. Friday night, mostly clear.
a slight chance of showers and thunderstorms in the evening. Lows in the mid-70s. Saturday and Saturday night, mostly clear. Highs in the upper 90s. Lows in the mid-70s. Highest heat index readings up to 110. Sunday, partly cloudy in the morning, then clearing. Highs in the upper 90s. Highest heat index readings up to 110. Sunday night, mostly clear. Lows in the mid-70s. Monday, partly cloudy in the morning, then clearing. A slight chance of showers. A slight chance of thunderstorms in the afternoon. Highs in the upper 90s. Highest heat index readings up to 110. The Austin Bergstrom Climate Summary for yesterday, September 7, 2026. Yesterday's high temperature of 101 degrees occurred at 3:58 p.m. The normal high is 93. The record high is 106 degrees, which was set in 2023. Yesterday's low temperature of 73 degrees occurred at 6:21 a.m. The normal low is 70. The record low is 50 degrees, which was set in 2011. No precipitation fell yesterday, which leaves the monthly total at a trace. This is 0.74 inches below the normal amount of 0.74 inches for September. The total precipitation for the year still stands at 23.50 inches, which is 0.24 inches below normal. The record high for today is 107, which occurred in 2023, and the record low is 54, which occurred in 2017. Sunrise today is at 7:11 a.m. and sunset is at 7:45 p.m. The Austin Camp Mabry Climate Summary for yesterday, September 7, 2026. Yesterday's high temperature of 102 degrees occurred at 3:11 p.m. The normal high is 94. The record high is 105 degrees, which was set in 2023. Yesterday's low temperature of 77 degrees occurred at 6:52 a.m. The normal low is 72. The record low is 54 degrees, which was set in 1924. No precipitation fell yesterday, which leaves the monthly total at 0.12 inches. This is 0.78 inches below the normal amount of 0.90 inches for September. The total precipitation for the year still stands at 24.07 inches, which is 0.08 inches below normal. The record high for today is 107, which occurred in 2023, and the record low is 54, which occurred in 1918. Sunrise today is at 7:11 a.m. and sunset is at 7:45 p.m. You're listening to NOAA Weather Radio, station WXK27. 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The current time is 9:52 a.m. Central Daylight Time. The Austin NOAA Weather Radio Roundup, at 9 a.m. at Austin Bergstrom International, it was mostly sunny. The temperature was 81, the dew point 76. The relative humidity was 84%, the wind south at 5 miles an hour, and the pressure was 30.06 inches and rising. At Camp Mabry, it was mostly sunny. The temperature was 83, the dew point 76, the relative humidity was 79%, producing a heat index of 91, the wind calm, and the pressure was 30.08 inches and rising. Pflugerville sunny 82. Taylor sunny 84. Lago Vista mostly sunny 80. Georgetown partly sunny 83. San Marcos sunny 82. Burnett partly sunny 80. Junction sunny 78. San Antonio mostly sunny 82. Corpus Christi partly sunny 85. Houston mostly sunny 85. Once again at Austin Bergstrom it was 81, and at Camp Mabry it was 83. Elsewhere across the state, College Station sunny 82. Amarillo sunny 76. The report from Abilene was not available. Dallas-Fort Worth mostly sunny 88.

Your weather synopsis for South Central Texas. Low rain chances are forecast for parts of the coastal today. High temperatures remain above normal, with mid to upper 90s and up to 103 degrees. Chances for rain continue through early next week, favoring the coastal plains. Continued highs in the 90s and up to 103 degrees and overnight lows in the 70s. Your local forecast. Today, mostly sunny. A slight chance of showers and thunderstorms this afternoon. Hot with highs around 100. South winds 5 to 10 miles per hour. Chance of rain 20%. Highest heat index readings up to 110 this afternoon. Tonight, mostly clear. A slight chance of showers and thunderstorms in the evening. Lows in the upper 70s. Southeast winds 5 to 10 miles per hour. Chance of rain 20%. Wednesday, mostly sunny. Highs in the upper 90s. Southeast winds around 5 miles per hour. Highest heat index readings up to 108. Wednesday night, mostly clear. Lows in the mid-70s. South winds 5 to 10 miles per hour. Thursday, mostly sunny in the morning, then becoming partly cloudy. Highs in the upper 90s. South winds around 5 miles per hour. Highest heat index readings up to 108. Thursday night and Friday, mostly clear. Lows in the mid-70s. Highs in the upper 90s. Highest heat index readings up to 110. Friday night, mostly clear. A slight chance of showers and thunderstorms in the evening. Lows in the mid-70s. Saturday and Saturday night, mostly clear. Highs in the upper 90s. Lows in the mid-70s. Highest heat index readings up to 110. Sunday, partly cloudy in the morning, then clearing. Highs in the upper 90s. Highest heat index readings up to 110. Sunday night, mostly clear. Lows in the mid-70s. Monday, partly cloudy in the morning, then clearing. A slight chance of showers. A slight chance of thunderstorms in the afternoon. Highs in the upper 90s. Highest heat index readings up to 110. The Austin Bergstrom Climate Summary for yesterday, September 7, 2026. Yesterday's high temperature of 101 degrees occurred at 3:58 p.m. The normal high is 93. The record high is 106 degrees, which was set in 2023. Yesterday's low temperature of 73 degrees occurred at 6:21 a.m. The normal low is 70. The record low is 50 degrees, which was set in 2011. No precipitation fell yesterday, which leaves the monthly total at a trace. This is 0.74 inches below the normal amount of 0.74 inches for September. The total precipitation for the year still stands at 23.50 inches, which is 0.24 inches below normal. The record high for today is 107, which occurred in 2023, and the record low is 54, which occurred in 2017. Sunrise today is at 7:11 a.m. and sunset is at 7:45 p.m. The Austin Camp Mabry Climate Summary for yesterday, September 7, 2026. Yesterday's high temperature of 102 degrees occurred at 3:11 p.m. The normal high is 94. The record high is 105 degrees, which was set in 2023. Yesterday's low temperature of 77 degrees occurred at 6:52 a.m. The normal low is 72. The record low is 54 degrees, which was set in 1924. No precipitation fell yesterday, which leaves the monthly total at 0.12 inches. This is 0.78 inches below the normal amount of 0.90 inches for September. The total precipitation for the year still stands at 24.07 inches, which is 0.08 inches below normal. The record high for today is 107, which occurred in 2023, and the record low is 54, which occurred

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It was mostly sunny. The temperature was 81, the dew point 76. The relative humidity was 84%, the wind south at 5 miles an hour, and the pressure was 30.06 inches and rising. At Camp Mabry, it was mostly sunny. The temperature was 83, the dew point 76. The relative humidity was 79%, producing a heat index of 91, the wind calm, and the pressure was 30.08 inches and rising. Pflugerville, sunny 82. Taylor, sunny 84. Lago Vista, mostly sunny 80. Georgetown, partly sunny 83. San Marcos, sunny 82. Burnett, partly sunny 80. Junction, sunny 78. San Antonio, mostly sunny 82. Corpus Christi, partly sunny 85. Houston, mostly sunny 85. Once again at Austin Bergstrom, it was 81, and at Camp Mabry, it was 83. Elsewhere across the state, College Station, sunny 82. Amarillo, sunny 76. The report from Abilene was not available. Dallas-Fort Worth, mostly sunny 88. Your weather synopsis for South Central Texas. Low rain chances are forecast for parts of the coastal today. High temperatures remain above normal, with mid to upper 90s and up to 103 degrees. Chances for rain continue through early next week, favoring the coastal plains. Continued highs in the 90s and up to 103 degrees and overnight lows in the 70s. The Tropical Weather Outlook. For the North Atlantic, Caribbean Sea, and the Gulf of America, tropical cyclone formation is not expected during the next 7 days. Your local forecast. Today, mostly sunny. A slight chance of showers and thunderstorms this afternoon. Hot with highs around 100. South winds 5 to 10 miles per hour. Chance of rain 20%. Highest heat index readings up to 110 this afternoon. Tonight, mostly clear. A slight chance of showers and thunderstorms in the evening. Lows in the upper 70s. Southeast winds 5 to 10 miles per hour. Chance of rain 20%. Wednesday, mostly sunny. Highs in the upper 90s. Southeast winds around 5 miles per hour. Highest heat index readings up to 108. Wednesday night, mostly clear. Lows in the mid 70s. South winds 5 to 10 miles per hour. Thursday, mostly sunny in the morning, then becoming partly cloudy. Highs in the upper 90s. South winds around 5 miles per hour. Highest heat index readings up to 108. Thursday night and Friday, mostly clear. Lows in the mid-70s. Highs in the upper 90s. Highest heat index readings up to 110. Friday night, mostly clear. A slight chance of showers and thunderstorms in the evening. Lows in the mid-70s. Saturday and Saturday night, mostly clear. Highs in the upper 90s. Lows in the mid-70s. Highest heat index readings up to 110. Sunday, partly cloudy in the morning, then clearing. Highs in the upper 90s. Highest heat index readings up to 110. Sunday night, mostly clear. Lows in the mid-70s. Monday, partly cloudy in the morning, then clearing. A slight chance of showers. A slight chance of thunderstorms in the afternoon. Highs in the upper 90s. Highest heat index readings up to 110. 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

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It was mostly sunny. The temperature was 81, the dew point 76. The relative humidity was 84%, the wind south at 5 miles an hour, and the pressure was 30.06 inches and rising. At Camp Mabry, it was mostly sunny. The temperature was 83, the dew point 76. The relative humidity was 79%, producing a heat index of 91, the wind calm, and the pressure was 30.08 inches and rising. Pflugerville, sunny 82. Taylor, sunny 84. Lago Vista, mostly sunny 80. Georgetown, partly sunny 83. San Marcos, sunny 82. Burnett, partly sunny 80. Junction, sunny 78. San Antonio, mostly sunny 82. Corpus Christi, partly sunny 85. Houston, mostly sunny 85. Once again at Austin Bergstrom, it was 81, and at Camp Mabry, it was 83. Elsewhere across the state, College Station, sunny 82. Amarillo, sunny 76. The report from Abilene was not available. Dallas, Fort Worth, mostly sunny 88. The coastal waters forecast from Baffin Bay to Port Aransas out 20 nautical miles. Today, south winds 5 to 10 knots, becoming southeast early this afternoon, then increasing to 10 to 15 knots late. Seas around 2 feet. Wave detail, southeast 2 feet at 3 seconds. Tonight, southeast winds 10 to 15 knots, becoming south 5 to 10 knots after midnight. Seas around 2 feet. Wave detail, southeast 2 feet at 5 seconds. Wednesday, southeast winds around 5 knots, becoming east in the afternoon. Seas around 2 feet. Wave detail, southeast 2 feet at 5 seconds. A chance of showers and thunderstorms, mainly in the morning. Wednesday night, southeast winds 5 to 10 knots, becoming south after midnight. Seas around 2 feet. Wave detail, south 2 feet at 5 seconds and southeast 1 foot at 2 seconds. Thursday, south winds around 5 knots, becoming southeast in the afternoon. Seas around 2 feet. Wave detail, southeast 1 foot at 4 seconds. Thursday night, southeast winds 10 to 15 knots, becoming south after midnight. Seas 2 to 3 feet. Wave detail, east 2 feet at 4 seconds and south 1 foot at 4 seconds. Friday, south winds 10 to 15 knots. Seas 2 to 3 feet. Friday night, south winds 15 to 20 knots. Seas 2 to 4 feet, occasionally to 5 feet. Saturday, south winds 10 to 15 knots. Seas 3 to 4 feet, occasionally to 5 feet. Saturday night, southeast winds 15 to 20 knots, becoming south 10 to 15 knots after midnight. Seas around 3 feet. Winds and seas higher and near thunderstorms. Your weather synopsis for South Central Texas. Low rain chances are forecast for parts of the coastal today. High temperatures remain above normal, with mid to upper 90s and up to 103 degrees. Chances for rain continue through early next week, favoring the coastal plains. Continued highs in the 90s and up to 103 degrees and overnight lows in the 70s. Your local forecast. Today, mostly sunny. A slight chance of showers and thunderstorms this afternoon. Hot with highs around 100. South winds 5 to 10 miles per hour. Chance of rain 20%. Highest heat index readings up to 110 this afternoon. Tonight, mostly clear. A slight chance of showers and thunderstorms in the evening. Lows in the upper 70s. Southeast winds 5 to 10 miles per hour. Chance of rain 20%. Wednesday, mostly sunny.

highs in the upper 90s. Southeast winds around 5 miles per hour. Highest heat index readings up to 108. Wednesday night, mostly clear. Lows in the mid-70s. South winds 5 to 10 miles per hour. Thursday, mostly sunny in the morning, then becoming partly cloudy. Highs in the upper 90s. South winds around 5 miles per hour. Highest heat index readings up to 108. Thursday night and Friday, mostly clear. Lows in the mid-70s. Highs in the upper 90s. Highest heat index readings up to 110. Friday night, mostly clear. A slight chance of showers and thunderstorms in the evening. Lows in the mid-70s. Saturday and Saturday night, mostly clear. Highs in the upper 90s. Lows in the mid-70s. Highest heat index readings up to 110. Sunday, partly cloudy in the morning, then clearing. Highs in the upper 90s. Highest heat index readings up to 110. Sunday night, mostly clear. Lows in the mid-70s. Monday, partly cloudy in the morning, then clearing. A slight chance of showers. A slight chance of thunderstorms in the afternoon. Highs in the upper 90s. Highest heat index readings up to 110. 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The current time is 10:10 a.m. Central Daylight Time. Your weather synopsis for South Central Texas. Low rain chances are forecast for parts of the coastal today. High temperatures remain above normal, with mid to upper 90s and up to 103 degrees. Chances for rain continue through early next week, favoring the coastal plains. Continued highs in the 90s and up to 103 degrees and overnight lows in the 70s. Your local forecast. Today, mostly sunny. A slight chance of showers and thunderstorms this afternoon. Hot with highs around 100. South winds 5 to 10 miles per hour. Chance of rain 20%. Highest heat index readings up to 110 this afternoon. Tonight, mostly clear. A slight chance of showers and thunderstorms in the evening. Lows in the upper 70s. Southeast winds 5 to 10 miles per hour. Chance of rain 20%. Wednesday, mostly sunny. Highs in the upper 90s. Southeast winds around 5 miles per hour. Highest heat index readings up to 108. Wednesday night, mostly clear. Lows in the mid-70s. South winds 5 to 10 miles per hour. Thursday, mostly sunny in the morning, then becoming partly cloudy. Highs in the upper 90s. South winds around 5 miles per hour. Highest heat index readings up to 108. Thursday night and Friday, mostly clear. Lows in the mid-70s. Highs in the upper 90s. Highest heat index readings up to 110. Friday night, mostly clear. A slight chance of showers and thunderstorms in the evening. Lows in the mid-70s. Saturday and Saturday night, mostly clear. Highs in the upper 90s. Lows in the mid-70s. Highest heat index readings up to 110. Sunday, partly cloudy in the morning, then clearing. Highs in the upper 90s. Highest heat index readings up to 110. Sunday night, mostly clear. Lows in the mid-70s. Monday, partly cloudy in the morning, then clearing. A slight chance of showers. A slight chance of thunderstorms in the afternoon. Highs in the upper 90s. Highest heat index readings up to 110. 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

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The Austin NOAA Weather Radio Roundup. At 10 a.m. at Austin Bergstrom International, it was mostly sunny. The temperature was 87, the dew point 74, the relative humidity was 64%, producing a heat index of 95, the wind south at 10 miles an hour, and the pressure was 30.07 inches and rising. At Camp Mabry, it was sunny. The temperature was 88, the dew point 74, the relative humidity was 63%, producing a heat index of 96, the wind variable at 3 miles an hour, and the pressure was 30.09 inches and rising. Pflugerville sunny 86. Taylor sunny 88. Lago Vista sunny 83. Georgetown sunny 86. San Marcos mostly sunny 85. Burnett mostly sunny 84. Junction sunny 83. San Antonio mostly sunny 85. Corpus Christi mostly sunny 89. Houston mostly sunny 87. Once again at Austin Bergstrom it was 87, and at Camp Mabry it was 88. Elsewhere across the state, College Station mostly sunny 86. Amarillo sunny 83. The report from Abilene was not available. Dallas-Fort Worth mostly sunny 90. Your weather synopsis for South Central Texas. Low rain chances are forecast for parts of the coastal today. High temperatures remain above normal, with mid to upper 90s and up to 103 degrees. Chances for rain continue through early next week, favoring the coastal plains. Continued highs in the 90s and up to 103 degrees and overnight lows in the 70s. Your local forecast. Today, mostly sunny. A slight chance of showers and thunderstorms this afternoon. Hot with highs around 100. South winds 5 to 10 miles per hour. Chance of rain 20%. Highest heat index readings up to 110 this afternoon. Tonight, mostly clear. A slight chance of showers and thunderstorms in the evening. Lows in the upper 70s. Southeast winds 5 to 10 miles per hour. Chance of rain 20%. Wednesday, mostly sunny. Highs in the upper 90s. Southeast winds around 5 miles per hour. Highest heat index readings up to 108. Wednesday night, mostly clear. Lows in the mid 70s. South winds 5 to 10 miles per hour. Thursday, mostly sunny in the morning, then becoming partly cloudy. Highs in the upper 90s. South winds around 5 miles per hour. Highest heat index readings up to 108. Thursday night and Friday, mostly clear. Lows in the mid-70s. Highs in the upper 90s. Highest heat index readings up to 110. Friday night, mostly clear. A slight chance of showers and thunderstorms in the evening. Lows in the mid-70s. Saturday and Saturday night, mostly clear. Highs in the upper 90s. Lows in the mid-70s. Highest heat index readings up to 110. Sunday, partly cloudy in the morning, then clearing. Highs in the upper 90s. Highest heat index readings up to 110. Sunday night, mostly clear. Lows in the mid-70s. Monday, partly cloudy in the morning, then clearing. A slight chance of showers. A slight chance of thunderstorms in the afternoon. Highs in the upper 90s. Highest heat index readings up to 110. 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At 10 a.m. at Austin Bergstrom International, it was mostly sunny. The temperature was 87.

Marcos, mostly sunny, 85. Burnett, mostly sunny, 84. Junction, sunny, 83. San Antonio, mostly sunny, 85. Corpus Christi, mostly sunny, 89. Houston, mostly sunny, 87. Once again at Austin Bergstrom, it was 87, and at Camp Mabry, it was 88. Elsewhere across the state, College Station, mostly sunny, 86. Amarillo, sunny, 83. The report from Abilene was not available. Dallas, Fort Worth, mostly sunny, 90. Your weather synopsis for South Central Texas. Low rain chances are forecast for parts of the coastal today. High temperatures remain above normal, with mid to upper 90s and up to 103 degrees. Chances for rain continue through early next week, favoring the coastal plains. Continued highs in the 90s and up to 103 degrees and overnight lows in the 70s. Your local forecast. Today, mostly sunny. A slight chance of showers and thunderstorms this afternoon. Hot with highs around 100. South winds 5 to 10 miles per hour. Chance of rain 20%. Highest heat index readings up to 110 this afternoon. Tonight, mostly clear. A slight chance of showers and thunderstorms in the evening. Lows in the upper 70s. Southeast winds 5 to 10 miles per hour. Chance of rain 20%. Wednesday, mostly sunny. Highs in the upper 90s. Southeast winds around 5 miles per hour. Highest heat index readings up to 108. Wednesday night, mostly clear. Lows in the mid-70s. South winds 5 to 10 miles per hour. Thursday, mostly sunny in the morning, then becoming partly cloudy. Highs in the upper 90s. South winds around 5 miles per hour. Highest heat index readings up to 108. Thursday night and Friday, mostly clear. Lows in the mid-70s. Highs in the upper 90s. Highest heat index readings up to 110. Friday night, mostly clear. A slight chance of showers and thunderstorms in the evening. Lows in the mid-70s. Saturday and Saturday night, mostly clear. Highs in the upper 90s. Lows in the mid-70s. Highest heat index readings up to 110. Sunday, partly cloudy in the morning, then clearing. Highs in the upper 90s. Highest heat index readings up to 110. Sunday night, mostly clear. Lows in the mid-70s. Monday, partly cloudy in the morning, then clearing. A slight chance of showers. A slight chance of thunderstorms in the afternoon. Highs in the upper 90s. Highest heat index readings up to 110. The coastal waters forecast from Baffin Bay to Port Aransas out 20 nautical miles. Today, south winds 5 to 10 knots, becoming southeast early this afternoon, then increasing to 10 to 15 knots late. Seas around 2 feet. Wave detail, southeast 2 feet at 3 seconds. Tonight, southeast winds 10 to 15 knots, becoming south 5 to 10 knots after midnight. Seas around 2 feet. Wave detail, southeast 2 feet at 5 seconds. Wednesday, southeast winds around 5 knots, becoming east in the afternoon. Seas around 2 feet. Wave detail, southeast 2 feet at 5 seconds. A chance of showers and thunderstorms, mainly in the morning. Wednesday night, southeast winds 5 to 10 knots, becoming south after midnight. Seas around 2 feet. Wave detail, south 2 feet at 5 seconds and southeast 1 foot at 2 seconds. Thursday, south winds around 5 knots, becoming southeast in the afternoon. Seas around 2 feet. Wave detail, southeast 1 foot at 4 seconds. Thursday night, southeast winds 10 to 15 knots, becoming south after midnight. Seas 2 to 3 feet. Wave detail, east 2 feet at 4 seconds and south 1 foot at 4 seconds.

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The Austin NOAA Weather Radio Roundup. At 10 a.m. at Austin Bergstrom International, it was mostly sunny. The temperature was 87, the dew point 74, the relative humidity was 64%, producing a heat index of 95, the wind south at 10 miles an hour, and the pressure was 30.07 inches and rising. At Camp Mabry, it was sunny. The temperature was 88, the dew point 74, the relative humidity was 63%, producing a heat index of 96, the wind variable at 3 miles an hour, and the pressure was 30.09 inches and rising. Pflugerville, sunny 86. Taylor, sunny 88. Lago Vista, sunny 83. Georgetown, sunny 86. San Marcos, mostly sunny 85. Burnett, mostly sunny 84. Junction, sunny 83. San Antonio, mostly sunny 85. Corpus Christi, mostly sunny 89. Houston, mostly sunny 87. Once again at Austin Bergstrom, it was 87, and at Camp Mabry, it was 88. Elsewhere across the state, College Station, mostly sunny 86. Amarillo, sunny 83. The report from Abilene was not available. Dallas, Fort Worth, mostly sunny 90. Your weather synopsis for South Central Texas. Low rain chances are forecast for parts of the coastal today. High temperatures remain above normal, with mid to upper 90s and up to 103 degrees. Chances for rain continue through early next week, favoring the coastal plains. Continued highs in the 90s and up to 103 degrees and overnight lows in the 70s. Your local forecast. Today, mostly sunny. A slight chance of showers and thunderstorms this afternoon. Hot with highs around 100. South winds 5 to 10 miles per hour. Chance of rain 20%. Highest heat index readings up to 110 this afternoon. Tonight, mostly clear. A slight chance of showers and thunderstorms in the evening. Lows in the upper 70s. Southeast winds 5 to 10 miles per hour. Chance of rain 20%. Wednesday, mostly sunny. Highs in the upper 90s. Southeast winds around 5 miles per hour. Highest heat index readings up to 108. Wednesday night, mostly clear. Lows in the mid-70s. South winds 5 to 10 miles per hour. Thursday, mostly sunny in the morning, then becoming partly cloudy. Highs in the upper 90s. South winds around 5 miles per hour. Highest heat index readings up to 108. Thursday night and Friday, mostly clear. Lows in the mid-70s. Highs in the upper 90s. Highest heat index readings up to 110. Friday night, mostly clear. A slight chance of showers and thunderstorms in the evening. Lows in the mid-70s. Saturday and Saturday night, mostly clear. Highs in the upper 90s. Lows in the mid-70s. Highest heat index readings up to 110. Sunday, partly cloudy in the morning, then clearing. Highs in the upper 90s. Highest heat index readings up to 110. Sunday night, mostly clear. Lows in the mid-70s. Monday, partly cloudy in the morning, then clearing. A slight chance of showers. A slight chance of thunderstorms in the afternoon. Highs in the upper 90s. Highest heat index readings up to 110. 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At 10 a.m. at Austin Bergstrom International, it was mostly sunny.
The temperature was 87, the dew point

74, the relative humidity was 64%, producing a heat index of 95, the wind south at 10 miles an hour, and the pressure was 30.07 inches and rising. At Camp Mabry, it was sunny. The temperature was 88, the dew point 74, the relative humidity was 63%, producing a heat index of 96, the wind variable at 3 miles an hour, and the pressure was 30.09 inches and rising. Pflugerville, sunny 86. Taylor, sunny 88. Lago Vista, sunny 83. Georgetown, sunny 86. San Marcos, mostly sunny 85. Burnett, mostly sunny 84. Junction, sunny 83. San Antonio, mostly sunny 85. Corpus Christi, mostly sunny 89. Houston, mostly sunny 87. Once again at Austin Bergstrom, it was 87, and at Camp Mabry, it was 88. Elsewhere across the state, College Station, mostly sunny 86. Amarillo, sunny 83. The report from Abilene was not available. Dallas-Fort Worth, mostly sunny 90. Your weather synopsis for South Central Texas. Low rain chances are forecast for parts of the coastal today. High temperatures remain above normal, with mid to upper 90s and up to 103 degrees. Chances for rain continue through early next week, favoring the coastal plains. Continued highs in the 90s and up to 103 degrees and overnight lows in the 70s. Your local forecast. Today, mostly sunny. A slight chance of showers and thunderstorms this afternoon. Hot with highs around 100. South winds 5 to 10 miles per hour. Chance of rain 20%. Highest heat index readings up to 110 this afternoon. Tonight, mostly clear. A slight chance of showers and thunderstorms in the evening. Lows in the upper 70s. Southeast winds 5 to 10 miles per hour. Chance of rain 20%. Wednesday, mostly sunny. Highs in the upper 90s. Southeast winds around 5 miles per hour. Highest heat index readings up to 108. Wednesday night, mostly clear. Lows in the mid-70s. South winds 5 to 10 miles per hour. Thursday, mostly sunny in the morning, then becoming partly cloudy. Highs in the upper 90s. South winds around 5 miles per hour. Highest heat index readings up to 108. Thursday night and Friday, mostly clear. Lows in the mid-70s. Highs in the upper 90s. Highest heat index readings up to 110. Friday night, mostly clear. A slight chance of showers and thunderstorms in the evening. Lows in the mid-70s. Saturday and Saturday night, mostly clear. Highs in the upper 90s. Lows in the mid-70s. Highest heat index readings up to 110. Sunday, partly cloudy in the morning, then clearing. Highs in the upper 90s. Highest heat index readings up to 110. Sunday night, mostly clear. Lows in the mid-70s. Monday, partly cloudy in the morning, then clearing. A slight chance of showers. A slight chance of thunderstorms in the afternoon. Highs in the upper 90s. Highest heat index readings up to 110. 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The Austin NOAA Weather Radio Roundup. At 10 a.m. at Austin Bergstrom International, it was mostly sunny. The temperature was 87, the dew point 74, the relative humidity was 64%, producing a heat index of 95, the wind south at 10 miles an hour, and the pressure was 30.07 inches and rising. At Camp Mabry, it was sunny. The temperature was 88, the dew point 74, the relative humidity was 63%,

producing a heat index of 96, the wind variable at 3 miles an hour, and the pressure was 30.09 inches and rising. Pflugerville, sunny 86. Taylor, sunny 88. Lago Vista, sunny 83. Georgetown, sunny 86. San Marcos, mostly sunny 85. Burnett, mostly sunny 84. Junction, sunny 83. San Antonio, mostly sunny 85. Corpus Christi, mostly sunny 89. Houston, mostly sunny

Once again at Austin Bergstrom, it was 87, and at Camp Mabry, it was 88. Elsewhere across the state, College Station mostly sunny 86. Amarillo sunny 83. The report from Abilene was not available. Dallas-Fort Worth mostly sunny 90. Your weather synopsis for South Central Texas. Low rain chances are forecast for parts of the coastal today. High temperatures remain above normal, with mid to upper 90s and up to 103 degrees. Chances for rain continue through early next week, favoring the coastal plains. Continued highs in the 90s and up to 103 degrees and overnight lows in the 70s. Your local forecast. Today, mostly sunny. A slight chance of showers and thunderstorms this afternoon. Hot with highs around 100. South winds 5 to 10 miles per hour. Chance of rain 20%. Highest heat index readings up to 110 this afternoon. Tonight, mostly clear. A slight chance of showers and thunderstorms in the evening. Lows in the upper 70s. Southeast winds 5 to 10 miles per hour. Chance of rain 20%. Wednesday, mostly sunny. Highs in the upper 90s. Southeast winds around 5 miles per hour. Highest heat index readings up to 108. Wednesday night, mostly clear. Lows in the mid-70s. South winds 5 to 10 miles per hour. Thursday, mostly sunny in the morning, then becoming partly cloudy. Highs in the upper 90s. South winds around 5 miles per hour. Highest heat index readings up to 108. Thursday night and Friday, mostly clear. Lows in the mid-70s. Highs in the upper 90s. Highest heat index readings up to 110. Friday night, mostly clear. A slight chance of showers and thunderstorms in the evening. Lows in the mid-70s. Saturday and Saturday night, mostly clear. Highs in the upper 90s. Lows in the mid-70s. Highest heat index readings up to 110. Sunday, partly cloudy in the morning, then clearing. Highs in the upper 90s. Highest heat index readings up to 110. Sunday night, mostly clear. Lows in the mid-70s. Monday, partly cloudy in the morning, then clearing. A slight chance of showers. A slight chance of thunderstorms in the afternoon. Highs in the upper 90s. Highest heat index readings up to 110. 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The Austin NOAA Weather Radio Roundup. At 10 a.m. at Austin Bergstrom International, it was mostly sunny. The temperature was 87, the dew point 74, the relative humidity was 64%, producing a heat index of 95, the wind south at 10 miles an hour, and the pressure was 30.07 inches and rising. At Camp Mabry, it was sunny. The temperature was 88, the dew point 74, the relative humidity was 63%, producing a heat index of 96, the wind variable at 3 miles an hour, and the pressure was 30.09 inches and rising. Pflugerville sunny 86. Taylor sunny 88. Lago Vista sunny 83. Georgetown sunny 86. San Marcos mostly sunny 85. Burnett mostly sunny 84. Junction sunny 83. San Antonio mostly sunny 85. Corpus Christi mostly sunny 89. Houston mostly sunny 87. Once again at Austin Bergstrom it was 87, and at Camp Mabry it was 88. Elsewhere across the state, College Station mostly sunny 86. Amarillo sunny 83. The report from Abilene was not available. Dallas-Fort Worth mostly sunny 90. Your weather synopsis.

Central Texas. Low rain chances are forecast for parts of the coastal today. High temperatures remain above normal, with mid to upper 90s and up to 103 degrees. Chances for rain continue through early next week, favoring the coastal plains. Continued highs in the 90s and up to 103 degrees and overnight lows in the 70s. Your local forecast. Today, mostly sunny. A slight chance of showers and thunderstorms this afternoon. Hot with highs around 100. South winds 5 to 10 miles per hour. Chance of rain 20%. Highest heat index readings up to 110 this afternoon. Tonight, mostly clear. A slight chance of showers and thunderstorms in the evening. Lows in the upper 70s. Southeast winds 5 to 10 miles per hour. Chance of rain 20%. Wednesday, mostly sunny. Highs in the upper 90s. Southeast winds around 5 miles per hour. Highest heat index readings up to 108. Wednesday night, mostly clear. Lows in the mid-70s. South winds 5 to 10 miles per hour. Thursday, mostly sunny in the morning, then becoming partly cloudy. Highs in the upper 90s. South winds around 5 miles per hour. Highest heat index readings up to 108. Thursday night and Friday, mostly clear. Lows in the mid-70s. Highs in the upper 90s. Highest heat index readings up to 110. Friday night, mostly clear. A slight chance of showers and thunderstorms in the evening. Lows in the mid-70s. Saturday and Saturday night, mostly clear. Highs in the upper 90s. Lows in the mid-70s. Highest heat index readings up to 110. Sunday, partly cloudy in the morning, then clearing. Highs in the upper 90s. Highest heat index readings up to 110. Sunday night, mostly clear. Lows in the mid-70s. Monday, partly cloudy in the morning, then clearing. A slight chance of showers. A slight chance of thunderstorms in the afternoon. Highs in the upper 90s. Highest heat index readings up to 110. 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The Austin NOAA Weather Radio Roundup, at 10 a.m. at Austin Bergstrom International, it was mostly sunny. The temperature was 87, the dew point 74, the relative humidity was 64%, producing a heat index of 95, the wind south at 10 miles an hour and the pressure was 30.07 inches and rising. At Camp Mabry, it was sunny. The temperature was 88, the dew point 74, the relative humidity was 63%, producing a heat index of 96, the wind variable at 3 miles an hour, and the pressure was 30.09 inches and rising. Pflugerville sunny 86. Taylor sunny 88. Lago Vista sunny 83. Georgetown sunny 86. San Marcos mostly sunny 85. Burnett mostly sunny 84. Junction sunny 83. San Antonio mostly sunny 85. Corpus Christi mostly sunny 89. Houston mostly sunny 87. Once again at Austin Bergstrom it was 87, and at Camp Mabry it was 88. Elsewhere across the state, College Station mostly sunny 86. Amarillo sunny 83. The report from Abilene was not available. Dallas-Fort Worth mostly sunny 90. Your weather synopsis for South Central Texas. Low rain chances are forecast for parts of the coastal today. High temperatures remain above normal, with mid to upper 90s and up to 103 degrees. Chances for rain continue through early next week, favoring the coastal plains. Continued highs in the 90s.

and overnight lows in the 70s. Your local forecast. Today, mostly sunny. A slight chance of showers and thunderstorms this afternoon. Hot with highs around 100. South winds 5 to 10 miles per hour. Chance of rain 20%. Highest heat index readings up to 110 this afternoon. Tonight, mostly clear. A slight chance of showers and thunderstorms in the evening. Lows in the upper 70s. Southeast winds 5 to 10 miles per hour. Chance of rain 20%. Wednesday, mostly sunny. Highs in the upper 90s. Southeast winds around 5 miles per hour. Highest heat index readings up to 108. Wednesday night, mostly clear. Lows in the mid-70s. South winds 5 to 10 miles per hour. Thursday, mostly sunny in the morning, then becoming partly cloudy. Highs in the upper 90s. South winds around 5 miles per hour. Highest heat index readings up to 108. Thursday night and Friday, mostly clear. Lows in the mid-70s. Highs in the upper 90s. Highest heat index readings up to 110. Friday night, mostly clear. A slight chance of showers and thunderstorms in the evening. Lows in the mid-70s. Saturday and Saturday night, mostly clear. Highs in the upper 90s. Lows in the mid-70s. Highest heat index readings up to 110. Sunday, partly cloudy in the morning, then clearing. Highs in the upper 90s. Highest heat index readings up to 110. Sunday night, mostly clear. Lows in the mid-70s. Monday, partly cloudy in the morning, then clearing. A slight chance of showers. A slight chance of thunderstorms in the afternoon. Highs in the upper 90s. Highest heat index readings up to 110. The Tropical Weather Outlook. For the North Atlantic, Caribbean Sea and the Gulf of America, tropical cyclone formation is not expected during the next 7 days. 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The Austin, NOAA Weather Radio Roundup, at 10 a.m. at Austin Bergstrom International, it was mostly sunny. The temperature was 87, the dew point 74, the relative humidity was 64%, producing a heat index of 95, the wind south at 10 miles an hour and the pressure was 30.07 inches and rising. At Camp Mabry, it was sunny. The temperature was 88, the dew point 74, the relative humidity was 63%, producing a heat index of 96, the wind variable at 3 miles an hour and the pressure was 30.09 inches and rising. Pflugerville sunny 86. Taylor sunny 88. Lago Vista sunny 83. Georgetown sunny 86. San Marcos mostly sunny 85. Burnett mostly sunny 84. Junction sunny 83. San Antonio mostly sunny 85. Corpus Christi mostly sunny 89. Houston mostly sunny 87. Once again at Austin Bergstrom it was 87, and at Camp Mabry it was 88. Elsewhere across the state, College Station mostly sunny 86. Amarillo sunny 83. The report from Abilene was not available. Dallas-Fort Worth mostly sunny 90. Your weather synopsis for South Central Texas. Low rain chances are forecast for parts of the coastal today. High temperatures remain above normal, with mid to upper 90s and up to 103 degrees. Chances for rain continue through early next week favoring the coastal plains. Continued highs in the 90s and up to 103 degrees and overnight lows in the 70s. Your local forecast. Today, mostly sunny. A slight chance of showers.

and thunderstorms this afternoon. Hot with highs around 100. South winds 5 to 10 miles per hour. Chance of rain 20%. Highest heat index readings up to 110 this afternoon. Tonight, mostly clear. A slight chance of showers and thunderstorms in the evening. Lows in the upper 70s. Southeast winds 5 to 10 miles per hour. Chance of rain 20%. Wednesday, mostly sunny. Highs in the upper 90s. Southeast winds around 5 miles per hour. Highest heat index readings up to 108. Wednesday night, mostly clear. Lows in the mid-70s. South winds 5 to 10 miles per hour. Thursday, mostly sunny in the morning, then becoming partly cloudy. Highs in the upper 90s. South winds around 5 miles per hour. Highest heat index readings up to 108. Thursday night and Friday, mostly clear. Lows in the mid-70s. Highs in the upper 90s. Highest heat index readings up to 110. Friday night, mostly clear. A slight chance of showers and thunderstorms in the evening. Lows in the mid-70s. Saturday and Saturday night, mostly clear. Highs in the upper 90s. Lows in the mid-70s. Highest heat index readings up to 110. Sunday, partly cloudy in the morning, then clearing. Highs in the upper 90s. Highest heat index readings up to 110. Sunday night, mostly clear. Lows in the mid-70s. Monday, partly cloudy in the morning, then clearing. A slight chance of showers. A slight chance of thunderstorms in the afternoon. Highs in the upper 90s. Highest heat index readings up to 110. The coastal waters forecast for Baffin Bay to Port Aransas out 20 nautical miles. Today, south winds 5 to 10 knots, becoming southeast early this afternoon, then increasing to 10 to 15 knots late. Seas around 2 feet. Wave detail, southeast 2 feet at 3 seconds. Tonight, southeast winds 10 to 15 knots, becoming south 5 to 10 knots after midnight. Seas around 2 feet. Wave detail, southeast 2 feet at 5 seconds. Wednesday, southeast winds around 5 knots, becoming east in the afternoon. Seas around 2 feet. Wave detail, southeast 2 feet at 5 seconds. A chance of showers and thunderstorms, mainly in the morning. Wednesday night, southeast winds 5 to 10 knots, becoming south after midnight. Seas around 2 feet. Wave detail, south 2 feet at 5 seconds and southeast 1 foot at 2 seconds. Thursday, south winds around 5 knots, becoming southeast in the afternoon. Seas around 2 feet. Wave detail, southeast 1 foot at 4 seconds. Thursday night, southeast winds 10 to 15 knots, becoming south after midnight. Seas 2 to 3 feet. Wave detail, east 2 feet at 4 seconds and south 1 foot at 4 seconds. Friday, south winds 10 to 15 knots. Seas 2 to 3 feet. Friday night, south winds 15 to 20 knots. Seas 2 to 4 feet, occasionally to 5 feet. Saturday, south winds 10 to 15 knots. Seas 3 to 4 feet, occasionally to 5 feet. Saturday night, southeast winds 15 to 20 knots, becoming south 10 to 15 knots after midnight. Seas around 3 feet. Winds and seas higher and near thunderstorms. 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The current time is 11:09 a.m. Central Daylight Time. Your weather synopsis for South Central Texas. Low rain chances are forecast for parts of the coastal today. High temperatures remain above normal, with mid to upper 90s and up.

to 103 degrees. Chances for rain continue through early next week, favoring the coastal plains. Continued highs in the 90s and up to 103 degrees and overnight lows in the 70s. Your local forecast. Today, mostly sunny. A slight chance of showers and thunderstorms this afternoon. Hot with highs around 100. South winds 5 to 10 miles per hour. Chance of rain 20%. Highest heat index readings up to 110 this afternoon. Tonight, mostly clear. A slight chance of showers and thunderstorms in the evening. Lows in the upper 70s. Southeast winds 5 to 10 miles per hour. Chance of rain 20%. Wednesday, mostly sunny. Highs in the upper 90s. Southeast winds around 5 miles per hour. Highest heat index readings up to 108. Wednesday night, mostly clear. Lows in the mid-70s. South winds 5 to 10 miles per hour. Thursday, mostly sunny in the morning, then becoming partly cloudy. Highs in the upper 90s. South winds around 5 miles per hour. Highest heat index readings up to 108. Thursday night and Friday, mostly clear. Lows in the mid-70s. Highs in the upper 90s. Highest heat index readings up to 110. Friday night, mostly clear. A slight chance of showers and thunderstorms in the evening. Lows in the mid-70s. Saturday and Saturday night, mostly clear. Highs in the upper 90s. Lows in the mid-70s. Highest heat index readings up to 110. Sunday, partly cloudy in the morning, then clearing. Highs in the upper 90s. Highest heat index readings up to 110. Sunday night, mostly clear. Lows in the mid-70s. Monday, partly cloudy in the morning, then clearing. A slight chance of showers. A slight chance of thunderstorms in the afternoon. Highs in the upper 90s. Highest heat index readings up to 110. 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The current time is 11:12 a.m. Central Daylight Time. Your weather synopsis for South Central Texas. Low rain chances are forecast for parts of the coastal today. High temperatures remain above normal, with mid to upper 90s and up to 103 degrees. Chances for rain continue through early next week, favoring the coastal plains. Continued highs in the 90s and up to 103 degrees and overnight lows in the 70s. Your local forecast. Today, mostly sunny. A slight chance of showers and thunderstorms this afternoon. Hot with highs around 100. South winds 5 to 10 miles per hour. Chance of rain 20%. Highest heat index readings up to 110 this afternoon. Tonight, mostly clear. A slight chance of showers and thunderstorms in the evening. Lows in the upper 70s. Southeast winds 5 to 10 miles per hour. Chance of rain 20%. Wednesday, mostly sunny. Highs in the upper 90s. Southeast winds around 5 miles per hour. Highest heat index readings up to 108. Wednesday night, mostly clear. Lows in the mid-70s. South winds 5 to 10 miles per hour. Thursday, mostly sunny in the morning, then becoming partly cloudy. Highs in the upper 90s. South winds around 5 miles per hour. Highest heat index readings up to 108. Thursday night and Friday, mostly clear. Lows in the mid-70s. Highs in the upper 90s. Highest heat index readings up to 110. Friday night, mostly clear. A slight chance of showers and thunderstorms in the evening. Lows in the mid-70s.
Saturday and Saturday.

night, mostly clear. Highs in the upper 90s. Lows in the mid-70s. Highest heat index readings up to 110. Sunday, partly cloudy in the morning, then clearing. Highs in the upper 90s. Highest heat index readings up to 110. Sunday night, mostly clear. Lows in the mid-70s. Monday, partly cloudy in the morning, then clearing. A slight chance of showers. A slight chance of thunderstorms in the afternoon. Highs in the upper 90s. Highest heat index readings up to 110. 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The current time is 11:16 a.m. Central Daylight Time. The Austin NOAA Weather Radio Roundup, at 11 a.m. at Austin Bergstrom International, it was mostly sunny. The temperature was 90, the dew point 74, the relative humidity was 59%, producing a heat index of 99, the wind south at 9 miles an hour, and the pressure was 30.06 inches and falling. At Camp Mabry, it was sunny. The temperature was 90, the dew point 73, the relative humidity was 57%, producing a heat index of 98, the wind south at 3 miles an hour, and the pressure was 30.08 inches and falling. Pflugerville sunny 90. Taylor sunny 91. Lago Vista sunny 87. Georgetown sunny 91. San Marcos mostly sunny 90. Burnett sunny 88. Junction sunny 88. San Antonio mostly sunny 88. Corpus Christi mostly sunny 93. Houston mostly sunny 89. Once again at Austin Bergstrom it was 90, and at Camp Mabry it was 90. Elsewhere across the state, College Station sunny 89. Amarillo sunny 87. The report from Abilene was not available. Dallas-Fort Worth mostly sunny 94. Your weather synopsis for South Central Texas. Low rain chances are forecast for parts of the coastal today. High temperatures remain above normal, with mid to upper 90s and up to 103 degrees. Chances for rain continue through early next week, favoring the coastal plains. Continued highs in the 90s and up to 103 degrees and overnight lows in the 70s. Your local forecast. Today, mostly sunny. A slight chance of showers and thunderstorms this afternoon. Hot with highs around 100. South winds 5 to 10 miles per hour. Chance of rain 20%. Highest heat index readings up to 110 this afternoon. Tonight, mostly clear. A slight chance of showers and thunderstorms in the evening. Lows in the upper 70s. Southeast winds 5 to 10 miles per hour. Chance of rain 20%. Wednesday, mostly sunny. Highs in the upper 90s. Southeast winds around 5 miles per hour. Highest heat index readings up to 108. Wednesday night, mostly clear. Lows in the mid-70s. South winds 5 to 10 miles per hour. Thursday, mostly sunny in the morning, then becoming partly cloudy. Highs in the upper 90s. South winds around 5 miles per hour. Highest heat index readings up to 108. Thursday night and Friday, mostly clear. Lows in the mid-70s. Highs in the upper 90s. Highest heat index readings up to 110. Friday night, mostly clear. A slight chance of showers and thunderstorms in the evening. Lows in the mid-70s. Saturday and Saturday night, mostly clear. Highs in the upper 90s. Lows in the mid-70s. Highest heat index readings up to 110. Sunday, partly cloudy in the morning, then clearing. Highs in the upper 90s. Highest heat index readings up to 110. Sunday night, mostly clear.

lows in the mid-70s. Monday, partly cloudy in the morning, then clearing. A slight chance of showers. A slight chance of thunderstorms in the afternoon. Highs in the upper 90s. Highest heat index readings up to 110. 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The current time is 11:20 a.m. Central Daylight Time. The Austin NOAA Weather Radio Roundup, at 11 a.m. at Austin Bergstrom International, it was mostly sunny. The temperature was 90, the dew point 74, the relative humidity was 59%, producing a heat index of 99, the wind south at 9 miles an hour, and the pressure was 30.06 inches and falling. At Camp Mabry, it was sunny. The temperature was 90, the dew point 73, the relative humidity was 57%, producing a heat index of 98, the wind south at 3 miles an hour, and the pressure was 30.08 inches and falling. Pflugerville, sunny 90. Taylor, sunny 91. Lago Vista, sunny 87. Georgetown, sunny 91. San Marcos, mostly sunny 90. Burnett, sunny 88. Junction, sunny 88. San Antonio, mostly sunny 88. Corpus Christi, mostly sunny 93. Houston, mostly sunny 89. Once again at Austin Bergstrom, it was 90, and at Camp Mabry, it was 90. Elsewhere across the state, College Station, sunny 89. Amarillo, sunny 87. The report from Abilene was not available. Dallas-Fort Worth, mostly sunny 94. Your weather synopsis for South Central Texas. Low rain chances are forecast for parts of the coastal today. High temperatures remain above normal, with mid to upper 90s and up to 103 degrees. Chances for rain continue through early next week, favoring the coastal plains. Continued highs in the 90s and up to 103 degrees and overnight lows in the 70s. Your local forecast. Today, mostly sunny. A slight chance of showers and thunderstorms this afternoon. Hot with highs around 100. South winds 5 to 10 miles per hour. Chance of rain 20%. Highest heat index readings up to 110 this afternoon. Tonight, mostly clear. A slight chance of showers and thunderstorms in the evening. Lows in the upper 70s. Southeast winds 5 to 10 miles per hour. Chance of rain 20%. Wednesday, mostly sunny. Highs in the upper 90s. Southeast winds around 5 miles per hour. Highest heat index readings up to 108. Wednesday night, mostly clear. Lows in the mid-70s. South winds 5 to 10 miles per hour. Thursday, mostly sunny in the morning, then becoming partly cloudy. Highs in the upper 90s. South winds around 5 miles per hour. Highest heat index readings up to 108. Thursday night and Friday, mostly clear. Lows in the mid-70s. Highs in the upper 90s. Highest heat index readings up to 110. Friday night, mostly clear. A slight chance of showers and thunderstorms in the evening. Lows in the mid-70s. Saturday and Saturday night, mostly clear. Highs in the upper 90s. Lows in the mid-70s. Highest heat index readings up to 110. Sunday, partly cloudy in the morning, then clearing. Highs in the upper 90s. Highest heat index readings up to 110. Sunday night, mostly clear. Lows in the mid-70s. Monday, partly cloudy in the morning, then clearing. A slight chance of showers. A slight chance of thunderstorms in the afternoon. Highs in the upper 90s. Highest heat index readings up to 110. 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

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The current time is 11:25 a.m. Central Daylight Time. 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It was mostly sunny. The temperature was 90, the dew point 74, the relative humidity was 59%, producing a heat index of 99, the wind south at 9 miles an hour, and the pressure was 30.06 inches and falling. At Camp Mabry, it was sunny. The temperature was 90, the dew point 73, the relative humidity was 57%, producing a heat index of 98, the wind south at 3 miles an hour, and the pressure was 30.08 inches and falling. Pflugerville, sunny 90. Taylor, sunny 91. Lago Vista, sunny 87. Georgetown, sunny 91. San Marcos, mostly sunny 90. Burnett, sunny 88. Junction, sunny 88. San Antonio, mostly sunny 88. Corpus Christi, mostly sunny 93. Houston, mostly sunny 89. Once again at Austin Bergstrom, it was 90, and at Camp Mabry, it was 90. Elsewhere across the state, College Station, sunny 89. Amarillo, sunny 87. The report from Abilene was not available. Dallas-Fort Worth, mostly sunny 94. Your weather synopsis for South Central Texas. Low rain chances are forecast for parts of the coastal today. High temperatures remain above normal, with mid to upper 90s and up to 103 degrees. Chances for rain continue through early next week, favoring the coastal plains. Continued highs in the 90s and up to 103 degrees and overnight lows in the 70s. Your local forecast. Today, mostly sunny. A slight chance of showers and thunderstorms this afternoon. Hot with highs around 100. South winds 5 to 10 miles per hour. Chance of rain 20%. Highest heat index readings up to 110 this afternoon. Tonight, mostly clear. A slight chance of showers and thunderstorms in the evening. Lows in the upper 70s. Southeast winds 5 to 10 miles per hour. Chance of rain 20%. Wednesday, mostly sunny. Highs in the upper 90s. Southeast winds around 5 miles per hour. Highest heat index readings up to 108. Wednesday night, mostly clear. Lows in the mid-70s. South winds 5 to 10 miles per hour. Thursday, mostly sunny in the morning, then becoming partly cloudy. Highs in the upper 90s. South winds around 5 miles per hour. Highest heat index readings up to 108. Thursday night and Friday, mostly clear. Lows in the mid-70s. Highs in the upper 90s. Highest heat index readings up to 110. Friday night, mostly clear. A slight chance of showers and thunderstorms in the evening. Lows in the mid-70s. Saturday and Saturday night, mostly clear. Highs in the upper 90s. Lows in the mid-70s. Highest heat index readings up to 110. Sunday, partly cloudy in the morning, then clearing. Highs in the upper 90s. Highest heat index readings up to 110. Sunday night, mostly clear. Lows in the mid-70s. Monday, partly cloudy in the morning, then clearing. A slight chance of showers. A slight chance of thunderstorms in the afternoon. Highs in the upper 90s. Highest heat index readings up to 110. 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

Bergstrom International. It was mostly sunny. The temperature was 90, the dew point 74, the relative humidity was 59%, producing a heat index of 99, the wind south at 9 miles an hour, and the pressure was 30.06 inches and falling. At Camp Mabry, it was sunny. The temperature was 90, the dew point 73, the relative humidity was 57%, producing a heat index of 98, the wind south at 3 miles an hour, and the pressure was 30.08 inches and falling. Pflugerville sunny 90. Taylor sunny 91. Lago Vista sunny 87. Georgetown sunny 91. San Marcos mostly sunny 90. Burnett sunny 88. Junction sunny 88. San Antonio mostly sunny 88. Corpus Christi mostly sunny 93. Houston mostly sunny 89. Once again at Austin Bergstrom it was 90, and at Camp Mabry it was 90. Elsewhere across the state, College Station sunny 89. Amarillo sunny 87. The report from Abilene was not available. Dallas-Fort Worth mostly sunny 94. The Tropical Weather Outlook. For the North Atlantic, Caribbean Sea, and the Gulf of America, tropical cyclone formation is not expected during the next 7 days. Your weather synopsis for South Central Texas. Low rain chances are forecast for parts of the coastal today. High temperatures remain above normal, with mid to upper 90s and up to 103 degrees. Chances for rain continue through early next week, favoring the coastal plains. Continued highs in the 90s and up to 103 degrees and overnight lows in the 70s. Your local forecast. Today, mostly sunny. A slight chance of showers and thunderstorms this afternoon. Hot with highs around 100. South winds 5 to 10 miles per hour. Chance of rain 20%. Highest heat index readings up to 110 this afternoon. Tonight, mostly clear. A slight chance of showers and thunderstorms in the evening. Lows in the upper 70s. Southeast winds 5 to 10 miles per hour. Chance of rain 20%. Wednesday, mostly sunny. Highs in the upper 90s. Southeast winds around 5 miles per hour. Highest heat index readings up to 108. Wednesday night, mostly clear. Lows in the mid-70s. South winds 5 to 10 miles per hour. Thursday, mostly sunny in the morning, then becoming partly cloudy. Highs in the upper 90s. South winds around 5 miles per hour. Mostly sunny in the morning, then becoming partly cloudy. Highs in the upper 90s. South winds around 5 miles per hour. Highest heat index readings up to 108. Thursday night and Friday, mostly clear. Lows in the mid-70s. Highs in the upper 90s. Highest heat index readings up to 110. Friday night, mostly clear. A slight chance of showers and thunderstorms in the evening. Lows in the mid-70s. Saturday and Saturday night, mostly clear. Highs in the upper 90s. Lows in the mid-70s. Highest heat index readings up to 110. Sunday, partly cloudy in the morning, then clearing. Highs in the upper 90s. Highest heat index readings up to 110. Sunday night, mostly clear. Lows in the mid-70s. Monday, partly cloudy in the morning, then clearing. A slight chance of showers. A slight chance of thunderstorms in the afternoon. Highs in the upper 90s. Highest heat index readings up to 110. 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It

the temperature was 90, the dew point 74, the relative humidity was 59%, producing a heat index of 99, the wind south at 9 miles an hour, and the pressure was 30.06 inches and falling. At Camp Mabry, it was sunny. The temperature was 90, the dew point 73, the relative humidity was 57%, producing a heat index of 98, the wind south at 3 miles an hour, and the pressure was 30.08 inches and falling. Pflugerville, sunny 90. Taylor, sunny 91. Lago Vista, sunny 87. Georgetown, sunny 91. San Marcos, mostly sunny 90. Burnett, sunny 88. Junction, sunny 88. San Antonio, mostly sunny 88. Corpus Christi, mostly sunny 93. Houston, mostly sunny 89. Once again at Austin Bergstrom, it was 90, and at Camp Mabry, it was 90. Elsewhere across the state, College Station, sunny 89. Amarillo, sunny 87. The report from Abilene was not available. Dallas, Fort Worth, mostly sunny 94. The coastal waters forecast from Baffin Bay to Port Aransas out 20 nautical miles. Today, south winds 5 to 10 knots, becoming southeast early this afternoon, then increasing to 10 to 15 knots late. Seas around 2 feet. Wave detail, southeast 2 feet at 3 seconds. Tonight, southeast winds 10 to 15 knots, becoming south 5 to 10 knots after midnight. Seas around 2 feet. Wave detail, southeast 2 feet at 5 seconds. Wednesday, southeast winds around 5 knots, becoming east in the afternoon. Seas around 2 feet. Wave detail, southeast 2 feet at 5 seconds. A chance of showers and thunderstorms, mainly in the morning. Wednesday night, southeast winds 5 to 10 knots, becoming south after midnight. Seas around 2 feet. Wave detail, south 2 feet at 5 seconds and southeast 1 foot at 2 seconds. Thursday, south winds around 5 knots, becoming southeast in the afternoon. Seas around 2 feet. Wave detail, southeast 1 foot at 4 seconds. Thursday night, southeast winds 10 to 15 knots, becoming south after midnight. Seas 2 to 3 feet. Wave detail, east 2 feet at 4 seconds and south 1 foot at 4 seconds. Friday, south winds 10 to 15 knots. Seas 2 to 3 feet. Friday night, south winds 15 to 20 knots. Seas 2 to 4 feet, occasionally to 5 feet. Saturday, south winds 10 to 15 knots. Seas 3 to 4 feet, occasionally to 5 feet. Saturday night, southeast winds 15 to 20 knots, becoming south 10 to 15 knots after midnight. Seas around 3 feet. Winds and seas higher in and near thunderstorms. Your weather synopsis for South Central Texas. Low rain chances are forecast for parts of the coastal today. High temperatures remain above normal, with mid to upper 90s and up to 103 degrees. Chances for rain continue through early next week, favoring the coastal plains. Continued highs in the 90s and up to 103 degrees and overnight lows in the 70s. Your local forecast. Today, mostly sunny. A slight chance of showers and thunderstorms this afternoon. Hot with highs around 100. South winds 5 to 10 miles per hour. Chance of rain 20%. Highest heat index readings up to 110 this afternoon. Tonight, mostly clear. A slight chance of showers and thunderstorms.

Index readings up to 108. Thursday night and Friday, mostly clear. Lows in the mid-70s. Highs in the upper 90s. Highest heat index readings up to 110. Friday night, mostly clear. A slight chance of showers and thunderstorms in the evening. Lows in the mid-70s. Saturday and Saturday night, mostly clear. Highs in the upper 90s. Lows in the mid-70s. Highest heat index readings up to 110. Sunday, partly cloudy in the morning, then clearing. Highs in the upper 90s. Highest heat index readings up to 110. Sunday night, mostly clear. Lows in the mid-70s. Monday, partly cloudy in the morning, then clearing. A slight chance of showers. A slight chance of thunderstorms in the afternoon. Highs in the upper 90s. Highest heat index readings up to 110. 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It was mostly sunny. The temperature was 90, the dew point 74, the relative humidity was 59%, producing a heat index of 99, the wind south at 9 miles an hour, and the pressure was 30.06 inches and falling. At Camp Mabry, it was sunny. The temperature was 90, the dew point 73, the relative humidity was 57%, producing a heat index of 98, the wind south at 3 miles an hour, and the pressure was 30.08 inches and falling. Pflugerville, sunny 90. Taylor, sunny 91. Lago Vista, sunny 87. Georgetown, sunny 91. San Marcos, mostly sunny 90. Burnett, sunny 88. Junction, sunny 88. San Antonio, mostly sunny 88. Corpus Christi, mostly sunny 93. Houston, mostly sunny 89. Once again at Austin Bergstrom, it was 90, and at Camp Mabry, it was 90. Elsewhere across the state, College Station, sunny 89. Amarillo, sunny 87. The report from Abilene was not available. Dallas, Fort Worth, mostly sunny 94. Your weather synopsis for South Central Texas. Low rain chances are forecast for parts of the coastal today. High temperatures remain above normal, with mid to upper 90s and up to 103 degrees. Chances for rain continue through early next week, favoring the coastal plains. Continued highs in the 90s and up to 103 degrees and overnight lows in the 70s. Your local forecast. Today, mostly sunny. A slight chance of showers and thunderstorms this afternoon. Hot with highs around 100. South winds 5 to 10 miles per hour. Chance of rain 20%. Highest heat index readings up to 110 this afternoon. Tonight, mostly clear. A slight chance of showers and thunderstorms in the evening. Lows in the upper 70s. Southeast winds 5 to 10 miles per hour. Chance of rain 20%. Wednesday, mostly sunny. Highs in the upper 90s. Southeast winds around 5 miles per hour. Highest heat index readings up to 108. Wednesday night, mostly clear. Lows in the mid-70s. South winds 5 to 10 miles per hour. Thursday, mostly sunny in the morning, then becoming partly cloudy. Highs in the upper 90s. South winds around 5 miles per hour. Highest heat index readings up to 108. Thursday night and Friday, mostly clear. Lows in the mid-70s. Highs in the upper 90s. Highest heat index readings up to 110. Friday night, mostly clear. A slight chance of showers and thunderstorms in the evening.
lows in the mid-70s.

Saturday and Saturday night, mostly clear. Highs in the upper 90s. Lows in the mid-70s. Highest heat index readings up to 110. Sunday, partly cloudy in the morning, then clearing. Highs in the upper 90s. Highest heat index readings up to 110. Sunday night, mostly clear. Lows in the mid-70s. Monday, partly cloudy in the morning, then clearing. A slight chance of showers. A slight chance of thunderstorms in the afternoon. Highs in the upper 90s. Highest heat index readings up to 110. 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The current time is 11:46 a.m. Central Daylight Time. The Austin NOAA Weather Radio Roundup, at 11 a.m. at Austin Bergstrom International, it was mostly sunny. The temperature was 90, the dew point 74, the relative humidity was 59%, producing a heat index of 99, the wind south at 9 miles an hour, and the pressure was 30.06 inches and falling. At Camp Mabry, it was sunny. The temperature was 90, the dew point 73, the relative humidity was 57%, producing a heat index of 98, the wind south at 3 miles an hour, and the pressure was 30.08 inches and falling. Pflugerville sunny 90. Taylor sunny 91. Lago Vista sunny 87. Georgetown sunny 91. San Marcos mostly sunny 90. Burnett sunny 88. Junction sunny 88. San Antonio mostly sunny 88. Corpus Christi mostly sunny 93. Houston mostly sunny 89. Once again at Austin Bergstrom it was 90, and at Camp Mabry it was 90. Elsewhere across the state, College Station sunny 89. Amarillo sunny 87. The report from Abilene was not available. Dallas-Fort Worth mostly sunny 94. Your weather synopsis for South Central Texas. Low rain chances are forecast for parts of the coastal today. High temperatures remain above normal, with mid to upper 90s and up to 103 degrees. Chances for rain continue through early next week, favoring the coastal plains. Continued highs in the 90s and up to 103 degrees and overnight lows in the 70s. Your local forecast. Today, mostly sunny. A slight chance of showers and thunderstorms this afternoon. Hot with highs around 100. South winds 5 to 10 miles per hour. Chance of rain 20%. Highest heat index readings up to 110 this afternoon. Tonight, mostly clear. A slight chance of showers and thunderstorms in the evening. Lows in the upper 70s. Southeast winds 5 to 10 miles per hour. Chance of rain 20%. Wednesday, mostly sunny. Highs in the upper 90s. Southeast winds around 5 miles per hour. Highest heat index readings up to 108. Wednesday night, mostly clear. Lows in the mid-70s. South winds 5 to 10 miles per hour. Thursday, mostly sunny in the morning, then becoming partly cloudy. Highs in the upper 90s. South winds around 5 miles per hour. Highest heat index readings up to 108. Thursday night and Friday, mostly clear. Lows in the mid-70s. Highs in the upper 90s. Highest heat index readings up to 110. Friday night, mostly clear. A slight chance of showers and thunderstorms in the evening. Lows in the mid-70s. Saturday and Saturday night, mostly clear. Highs in the upper 90s. Lows in the mid-70s. Highest heat index readings up to 110. Sunday, partly cloudy in the morning, then clearing. Highs in the upper 90s. Highest heat index readings up to 110.

Sunday night, mostly clear. Lows in the mid-70s. Monday, partly cloudy in the morning, then clearing. A slight chance of showers. A slight chance of thunderstorms in the afternoon. Highs in the upper 90s. Highest heat index readings up to 110. 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The Austin NOAA Weather Radio Roundup. At 11 a.m. at Austin Bergstrom International, it was mostly sunny. The temperature was 90, the dew point 74, the relative humidity was 59%, producing a heat index of 99, the wind south at 9 miles an hour, and the pressure was 30.06 inches and falling. At Camp Mabry, it was sunny. The temperature was 90, the dew point 73, the relative humidity was 57%, producing a heat index of 98, the wind south at 3 miles an hour, and the pressure was 30.08 inches and falling. Pflugerville, sunny 90. Taylor, sunny 91. Lago Vista, sunny 87. Georgetown, sunny 91. San Marcos, mostly sunny 90. Burnett, sunny 88. Junction, sunny 88. San Antonio, mostly sunny 88. Corpus Christi, mostly sunny 93. Houston, mostly sunny 89. Once again at Austin Bergstrom, it was 90, and at Camp Mabry, it was 90. Elsewhere across the state, College Station, sunny 89. Amarillo, sunny 87. The report from Abilene was not available. Dallas-Fort Worth, mostly sunny 94. Your weather synopsis for South Central Texas. Low rain chances are forecast for parts of the coastal today. High temperatures remain above normal, with mid to upper 90s and up to 103 degrees. Chances for rain continue through early next week, favoring the coastal plains. Continued highs in the 90s and up to 103 degrees and overnight lows in the 70s. Your local forecast. Today, mostly sunny. A slight chance of showers and thunderstorms this afternoon. Hot with highs around 100. South winds 5 to 10 miles per hour. Chance of rain 20%. Highest heat index readings up to 110 this afternoon. Tonight, mostly clear. A slight chance of showers and thunderstorms in the evening. Lows in the upper 70s. Southeast winds 5 to 10 miles per hour. Chance of rain 20%. Wednesday, mostly sunny. Highs in the upper 90s. Southeast winds around 5 miles per hour. Highest heat index readings up to 108. Wednesday night, mostly clear. Lows in the mid-70s. South winds 5 to 10 miles per hour. Thursday, mostly sunny in the morning, then becoming partly cloudy. Highs in the upper 90s. South winds around 5 miles per hour. Highest heat index readings up to 108. Thursday night and Friday, mostly clear. Lows in the mid-70s. Highs in the upper 90s. Highest heat index readings up to 110. Friday night, mostly clear. A slight chance of showers and thunderstorms in the evening. Lows in the mid-70s. Saturday and Saturday night, mostly clear. Highs in the upper 90s. Lows in the mid-70s. Highest heat index readings up to 110. Sunday, partly cloudy in the morning, then clearing. Highs in the upper 90s. Highest heat index readings up to 110. Sunday night, mostly clear. Lows in the mid-70s. Monday, partly cloudy in the morning, then clearing. A slight chance of showers. A slight chance of thunderstorms in the afternoon. Highs in the upper 90s. Highest heat index readings up to 110. 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

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It was mostly sunny. The temperature was 90, the dew point 74, the relative humidity was 59%, producing a heat index of 99, the wind south at 9 miles an hour, and the pressure was 30.06 inches and falling. At Camp Mabry, it was sunny. The temperature was 90, the dew point 73, the relative humidity was 57%, producing a heat index of 98, the wind south at 3 miles an hour, and the pressure was 30.08 inches and falling. Pflugerville, sunny 90. Taylor, sunny 91. Lago Vista, sunny 87. Georgetown, sunny 91. San Marcos, mostly sunny 90. Burnett, sunny 88. Junction, sunny 88. San Antonio, mostly sunny 88. Corpus Christi, mostly sunny 93. Houston, mostly sunny 89. Once again at Austin Bergstrom, it was 90, and at Camp Mabry, it was 90. Elsewhere across the state, College Station, sunny 89. Amarillo, sunny 87. The report from Abilene was not available. Dallas-Fort Worth, mostly sunny 94. Your weather synopsis for South Central Texas. Low rain chances are forecast for parts of the coastal today. High temperatures remain above normal, with mid to upper 90s and up to 103 degrees. Chances for rain continue through early next week, favoring the coastal plains. Continued highs in the 90s and up to 103 degrees and overnight lows in the 70s. Your local forecast. Today, mostly sunny. A slight chance of showers and thunderstorms this afternoon. Hot with highs around 100. South winds 5 to 10 miles per hour. Chance of rain 20%. Highest heat index readings up to 110 this afternoon. Tonight, mostly clear. A slight chance of showers and thunderstorms in the evening. Lows in the upper 70s. Southeast winds 5 to 10 miles per hour. Chance of rain 20%. Wednesday, mostly sunny. Highs in the upper 90s. Southeast winds around 5 miles per hour. Highest heat index readings up to 108. Wednesday night, mostly clear. Lows in the mid-70s. South winds 5 to 10 miles per hour. Thursday, mostly sunny in the morning, then becoming partly cloudy. Highs in the upper 90s. South winds around 5 miles per hour. Highest heat index readings up to 108. Thursday night and Friday, mostly clear. Lows in the mid-70s. Highs in the upper 90s. Highest heat index readings up to 110. Friday night, mostly clear. A slight chance of showers and thunderstorms in the evening. Lows in the mid-70s. Saturday and Saturday night, mostly clear. Highs in the upper 90s. Lows in the mid-70s. Highest heat index readings up to 110. Sunday, partly cloudy in the morning, then clearing. Highs in the upper 90s. Highest heat index readings up to 110. Sunday night, mostly clear. Lows in the mid-70s. Monday, partly cloudy in the morning, then clearing. A slight chance of showers. A slight chance of thunderstorms in the afternoon. Highs in the upper 90s. Highest heat index readings up to 110. 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The current time is

The wind south at 3 miles an hour, and the pressure was 30.08 inches and falling. Pflugerville, sunny 90. Taylor, sunny 91. Lago Vista, sunny 87. Georgetown, sunny 91. San Marcos, mostly sunny 90. Burnett, sunny 88. Junction, sunny 88. San Antonio, mostly sunny 88. Corpus Christi, mostly sunny 93. Houston, mostly sunny 89. Once again at Austin Bergstrom, it was 90, and at Camp Mabry, it was 90. Elsewhere across the state, College Station, sunny 89. Amarillo, sunny 87. The report from Abilene was not available. Dallas, Fort Worth, mostly sunny 94. The Tropical Weather Outlook. For the North Atlantic, Caribbean Sea, and the Gulf of America, tropical cyclone formation is not expected during the next 7 days. Your weather synopsis for South Central Texas. Low rain chances are forecast for parts of the coastal today. High temperatures remain above normal, with mid to upper 90s and up to 103 degrees. Chances for rain continue through early next week, favoring the coastal plains. Continued highs in the 90s and up to 103 degrees and overnight lows in the 70s. Your local forecast. Today, mostly sunny. A slight chance of showers and thunderstorms this afternoon. Hot with highs around 100. South winds 5 to 10 miles per hour. Chance of rain 20%. Highest heat index readings up to 110 this afternoon. Tonight, mostly clear. A slight chance of showers and thunderstorms in the evening. Lows in the upper 70s. Southeast winds 5 to 10 miles per hour. Chance of rain 20%. Wednesday, mostly sunny. Highs in the upper 90s. Southeast winds around 5 miles per hour. Highest heat index readings up to 108. Wednesday night, mostly clear. Lows in the mid-70s. South winds 5 to 10 miles per hour. Thursday, mostly sunny in the morning, then becoming partly cloudy. Highs in the upper 90s. South winds around 5 miles per hour. Highest heat index readings up to 108. Thursday night and Friday, mostly clear. Lows in the mid-70s. Highs in the upper 90s. Highest heat index readings up to 110. Friday night, mostly clear. A slight chance of showers and thunderstorms in the evening. Lows in the mid-70s. Saturday and Saturday night, mostly clear. Highs in the upper 90s. Lows in the mid-70s. Highest heat index readings up to 110. Sunday, partly cloudy in the morning, then clearing. Highs in the upper 90s. Highest heat index readings up to 110. Sunday night, mostly clear. Lows in the mid-70s. Monday, partly cloudy in the morning, then clearing. A slight chance of showers. A slight chance of thunderstorms in the afternoon. Highs in the upper 90s. Highest heat index readings up to 110. 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The Austin NOAA Weather Radio Roundup, at 11 a.m. at Austin Bergstrom International, it was mostly sunny. The temperature was 90, the dew point 74, the relative humidity was 59%, producing a heat index of 99, the wind south at 9 miles an hour, and the pressure was 30.06 inches and falling. At Camp Mabry, it was sunny. The temperature was 90, the dew point 73, the relative humidity was 57%, producing a heat index of 98, the wind south at 3 miles an hour, and the pressure was 30.08 inches and falling. Pflugerville, sunny 90. Taylor, sunny 91.

Vista, sunny 87. Georgetown, sunny 91. San Marcos, mostly sunny 90. Burnett, sunny 88. Junction, sunny 88. San Antonio, mostly sunny 88. Corpus Christi, mostly sunny 93. Houston, mostly sunny 89. Once again at Austin Bergstrom, it was 90, and at Camp Mabry, it was 90. Elsewhere across the state, College Station, sunny 89. Amarillo, sunny 87. The report from Abilene was not available. Dallas-Fort Worth, mostly sunny 94. The coastal waters forecast from Baffin Bay to Port Aransas out 20 nautical miles. Today, south winds 5 to 10 knots, becoming southeast early this afternoon, then increasing to 10 to 15 knots late. Seas around 2 feet. Wave detail, southeast 2 feet at 3 seconds. Tonight, southeast winds 10 to 15 knots, becoming south 5 to 10 knots after midnight. Seas around 2 feet. Wave detail, southeast 2 feet at 5 seconds. Wednesday, southeast winds around 5 knots, becoming east in the afternoon. Seas around 2 feet. Wave detail, southeast 2 feet at 5 seconds. A chance of showers and thunderstorms, mainly in the morning. Wednesday night, southeast winds 5 to 10 knots, becoming south after midnight. Seas around 2 feet. Wave detail, south 2 feet at 5 seconds and southeast 1 foot at 2 seconds. Thursday, south winds around 5 knots, becoming southeast in the afternoon. Seas around 2 feet. Wave detail, southeast 1 foot at 4 seconds. Thursday night, southeast winds 10 to 15 knots, becoming south after midnight. Seas 2 to 3 feet. Wave detail, east 2 feet at 4 seconds and south 1 foot at 4 seconds. Friday, south winds 10 to 15 knots. Seas 2 to 3 feet. Friday night, south winds 15 to 20 knots. Seas 2 to 4 feet, occasionally to 5 feet. Saturday, south winds 10 to 15 knots. Seas 3 to 4 feet, occasionally to 5 feet. Saturday night, southeast winds 15 to 20 knots, becoming south 10 to 15 knots after midnight. Seas around 3 feet. Winds and seas higher and near thunderstorms. Your weather synopsis for South Central Texas. Low rain chances are forecast for parts of the coastal today. High temperatures remain above normal, with mid to upper 90s and up to 103 degrees. Chances for rain continue through early next week, favoring the coastal plains. Continued highs in the 90s and up to 103 degrees and overnight lows in the 70s. Your local forecast. Today, mostly sunny. A slight chance of showers and thunderstorms this afternoon. Hot with highs around 100. South winds 5 to 10 miles per hour. Chance of rain 20%. Highest heat index readings up to 110 this afternoon. Tonight, mostly clear. A slight chance of showers and thunderstorms in the evening. Lows in the upper 70s. Southeast winds 5 to 10 miles per hour. Chance of rain 20%. Wednesday, mostly sunny. Highs in the upper 90s. Southeast winds around 5 miles per hour. Highest heat index readings up to 108. Wednesday night, mostly clear. Lows in the mid-70s. South winds 5 to 10 miles per hour. Thursday, mostly sunny in the morning.

highs in the upper 90s. South winds around 5 miles per hour. Highest heat index readings up to 108. Thursday night and Friday, mostly clear. Lows in the mid-70s. Highs in the upper 90s. Highest heat index readings up to 110. Friday night, mostly clear. A slight chance of showers and thunderstorms in the evening. Lows in the mid-70s. Saturday and Saturday night, mostly clear. Highs in the upper 90s. Lows in the mid-70s. Highest heat index readings up to 110. Sunday, partly cloudy in the morning, then clearing. Highs in the upper 90s. Highest heat index readings up to 110. Sunday night, mostly clear. Lows in the mid-70s. Monday, partly cloudy in the morning, then clearing. A slight chance of showers. A slight chance of thunderstorms in the afternoon. Highs in the upper 90s. Highest heat index readings up to 110. 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The current time is 12:11 p.m. Central Daylight Time. Your weather synopsis for South Central Texas. Low rain chances are forecast for parts of the coastal today. High temperatures remain above normal, with mid to upper 90s and up to 103 degrees. Chances for rain continue through early next week, favoring the coastal plains. Continued highs in the 90s and up to 103 degrees and overnight lows in the 70s. Your local forecast. Today, mostly sunny. A slight chance of showers and thunderstorms this afternoon. Hot with highs around 100. South winds 5 to 10 miles per hour. Chance of rain 20%. Highest heat index readings up to 110 this afternoon. Tonight, mostly clear. A slight chance of showers and thunderstorms in the evening. Lows in the upper 70s. Southeast winds 5 to 10 miles per hour. Chance of rain 20%. Wednesday, mostly sunny. Highs in the upper 90s. Southeast winds around 5 miles per hour. Highest heat index readings up to 108. Wednesday night, mostly clear. Lows in the mid-70s. South winds 5 to 10 miles per hour. Thursday, mostly sunny in the morning, then becoming partly cloudy. Highs in the upper 90s. South winds around 5 miles per hour. Highest heat index readings up to 108. Thursday night and Friday, mostly clear. Lows in the mid-70s. Highs in the upper 90s. Highest heat index readings up to 110. Friday night, mostly clear. A slight chance of showers and thunderstorms in the evening. Lows in the mid-70s. Saturday and Saturday night, mostly clear. Highs in the upper 90s. Lows in the mid-70s. Highest heat index readings up to 110. Sunday, partly cloudy in the morning, then clearing. Highs in the upper 90s. Highest heat index readings up to 110. Sunday night, mostly clear. Lows in the mid-70s. Monday, partly cloudy in the morning, then clearing. A slight chance of showers. A slight chance of thunderstorms in the afternoon. Highs in the upper 90s. Highest heat index readings up to 110. 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The current time is 12:14 p.m. Central Daylight Time. The Austin NOAA Weather Radio Roundup, at noon at Austin Bergstrom International, it was mostly sunny. The temperature was 93, the dew point 71,

Relative humidity was 48%, producing a heat index of 100. The wind south at 8 miles an hour, and the pressure was 30.06 inches and steady. At Camp Mabry, it was sunny. The temperature was 93, the dew point 71, the relative humidity was 48%, producing a heat index of 100, the wind variable at 3 miles an hour, and the pressure was 30.08 inches and steady. Pflugerville, sunny 93. Taylor, sunny 93. Lago Vista, sunny 91. Georgetown, sunny 93. San Marcos, mostly sunny 93. Burnett, sunny 91. Junction, sunny 93. San Antonio, mostly sunny 90. Corpus Christi, mostly sunny 95. Houston, mostly sunny 93. Once again at Austin Bergstrom, it was 93, and at Camp Mabry, it was 93. Elsewhere across the state, College Station, mostly sunny 91. Amarillo, sunny 90. The report from Abilene was not available. Dallas-Fort Worth, mostly sunny 95. Your weather synopsis for South Central Texas. Low rain chances are forecast for parts of the coastal today. High temperatures remain above normal, with mid to upper 90s and up to 103 degrees. Chances for rain continue through early next week, favoring the coastal plains. Continued highs in the 90s and up to 103 degrees and overnight lows in the 70s. Your local forecast. Today, mostly sunny. A slight chance of showers and thunderstorms this afternoon. Hot with highs around 100. South winds 5 to 10 miles per hour. Chance of rain 20%. Highest heat index readings up to 110 this afternoon. Tonight, mostly clear. A slight chance of showers and thunderstorms in the evening. Lows in the upper 70s. Southeast winds 5 to 10 miles per hour. Chance of rain 20%. Wednesday, mostly sunny. Highs in the upper 90s. Southeast winds around 5 miles per hour. Highest heat index readings up to 108. Wednesday night, mostly clear. Lows in the mid-70s. South winds 5 to 10 miles per hour. Thursday, mostly sunny in the morning, then becoming partly cloudy. Highs in the upper 90s. South winds around 5 miles per hour. Highest heat index readings up to 108. Thursday night and Friday, mostly clear. Lows in the mid-70s. Highs in the upper 90s. Highest heat index readings up to 110. Friday night, mostly clear. A slight chance of showers and thunderstorms in the evening. Lows in the mid-70s. Saturday and Saturday night, mostly clear. Highs in the upper 90s. Lows in the mid-70s. Highest heat index readings up to 110. Sunday, partly cloudy in the morning, then clearing. Highs in the upper 90s. Highest heat index readings up to 110. Sunday night, mostly clear. Lows in the mid-70s. Monday, partly cloudy in the morning, then clearing. A slight chance of showers. A slight chance of thunderstorms in the afternoon. Highs in the upper 90s. Highest heat index readings up to 110. The Tropical Weather Outlook. For the North Atlantic, Caribbean Sea, and the Gulf of America, tropical cyclone formation is not expected during the next 7 days. 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The Austin NOAA Weather Radio Roundup, at noon at Austin Bergstrom International, it was mostly sunny. The temperature was 93, the dew point 71, the relative humidity was 48%, producing a heat index of 100, the wind south at 8 miles an hour, and the pressure was 30.06 inches.

steady. At Camp Mabry, it was sunny. The temperature was 93, the dew point 71, the relative humidity was 48%, producing a heat index of 100, the wind variable at 3 miles an hour, and the pressure was 30.08 inches and steady. Pflugerville, sunny 93. Taylor, sunny 93. Lago Vista, sunny 91. Georgetown, sunny 93. San Marcos, mostly sunny 93. Burnett, sunny 91. Junction, sunny 93. San Antonio, mostly sunny 90. Corpus Christi, mostly sunny 95. Houston, mostly sunny 93. Once again at Austin Bergstrom, it was 93, and at Camp Mabry, it was 93. Elsewhere across the state, College Station, mostly sunny 91. Amarillo, sunny 90. The report from Abilene was not available. Dallas, Fort Worth, mostly sunny 95. Your weather synopsis for South Central Texas. Low rain chances are forecast for parts of the coastal today. High temperatures remain above normal, with mid to upper 90s and up to 103 degrees. Chances for rain continue through early next week, favoring the coastal plains. Continued highs in the 90s and up to 103 degrees and overnight lows in the 70s. Your local forecast. Today, mostly sunny. A slight chance of showers and thunderstorms this afternoon. Hot with highs around 100. South winds 5 to 10 miles per hour. Chance of rain 20%. Highest heat index readings up to 110 this afternoon. Tonight, mostly clear. A slight chance of showers and thunderstorms in the evening. Lows in the upper 70s. Southeast winds 5 to 10 miles per hour. Chance of rain 20%. Wednesday, mostly sunny. Highs in the upper 90s. Southeast winds around 5 miles per hour. Highest heat index readings up to 108. Wednesday night, mostly clear. Lows in the mid-70s. South winds 5 to 10 miles per hour. Thursday, mostly sunny in the morning, then becoming partly cloudy. Highs in the upper 90s. South winds around 5 miles per hour. Highest heat index readings up to 108. Thursday night and Friday, mostly clear. Lows in the mid-70s. Highs in the upper 90s. Highest heat index readings up to 110. Friday night, mostly clear. A slight chance of showers and thunderstorms in the evening. Lows in the mid-70s. Saturday and Saturday night, mostly clear. Highs in the upper 90s. Lows in the mid-70s. Highest heat index readings up to 110. Sunday, partly cloudy in the morning, then clearing. Highs in the upper 90s. Highest heat index readings up to 110. Sunday night, mostly clear. Lows in the mid-70s. Monday, partly cloudy in the morning, then clearing. A slight chance of showers. A slight chance of thunderstorms in the afternoon. Highs in the upper 90s. Highest heat index readings up to 110. 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The Austin, NOAA Weather Radio Roundup, at noon at Austin Bergstrom International, it was mostly sunny. The temperature was 93, the dew point 71, the relative humidity was 48%, producing a heat index of 100, the wind south at 8 miles an hour, and the pressure was 30.06 inches and steady. At Camp Mabry, it was sunny. The temperature was 93, the dew point 71, the relative humidity was 48%, producing a heat index of 100, the wind variable at 3 miles an hour, and the pressure was 30.08 inches and steady. Pflugerville, sunny 90.

Taylor, sunny 93. Lago Vista, sunny 91. Georgetown, sunny 93. San Marcos, mostly sunny 93. Burnett, sunny 91. Junction, sunny 93. San Antonio, mostly sunny 90. Corpus Christi, mostly sunny 95. Houston, mostly sunny 93. Once again at Austin Bergstrom, it was 93, and at Camp Mabry, it was 93. Elsewhere across the state, College Station, mostly sunny 91. Amarillo, sunny 90. The report from Abilene was not available. Dallas-Fort Worth, mostly sunny 95. Your weather synopsis for South Central Texas. Low rain chances are forecast for parts of the coastal today. High temperatures remain above normal, with mid to upper 90s and up to 103 degrees. Chances for rain continue through early next week, favoring the coastal plains. Continued highs in the 90s and up to 103 degrees and overnight lows in the 70s. Your local forecast. Today, mostly sunny. A slight chance of showers and thunderstorms this afternoon. Hot with highs around 100. South winds 5 to 10 miles per hour. Chance of rain 20%. Highest heat index readings up to 110 this afternoon. Tonight, mostly clear. A slight chance of showers and thunderstorms in the evening. Lows in the upper 70s. Southeast winds 5 to 10 miles per hour. Chance of rain 20%. Wednesday, mostly sunny. Highs in the upper 90s. Southeast winds around 5 miles per hour. Highest heat index readings up to 108. Wednesday night, mostly clear. Lows in the mid-70s. South winds 5 to 10 miles per hour. Thursday, mostly sunny in the morning, then becoming partly cloudy. Highs in the upper 90s. South winds around 5 miles per hour. Highest heat index readings up to 108. Thursday night and Friday, mostly clear. Lows in the mid-70s. Highs in the upper 90s. Highest heat index readings up to 110. Friday night, mostly clear. A slight chance of showers and thunderstorms in the evening. Lows in the mid-70s. Saturday and Saturday night, mostly clear. Highs in the upper 90s. Lows in the mid-70s. Highest heat index readings up to 110. Sunday, partly cloudy in the morning, then clearing. Highs in the upper 90s. Highest heat index readings up to 110. Sunday night, mostly clear. Lows in the mid-70s. Monday, partly cloudy in the morning, then clearing. A slight chance of showers. A slight chance of thunderstorms in the afternoon. Highs in the upper 90s. Highest heat index readings up to 110. 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The Austin NOAA Weather Radio Roundup, at noon at Austin Bergstrom International, it was mostly sunny. The temperature was 93, the dew point 71, the relative humidity was 48%, producing a heat index of 100, the wind south at 8 miles an hour and the pressure was 30.06 inches and steady. At Camp Mabry, it was sunny. The temperature was 93, the dew point 71, the relative humidity was 48%, producing a heat index of 100, the wind variable at 3 miles an hour and the pressure was 30.08 inches and steady. Pflugerville sunny 93. Taylor sunny 93. Lago Vista sunny 91. Georgetown sunny 93. San Marcos mostly sunny 93. Burnett sunny 91. Junction sunny 93. San Antonio mostly sunny 90.

Corpus Christi, mostly sunny, 95. Houston, mostly sunny, 93. Once again at Austin Bergstrom, it was 93, and at Camp Mabry, it was 93. Elsewhere across the state, College Station, mostly sunny, 91. Amarillo, sunny, 90. The report from Abilene was not available. Dallas-Fort Worth, mostly sunny, 95. Your weather synopsis for South Central Texas. Low rain chances are forecast for parts of the coastal today. High temperatures remain above normal, with mid to upper 90s and up to 103 degrees. Chances for rain continue through early next week, favoring the coastal plains. Continued highs in the 90s and up to 103 degrees and overnight lows in the 70s. Your local forecast. Today, mostly sunny. A slight chance of showers and thunderstorms this afternoon. Hot with highs around 100. South winds 5 to 10 miles per hour. Chance of rain 20%. Highest heat index readings up to 110 this afternoon. Tonight, mostly clear. A slight chance of showers and thunderstorms in the evening. Lows in the upper 70s. Southeast winds 5 to 10 miles per hour. Chance of rain 20%. Wednesday, mostly sunny. Highs in the upper 90s. Southeast winds around 5 miles per hour. Highest heat index readings up to 108. Wednesday night, mostly clear. Lows in the mid-70s. South winds 5 to 10 miles per hour. Thursday, mostly sunny in the morning, then becoming partly cloudy. Highs in the upper 90s. South winds around 5 miles per hour. Highest heat index readings up to 108. Thursday night and Friday, mostly clear. Lows in the mid-70s. Highs in the upper 90s. Highest heat index readings up to 110. Friday night, mostly clear. A slight chance of showers and thunderstorms in the evening. Lows in the mid-70s. Saturday and Saturday night, mostly clear. Highs in the upper 90s. Lows in the mid-70s. Highest heat index readings up to 110. Sunday, partly cloudy in the morning, then clearing. Highs in the upper 90s. Highest heat index readings up to 110. Sunday night, mostly clear. Lows in the mid-70s. Monday, partly cloudy in the morning, then clearing. A slight chance of showers. A slight chance of thunderstorms in the afternoon. Highs in the upper 90s. Highest heat index readings up to 110. 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Highest heat index readings up to 110. 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The Austin NOAA Weather Radio Roundup, at noon at Austin Bergstrom International, it was mostly sunny. The temperature was 93. The dew point 71, the relative humidity was 48%, producing a heat index of 100, the wind south at 8 miles an hour and the pressure was 30.06 inches and steady. At Camp Mabry, it was sunny. The temperature was 93, the dew point 71, the relative humidity was 48%, producing a heat index of 100, the wind variable at 3 miles an hour and the pressure was 30.08 inches and steady. Pflugerville sunny 93. Taylor sunny 93. Lago Vista sunny 91. Georgetown sunny 93. San Marcos mostly sunny 93. Burnett sunny 91. Junction sunny 93. San Antonio mostly sunny 90. Corpus Christi mostly sunny 95. Houston mostly sunny 93. Once again at Austin Bergstrom it was 93, and at Camp Mabry it

was 93. Elsewhere across the state, College Station mostly sunny 91. Amarillo sunny 90. The report from Abilene was not available. Dallas-Fort Worth mostly sunny 95. The coastal waters forecast from Baffin Bay to Port Aransas out 20 nautical miles. Today, south winds 5 to 10 knots, becoming southeast early this afternoon, then increasing to 10 to 15 knots late. Seas around 2 feet. Wave detail, southeast 2 feet at 3 seconds. Tonight, southeast winds 10 to 15 knots, becoming south 5 to 10 knots after midnight. Seas around 2 feet. Wave detail, southeast 2 feet at 5 seconds. Wednesday, southeast winds around 5 knots, becoming east in the afternoon. Seas around 2 feet. Wave detail, southeast 2 feet at 5 seconds. A chance of showers and thunderstorms, mainly in the morning. Wednesday night, southeast winds 5 to 10 knots, becoming south after midnight. Seas around 2 feet. Wave detail, south 2 feet at 5 seconds and southeast 1 foot at 2 seconds. Thursday, south winds around 5 knots, becoming southeast in the afternoon. Seas around 2 feet. Wave detail, southeast 1 foot at 4 seconds. Thursday night, southeast winds 10 to 15 knots, becoming south after midnight. Seas 2 to 3 feet. Wave detail, east 2 feet at 4 seconds and south 1 foot at 4 seconds. Friday, south winds 10 to 15 knots. Seas 2 to 3 feet. Friday night, south winds 15 to 20 knots. Seas 2 to 4 feet, occasionally to 5 feet. Saturday, south winds 10 to 15 knots. Seas 3 to 4 feet, occasionally to 5 feet. Saturday night, southeast winds 15 to 20 knots, becoming south 10 to 15 knots after midnight. Seas around 3 feet. Winds and seas higher and near thunderstorms. Your weather synopsis for South Central Texas. Low rain chances are forecast for parts of the coastal today. High temperatures remain above normal, with mid to upper 90s and up to 103 degrees. Chances for rain continue through early next week, favoring the coastal plains. Continued highs in the 90s and up to 103 degrees and overnight lows in the 70s. Your local forecast. Today, mostly sunny. A slight chance of showers and thunderstorms this afternoon. Hot with highs around 100. South winds 5 to 10 miles per hour. Chance of rain 20%. Highest heat index readings up to 110 this afternoon. Tonight, mostly clear. A slight chance of showers and thunderstorms in the evening. Lows in the upper 70s. Southeast winds 5 to 10 miles per hour. Chance of rain 20%. Wednesday, mostly sunny. Highs in the upper 90s. Southeast winds around 5 miles per hour. Highest heat index readings up to 108. Wednesday night, mostly clear. Lows in the mid-70s. South winds 5 to 10 miles per hour. Thursday, mostly sunny in the morning, then becoming partly cloudy. Highs in the upper 90s. South winds around 5 miles per hour. Highest heat index readings up to 108. Thursday night and Friday, mostly clear. Lows in the mid-70s. Highs in the upper 90s. Highest heat index readings up to 110. Friday night, mostly clear. A slight chance of showers and thunderstorms in the evening. Lows in the mid-70s. Saturday and Saturday night, mostly clear. Highs in the upper 90s. Lows in the mid-70s. Highest heat index readings up to 110. Sunday, partly cloudy in the morning, then clearing. Highs in the upper 90s. Highest heat index readings up to 110. Sunday night, mostly clear. Lows in the mid-70s. Monday,
partly cloudy in the morning,

of 6 inches and steady. At Camp Mabry, it was sunny. The temperature was 93, the dew point 71, the relative humidity was 48%, producing a heat index of 100, the wind variable at 3 miles an hour, and the pressure was 30.08 inches and steady. Pflugerville, sunny 93. Taylor, sunny 93. Lago Vista, sunny 91. Georgetown, sunny 93. San Marcos, mostly sunny 93. Burnett, sunny 91. Junction, sunny 93. San Antonio, mostly sunny 90. Corpus Christi, mostly sunny 95. Houston, mostly sunny 93. Once again at Austin Bergstrom, it was 93, and at Camp Mabry, it was 93. Elsewhere across the state, College Station, mostly sunny 91. Amarillo, sunny 90. The report from Abilene was not available. Dallas-Fort Worth, mostly sunny 95. Your weather synopsis for South Central Texas. Low rain chances are forecast for parts of the coastal today. High temperatures remain above normal, with mid to upper 90s and up to 103 degrees. Chances for rain continue through early next week, favoring the coastal plains. Continued highs in the 90s and up to 103 degrees and overnight lows in the 70s. Your local forecast. Today, mostly sunny. A slight chance of showers and thunderstorms this afternoon. Hot with highs around 100. South winds 5 to 10 miles per hour. Chance of rain 20%. Highest heat index readings up to 110 this afternoon. Tonight, mostly clear. A slight chance of showers and thunderstorms in the evening. Lows in the upper 70s. Southeast winds 5 to 10 miles per hour. Chance of rain 20%. Wednesday, mostly sunny. Highs in the upper 90s. Southeast winds around 5 miles per hour. Highest heat index readings up to 108. Wednesday night, mostly clear. Lows in the mid-70s. South winds 5 to 10 miles per hour. Thursday, mostly sunny in the morning, then becoming partly cloudy. Highs in the upper 90s. South winds around 5 miles per hour. Highest heat index readings up to 108. Thursday night and Friday, mostly clear. Lows in the mid-70s. Highs in the upper 90s. Highest heat index readings up to 110. Friday night, mostly clear. A slight chance of showers and thunderstorms in the evening. Lows in the mid-70s. Saturday and Saturday night, mostly clear. Highs in the upper 90s. Lows in the mid-70s. Highest heat index readings up to 110. Sunday, partly cloudy in the morning, then clearing. Highs in the upper 90s. Highest heat index readings up to 110. Sunday night, mostly clear. Lows in the mid-70s. Monday, partly cloudy in the morning, then clearing. A slight chance of showers. A slight chance of thunderstorms in the afternoon. Highs in the upper 90s. Highest heat index readings up to 110. 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It was mostly sunny. The temperature was 93, the dew point 71, the relative humidity was 48%, producing a heat index of 100, the wind south at 8 miles an hour, and the pressure was 30.06 inches and steady. At Camp Mabry, it was sunny. The temperature was 93, the dew point 71, the relative humidity was 48%, producing a heat index of 100, the wind variable at 3 miles an hour, and the pressure was 30.08 inches and steady.

Naperville, sunny 93. Taylor, sunny 93. Lago Vista, sunny 91. Georgetown, sunny 93. San Marcos, mostly sunny 93. Bernard, sunny 91. Junction, sunny 93. San Antonio, mostly sunny 90. Corpus Christi, mostly sunny 95. Houston, mostly sunny 93. Once again at Austin Bergstrom, it was 93, and at Camp Mabry, it was 93. Elsewhere across the state, College Station, mostly sunny 91. Amarillo, sunny 90. The report from Abilene was not available. Dallas, Fort Worth, mostly sunny 95. The Tropical Weather Outlook. For the North Atlantic, Caribbean Sea, and the Gulf of America, tropical cyclone formation is not expected during the next 7 days. Your weather synopsis for South Central Texas. Low rain chances are forecast for parts of the coastal today. High temperatures remain above normal, with mid to upper 90s and up to 103 degrees. Chances for rain continue through early next week, favoring the coastal plains. Continued highs in the 90s and up to 103 degrees and overnight lows in the 70s. Your local forecast. This afternoon, mostly sunny. A slight chance of showers and thunderstorms. Highs in the upper 90s. South winds 5 to 10 miles per hour. Chance of rain 20%. Highest heat index readings up to 106. Tonight, mostly clear. A slight chance of showers and thunderstorms in the evening. Lows in the upper 70s. Southeast winds 5 to 10 miles per hour. Chance of rain 20%. Wednesday, mostly sunny in the morning, then partly cloudy with a slight chance of showers and thunderstorms in the afternoon. Highs in the upper 90s. Southeast winds 5 to 10 miles per hour. Highest heat index readings up to 107. Wednesday night, partly cloudy. Lows in the mid-70s. South winds 5 to 10 miles per hour. Thursday, partly cloudy. Highs in the upper 90s. South winds around 5 miles per hour. Highest heat index readings up to 107. Thursday night through Sunday, mostly clear. Hot. Lows in the mid-70s. Highs around 100. Highest heat index readings up to 110. Sunday night and Monday, partly cloudy. Lows in the mid-70s. Highs in the upper 90s. Highest heat index readings up to 110. 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The current time is 12:49 p.m. Central Daylight Time. The Austin NOAA Weather Radio Roundup, at noon at Austin Bergstrom International, it was mostly sunny. The temperature was 93, the dew point 71, the relative humidity was 48%. Producing a heat index of 100, the wind south at 8 miles an hour, and the pressure was 30.06 inches and steady. At Camp Mabry, it was sunny. The temperature was 93, the dew point 71, the relative humidity was 48%, producing a heat index of 100, the wind variable at 3 miles an hour, and the pressure was 30.08 inches and steady. Pflugerville, sunny 93. Taylor, sunny 93. Lago Vista, sunny 91. Georgetown, sunny 93. San Marcos, mostly sunny 93. Bernard, sunny 91. Junction, sunny 93. San Antonio, mostly sunny 90. Corpus Christi, mostly sunny 95. Houston, mostly sunny 93. Once again at Austin Bergstrom, it was 93. And at Camp Mabry, it was 93. Elsewhere across the state, College Station, mostly sunny 91. Amarillo, sunny 90. The report from Abilene was not available. Dallas, Fort Worth, mostly sunny 95.

Your weather synopsis for South Central Texas. Low rain chances are forecast for parts of the coastal today. High temperatures remain above normal, with mid to upper 90s and up to 103 degrees. Chances for rain continue through early next week, favoring the coastal plains. Continued highs in the 90s and up to 103 degrees and overnight lows in the 70s. Your local forecast. This afternoon, mostly sunny. A slight chance of showers and thunderstorms. Highs in the upper 90s. South winds 5 to 10 miles per hour. Chance of rain 20%. Highest heat index readings up to 106. Tonight, mostly clear. A slight chance of showers and thunderstorms in the evening. Lows in the upper 70s. Southeast winds 5 to 10 miles per hour. Chance of rain 20%. Wednesday, mostly sunny in the morning, then partly cloudy with a slight chance of showers and thunderstorms in the afternoon. Highs in the upper 90s. Southeast winds 5 to 10 miles per hour. Highest heat index readings up to 107. Wednesday night, partly cloudy. Lows in the mid-70s. South winds 5 to 10 miles per hour. Thursday, partly cloudy. Highs in the upper 90s. South winds around 5 miles per hour. Highest heat index readings up to 107. Thursday night through Sunday, mostly clear. Hot. Lows in the mid-70s. Highs around 100. Highest heat index readings up to 110. Sunday night and Monday, partly cloudy. Lows in the mid-70s. Highs in the upper 90s. Highest heat index readings up to 110. 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The Austin NOAA Weather Radio Roundup, at noon at Austin Bergstrom International, it was mostly sunny. The temperature was 93. The dew point 71, the relative humidity was 48%, producing a heat index of 100, the wind south at 8 miles an hour and the pressure was 30.06 inches and steady. At Camp Mabry, it was sunny. The temperature was 93, the dew point 71, the relative humidity was 48%, producing a heat index of 100, the wind variable at 3 miles an hour and the pressure was 30.08 inches and steady. Pflugerville, sunny 93. Taylor, sunny 93. Lago Vista, sunny 91. Georgetown, sunny 93. San Marcos, mostly sunny 93. Burnett, sunny 91. Junction, sunny 93. San Antonio, mostly sunny 90. Corpus Christi, mostly sunny 95. Houston, mostly sunny 93. Once again at Austin Bergstrom it was 93, and at Camp Mabry it was 93. Elsewhere across the state, College Station mostly sunny 91. Amarillo sunny 90. The report from Abilene was not available. Dallas-Fort Worth mostly sunny 95. Your weather synopsis for South Central Texas. Low rain chances are forecast for parts of the coastal today. High temperatures remain above normal, with mid to upper 90s and up to 103 degrees. Chances for rain continue through early next week, favoring the coastal plains. Continued highs in the 90s and up to 103 degrees and overnight lows in the 70s. Your local forecast. This afternoon, mostly sunny. A slight chance of showers and thunderstorms. Highs in the upper 90s. South winds 5 to 10 miles per hour. Chance of rain 20%. Highest heat index readings up to 106. Tonight, mostly clear. A slight chance of showers and thunderstorms in the evening. Lows in the upper 70s. Southeast winds 5 to 10 miles per hour.

chance of rain 20%. Wednesday, mostly sunny in the morning, then partly cloudy with a slight chance of showers and thunderstorms in the afternoon. Highs in the upper 90s. Southeast winds 5 to 10 miles per hour. Highest heat index readings up to 107. Wednesday night, partly cloudy. Lows in the mid-70s. South winds 5 to 10 miles per hour. Thursday, partly cloudy. Highs in the upper 90s. South winds around 5 miles per hour. Highest heat index readings up to 107. Thursday night through Sunday, mostly clear. Hot. Lows in the mid-70s. Highs around 100. Highest heat index readings up to 110. Sunday night and Monday, partly cloudy. Lows in the mid-70s. Highs in the upper 90s. Highest heat index readings up to 110. 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The Austin NOAA Weather Radio Roundup, at noon at Austin Bergstrom International, it was mostly sunny. The temperature was 93, the dew point 71, the relative humidity was 48%, producing a heat index of 100, the wind south at 8 miles an hour, and the pressure was 30.06 inches and steady. At Camp Mabry, it was sunny. The temperature was 93, the dew point 71, the relative humidity was 48%, producing a heat index of 100, the wind variable at 3 miles an hour, and the pressure was 30.08 inches and steady. Pflugerville, sunny 93. Taylor, sunny 93. Lago Vista, sunny 91. Georgetown, sunny 93. San Marcos, mostly sunny 93. Burnett, sunny 91. Junction, sunny 93. San Antonio, mostly sunny 90. Corpus Christi, mostly sunny 95. Houston, mostly sunny 93. Once again at Austin Bergstrom, it was 93, and at Camp Mabry, it was 93. Elsewhere across the state, College Station, mostly sunny 91. Amarillo, sunny 90. The report from Abilene was not available. Dallas, Fort Worth, mostly sunny 95. Your weather synopsis for South Central Texas. Low rain chances are forecast for parts of the coastal today. High temperatures remain above normal, with mid to upper 90s and up to 103 degrees. Chances for rain continue through early next week, favoring the coastal plains. Continued highs in the 90s and up to 103 degrees and overnight lows in the 70s. Your local forecast. This afternoon, mostly sunny. A slight chance of showers and thunderstorms. Highs in the upper 90s. South winds 5 to 10 miles per hour. Chance of rain 20%. Highest heat index readings up to 106. Tonight, mostly clear. A slight chance of showers and thunderstorms in the evening. Lows in the upper 70s. Southeast winds 5 to 10 miles per hour. Chance of rain 20%. Wednesday, mostly sunny in the morning, then partly cloudy with a slight chance of showers and thunderstorms in the afternoon. Highs in the upper 90s. Southeast winds 5 to 10 miles per hour. Highest heat index readings up to 107. Wednesday night, partly cloudy. Lows in the mid-70s. South winds 5 to 10 miles per hour. Thursday, partly cloudy. Highs in the upper 90s. South winds around 5 miles per hour. Highest heat index readings up to 107. Thursday night through Sunday, mostly clear. Hot. Lows in the mid-70s. Highs around 100. Highest heat index readings up to 110. Sunday night and Monday, partly cloudy.

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Highs in the upper 90s. Highest heat index readings up to 110. 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It was mostly sunny. The temperature was 93, the dew point 71, the relative humidity was 48%, producing a heat index of 100, the wind south at 8 miles an hour, and the pressure was 30.06 inches and steady. At Camp Mabry, it was sunny. The temperature was 93, the dew point 71, the relative humidity was 48%, producing a heat index of 100, the wind variable at 3 miles an hour, and the pressure was 30.08 inches and steady. Pflugerville, sunny 93. Taylor, sunny 93. Lago Vista, sunny 91. Georgetown, sunny 93. San Marcos, mostly sunny 93. Bernard, sunny 91. Junction, sunny 93. San Antonio, mostly sunny 90. Corpus Christi, mostly sunny 95. Houston, mostly sunny 93. Once again at Austin Bergstrom, it was 93, and at Camp Mabry, it was 93. Elsewhere across the state, College Station, mostly sunny 91. Amarillo, sunny 90. The report from Abilene was not available. Dallas, Fort Worth, mostly sunny 95. Your weather synopsis for South Central Texas. Low rain chances are forecast for parts of the coastal today. High temperatures remain above normal, with mid to upper 90s and up to 103 degrees. Chances for rain continue through early next week, favoring the coastal plains. Continued highs in the 90s and up to 103 degrees and overnight lows in the 70s. Your local forecast. This afternoon, mostly sunny. A slight chance of showers and thunderstorms. Highs in the upper 90s. South winds 5 to 10 miles per hour. Chance of rain 20%. Highest heat index readings up to 106. Tonight, mostly clear. A slight chance of showers and thunderstorms in the evening. Lows in the upper 70s. Southeast winds 5 to 10 miles per hour. Chance of rain 20%. Wednesday, mostly sunny in the morning, then partly cloudy with a slight chance of showers and thunderstorms in the afternoon. Highs in the upper 90s. Southeast winds 5 to 10 miles per hour. Highest heat index readings up to 107. Wednesday night, partly cloudy. Lows in the mid-70s. South winds 5 to 10 miles per hour. Thursday, partly cloudy. Highs in the upper 90s. South winds around 5 miles per hour. Highest heat index readings up to 107. Thursday night through Sunday, mostly clear. Hot. Lows in the mid-70s. Highs around 100. Highest heat index readings up to 110. Sunday night and Monday, partly cloudy. Lows in the mid-70s. Highs in the upper 90s. Highest heat index readings up to 110. 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The coastal waters forecast from Baffin Bay to Port Aransas out 20 nautical miles. Today, south winds 5 to 10 knots, becoming southeast early this afternoon, then increasing to 10 to 15 knots late. Seas around 2 feet. Wave detail, southeast 2 feet at 3 seconds. Tonight, southeast winds 10 to 15 knots, becoming south 5 to 10 knots after midnight. Seas around 2 feet. Wave detail, southeast 2 feet at 5.

Wednesday, southeast winds around 5 knots, becoming east in the afternoon. Seas around 2 feet. Wave detail, southeast 2 feet at 5 seconds. A chance of showers and thunderstorms, mainly in the morning. Wednesday night, southeast winds 5 to 10 knots, becoming south after midnight. Seas around 2 feet. Wave detail, south 2 feet at 5 seconds and southeast 1 foot at 2 seconds. Thursday, south winds around 5 knots, becoming southeast in the afternoon. Seas around 2 feet. Wave detail, southeast 1 foot at 4 seconds. Thursday night, southeast winds 10 to 15 knots, becoming south after midnight. Seas 2 to 3 feet. Wave detail, east 2 feet at 4 seconds and south 1 foot at 4 seconds. Friday, south winds 10 to 15 knots. Seas 2 to 3 feet. Friday night, south winds 15 to 20 knots. Seas 2 to 4 feet, occasionally to 5 feet. Saturday, south winds 10 to 15 knots. Seas 3 to 4 feet, occasionally to 5 feet. Saturday night, southeast winds 15 to 20 knots, becoming south 10 to 15 knots after midnight. Seas around 3 feet. Winds and seas higher and near thunderstorms. The current time is 1:07 p.m. Central Daylight Time. Your weather synopsis for South Central Texas. Low rain chances are forecast for parts of the coastal today. High temperatures remain above normal, with mid to upper 90s and up to 103 degrees. Chances for rain continue through early next week, favoring the coastal plains. Continued highs in the 90s and up to 103 degrees and overnight lows in the 70s. Your local forecast. This afternoon, mostly sunny. A slight chance of showers and thunderstorms. Highs in the upper 90s. South winds 5 to 10 miles per hour. Chance of rain 20%. Highest heat index readings up to 106. Tonight, mostly clear. A slight chance of showers and thunderstorms in the evening. Lows in the upper 70s. Southeast winds 5 to 10 miles per hour. Chance of rain 20%. Wednesday, mostly sunny in the morning, then partly cloudy with a slight chance of showers and thunderstorms in the afternoon. Highs in the upper 90s. Southeast winds 5 to 10 miles per hour. Highest heat index readings up to 107. Wednesday night, partly cloudy. Lows in the mid-70s. South winds 5 to 10 miles per hour. Thursday, partly cloudy. Highs in the upper 90s. South winds around 5 miles per hour. Highest heat index readings up to 107. Thursday night through Sunday, mostly clear. Hot. Lows in the mid-70s. Highs around 100. Highest heat index readings up to 110. Sunday night and Monday, partly cloudy. Lows in the mid-70s. Highs in the upper 90s. Highest heat index readings up to 110. 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The current time is 1:09 p.m. Central Daylight Time. Your weather synopsis for South Central Texas. Low rain chances are forecast for parts of the coastal today. High temperatures remain above normal, with mid to upper 90s and up to 103 degrees. Chances for rain continue through early next week, favoring the coastal plains. Continued highs in the 90s and up to 103 degrees and overnight lows in the 70s. Your local forecast. This afternoon, mostly sunny. A slight chance of showers and thunderstorms. Highs in the upper 90s. South winds 5 to 10 miles per hour. Chance of rain 20%. Highest heat index readings up to 106.

tonight, mostly clear. A slight chance of showers and thunderstorms in the evening. Lows in the upper 70s. Southeast winds 5 to 10 miles per hour. Chance of rain 20%. Wednesday, mostly sunny in the morning, then partly cloudy with a slight chance of showers and thunderstorms in the afternoon. Highs in the upper 90s. Southeast winds 5 to 10 miles per hour. Highest heat index readings up to 107. Wednesday night, partly cloudy. Lows in the mid-70s. South winds 5 to 10 miles per hour. Thursday, partly cloudy. Highs in the upper 90s. South winds around 5 miles per hour. Highest heat index readings up to 107. Thursday night through Sunday, mostly clear. Hot. Lows in the mid-70s. Highs around 100. Highest heat index readings up to 110. Sunday night and Monday, partly cloudy. Lows in the mid-70s. Highs in the upper 90s. Highest heat index readings up to 110. 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The current time is 1:12 p.m. Central Daylight Time. Your weather synopsis for South Central Texas. Low rain chances are forecast for parts of the coastal today. High temperatures remain above normal, with mid to upper 90s and up to 103 degrees. Chances for rain continue through early next week, favoring the coastal plains. Continued highs in the 90s and up to 103 degrees and overnight lows in the 70s. Your local forecast. This afternoon, mostly sunny. A slight chance of showers and thunderstorms. Highs in the upper 90s. South winds 5 to 10 miles per hour. Chance of rain 20%. Highest heat index readings up to 106. Tonight, mostly clear. A slight chance of showers and thunderstorms in the evening. Lows in the upper 70s. Southeast winds 5 to 10 miles per hour. Chance of rain 20%. Wednesday, mostly sunny in the morning, then partly cloudy with a slight chance of showers and thunderstorms in the afternoon. Highs in the upper 90s. Southeast winds 5 to 10 miles per hour. Highest heat index readings up to 107. Wednesday night, partly cloudy. Lows in the mid-70s. South winds 5 to 10 miles per hour. Thursday, partly cloudy. Highs in the upper 90s. South winds around 5 miles per hour. Highest heat index readings up to 107. Thursday night through Sunday, mostly clear. Hot. Lows in the mid-70s. Highs around 100. Highest heat index readings up to 110. Sunday night and Monday, partly cloudy. Lows in the mid-70s. Highs in the upper 90s. Highest heat index readings up to 110. 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The Austin NOAA Weather Radio Roundup. At 1 p.m. at Austin Bergstrom International, it was mostly sunny. The temperature was 95, the dew point 69, the relative humidity was 42%, producing a heat index of 100, the wind south at 13 miles an hour and the pressure was 30.04 inches and falling. At Camp Mabry, it was sunny. The temperature was 98, the dew point 66, the relative humidity was 34%, producing a heat index of 101, and the pressure was 30.06 inches and falling. Pflugerville mostly sunny 96. Taylor sunny 97. Lago Vista mostly sunny.

64. Georgetown, sunny 95. San Marcos, mostly sunny 98. Burnett, sunny 95. Junction, mostly sunny 94. San Antonio, mostly sunny 93. Corpus Christi, mostly sunny 97. Houston, light rain was falling 92. Once again at Austin Bergstrom, it was 95, and at Camp Mabry, it was 98. Elsewhere across the state, College Station, mostly sunny 93. Amarillo, mostly sunny 92. The report from Abilene was not available. Dallas, Fort Worth, mostly sunny 97. The Tropical Weather Outlook. For the North Atlantic, Caribbean Sea, and the Gulf of America, tropical cyclone formation is not expected during the next 7 days. Your weather synopsis for South Central Texas. Low rain chances are forecast for parts of the coastal today. High temperatures remain above normal, with mid to upper 90s and up to 103 degrees. Chances for rain continue through early next week, favoring the coastal plains. Continued highs in the 90s and up to 103 degrees and overnight lows in the 70s. Your local forecast. This afternoon, mostly sunny. A slight chance of showers and thunderstorms. Highs in the upper 90s. South winds 5 to 10 miles per hour. Chance of rain 20%. Highest heat index readings up to 106. Tonight, mostly clear. A slight chance of showers and thunderstorms in the evening. Lows in the upper 70s. Southeast winds 5 to 10 miles per hour. Chance of rain 20%. Wednesday, mostly sunny in the morning, then partly cloudy with a slight chance of showers and thunderstorms in the afternoon. Highs in the upper 90s. Southeast winds 5 to 10 miles per hour. Highest heat index readings up to 107. Wednesday night, partly cloudy. Lows in the mid-70s. South winds 5 to 10 miles per hour. Thursday, partly cloudy. Highs in the upper 90s. South winds around 5 miles per hour. Highest heat index readings up to 107. Thursday night through Sunday, mostly clear. Hot. Lows in the mid-70s. Highs around 100. Highest heat index readings up to 110. Sunday night and Monday, partly cloudy. Lows in the mid-70s. Highs in the upper 90s. Highest heat index readings up to 110. 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The current time is 1:19 p.m. Central Daylight Time. The Austin NOAA Weather Radio Roundup, at 1 p.m. at Austin Bergstrom International, it was mostly sunny. The temperature was 95, the dew point 69, the relative humidity was 42%. Producing a heat index of 100, the wind south at 13 miles an hour, and the pressure was 30.04 inches and falling. At Camp Mabry, it was sunny. The temperature was 98, the dew point 66, the relative humidity was 34%, producing a heat index of 101, and the pressure was 30.06 inches and falling. Pflugerville, mostly sunny 96. Taylor, sunny 97. Lago Vista, mostly sunny 94. Georgetown, sunny 95. San Marcos, mostly sunny 98. Burnett, sunny 95. Junction, mostly sunny 94. San Antonio, mostly sunny 93. Corpus Christi, mostly sunny 97. Houston, light rain was falling 92. Once again at Austin Bergstrom, it was 95, and at Camp Mabry, it was 98. Elsewhere across the state, College Station mostly sunny 93. Amarillo mostly sunny 92. The report from Abilene was not available. Dallas-Fort Worth mostly sunny 97. Your weather synopsis for South Central Texas.

Low rain chances are forecast for parts of the coastal today. High temperatures remain above normal, with mid to upper 90s and up to 103 degrees. Chances for rain continue through early next week, favoring the coastal plains. Continued highs in the 90s and up to 103 degrees and overnight lows in the 70s. Your local forecast. This afternoon, mostly sunny. A slight chance of showers and thunderstorms. Highs in the upper 90s. South winds 5 to 10 miles per hour. Chance of rain 20%. Highest heat index readings up to 106. Tonight, mostly clear. A slight chance of showers and thunderstorms in the evening. Lows in the upper 70s. Southeast winds 5 to 10 miles per hour. Chance of rain 20%. Wednesday, mostly sunny in the morning, then partly cloudy with a slight chance of showers and thunderstorms in the afternoon. Highs in the upper 90s. Southeast winds 5 to 10 miles per hour. Highest heat index readings up to 107. Wednesday night, partly cloudy. Lows in the mid-70s. South winds 5 to 10 miles per hour. Thursday, partly cloudy. Highs in the upper 90s. South winds around 5 miles per hour. Highest heat index readings up to 107. Thursday night through Sunday, mostly clear. Hot. Lows in the mid-70s. Highs around 100. Highest heat index readings up to 110. Sunday night and Monday, partly cloudy. Lows in the mid-70s. Highs in the upper 90s. Highest heat index readings up to 110. 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The Austin NOAA Weather Radio Roundup, at 1 p.m. at Austin Bergstrom International, it was mostly sunny. The temperature was 95, the dew point 69, the relative humidity was 42%, producing a heat index of 100, the wind south at 13 miles an hour and the pressure was 30.04 inches and falling. At Camp Mabry, it was sunny. The temperature was 98, the dew point 66, the relative humidity was 34%, producing a heat index of 101, and the pressure was 30.06 inches and falling. Pflugerville mostly sunny 96. Taylor sunny 97. Lago Vista mostly sunny 94. Georgetown sunny 95. San Marcos mostly sunny 98. Burnett sunny 95. Junction mostly sunny 94. San Antonio mostly sunny 93. Corpus Christi mostly sunny 97. Houston light rain was falling 92. Once again at Austin Bergstrom it was 95, and at Camp Mabry it was 98. Elsewhere across the state, College Station mostly sunny 93. Amarillo mostly sunny 92. The report from Abilene was not available. Dallas-Fort Worth mostly sunny 97. Your weather synopsis for South Central Texas. Low rain chances are forecast for parts of the coastal today. High temperatures remain above normal, with mid to upper 90s and up to 103 degrees. Chances for rain continue through early next week, favoring the coastal plains. Continued highs in the 90s and up to 103 degrees and overnight lows in the 70s. Your local forecast. This afternoon, mostly sunny. A slight chance of showers and thunderstorms. Highs in the upper 90s. South winds 5 to 10 miles per hour. Chance of rain 20%. Highest heat index readings up to 106. Tonight, mostly clear. A slight chance of showers and thunderstorms in the evening. Lows in the upper 70s. Southeast winds 5 to 10 miles per hour. Chance of rain 20%.

Wednesday, mostly sunny in the morning, then partly cloudy with a slight chance of showers and thunderstorms in the afternoon. Highs in the upper 90s. Southeast winds 5 to 10 miles per hour. Highest heat index readings up to 107. Wednesday night, partly cloudy. Lows in the mid-70s. South winds 5 to 10 miles per hour. Thursday, partly cloudy. Highs in the upper 90s. South winds around 5 miles per hour. Highest heat index readings up to 107. Thursday night through Sunday, mostly clear. Hot. Lows in the mid-70s. Highs around 100. Highest heat index readings up to 110. Sunday night and Monday, partly cloudy. Lows in the mid-70s. Highs in the upper 90s. Highest heat index readings up to 110. 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The Austin NOAA Weather Radio Roundup, at 1 p.m. at Austin Bergstrom International, it was mostly sunny. The temperature was 95, the dew point 69, the relative humidity was 42%, producing a heat index of 100, the wind south at 13 miles an hour and the pressure was 30.04 inches and falling. At Camp Mabry, it was sunny. The temperature was 98, the dew point 66, the relative humidity was 34%, producing a heat index of 101, and the pressure was 30.06 inches and falling. Pflugerville mostly sunny 96. Taylor sunny 97. Lago Vista mostly sunny 94. Georgetown sunny 95. San Marcos mostly sunny 98. Burnett sunny 95. Junction mostly sunny 94. San Antonio mostly sunny 93. Corpus Christi mostly sunny 97. Houston light rain was falling 92. Once again at Austin Bergstrom it was 95, and at Camp Mabry it was 98. Elsewhere across the state, College Station mostly sunny 93. Amarillo mostly sunny 92. The report from Abilene was not available. Dallas-Fort Worth mostly sunny 97. Your weather synopsis for South Central Texas. Low rain chances are forecast for parts of the coastal today. High temperatures remain above normal, with mid to upper 90s and up to 103 degrees. Chances for rain continue through early next week favoring the coastal plains. Continued highs in the 90s and up to 103 degrees and overnight lows in the 70s. Your local forecast. This afternoon, mostly sunny. A slight chance of showers and thunderstorms. Highs in the upper 90s. South winds 5 to 10 miles per hour. Chance of rain 20%. Highest heat index readings up to 106. Tonight, mostly clear. A slight chance of showers and thunderstorms in the evening. Lows in the upper 70s. Southeast winds 5 to 10 miles per hour. Chance of rain 20%. Wednesday, mostly sunny in the morning, then partly cloudy with a slight chance of showers and thunderstorms in the afternoon. Highs in the upper 90s. Southeast winds 5 to 10 miles per hour. Highest heat index readings up to 107. Wednesday night, partly cloudy. Lows in the mid-70s. South winds 5 to 10 miles per hour. Thursday, partly cloudy. Highs in the upper 90s. South winds around 5 miles per hour. Highest heat index readings up to 107. Thursday night through Sunday, mostly clear. Hot. Lows in the mid-70s. Highs around 100. Highest heat index readings up to 110. Sunday night and Monday, partly cloudy. Lows in the mid-70s.
highs in the upper 90s. Highest heat index readings up to 110. 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The Austin NOAA Weather Radio Roundup, at 1 p.m. at Austin Bergstrom International, it was mostly sunny. The temperature was 95, the dew point 69, the relative humidity was 42%, producing a heat index of 100, the wind south at 13 miles an hour, and the pressure was 30.04 inches and falling. At Camp Mabry, it was sunny. The temperature was 98, the dew point 66, the relative humidity was 34%, producing a heat index of 101, and the pressure was 30.06 inches and falling. Pflugerville, mostly sunny, 96. Taylor, sunny, 97. Lago Vista, mostly sunny, 94. Georgetown, sunny, 95. San Marcos, mostly sunny, 98. Burnett, sunny, 95. Junction, mostly sunny, 94. San Antonio, mostly sunny, 93. Corpus Christi, mostly sunny, 97. Houston, light rain was falling, 92. Once again at Austin Bergstrom, it was 95, and at Camp Mabry, it was 98. Elsewhere across the state, College Station, mostly sunny, 93. Amarillo, mostly sunny, 92. The report from Abilene was not available. Dallas-Fort Worth, mostly sunny, 97. Your weather synopsis for South Central Texas. Low rain chances are forecast for parts of the coastal today. High temperatures remain above normal, with mid to upper 90s and up to 103 degrees. Chances for rain continue through early next week, favoring the coastal plains. Continued highs in the 90s and up to 103 degrees and overnight lows in the 70s. Your local forecast. This afternoon, mostly sunny. A slight chance of showers and thunderstorms. Highs in the upper 90s. Your local forecast. This afternoon, mostly sunny. A slight chance of showers and thunderstorms. Highs in the upper 90s. South winds 5 to 10 miles per hour. Chance of rain 20%. Highest heat index readings up to 106. Tonight, mostly clear. A slight chance of showers and thunderstorms in the evening. Lows in the upper 70s. Southeast winds 5 to 10 miles per hour. Chance of rain 20%. Wednesday, mostly sunny in the morning, then partly cloudy with a slight chance of showers and thunderstorms in the afternoon. Highs in the upper 90s. Southeast winds 5 to 10 miles per hour. Highest heat index readings up to 107. Wednesday night, partly cloudy. Lows in the mid-70s. South winds 5 to 10 miles per hour. Thursday, partly cloudy. Highs in the upper 90s. South winds around 5 miles per hour. Highest heat index readings up to 107. Thursday night through Sunday, mostly clear. Hot. Lows in the mid-70s. Highs around 100. Highest heat index readings up to 110. Sunday night and Monday, partly cloudy. Lows in the mid-70s. Highs in the upper 90s. Highest heat index readings up to 110. 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The coastal waters forecast from Baffin Bay to Port Aransas out 20 nautical miles. Today, south winds 5 to 10 knots, becoming southeast early this afternoon, then increasing to 10 to 15 knots late. Seas around 2 feet. Wave detail, southeast 2 feet at 3 seconds. Tonight,
Southeast winds 10 to

60 knots, becoming south 5 to 10 knots after midnight. Seas around 2 feet. Wave detail, southeast 2 feet at 5 seconds. Wednesday, southeast winds around 5 knots, becoming east in the afternoon. Seas around 2 feet. Wave detail, southeast 2 feet at 5 seconds. A chance of showers and thunderstorms, mainly in the morning. Wednesday night, southeast winds 5 to 10 knots, becoming south after midnight. Seas around 2 feet. Wave detail, south 2 feet at 5 seconds and southeast 1 foot at 2 seconds. Thursday, south winds around 5 knots, becoming southeast in the afternoon. Seas around 2 feet. Wave detail, southeast 1 foot at 4 seconds. Thursday night, southeast winds 10 to 15 knots, becoming south after midnight. Seas 2 to 3 feet. Wave detail, east 2 feet at 4 seconds and south 1 foot at 4 seconds. Friday, south winds 10 to 15 knots. Seas 2 to 3 feet. Friday night, south winds 15 to 20 knots. Seas 2 to 4 feet, occasionally to 5 feet. Saturday, south winds 10 to 15 knots. Seas 3 to 4 feet, occasionally to 5 feet. Saturday night, southeast winds 15 to 20 knots, becoming south 10 to 15 knots after midnight. Seas around 3 feet. Winds and seas higher and near thunderstorms. The current time is 1:37 p.m. Central Daylight Time. The Austin, NOAA Weather Radio Roundup, at 1 p.m. at Austin Bergstrom International, it was mostly sunny. The temperature was 95, the dew point 69, the relative humidity was 42%, producing a heat index of 100, the wind south at 13 miles an hour and the pressure was 30.04 inches and falling. At Camp Mabry, it was sunny. The temperature was 98, the dew point 66, the relative humidity was 34%, producing a heat index of 101, and the pressure was 30.06 inches and falling. Pflugerville mostly sunny 96. Taylor sunny 97. Lago Vista mostly sunny 94. Georgetown sunny 95. San Marcos mostly sunny 98. Burnett sunny 95. Junction mostly sunny 94. San Antonio mostly sunny 93. Corpus Christi mostly sunny 97. Houston light rain was falling 92. Once again at Austin Bergstrom it was 95, and at Camp Mabry it was 98. Elsewhere across the state, College Station mostly sunny 93. Amarillo mostly sunny 92. The report from Abilene was not available. Dallas-Fort Worth mostly sunny 97. Your weather synopsis for South Central Texas. Low rain chances are forecast for parts of the coastal today. High temperatures remain above normal, with mid to upper 90s and up to 103 degrees. Chances for rain continue through early next week, favoring the coastal plains. Continued highs in the 90s and up to 103 degrees and overnight lows in the 70s. Your local forecast. This afternoon, mostly sunny. A slight chance of showers and thunderstorms. Highs in the upper 90s. South winds 5 to 10 miles per hour. Chance of rain 20%. Highest heat index readings up to 106. Tonight, mostly clear. A slight chance of showers and thunderstorms in the evening. Lows in the upper 70s. Southeast winds 5 to 10 miles per hour. Chance of rain 20%. Wednesday, mostly sunny in the morning, then partly cloudy with a slight chance of showers and thunderstorms in the afternoon. Highs in the upper 90s. Southeast winds 5 to 10 miles per hour. Highest heat index readings up to 107. Wednesday night, partly cloudy. Lows in the mid-70s. South winds 5 to 10 miles per hour. Thursday, partly cloudy. Highs in the upper 90s. South winds around 5 miles per hour.

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The Austin NOAA Weather Radio Roundup. At 1 p.m. at Austin Bergstrom International, it was mostly sunny. The temperature was 95, the dew point 69, the relative humidity was 42%, producing a heat index of 100, the wind south at 13 miles an hour, and the pressure was 30.04 inches and falling. At Camp Mabry, it was sunny. The temperature was 98, the dew point 66, the relative humidity was 34%, producing a heat index of 101, and the pressure was 30.06 inches and falling. Pflugerville, mostly sunny, 96. Taylor, sunny, 97. Lago Vista, mostly sunny, 94. Georgetown, sunny, 95. San Marcos, mostly sunny, 98. Burnett, sunny, 95. Junction, mostly sunny, 94. San Antonio, mostly sunny, 93. Corpus Christi, mostly sunny, 97. Houston, light rain was falling, 92. Once again at Austin Bergstrom, it was 95, and at Camp Mabry, it was 98. Elsewhere across the state, College Station, mostly sunny, 93. Amarillo, mostly sunny, 92. The report from Abilene was not available. Dallas-Fort Worth, mostly sunny, 97. Your weather synopsis for South Central Texas. Low rain chances are forecast for parts of the coastal today. High temperatures remain above normal, with mid to upper 90s and up to 103 degrees. Chances for rain continue through early next week, favoring the coastal plains. Continued highs in the 90s and up to 103 degrees and overnight lows in the 70s. Your local forecast. This afternoon, mostly sunny. A slight chance of showers and thunderstorms. Highs in the upper 90s. South winds 5 to 10 miles per hour. Chance of rain 20%. Highest heat index readings up to 106. Tonight, mostly clear. A slight chance of showers and thunderstorms in the evening. Lows in the upper 70s. Southeast winds 5 to 10 miles per hour. Chance of rain 20%. Wednesday, mostly sunny in the morning, then partly cloudy with a slight chance of showers and thunderstorms in the afternoon. Highs in the upper 90s. Southeast winds 5 to 10 miles per hour. Highest heat index readings up to 107. Wednesday night, partly cloudy. Lows in the mid-70s. South winds 5 to 10 miles per hour. Thursday, partly cloudy. Highs in the upper 90s. South winds around 5 miles per hour. Highest heat index readings up to 107. Thursday night through Sunday, mostly clear. Hot. Lows in the mid-70s. Highs around 100. Highest heat index readings up to 110. Sunday night and Monday, partly cloudy. Lows in the mid-70s. Highs in the upper 90s. Highest heat index readings up to 110. 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The Austin NOAA Weather Radio Roundup. At 1 p.m. at Austin Bergstrom International, it was mostly sunny. The temperature was 95, the dew point 69, the relative humidity was 42%, producing a heat index of 100, the wind south at 13 miles an hour, and the pressure was 30.04 inches and falling. At Camp Mabry, it was sunny. The temperature was 98, the dew point 66, the relative humidity was 34%, producing a heat index of 101, and the pressure was 30.06 inches and falling. Pflugerville, mostly sunny, 96. Taylor, sunny, 97. Lago Vista, mostly sunny, 94. Georgetown, sunny, 95.

San Marcos mostly sunny 98. Bernard sunny 95. Junction mostly sunny 94. San Antonio mostly sunny 93. Corpus Christi mostly sunny 97. Houston light rain was falling 92. Once again at Austin Bergstrom it was 95, and at Camp Mabry it was 98. Elsewhere across the state, College Station mostly sunny 93. Amarillo mostly sunny 92. The report from Abilene was not available. Dallas-Fort Worth mostly sunny 97. The Tropical Weather Outlook. For the North Atlantic, Caribbean Sea and the Gulf of America, tropical cyclone formation is not expected during the next 7 days. Your weather synopsis for South Central Texas. Low rain chances are forecast for parts of the coastal today. High temperatures remain above normal, with mid to upper 90s and up to 103 degrees. Chances for rain continue through early next week, favoring the coastal plains. Continued highs in the 90s and up to 103 degrees and overnight lows in the 70s. Your local forecast. This afternoon, mostly sunny. A slight chance of showers and thunderstorms. Highs in the upper 90s. South winds 5 to 10 miles per hour. Chance of rain 20%. Highest heat index readings up to 106. Tonight, mostly clear. A slight chance of showers and thunderstorms in the evening. Lows in the upper 70s. Southeast winds 5 to 10 miles per hour. Chance of rain 20%. Wednesday, mostly sunny in the morning, then partly cloudy with a slight chance of showers and thunderstorms in the afternoon. Highs in the upper 90s. Southeast winds 5 to 10 miles per hour. Highest heat index readings up to 107. Wednesday night, partly cloudy. Lows in the mid-70s. South winds 5 to 10 miles per hour. Thursday, partly cloudy. Highs in the upper 90s. South winds around 5 miles per hour. Highest heat index readings up to 107. Thursday night through Sunday, mostly clear. Hot. Lows in the mid-70s. Highs around 100. Highest heat index readings up to 110. Sunday night and Monday, partly cloudy. Lows in the mid-70s. Highs in the upper 90s. Highest heat index readings up to 110. 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The Austin NOAA Weather Radio Roundup, at 1 p.m. at Austin Bergstrom International, it was mostly sunny. The temperature was 95, the dew point 69, the relative humidity was 42%, producing a heat index of 100, the wind south at 13 miles an hour and the pressure was 30.04 inches and falling. At Camp Mabry, it was sunny. The temperature was 98, the dew point 66, the relative humidity was 34%, producing a heat index of 101, and the pressure was 30.06 inches and falling. Pflugerville mostly sunny 96. Taylor sunny 97. Lago Vista mostly sunny 94. Georgetown sunny 95. San Marcos mostly sunny 98. Bernard sunny 95. Junction mostly sunny 94. San Antonio mostly sunny 93. Corpus Christi mostly sunny 97. Houston light rain was falling 92. Once again at Austin Bergstrom it was 95, and at Camp Mabry it was 98. Elsewhere across the state, College Station mostly sunny 93. Amarillo mostly sunny 92. The report from Abilene was not available. Dallas-Fort Worth mostly sunny 97. Your weather synopsis for South Central Texas. Low rain chances are forecast for parts of the coastal

high temperatures remain above normal, with mid to upper 90s and up to 103 degrees. Chances for rain continue through early next week, favoring the coastal plains. Continued highs in the 90s and up to 103 degrees and overnight lows in the 70s. Your local forecast. This afternoon, mostly sunny. A slight chance of showers and thunderstorms. Highs in the upper 90s. South winds 5 to 10 miles per hour. Chance of rain 20%. Highest heat index readings up to 106. Tonight, mostly clear. A slight chance of showers and thunderstorms in the evening. Lows in the upper 70s. Southeast winds 5 to 10 miles per hour. Chance of rain 20%. Wednesday, mostly sunny in the morning, then partly cloudy with a slight chance of showers and thunderstorms in the afternoon. Highs in the upper 90s. Southeast winds 5 to 10 miles per hour. Highest heat index readings up to 107. Wednesday night, partly cloudy. Lows in the mid-70s. South winds 5 to 10 miles per hour. Thursday, partly cloudy. Highs in the upper 90s. South winds around 5 miles per hour. Highest heat index readings up to 107. Thursday night through Sunday, mostly clear. Hot. Lows in the mid-70s. Highs around 100. Highest heat index readings up to 110. Sunday night and Monday, partly cloudy. Lows in the mid-70s. Highs in the upper 90s. Highest heat index readings up to 110. The coastal waters forecast from Baffin Bay to Port Aransas out 20 nautical miles. This afternoon, southeast winds 5 to 10 knots. Seas around 2 feet. Wave detail, southeast 2 feet at 5 seconds. Tonight, southeast winds 10 to 15 knots, becoming south 5 to 10 knots after midnight. Seas around 2 feet. Wave detail, southeast 2 feet at 5 seconds. A slight chance of showers and thunderstorms after midnight. Wednesday, southeast winds around 5 knots, becoming east in the afternoon. Seas around 2 feet. Wave detail, east 2 feet at 5 seconds. A slight chance of showers. A chance of thunderstorms, mainly in the morning. Wednesday night, southeast winds 5 to 10 knots, becoming south after midnight. Seas around 2 feet. Wave detail, east 2 feet at 5 seconds. Thursday, south winds around 5 knots, becoming southeast in the afternoon. Seas around 2 feet or less, then around 2 feet in the afternoon. Wave detail, east 1 foot at 5 seconds. A slight chance of showers and thunderstorms in the morning. Thursday night, southeast winds around 10 knots, becoming south after midnight. Seas around 2 feet. Wave detail, southeast 2 feet at 6 seconds. Friday, south winds 5 to 10 knots, increasing to 10 to 15 knots in the afternoon. Seas 2 to 3 feet. Friday night, south winds 10 to 15 knots. Seas 2 to 4 feet, occasionally to 5 feet. Saturday, south winds 10 to 15 knots, becoming southeast 15 to 20 knots in the afternoon. Seas 3 to 4 feet, occasionally to 5 feet. Saturday night, southeast winds 15 to 20 knots, becoming south 10 to 15 knots after midnight. Seas 3 to 4 feet, occasionally to 5 feet. Winds and seas higher and near thunderstorms. 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The Austin, NOAA Weather Radio Roundup, at 1 p.m. at Austin Bergstrom International, it was mostly sunny. The temperature was 95, the dew point 69, the relative humidity was 42%.

producing a heat index of 100. The wind south at 13 miles an hour, and the pressure was 30.04 inches and falling. At Camp Mabry, it was sunny. The temperature was 98, the dew point 66. The relative humidity was 34%, producing a heat index of 101, and the pressure was 30.06 inches and falling. Pflugerville, mostly sunny, 96. Taylor, sunny, 97. Lago Vista, mostly sunny, 94. Georgetown, sunny, 95. San Marcos, mostly sunny, 98. Burnett, sunny, 95. Junction, mostly sunny, 94. San Antonio, mostly sunny, 93. Corpus Christi, mostly sunny, 97. Houston, light rain was falling, 92. Once again at Austin Bergstrom, it was 95, and at Camp Mabry, it was 98. Elsewhere across the state, College Station, mostly sunny, 93. Amarillo, mostly sunny, 92. The report from Abilene was not available. Dallas-Fort Worth, mostly sunny, 97. Your weather synopsis for South Central Texas. Low rain chances are forecast for parts of the coastal today. High temperatures remain above normal, with mid to upper 90s and up to 103 degrees. Chances for rain continue through early next week, favoring the coastal plains. Continued highs in the 90s and up to 103 degrees and overnight lows in the 70s. Your local forecast. This afternoon, mostly sunny. A slight chance of showers and thunderstorms. Highs in the upper 90s. South winds 5 to 10 miles per hour. Chance of rain 20%. Highest heat index readings up to 106. Tonight, mostly clear. A slight chance of showers and thunderstorms in the evening. Lows in the upper 70s. Southeast winds 5 to 10 miles per hour. Chance of rain 20%. Wednesday, mostly sunny in the morning, then partly cloudy with a slight chance of showers and thunderstorms in the afternoon. Highs in the upper 90s. Southeast winds 5 to 10 miles per hour. Highest heat index readings up to 107. Wednesday night, partly cloudy. Lows in the mid-70s. South winds 5 to 10 miles per hour. Thursday, partly cloudy. Highs in the upper 90s. South winds around 5 miles per hour. Highest heat index readings up to 107. Thursday night through Sunday, mostly clear. Hot. Lows in the mid-70s. Highs around 100. Highest heat index readings up to 110. Sunday night and Monday, partly cloudy. Lows in the mid-70s. Highs in the upper 90s. Highest heat index readings up to 110. 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The Austin NOAA Weather Radio Roundup. At 1 p.m. at Austin Bergstrom International, it was mostly sunny. The temperature was 95, the dew point 69, the relative humidity was 42%, producing a heat index of 100, the wind south at 13 miles an hour, and the pressure was 30.04 inches and falling. At Camp Mabry, it was sunny. The temperature was 98, the dew point 66, the relative humidity was 34%, producing a heat index of 101, and the pressure was 30.06 inches and falling. Pflugerville, mostly sunny, 96. Taylor, sunny, 97. Lago Vista, mostly sunny, 94. Georgetown, sunny, 95. San Marcos, mostly sunny, 98. Burnett, sunny, 95. Junction, mostly sunny, 94. San Antonio, mostly sunny, 93. Corpus Christi, mostly sunny, 97. Houston, light rain was falling, 92. Once again at Austin Bergstrom, it was 95, and at Camp Mabry.

Elsewhere across the state, College Station mostly sunny 93. Amarillo mostly sunny 92. The report from Abilene was not available. Dallas-Fort Worth mostly sunny 97. Your weather synopsis for South Central Texas. Low rain chances are forecast for parts of the coastal today. High temperatures remain above normal, with mid to upper 90s and up to 103 degrees. Chances for rain continue through early next week, favoring the coastal plains. Continued highs in the 90s and up to 103 degrees and overnight lows in the 70s. Your local forecast. This afternoon, mostly sunny. A slight chance of showers and thunderstorms. Highs in the upper 90s. South winds 5 to 10 miles per hour. Chance of rain 20%. Highest heat index readings up to 106. Tonight, mostly clear. A slight chance of showers and thunderstorms in the evening. Lows in the upper 70s. Southeast winds 5 to 10 miles per hour. Chance of rain 20%. Wednesday, mostly sunny in the morning, then partly cloudy with a slight chance of showers and thunderstorms in the afternoon. Highs in the upper 90s. Southeast winds 5 to 10 miles per hour. Highest heat index readings up to 107. Wednesday night, partly cloudy. Lows in the mid-70s. South winds 5 to 10 miles per hour. Thursday, partly cloudy. Highs in the upper 90s. South winds around 5 miles per hour. Highest heat index readings up to 107. Thursday night through Sunday, mostly clear. Hot. Lows in the mid-70s. Highs around 100. Highest heat index readings up to 110. Sunday night and Monday, partly cloudy. Lows in the mid-70s. Highs in the upper 90s. Highest heat index readings up to 110. 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The Austin NOAA Weather Radio Roundup, at 1 p.m. at Austin Bergstrom International, it was mostly sunny. The temperature was 95, the dew point 69, the relative humidity was 42%, producing a heat index of 100, the wind south at 13 miles an hour and the pressure was 30.04 inches and falling. At Camp Mabry, it was sunny. The temperature was 98, the dew point 66, the relative humidity was 34%, producing a heat index of 101, and the pressure was 30.06 inches and falling. Pflugerville mostly sunny 96. Taylor sunny 97. Lago Vista mostly sunny 94. Georgetown sunny 95. San Marcos mostly sunny 98. Burnett sunny 95. Junction mostly sunny 94. San Antonio mostly sunny 93. Corpus Christi mostly sunny 97. Houston light rain was falling 92. Once again at Austin Bergstrom it was 95, and at Camp Mabry it was 98. Elsewhere across the state, College Station mostly sunny 93. Amarillo mostly sunny 92. The report from Abilene was not available. Dallas-Fort Worth mostly sunny 97. Your weather synopsis for South Central Texas. Low rain chances are forecast for parts of the coastal today. High temperatures remain above normal, with mid to upper 90s and up to 103 degrees. Chances for rain continue through early next week, favoring the coastal plains. Continued highs in the 90s and up to 103 degrees and overnight lows in the 70s. Your local forecast. This afternoon, mostly sunny. A slight chance of showers and thunderstorms. Highs in the upper 90s. South winds 5 to 10 miles per hour. Chance of rain 20%.

highest heat index readings up to 106. Tonight, mostly clear. A slight chance of showers and thunderstorms in the evening. Lows in the upper 70s. Southeast winds 5 to 10 miles per hour. Chance of rain 20%. Wednesday, mostly sunny in the morning, then partly cloudy with a slight chance of showers and thunderstorms in the afternoon. Highs in the upper 90s. Southeast winds 5 to 10 miles per hour. Highest heat index readings up to 107. Wednesday night, partly cloudy. Lows in the mid-70s. South winds 5 to 10 miles per hour. Thursday, partly cloudy. Highs in the upper 90s. South winds around 5 miles per hour. Highest heat index readings up to 107. Thursday night through Sunday, mostly clear. Hot. Lows in the mid-70s. Highs around 100. Highest heat index readings up to 110. Sunday night and Monday, partly cloudy. Lows in the mid-70s. Highs in the upper 90s. Highest heat index readings up to 110. 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The current time is 2:08 p.m. Central Daylight Time. Your weather synopsis for South Central Texas. Low rain chances are forecast for parts of the coastal today. High temperatures remain above normal, with mid to upper 90s and up to 103 degrees. Chances for rain continue through early next week, favoring the coastal plains. Continued highs in the 90s and up to 103 degrees and overnight lows in the 70s. Your local forecast. This afternoon, mostly sunny. A slight chance of showers and thunderstorms. Highs in the upper 90s. South winds 5 to 10 miles per hour. Chance of rain 20%. Highest heat index readings up to 106. Tonight, mostly clear. A slight chance of showers and thunderstorms in the evening. Lows in the upper 70s. Southeast winds 5 to 10 miles per hour. Chance of rain 20%. Wednesday, mostly sunny in the morning, then partly cloudy with a slight chance of showers and thunderstorms in the afternoon. Highs in the upper 90s. Southeast winds 5 to 10 miles per hour. Highest heat index readings up to 107. Wednesday night, partly cloudy. Lows in the mid-70s. South winds 5 to 10 miles per hour. Thursday, partly cloudy. Highs in the upper 90s. South winds around 5 miles per hour. Highest heat index readings up to 107. Thursday night through Sunday, mostly clear. Hot. Lows in the mid-70s. Highs around 100. Highest heat index readings up to 110. Sunday night and Monday, partly cloudy. Lows in the mid-70s. Highs in the upper 90s. Highest heat index readings up to 110. 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The current time is 2:10 p.m. Central Daylight Time. Your weather synopsis for South Central Texas. Low rain chances are forecast for parts of the coastal today. High temperatures remain above normal, with mid to upper 90s and up to 103 degrees. Chances for rain continue through early next week, favoring the coastal plains. Continued highs in the 90s and up to 103 degrees and overnight lows in the 70s. Your local forecast. This afternoon, mostly sunny. A slight chance of showers and thunderstorms. Highs in the upper 90s. South winds 5 to 10 miles per hour. Chance of rain 20%.

highest heat index readings up to 106. Tonight, mostly clear. A slight chance of showers and thunderstorms in the evening. Lows in the upper 70s. Southeast winds 5 to 10 miles per hour. Chance of rain 20%. Wednesday, mostly sunny in the morning, then partly cloudy with a slight chance of showers and thunderstorms in the afternoon. Highs in the upper 90s. Southeast winds 5 to 10 miles per hour. Highest heat index readings up to 107. Wednesday night, partly cloudy. Lows in the mid-70s. South winds 5 to 10 miles per hour. Thursday, partly cloudy. Highs in the upper 90s. South winds around 5 miles per hour. Highest heat index readings up to 107. Thursday night through Sunday, mostly clear. Hot. Lows in the mid-70s. Highs around 100. Highest heat index readings up to 110. Sunday night and Monday, partly cloudy. Lows in the mid-70s. Highs in the upper 90s. Highest heat index readings up to 110. 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The Austin NOAA Weather Radio Roundup. At 2 p.m. at Austin Bergstrom International, it was partly sunny. The temperature was 96, the dew point 68. The relative humidity was 39%, producing a heat index of 101. The wind south at 9 miles an hour and the pressure was 30.01 inches and falling. At Camp Mabry, it was mostly sunny. The temperature was 100, the dew point 68. The relative humidity was 35%, producing a heat index of 105. The wind southwest at 8 miles an hour and the pressure was 30.03 inches and falling. Pflugerville mostly sunny 98. Taylor mostly sunny 95. Lago Vista mostly sunny 96. Georgetown sunny 97. San Marcos sunny 98. Burnett partly sunny 96. Junction mostly sunny 96. San Antonio mostly sunny 95. Corpus Christi mostly sunny 98. Houston partly sunny 92. Once again at Austin Bergstrom it was 96, and at Camp Mabry it was 100. Elsewhere across the state, College Station mostly sunny 94. Amarillo mostly sunny 92. The report from Abilene was not available. Dallas-Fort Worth mostly sunny 100. Your weather synopsis for South Central Texas. Low rain chances are forecast for parts of the coastal today. High temperatures remain above normal, with mid to upper 90s and up to 103 degrees. Chances for rain continue through early next week favoring the coastal plains. Continued highs in the 90s and up to 103 degrees and overnight lows in the 70s. Your local forecast. This afternoon, mostly sunny. A slight chance of showers and thunderstorms. Highs in the upper 90s. South winds 5 to 10 miles per hour. Chance of rain 20%. Highest heat index readings up to 106. Tonight, mostly clear. A slight chance of showers and thunderstorms in the evening. Lows in the upper 70s. Southeast winds 5 to 10 miles per hour. Chance of rain 20%. Wednesday, mostly sunny in the morning, then partly cloudy with a slight chance of showers and thunderstorms in the afternoon. Highs in the upper 90s. Southeast winds 5 to 10 miles per hour. Highest heat index readings up to 107. Wednesday night, partly cloudy. Lows in the mid-70s. South winds 5 to 10 miles per hour. Thursday, partly cloudy. Highs in the upper 90s. South winds around 5 miles per hour. Highest heat index reading.

Mornings up to 107. Thursday night through Sunday, mostly clear. Hot. Lows in the mid-70s. Highs around 100. Highest heat index readings up to 110. Sunday night and Monday, partly cloudy. Lows in the mid-70s. Highs in the upper 90s. Highest heat index readings up to 110. The Tropical Weather Outlook. For the North Atlantic, Caribbean Sea, and the Gulf of America, tropical cyclone formation is not expected during the next 7 days. 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It was partly sunny. The temperature was 96, the dew point 68. The relative humidity was 39%, producing a heat index of 101. The wind south at 9 miles an hour and the pressure was 30.01 inches and falling. At Camp Mabry, it was mostly sunny. The temperature was 100, the dew point 68. The relative humidity was 35%, producing a heat index of 105. The wind southwest at 8 miles an hour and the pressure was 30.03 inches and falling. Pflugerville mostly sunny 98. Taylor mostly sunny 95. Lago Vista mostly sunny 96. Georgetown sunny 97. San Marcos sunny 98. Burnett partly sunny 96. Junction mostly sunny 96. San Antonio mostly sunny 95. Corpus Christi mostly sunny 98. Houston partly sunny 92. Once again at Austin Bergstrom it was 96, and at Camp Mabry it was 100. Elsewhere across the state, College Station mostly sunny 94. Amarillo mostly sunny 92. The report from Abilene was not available. Dallas-Fort Worth mostly sunny 100. Your weather synopsis for South Central Texas. Low rain chances are forecast for parts of the coastal today. High temperatures remain above normal, with mid to upper 90s and up to 103 degrees. Chances for rain continue through early next week, favoring the coastal plains. Continued highs in the 90s and up to 103 degrees and overnight lows in the 70s. Your local forecast. This afternoon, mostly sunny. A slight chance of showers and thunderstorms. Highs in the upper 90s. South winds 5 to 10 miles per hour. Chance of rain 20%. Highest heat index readings up to 106. Tonight, mostly clear. A slight chance of showers and thunderstorms in the evening. Lows in the upper 70s. Southeast winds 5 to 10 miles per hour. Chance of rain 20%. Wednesday, mostly sunny in the morning, then partly cloudy with a slight chance of showers and thunderstorms in the afternoon. Highs in the upper 90s. Southeast winds 5 to 10 miles per hour. Highest heat index readings up to 107. Wednesday night, partly cloudy. Lows in the mid-70s. South winds 5 to 10 miles per hour. Thursday, partly cloudy. Highs in the upper 90s. South winds around 5 miles per hour. Highest heat index readings up to 107. Thursday night through Sunday, mostly clear. Hot. Lows in the mid-70s. Highs around 100. Highest heat index readings up to 110. Sunday night and Monday, partly cloudy. Lows in the mid-70s. Highs in the upper 90s. Highest heat index readings up to 110. 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

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The Austin NOAA Weather Radio Roundup. At 2 p.m. at Austin Bergstrom International, it was partly sunny. The temperature was 96, the dew point 68. The relative humidity was 39%, producing a heat index of 101. The wind south at 9 miles an hour and the pressure was 30.01 inches and falling. At Camp Mabry, it was mostly sunny. The temperature was 100, the dew point 68. The relative humidity was 35%, producing a heat index of 105. The wind southwest at 8 miles an hour and the pressure was 30.03 inches and falling. Pflugerville mostly sunny 98. Taylor mostly sunny 95. Lago Vista mostly sunny 96. Georgetown sunny 97. San Marcos sunny 98. Burnett partly sunny 96. Junction mostly sunny 96. San Antonio mostly sunny 95. Corpus Christi mostly sunny 98. Houston partly sunny 92. Once again at Austin Bergstrom it was 96, and at Camp Mabry it was 100. Elsewhere across the state, College Station mostly sunny 94. Amarillo mostly sunny 92. The report from Abilene was not available. Dallas-Fort Worth mostly sunny 100. The coastal waters forecast from Baffin Bay to Port Aransas out 20 nautical miles. This afternoon, southeast winds 5 to 10 knots. Seas around 2 feet. Wave detail, southeast 2 feet at 5 seconds. Tonight, southeast winds 10 to 15 knots, becoming south 5 to 10 knots after midnight. Seas around 2 feet. Wave detail, southeast 2 feet at 5 seconds. A slight chance of showers and thunderstorms after midnight. Wednesday, southeast winds around 5 knots, becoming east in the afternoon. Seas around 2 feet. Wave detail, east 2 feet at 5 seconds. A slight chance of showers. A chance of thunderstorms, mainly in the morning. Wednesday night, southeast winds 5 to 10 knots, becoming south after midnight. Seas around 2 feet. Wave detail, east 2 feet at 5 seconds. Thursday, south winds around 5 knots, becoming southeast in the afternoon. Seas around 2 feet or less, then around 2 feet in the afternoon. Wave detail, east 1 foot at 5 seconds. A slight chance of showers and thunderstorms in the morning. Thursday night, southeast winds around 10 knots, becoming south after midnight. Seas around 2 feet. Wave detail, southeast 2 feet at 6 seconds. Friday, south winds 5 to 10 knots, increasing to 10 to 15 knots in the afternoon. Seas 2 to 3 feet. Friday night, south winds 10 to 15 knots. Seas 2 to 4 feet, occasionally to 5 feet. Saturday, south winds 10 to 15 knots, becoming southeast 15 to 20 knots in the afternoon. Seas 3 to 4 feet, occasionally to 5 feet. Saturday night, southeast winds 15 to 20 knots, becoming south 10 to 15 knots after midnight. Seas 3 to 4 feet, occasionally to 5 feet. Winds and seas higher and near thunderstorms. Your weather synopsis for South Central Texas. Low rain chances are forecast for parts of the coastal today. High temperatures remain above normal, with mid to upper 90s and up to 103 degrees. Chances for rain continue through early next week, favoring the coastal plains. Continued highs in the 90s and up to 103 degrees and overnight lows in the 70s. Your local forecast. This afternoon, mostly sunny. A slight chance of showers and thunderstorms. Highs in the upper 90s. South winds 5 to 10 miles per hour. Chance of rain 20%. Highest heat index readings up to 106. Tonight, mostly clear. A slight chance of showers and thunderstorms in the evening. Lows in the upper 70s. Southeast winds 5 to 10 miles per hour.

chance of rain 20%. Wednesday, mostly sunny in the morning, then partly cloudy with a slight chance of showers and thunderstorms in the afternoon. Highs in the upper 90s. Southeast winds 5 to 10 miles per hour. Highest heat index readings up to 107. Wednesday night, partly cloudy. Lows in the mid-70s. South winds 5 to 10 miles per hour. Thursday, partly cloudy. Highs in the upper 90s. South winds around 5 miles per hour. Highest heat index readings up to 107. Thursday night through Sunday, mostly clear. Hot. Lows in the mid-70s. Highs around 100. Highest heat index readings up to 110. Sunday night and Monday, partly cloudy. Lows in the mid-70s. Highs in the upper 90s. Highest heat index readings up to 110. 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The Austin NOAA Weather Radio Roundup, at 2 p.m. at Austin Bergstrom International, it was partly sunny. The temperature was 96, the dew point 68. The relative humidity was 39%, producing a heat index of 101. The wind south at 9 miles an hour and the pressure was 30.01 inches and falling. At Camp Mabry, it was mostly sunny. The temperature was 100, the dew point 68. The relative humidity was 35%, producing a heat index of 105. The wind southwest at 8 miles an hour and the pressure was 30.03 inches and falling. Pflugerville mostly sunny 98. Taylor mostly sunny 95. Lago Vista mostly sunny 96. Georgetown sunny 97. San Marcos sunny 98. Burnett partly sunny 96. Junction mostly sunny 96. San Antonio mostly sunny 95. Corpus Christi mostly sunny 98. Houston partly sunny 92. Once again at Austin Bergstrom it was 96, and at Camp Mabry it was 100. Elsewhere across the state, College Station mostly sunny 94. Amarillo mostly sunny 92. The report from Abilene was not available. Dallas-Fort Worth mostly sunny 100. Your weather synopsis for South Central Texas. Low rain chances are forecast for parts of the coastal today. High temperatures remain above normal, with mid to upper 90s and up to 103 degrees. Chances for rain continue through early next week favoring the coastal plains. Continued highs in the 90s and up to 103 degrees and overnight lows in the 70s. Your local forecast. This afternoon, mostly sunny. A slight chance of showers and thunderstorms. Highs in the upper 90s. South winds 5 to 10 miles per hour. Chance of rain 20%. Highest heat index readings up to 106. Tonight, mostly clear. A slight chance of showers and thunderstorms in the evening. Lows in the upper 70s. Southeast winds 5 to 10 miles per hour. Chance of rain 20%. Wednesday, mostly sunny in the morning, then partly cloudy with a slight chance of showers and thunderstorms in the afternoon. Highs in the upper 90s. Southeast winds 5 to 10 miles per hour. Highest heat index readings up to 107. Wednesday night, partly cloudy. Lows in the mid-70s. South winds 5 to 10 miles per hour. Thursday, partly cloudy. Highs in the upper 90s. South winds around 5 miles per hour. Highest heat index readings up to 107. Thursday night through Sunday, mostly clear. Hot. Lows in the mid-70s. Highs around 100. Highest heat index readings up to 110. Sunday night and Monday,
partly cloudy. Lows in the mid-70s. Highs in the upper 90s. Highest heat index readings up to 110. 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The Austin NOAA Weather Radio Roundup. At 2 p.m. at Austin Bergstrom International, it was partly sunny. The temperature was 96, the dew point 68. The relative humidity was 39%, producing a heat index of 101. The wind south at 9 miles an hour and the pressure was 30.01 inches and falling. At Camp Mabry, it was mostly sunny. The temperature was 100, the dew point 68. The relative humidity was 35%, producing a heat index of 105. The wind southwest at 8 miles an hour and the pressure was 30.03 inches and falling. Pflugerville mostly sunny 98. Taylor mostly sunny 95. Lago Vista mostly sunny 96. Georgetown sunny 97. San Marcos sunny 98. Burnett partly sunny 96. Junction mostly sunny 96. San Antonio mostly sunny 95. Corpus Christi mostly sunny 98. Houston partly sunny 92. Once again at Austin Bergstrom it was 96, and at Camp Mabry it was 100. Elsewhere across the state, College Station mostly sunny 94. Amarillo mostly sunny 92. The report from Abilene was not available. Dallas-Fort Worth most Amarillo mostly sunny 92. The report from Abilene was not available. Dallas-Fort Worth mostly sunny 100. Your weather synopsis for South Central Texas. Low rain chances are forecast for parts of the coastal today. High temperatures remain above normal, with mid to upper 90s and up to 103 degrees. Chances for rain continue through early next week, favoring the coastal plains. Continued highs in the 90s and up to 103 degrees and overnight lows in the 70s. Your local forecast. This afternoon, mostly sunny. A slight chance of showers and thunderstorms. Highs in the upper 90s. South winds 5 to 10 miles per hour. Chance of rain 20%. Highest heat index readings up to 106. Tonight, mostly clear. A slight chance of showers and thunderstorms in the evening. Lows in the upper 70s. Southeast winds 5 to 10 miles per hour. Chance of rain 20%. Wednesday, mostly sunny in the morning, then partly cloudy with a slight chance of showers and thunderstorms in the afternoon. Highs in the upper 90s. Southeast winds 5 to 10 miles per hour. Highest heat index readings up to 107. Wednesday night, partly cloudy. Lows in the mid-70s. South winds 5 to 10 miles per hour. Thursday, partly cloudy. Highs in the upper 90s. South winds around 5 miles per hour. Highest heat index readings up to 107. Thursday night through Sunday, mostly clear. Hot. Lows in the mid-70s. Highs around 100. Highest heat index readings up to 110. Sunday night and Monday, partly cloudy. Lows in the mid-70s. Highs in the upper 90s. Highest heat index readings up to 110. 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The Austin NOAA Weather Radio Roundup. At 2 p.m. at Austin Bergstrom International, it was partly sunny.
The temperature was 96, the dew point 68. The relative humidity was 39%, producing a heat index of 101.

wind south at 9 miles an hour, and the pressure was 30.01 inches and falling. At Camp Mabry, it was mostly sunny. The temperature was 100, the dew point 68. The relative humidity was 35%, producing a heat index of 105. The wind southwest at 8 miles an hour, and the pressure was 30.03 inches and falling. Pflugerville, mostly sunny, 98. Taylor, mostly sunny, 95. Lago Vista, mostly sunny, 96. Georgetown, sunny, 97. San Marcos, sunny, 98. Burnett, partly sunny, 96. Junction, mostly sunny, 96. San Antonio, mostly sunny, 95. Corpus Christi, mostly sunny, 98. Houston, partly sunny, 92. Once again at Austin Bergstrom, it was 96, and at Camp Mabry, it was 100. Elsewhere across the state, College Station, mostly sunny, 94. Amarillo, mostly sunny, 92. The report from Abilene was not available. Dallas-Fort Worth, mostly sunny, 100. Your weather synopsis for South Central Texas. Low rain chances are forecast for parts of the coastal today. High temperatures remain above normal, with mid to upper 90s and up to 103 degrees. Chances for rain continue through early next week, favoring the coastal plains. Continued highs in the 90s and up to 103 degrees and overnight lows in the 70s. Your local forecast. This afternoon, mostly sunny. A slight chance of showers and thunderstorms. Highs in the upper 90s. South winds 5 to 10 miles per hour. Chance of rain 20%. Highest heat index readings up to 106. Tonight, mostly clear. A slight chance of showers and thunderstorms in the evening. Lows in the upper 70s. Southeast winds 5 to 10 miles per hour. Chance of rain 20%. Wednesday, mostly sunny in the morning, then partly cloudy with a slight chance of showers and thunderstorms in the afternoon. Highs in the upper 90s. Southeast winds 5 to 10 miles per hour. Highest heat index readings up to 107. Wednesday night, partly cloudy. Lows in the mid-70s. South winds 5 to 10 miles per hour. Thursday, partly cloudy. Highs in the upper 90s. South winds around 5 miles per hour. Highest heat index readings up to 107. Thursday night through Sunday, mostly clear. Hot. Lows in the mid-70s. Highs around 100. Highest heat index readings up to 110. Sunday night and Monday, partly cloudy. Lows in the mid-70s. Highs in the upper 90s. Highest heat index readings up to 110. 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The Austin NOAA Weather Radio Roundup. At 2 p.m. at Austin Bergstrom International, it was partly sunny. The temperature was 96, the dew point 68. The relative humidity was 39%, producing a heat index of 101. The wind south at 9 miles an hour, and the pressure was 30.01 inches and falling. At Camp Mabry, it was mostly sunny. The temperature was 100, the dew point 68. The relative humidity was 35%, producing a heat index of 105, the wind southwest at 8 miles an hour, and the pressure was 30.03 inches and falling. Pflugerville, mostly sunny, 98. Taylor, mostly sunny, 95. Lago Vista, mostly sunny, 96. Georgetown, sunny, 97. San Marcos, sunny, 98. Burnett, partly sunny, 96. Junction, mostly sunny, 96. San Antonio, mostly sunny, 95. Corpus Christi, mostly sunny, 98. Houston, partly sunny, 92. Once again at Austin Bergstrom, it was 90.

This afternoon, mostly sunny. A slight chance of showers and thunderstorms. Highs in the upper 90s. South winds 5 to 10 miles per hour. Chance of rain 20%. Highest heat index readings up to 106. Tonight, mostly clear. A slight chance of showers and thunderstorms in the evening. Lows in the upper 70s. Southeast winds 5 to 10 miles per hour. Chance of rain 20%. Wednesday, mostly sunny in the morning, then partly cloudy with a slight chance of showers and thunderstorms in the afternoon. Highs in the upper 90s. Southeast winds 5 to 10 miles per hour. Highest heat index readings up to 107. Wednesday night, partly cloudy. Lows in the mid-70s. South winds 5 to 10 miles per hour. Thursday, partly cloudy. Highs in the upper 90s. South winds around 5 miles per hour. Highest heat index readings up to 107. Thursday night through Sunday, mostly clear. Hot. Lows in the mid-70s. Highs around 100. Highest heat index readings up to 110. Sunday night and Monday, partly cloudy. Lows in the mid-70s. Highs in the upper 90s. Highest heat index readings up to 110. 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The Austin NOAA Weather Radio Roundup, at 2 p.m. at Austin Bergstrom International, it was partly sunny. The temperature was 96, the dew point 68. The relative humidity was 39%, producing a heat index of 101. The wind south at 9 miles an hour and the pressure was 30.01 inches and falling. At Camp Mabry, it was mostly sunny. The temperature was 100, the dew point 68. The relative humidity was 35%, producing a heat index of 105. The wind southwest at 8 miles an hour and the pressure was 30.03 inches and falling. Pflugerville mostly sunny 98. Taylor mostly sunny 95. Lago Vista mostly sunny 96. Georgetown sunny 97. San Marcos sunny 98. Burnett partly sunny 96. Junction mostly sunny 96. San Antonio mostly sunny 95. Corpus Christi mostly sunny 98. Houston partly sunny 92. Once again at Austin Bergstrom it was 96, and at Camp Mabry it was 100. Elsewhere across the state, College Station mostly sunny 94. Amarillo mostly sunny 92. The report from Abilene was not available. Dallas-Fort Worth mostly sunny 100. Your weather synopsis for South Central Texas. Low rain chances are forecast for parts of the coastal today. High temperatures remain above normal, with mid to upper 90s and up to 103 degrees. Chances for rain continue through early next week favoring the coastal plains. Continued highs in the 90s and up to 103 degrees and overnight lows in the 70s. Your local forecast. This afternoon, mostly sunny. A slight chance of showers and thunderstorms. Highs in the upper 90s. South winds 5 to 10 miles per hour. Chance of rain 20%. Highest heat index readings up to 106. Tonight, mostly clear. A slight chance of showers and thunderstorms in the evening. Lows in the upper 70s. Southeast winds 5 to 10 miles per hour. Chance of rain 20%. Wednesday, mostly sunny in the morning, then partly cloudy with a slight chance of showers and thunderstorms in the afternoon. Highs in the upper 90s. Southeast winds 5 to 10 miles per hour. Highest heat index readings up to 107. Wednesday night, partly cloudy.

lows in the mid-70s. South winds 5 to 10 miles per hour. Thursday, partly cloudy. Highs in the upper 90s. South winds around 5 miles per hour. Highest heat index readings up to 107. Thursday night through Sunday, mostly clear. Hot. Lows in the mid-70s. Highs around 100. Highest heat index readings up to 110. Sunday night and Monday, partly cloudy. Lows in the mid-70s. Highs in the upper 90s. Highest heat index readings up to 110. The Tropical Weather Outlook. For the North Atlantic, Caribbean Sea and the Gulf of America, tropical cyclone formation is not expected during the next 7 days. 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The Austin NOAA Weather Radio Roundup, at 2 p.m. at Austin Bergstrom International, it was partly sunny. The temperature was 96, the dew point 68. The relative humidity was 39%, producing a heat index of 101. The wind south at 9 miles an hour and the pressure was 30.01 inches and falling. At Camp Mabry, it was mostly sunny. The temperature was 100, the dew point 68. The relative humidity was 35%, producing a heat index of 105. The wind southwest at 8 miles an hour and the pressure was 30.03 inches and falling. Pflugerville mostly sunny 98. Taylor mostly sunny 95. Lago Vista mostly sunny 96. Georgetown sunny 97. San Marcos sunny 98. Burnett partly sunny 96. Junction mostly sunny 96. San Antonio mostly sunny 95. Corpus Christi mostly sunny 98. Houston partly sunny 92. Once again at Austin Bergstrom it was 96, and at Camp Mabry it was 100. Elsewhere across the state, College Station mostly sunny 94. Amarillo mostly sunny 92. The report from Abilene was not available. Dallas-Fort Worth mostly sunny 100. Your weather synopsis for South Central Texas. Low rain chances are forecast for parts of the coastal today. High temperatures remain above normal, with mid to upper 90s and up to 103 degrees. Chances for rain continue through early next week favoring the coastal plains. Continued highs in the 90s and up to 103 degrees and overnight lows in the 70s. Your local forecast. This afternoon, mostly sunny. A slight chance of showers and thunderstorms. Highs in the upper 90s. South winds 5 to 10 miles per hour. Chance of rain 20%. Highest heat index readings up to 106. Tonight, mostly clear. A slight chance of showers and thunderstorms in the evening. Lows in the upper 70s. Southeast winds 5 to 10 miles per hour. Chance of rain 20%. Wednesday, mostly sunny in the morning, then partly cloudy with a slight chance of showers and thunderstorms in the afternoon. Highs in the upper 90s. Southeast winds 5 to 10 miles per hour. Highest heat index readings up to 107. Wednesday night, partly cloudy. Lows in the mid-70s. South winds 5 to 10 miles per hour. Thursday, partly cloudy. Highs in the upper 90s. South winds around 5 miles per hour. Highest heat index readings up to 107. Thursday night through Sunday, mostly clear. Hot. Lows in the mid-70s. Highs around 100. Highest heat index readings up to 110. Sunday night and Monday, partly cloudy. Lows in the mid-70s. Highs in the upper 90s. Highest heat index readings up to 110.
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The coastal waters forecast from Baffin Bay to Port Aransas out 20 nautical miles. This afternoon, southeast winds 5 to 10 knots. Seas around 2 feet. Wave detail, southeast 2 feet at 5 seconds. Tonight, southeast winds 10 to 15 knots, becoming south 5 to 10 knots after midnight. Seas around 2 feet. Wave detail, southeast 2 feet at 5 seconds. A slight chance of showers and thunderstorms after midnight. Wednesday, southeast winds around 5 knots, becoming east in the afternoon. Seas around 2 feet. Wave detail, east 2 feet at 5 seconds. A slight chance of showers. A chance of thunderstorms, mainly in the morning. Wednesday night, southeast winds 5 to 10 knots, becoming south after midnight. Seas around 2 feet. Wave detail, east 2 feet at 5 seconds. Thursday, south winds around 5 knots, becoming southeast in the afternoon. Seas around 2 feet or less, then around 2 feet in the afternoon. Wave detail, east 1 foot at 5 seconds. A slight chance of showers and thunderstorms in the morning. Thursday night, southeast winds around 10 knots, becoming south after midnight. Seas around 2 feet. Wave detail, southeast 2 feet at 6 seconds. Friday, south winds 5 to 10 knots, increasing to 10 to 15 knots in the afternoon. Seas 2 to 3 feet. Friday night, south winds 10 to 15 knots. Seas 2 to 4 feet, occasionally to 5 feet. Saturday, south winds 10 to 15 knots, becoming southeast 15 to 20 knots in the afternoon. Seas 3 to 4 feet, occasionally to 5 feet. Saturday night, southeast winds 15 to 20 knots, becoming south 10 to 15 knots after midnight. Seas 3 to 4 feet, occasionally to 5 feet. Winds and seas higher and near thunderstorms. The current time is 2:54 p.m. Central Daylight Time. The Austin NOAA Weather Radio Roundup at 2 p.m. at Austin Bergstrom International. It was partly sunny. The temperature was 96, the dew point 68. The relative humidity was 39%, producing a heat index of 101. The wind south at 9 miles an hour and the pressure was 30.01 inches and falling. At Camp Mabry, it was mostly sunny. The temperature was 100, the dew point 68. The relative humidity was 35%, producing a heat index of 105. The wind southwest at 8 miles an hour and the pressure was 30.03 inches and falling. Pflugerville mostly sunny 98. Taylor mostly sunny 95. Lago Vista mostly sunny 96. Georgetown sunny 97. San Marcos sunny 98. Burnett partly sunny 96. Junction mostly sunny 96. San Antonio mostly sunny 95. Corpus Christi mostly sunny 98. Houston partly sunny 92. Once again at Austin Bergstrom it was 96, and at Camp Mabry it was 100. Elsewhere across the state, College Station mostly sunny 94. Amarillo mostly sunny 92. The report from Abilene was not available. Dallas-Fort Worth mostly sunny 100. Your weather synopsis for South Central Texas. Low rain chances are forecast for parts of the coastal today. High temperatures remain above normal, with mid to upper 90s and up to 103 degrees. Chances for rain continue through early next week, favoring the coastal plains. Continued highs in the 90s and up to 103 degrees and overnight lows in the 70s. Your local forecast. This afternoon, mostly sunny. A slight chance of showers and thunderstorms. Highs in the upper 90s. South winds 5 to 10 miles per hour. Chance of rain 20%.
highest

Heat index readings up to 106. Tonight, mostly clear. A slight chance of showers and thunderstorms in the evening. Lows in the upper 70s. Southeast winds 5 to 10 miles per hour. Chance of rain 20%. Wednesday, mostly sunny in the morning, then partly cloudy with a slight chance of showers and thunderstorms in the afternoon. Highs in the upper 90s. Southeast winds 5 to 10 miles per hour. Highest heat index readings up to 107. Wednesday night, partly cloudy. Lows in the mid-70s. South winds 5 to 10 miles per hour. Thursday, partly cloudy. Highs in the upper 90s. South winds around 5 miles per hour. Highest heat index readings up to 107. Thursday night through Sunday, mostly clear. Hot. Lows in the mid-70s. Highs around 100. Highest heat index readings up to 110. Sunday night and Monday, partly cloudy. Lows in the mid-70s. Highs in the upper 90s. Highest heat index readings up to 110. 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The Austin NOAA Weather Radio Roundup, at 2 p.m. at Austin Bergstrom International, it was partly sunny. The temperature was 96, the dew point 68. The relative humidity was 39%, producing a heat index of 101. The wind south at 9 miles an hour and the pressure was 30.01 inches and falling. At Camp Mabry, it was mostly sunny. The temperature was 100, the dew point 68. The relative humidity was 35%, producing a heat index of 105. The wind southwest at 8 miles an hour and the pressure was 30.03 inches and falling. Pflugerville mostly sunny 98. Taylor mostly sunny 95. Lago Vista mostly sunny 96. Georgetown sunny 97. San Marcos sunny 98. Burnett partly sunny 96. Junction mostly sunny 96. San Antonio mostly sunny 95. Corpus Christi mostly sunny 98. Houston partly sunny 92. Once again at Austin Bergstrom it was 96, and at Camp Mabry it was 100. Elsewhere across the state, College Station mostly sunny 94. Amarillo mostly sunny 92. The report from Abilene was not available. Dallas-Fort Worth mostly sunny 100. Your weather synopsis for South Central Texas. Low rain chances are forecast for parts of the coastal today. High temperatures remain above normal, with mid to upper 90s and up to 103 degrees. Chances for rain continue through early next week, favoring the coastal plains. Continued highs in the 90s and up to 103 degrees and overnight lows in the 70s. Your local forecast. This afternoon, mostly sunny. A slight chance of showers and thunderstorms. Highs in the upper 90s. South winds 5 to 10 miles per hour. Chance of rain 20%. Highest heat index readings up to 106. Tonight, mostly clear. A slight chance of showers and thunderstorms in the evening. Lows in the upper 70s. Southeast winds 5 to 10 miles per hour. Chance of rain 20%. Wednesday, mostly sunny in the morning, then partly cloudy with a slight chance of showers and thunderstorms in the afternoon. Highs in the upper 90s. Southeast winds 5 to 10 miles per hour. Highest heat index readings up to 107. Wednesday night, partly cloudy. Lows in the mid-70s. South winds 5 to 10 miles per hour. Thursday, partly cloudy. Highs in the upper 90s. South winds around 5 miles per hour. Highest heat index readings up to 107.

Thursday night through Sunday, mostly clear. Hot. Lows in the mid-70s. Highs around 100. Highest heat index readings up to 110. Sunday night and Monday, partly cloudy. Lows in the mid-70s. Highs in the upper 90s. Highest heat index readings up to 110. 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The Austin NOAA Weather Radio Roundup. At 2 p.m. at Austin Bergstrom International, it was partly sunny. The temperature was 96, the dew point 68. The relative humidity was 39%, producing a heat index of 101. The wind south at 9 miles an hour and the pressure was 30.01 inches and falling. At Camp Mabry, it was mostly sunny. The temperature was 100, the dew point 68. The relative humidity was 35%, producing a heat index of 105. The wind southwest at 8 miles an hour and the pressure was 30.03 inches and falling. Pflugerville mostly sunny 98. Taylor mostly sunny 95. Lago Vista mostly sunny 96. Georgetown sunny 97. San Marcos sunny 98. Burnett partly sunny 96. Junction mostly sunny 96. San Antonio mostly sunny 95. Corpus Christi mostly sunny 98. Houston partly sunny 92. Once again at Austin Bergstrom it was 96, and at Camp Mabry it was 100. Elsewhere across the state, College Station mostly sunny 94. Amarillo mostly sunny 92. The report from Abilene was not available. Dallas-Fort Worth mostly sunny 100. Your weather synopsis for South Central Texas. Low rain chances are forecast for parts of the coastal today. High temperatures remain above normal, with mid to upper 90s and up to 103 degrees. Chances for rain continue through early next week favoring the coastal plains. Continued highs in the 90s and up to 103 degrees and overnight lows in the 70s. Your local forecast. This afternoon, mostly sunny. A slight chance of showers and thunderstorms. Highs in the upper 90s. South winds 5 to 10 miles per hour. Chance of rain 20%. Highest heat index readings up to 106. Tonight, mostly clear. A slight chance of showers and thunderstorms in the evening. Lows in the upper 70s. Southeast winds 5 to 10 miles per hour. Chance of rain 20%. Wednesday, mostly sunny in the morning, then partly cloudy with a slight chance of showers and thunderstorms in the afternoon. Highs in the upper 90s. Southeast winds 5 to 10 miles per hour. Highest heat index readings up to 107. Wednesday night, partly cloudy. Lows in the mid-70s. South winds 5 to 10 miles per hour. Thursday, partly cloudy. Highs in the upper 90s. South winds around 5 miles per hour. Highest heat index readings up to 107. Thursday night through Sunday, mostly clear. Hot. Lows in the mid-70s. Highs around 100. Highest heat index readings up to 110. Sunday night and Monday, partly cloudy. Lows in the mid-70s. Highs in the upper 90s. Highest heat index readings up to 110. 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The current time is 3:06 p.m. Central Daylight Time. Your weather synopsis for South Central Texas. Low rain chances are forecast for parts of the coastal today.

high temperatures remain above normal, with mid to upper 90s and up to 103 degrees. Chances for rain continue through early next week, favoring the coastal plains. Continued highs in the 90s and up to 103 degrees and overnight lows in the 70s. Your local forecast. This afternoon, mostly sunny. A slight chance of showers and thunderstorms. Highs in the upper 90s. South winds 5 to 10 miles per hour. Chance of rain 20%. Highest heat index readings up to 106. Tonight, mostly clear. A slight chance of showers and thunderstorms in the evening. Lows in the upper 70s. Southeast winds 5 to 10 miles per hour. Chance of rain 20%. Wednesday, mostly sunny in the morning, then partly cloudy with a slight chance of showers and thunderstorms in the afternoon. Highs in the upper 90s. Southeast winds 5 to 10 miles per hour. Highest heat index readings up to 107. Wednesday night, partly cloudy. Lows in the mid-70s. South winds 5 to 10 miles per hour. Thursday, partly cloudy. Highs in the upper 90s. South winds around 5 miles per hour. Highest heat index readings up to 107. Thursday night through Sunday, mostly clear. Hot. Lows in the mid-70s. Highs around 100. Highest heat index readings up to 110. Sunday night and Monday, partly cloudy. Lows in the mid-70s. Highs in the upper 90s. Highest heat index readings up to 110. 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The current time is 3:09 p.m. Central Daylight Time. Your weather synopsis for South Central Texas. Low rain chances are forecast for parts of the coastal today. High temperatures remain above normal, with mid to upper 90s and up to 103 degrees. Chances for rain continue through early next week, favoring the coastal plains. Continued highs in the 90s and up to 103 degrees and overnight lows in the 70s. Your local forecast. This afternoon, mostly sunny. A slight chance of showers and thunderstorms. Highs in the upper 90s. South winds 5 to 10 miles per hour. Chance of rain 20%. Highest heat index readings up to 106. Tonight, mostly clear. A slight chance of showers and thunderstorms in the evening. Lows in the upper 70s. Southeast winds 5 to 10 miles per hour. Chance of rain 20%. Wednesday, mostly sunny in the morning, then partly cloudy with a slight chance of showers and thunderstorms in the afternoon. Highs in the upper 90s. Southeast winds 5 to 10 miles per hour. Highest heat index readings up to 107. Wednesday night, partly cloudy. Lows in the mid-70s. South winds 5 to 10 miles per hour. Thursday, partly cloudy. Highs in the upper 90s. South winds around 5 miles per hour. Highest heat index readings up to 107. Thursday night through Sunday, mostly clear. Hot. Lows in the mid-70s. Highs around 100. Highest heat index readings up to 110. Sunday night and Monday, partly cloudy. Lows in the mid-70s. Highs in the upper 90s. Highest heat index readings up to 110. 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The current time is 3:11 p.m. Central Daylight Time. Your weather synopsis for South Central Texas. Low rain chances are forecast for parts of the coastal today.

May. High temperatures remain above normal, with mid to upper 90s and up to 103 degrees. Chances for rain continue through early next week, favoring the coastal plains. Continued highs in the 90s and up to 103 degrees and overnight lows in the 70s. Your local forecast. This afternoon, mostly sunny. A slight chance of showers and thunderstorms. Highs in the upper 90s. South winds 5 to 10 miles per hour. Chance of rain 20%. Highest heat index readings up to 106. Tonight, mostly clear. A slight chance of showers and thunderstorms in the evening. Lows in the upper 70s. Southeast winds 5 to 10 miles per hour. Chance of rain 20%. Wednesday, mostly sunny in the morning, then partly cloudy with a slight chance of showers and thunderstorms in the afternoon. Highs in the upper 90s. Southeast winds 5 to 10 miles per hour. Highest heat index readings up to 107. Wednesday night, partly cloudy. Lows in the mid-70s. South winds 5 to 10 miles per hour. Thursday, partly cloudy. Highs in the upper 90s. South winds around 5 miles per hour. Highest heat index readings up to 107. Thursday night through Sunday, mostly clear. Hot. Lows in the mid-70s. Highs around 100. Highest heat index readings up to 110. Sunday night and Monday, partly cloudy. Lows in the mid-70s. Highs in the upper 90s. Highest heat index readings up to 110. 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The Austin NOAA Weather Radio Roundup, at 3 p.m. at Austin Bergstrom International, it was mostly sunny. The temperature was 98, the dew point 66, the relative humidity was 34%, producing a heat index of 101, the wind southwest at 6 miles an hour, and the pressure was 29.99 inches and falling. At Camp Mabry, it was mostly sunny. The temperature was 99, the dew point 66, the relative humidity was 33%, producing a heat index of 103. And the pressure was 30.02 inches and falling. Pflugerville mostly sunny 98. Taylor mostly sunny 97. Lago Vista mostly sunny 96. Georgetown mostly sunny 98. San Marcos mostly sunny 98. Burnett sunny 95. Junction partly sunny 97. San Antonio mostly sunny 97. Corpus Christi mostly sunny 97. Houston partly sunny 92. Once again at Austin Bergstrom it was 98, and at Camp Mabry it was 99. Elsewhere across the state, College Station mostly sunny 94. Amarillo mostly sunny 94. The report from Abilene was not available. Dallas-Fort Worth mostly sunny 98. Your weather synopsis for South Central Texas. Low rain chances are forecast for parts of the coastal today. High temperatures remain above normal, with mid to upper 90s and up to 103 degrees. Chances for rain continue through early next week, favoring the coastal plains. Continued highs in the 90s and up to 103 degrees and overnight lows in the 70s. The tropical weather outlook. For the North Atlantic, Caribbean Sea and the Gulf of America, tropical cyclone formation is not expected during the next 7 days. Your local forecast. This afternoon, mostly sunny. A slight chance of showers and thunderstorms. Highs in the upper 90s. South winds 5 to 10 miles per hour. Chance of rain 20%. Highest heat index readings up to 106. Tonight, mostly clear. A slight chance of showers and thunderstorms in the evening.

lows in the upper 70s. Southeast winds 5 to 10 miles per hour. Chance of rain 20%. Wednesday, mostly sunny in the morning, then partly cloudy with a slight chance of showers and thunderstorms in the afternoon. Highs in the upper 90s. Southeast winds 5 to 10 miles per hour. Highest heat index readings up to 107. Wednesday night, partly cloudy. Lows in the mid-70s. South winds 5 to 10 miles per hour. Thursday, partly cloudy. Highs in the upper 90s. South winds around 5 miles per hour. Highest heat index readings up to 107. Thursday night through Sunday, mostly clear. Hot. Lows in the mid-70s. Highs around 100. Highest heat index readings up to 110. Sunday night and Monday, partly cloudy. Lows in the mid-70s. Highs in the upper 90s. Highest heat index readings up to 110. 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The Austin NOAA Weather Radio Roundup, at 3 p.m. at Austin Bergstrom International, it was mostly sunny. The temperature was 98, the dew point 66, the relative humidity was 34%, producing a heat index of 101, the wind southwest at 6 miles an hour, and the pressure was 29.99 inches and falling. At Camp Mabry, it was mostly sunny. The temperature was 99, the dew point 66, the relative humidity was 33%, producing a heat index of 103, and the pressure was 30.02 inches and falling. Pflugerville mostly sunny 98. Taylor mostly sunny 97. Lago Vista mostly sunny 96. Georgetown mostly sunny 98. San Marcos mostly sunny 98. Burnett sunny 95. Junction partly sunny 97. San Antonio mostly sunny 97. Corpus Christi mostly sunny 97. Houston partly sunny 92. Once again at Austin Bergstrom it was 98, and at Camp Mabry it was 99. Elsewhere across the state, College Station mostly sunny 94. Amarillo mostly sunny 94. The report from Abilene was not available. Dallas-Fort Worth mostly sunny 98. Your weather synopsis for South Central Texas. Low rain chances are forecast for parts of the coastal today. High temperatures remain above normal, with mid to upper 90s and up to 103 degrees. Chances for rain continue through early next week, favoring the coastal plains. Continued highs in the 90s and up to 103 degrees and overnight lows in the 70s. Your local forecast. This afternoon, mostly sunny. A slight chance of showers and thunderstorms. Highs in the upper 90s. South winds 5 to 10 miles per hour. Chance of rain 20%. Highest heat index readings up to 106. Tonight, mostly clear. A slight chance of showers and thunderstorms in the evening. Lows in the upper 70s. Southeast winds 5 to 10 miles per hour. Chance of rain 20%. Wednesday, mostly sunny in the morning, then partly cloudy with a slight chance of showers and thunderstorms in the afternoon. Highs in the upper 90s. Southeast winds 5 to 10 miles per hour. Highest heat index readings up to 107. Wednesday night, partly cloudy. Lows in the mid-70s. South winds 5 to 10 miles per hour. Thursday, partly cloudy. Highs in the upper 90s. South winds around 5 miles per hour. Highest heat index readings up to 107. Thursday night through Sunday, mostly clear. Hot. Lows in the mid-70s. Highs around 100. Highest heat

Heat index readings up to 110. Sunday night and Monday, partly cloudy. Lows in the mid-70s. Highs in the upper 90s. Highest heat index readings up to 110. The coastal waters forecast from Baffin Bay to Port Aransas out 20 nautical miles. This afternoon, southeast winds 5 to 10 knots. Seas around 2 feet. Wave detail, southeast 2 feet at 5 seconds. Tonight, southeast winds 10 to 15 knots, becoming south 5 to 10 knots after midnight. Seas around 2 feet. Wave detail, southeast 2 feet at 5 seconds. A slight chance of showers and thunderstorms after midnight. Wednesday, southeast winds around 5 knots, becoming east in the afternoon. Seas around 2 feet. Wave detail, east 2 feet at 5 seconds. A slight chance of showers. A chance of thunderstorms, mainly in the morning. Wednesday night, southeast winds 5 to 10 knots, becoming south after midnight. Seas around 2 feet. Wave detail, east 2 feet at 5 seconds. Thursday, south winds around 5 knots, becoming southeast in the afternoon. Seas around 2 feet or less, then around 2 feet in the afternoon. Wave detail, east 1 foot at 5 seconds. A slight chance of showers and thunderstorms in the morning. Thursday night, southeast winds around 10 knots, becoming south after midnight. Seas around 2 feet. Wave detail, southeast 2 feet at 6 seconds. Friday, south winds 5 to 10 knots, increasing to 10 to 15 knots in the afternoon. Seas 2 to 3 feet. Friday night, south winds 10 to 15 knots. Seas 2 to 4 feet, occasionally to 5 feet. Saturday, south winds 10 to 15 knots, becoming southeast 15 to 20 knots in the afternoon. Seas 3 to 4 feet, occasionally to 5 feet. Saturday night, southeast winds 15 to 20 knots, becoming south 10 to 15 knots after midnight. Seas 3 to 4 feet, occasionally to 5 feet. Winds and seas higher and near thunderstorms. 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The Austin NOAA Weather Radio Roundup. At 3 p.m. at Austin Bergstrom International, it was mostly sunny. The temperature was 98, the dew point 66, the relative humidity was 34%, producing a heat index of 101, the wind southwest at 6 miles an hour, and the pressure was 29.99 inches and falling. At Camp Mabry, it was mostly sunny. The temperature was 99, the dew point 66, the relative humidity was 33%, producing a heat index of 103, and the pressure was 30.02 inches and falling. Pflugerville mostly sunny 98. Taylor mostly sunny 97. Lago Vista mostly sunny 96. Georgetown mostly sunny 98. San Marcos mostly sunny 98. Burnett sunny 95. Junction partly sunny 97. San Antonio mostly sunny 97. Corpus Christi mostly sunny 97. Houston partly sunny 92. Once again at Austin Bergstrom it was 98, and at Camp Mabry it was 99. Elsewhere across the state, College Station mostly sunny 94. Amarillo mostly sunny 94. The report from Abilene was not available. Dallas-Fort Worth mostly sunny 98. Your weather synopsis for South Central Texas. Low rain chances are forecast for parts of the coastal today. High temperatures remain above normal, with mid to upper 90s and up to 103 degrees. Chances for rain continue through early next week favoring the coastal plains. Continued highs in the 90s and up to 103 degrees and overnight lows in the 70s.
your local forecast. This afternoon, mostly sunny. A slight chance of showers and thunderstorms. Highs in the upper 90s. South winds 5 to 10 miles per hour. Chance of rain 20%. Highest heat index readings up to 106. Tonight, mostly clear. A slight chance of showers and thunderstorms in the evening. Lows in the upper 70s. Southeast winds 5 to 10 miles per hour. Chance of rain 20%. Wednesday, mostly sunny in the morning, then partly cloudy with a slight chance of showers and thunderstorms in the afternoon. Highs in the upper 90s. Southeast winds 5 to 10 miles per hour. Highest heat index readings up to 107. Wednesday night, partly cloudy. Lows in the mid-70s. South winds 5 to 10 miles per hour. Thursday, partly cloudy. Highs in the upper 90s. South winds around 5 miles per hour. Highest heat index readings up to 107. Thursday night through Sunday, mostly clear. Hot. Lows in the mid-70s. Highs around 100. Highest heat index readings up to 110. Sunday night and Monday, partly cloudy. Lows in the mid-70s. Highs in the upper 90s. Highest heat index readings up to 110. 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It was mostly sunny. The temperature was 98, the dew point 66. The relative humidity was 34%, producing a heat index of 101. The wind southwest at 6 miles an hour and the pressure was 29.99 inches and falling. At Camp Mabry, it was mostly sunny. The temperature was 99, the dew point 66. The relative humidity was 33%, producing a heat index of 103, and the pressure was 30.02 inches and falling. Pflugerville mostly sunny 98. Taylor mostly sunny 97. Lago Vista mostly sunny 96. Georgetown mostly sunny 98. San Marcos mostly sunny 98. Burnett sunny 95. Junction partly sunny 97. San Antonio mostly sunny 97. Corpus Christi mostly sunny 97. Houston partly sunny 92. Once again at Austin Bergstrom it was 98, and at Camp Mabry it was 99. Elsewhere across the state, College Station mostly sunny 94. Amarillo mostly sunny 94. The report from Abilene was not available. Dallas-Fort Worth mostly sunny 98. Your weather synopsis for South Central Texas. Low rain chances are forecast for parts of the coastal today. High temperatures remain above normal, with mid to upper 90s and up to 103 degrees. Chances for rain continue through early next week favoring the coastal plains. Continued highs in the 90s and up to 103 degrees and overnight lows in the 70s. Your local forecast. This afternoon, mostly sunny. A slight chance of showers and thunderstorms. Highs in the upper 90s. South winds 5 to 10 miles per hour. Chance of rain 20%. Highest heat index readings up to 106. Tonight, mostly clear. A slight chance of showers and thunderstorms in the evening. Lows in the upper 70s. Southeast winds 5 to 10 miles per hour. Chance of rain 20%. Wednesday, mostly sunny in the morning, then partly cloudy with a slight chance of showers and thunderstorms in the afternoon. Highs in the upper 90s. Southeast winds 5 to 10 miles per hour. Highest heat index readings up to 107. Wednesday night, partly cloudy.
lows in the mid-70s.

south winds 5 to 10 miles per hour. Thursday, partly cloudy. Highs in the upper 90s. South winds around 5 miles per hour. Highest heat index readings up to 107. Thursday night through Sunday, mostly clear. Hot. Lows in the mid-70s. Highs around 100. Highest heat index readings up to 110. Sunday night and Monday, partly cloudy. Lows in the mid-70s. Highs in the upper 90s. Highest heat index readings up to 110. 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The Austin NOAA Weather Radio Roundup, at 3 p.m. at Austin Bergstrom International, it was mostly sunny. The temperature was 98, the dew point 66, the relative humidity was 34%, producing a heat index of 101, the wind southwest at 6 miles an hour, and the pressure was 29.966, the relative humidity was 34%, producing a heat index of 101, the wind southwest at 6 miles an hour, and the pressure was 29.99 inches and falling. At Camp Mabry, it was mostly sunny. The temperature was 99, the dew point 66, the relative humidity was 33%, producing a heat index of 103, and the pressure was 30.02 inches and falling. Pflugerville mostly sunny 98. Taylor mostly sunny 97. Lago Vista mostly sunny 96. Georgetown mostly sunny 98. San Marcos mostly sunny 98. Burnett sunny 95. Junction partly sunny 97. San Antonio mostly sunny 97. Corpus Christi mostly sunny 97. Houston partly sunny 92. Once again at Austin Bergstrom it was 98, and at Camp Mabry it was 99. Elsewhere across the state, College Station mostly sunny 94. Amarillo mostly sunny 94. The report from Abilene was not available. Dallas-Fort Worth mostly sunny 98. Your weather synopsis for South Central Texas. Low rain chances are forecast for parts of the coastal today. High temperatures remain above normal, with mid to upper 90s and up to 103 degrees. Chances for rain continue through early next week, favoring the coastal plains. Continued highs in the 90s and up to 103 degrees and overnight lows in the 70s. Your local forecast. This afternoon, mostly sunny. A slight chance of showers and thunderstorms. Highs in the upper 90s. South winds 5 to 10 miles per hour. Chance of rain 20%. Highest heat index readings up to 106. Tonight, mostly clear. A slight chance of showers and thunderstorms in the evening. Lows in the upper 70s. Southeast winds 5 to 10 miles per hour. Chance of rain 20%. Wednesday, mostly sunny in the morning, then partly cloudy with a slight chance of showers and thunderstorms in the afternoon. Highs in the upper 90s. Southeast winds 5 to 10 miles per hour. Highest heat index readings up to 107. Wednesday night, partly cloudy. Lows in the mid-70s. South winds 5 to 10 miles per hour. Thursday, partly cloudy. Highs in the upper 90s. South winds around 5 miles per hour. Highest heat index readings up to 107. Thursday night through Sunday, mostly clear. Hot. Lows in the mid-70s. Highs around 100. Highest heat index readings up to 110. Sunday night and Monday, partly cloudy. Lows in the mid-70s. Highs in the upper 90s. Highest heat index readings up to 110. 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

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It was mostly sunny. The temperature was 98, the dew point 66. The relative humidity was 34%, producing a heat index of 101. The wind southwest at 6 miles an hour, and the pressure was 29.99 inches and falling. At Camp Mabry, it was mostly sunny. The temperature was 99, the dew point 66. The relative humidity was 33%, producing a heat index of 103, and the pressure was 30.02 inches and falling. Pflugerville, mostly sunny, 98. Taylor, mostly sunny, 97. Lago Vista, mostly sunny, 96. Georgetown, mostly sunny, 98. San Marcos, mostly sunny, 98. Burnett, sunny, 95. Junction, partly sunny, 97. San Antonio, mostly sunny, 97. Corpus Christi, mostly sunny, 97. Houston, partly sunny, 92. Once again at Austin Bergstrom, it was 98, and at Camp Mabry, it was 99. Elsewhere across the state, College Station, mostly sunny, 94. Amarillo, mostly sunny, 94. The report from Abilene was not available. Dallas-Fort Worth, mostly sunny, 98. Your weather synopsis for South Central Texas. Low rain chances are forecast for parts of the coastal today. High temperatures remain above normal, with mid to upper 90s and up to 103 degrees. Chances for rain continue through early next week, favoring the coastal plains. Continued highs in the 90s and up to 103 degrees and overnight lows in the 70s. Your local forecast. This afternoon, mostly sunny. A slight chance of showers and thunderstorms. Highs in the upper 90s. South winds 5 to 10 miles per hour. Chance of rain 20%. Highest heat index readings up to 106. Tonight, mostly clear. A slight chance of showers and thunderstorms in the evening. Lows in the upper 70s. Southeast winds 5 to 10 miles per hour. Chance of rain 20%. Wednesday, mostly sunny in the morning, then partly cloudy with a slight chance of showers and thunderstorms in the afternoon. Highs in the upper 90s. Southeast winds 5 to 10 miles per hour. Highest heat index readings up to 107. Wednesday night, partly cloudy. Lows in the mid-70s. South winds 5 to 10 miles per hour. Thursday, partly cloudy. Highs in the upper 90s. South winds around 5 miles per hour. Highest heat index readings up to 107. Thursday night through Sunday, mostly clear. Hot. Lows in the mid-70s. Highs around 100. Highest heat index readings up to 110. Sunday night and Monday, partly cloudy. Lows in the mid-70s. Highs in the upper 90s. Highest heat index readings up to 110. 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The Austin NOAA Weather Radio Roundup, at 3 p.m. at Austin Bergstrom International, it was mostly sunny. The temperature was 98, the dew point 66, the relative humidity was 34%, producing a heat index of 101, the wind southwest at 6 miles an hour, and the pressure was 29.99 inches and falling. At Camp Mabry, it was mostly sunny. The temperature was 99, the dew point 66, the relative humidity was 33%, producing a heat index of 103, and the pressure was 30.02 inches and falling. Pflugerville.

Worth mostly sunny 98. Your weather synopsis for South Central Texas. Low rain chances are forecast for parts of the coastal today. High temperatures remain above normal, with mid to upper 90s and up to 103 degrees. Chances for rain continue through early next week, favoring the coastal plains. Continued highs in the 90s and up to 103 degrees and overnight lows in the 70s. Your local forecast. This afternoon, mostly sunny. A slight chance of showers and thunderstorms. Highs in the upper 90s. South winds 5 to 10 miles per hour. Chance of rain 20%. Highest heat index readings up to 106. Tonight, mostly clear. A slight chance of showers and thunderstorms in the evening. Lows in the upper 70s. Southeast winds 5 to 10 miles per hour. Chance of rain 20%. Wednesday, mostly sunny in the morning, then partly cloudy with a slight chance of showers and thunderstorms in the afternoon. Highs in the upper 90s. Southeast winds 5 to 10 miles per hour. Highest heat index readings up to 107. Wednesday night, partly cloudy. Lows in the mid-70s. South winds 5 to 10 miles per hour. Thursday, partly cloudy. Highs in the upper 90s. South winds around 5 miles per hour. Highest heat index readings up to 107. Thursday night through Sunday, mostly clear. Hot. Lows in the mid-70s. Highs around 100. Highest heat index readings up to 110. Sunday night and Monday, partly cloudy. Lows in the mid-70s. Highs in the upper 90s. Highest heat index readings up to 110. 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The Austin NOAA Weather Radio Roundup, at 3 p.m. at Austin Bergstrom International, it was mostly sunny. The temperature was 98, the dew point 66, the relative humidity was 34%, producing a heat index of 101, the wind southwest at 6 miles an hour, and the pressure was 29.99 inches and falling. At Camp Mabry, it was mostly sunny. The temperature was 99, the dew point 66, the relative humidity was 33%, producing a heat index of 103, and the pressure was 30.02 inches and falling. Pflugerville mostly sunny 98. Taylor mostly sunny 97. Lago Vista mostly sunny 96. Georgetown mostly sunny 98. San Marcos mostly sunny 98. Burnett sunny 95. Junction partly sunny 97. San Antonio mostly sunny 97. Corpus Christi mostly sunny 97. Houston partly sunny 92. Once again at Austin Bergstrom it was 98, and at Camp Mabry it was 99. Elsewhere across the state, College Station mostly sunny 94. Amarillo mostly sunny 94. The report from Abilene was not available. Dallas-Fort Worth mostly sunny 98. The Tropical Weather Outlook. For the North Atlantic, Caribbean Sea, and the Gulf of America, tropical cyclone formation is not expected during the next 7 days. Your weather synopsis for South Central Texas. Low rain chances are forecast for parts of the coastal today. High temperatures remain above normal, with mid to upper 90s and up to 103 degrees. Chances for rain continue through early next week, favoring the coastal plains. Continued highs in the 90s and up to 103 degrees and overnight lows in the 70s. Your local forecast. This afternoon, mostly sunny. A slight chance of showers and thunderstorms. Highs in the upper 90s. South winds 5 to 10 miles per hour. Chance of rain 20%.

heat index readings up to 106. Tonight, mostly clear. A slight chance of showers and thunderstorms in the evening. Lows in the upper 70s. Southeast winds 5 to 10 miles per hour. Chance of rain 20%. Wednesday, mostly sunny in the morning, then partly cloudy with a slight chance of showers and thunderstorms in the afternoon. Highs in the upper 90s. Southeast winds 5 to 10 miles per hour. Highest heat index readings up to 107. Wednesday night, partly cloudy. Lows in the mid-70s. South winds 5 to 10 miles per hour. Thursday, partly cloudy. Highs in the upper 90s. South winds around 5 miles per hour. Highest heat index readings up to 107. Thursday night through Sunday, mostly clear. Hot. Lows in the mid-70s. Highs around 100. Highest heat index readings up to 110. Sunday night and Monday, partly cloudy. Lows in the mid-70s. Highs in the upper 90s. Highest heat index readings up to 110. 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The Austin NOAA Weather Radio Roundup, at 3 p.m. at Austin Bergstrom International, it was mostly sunny. The temperature was 98, the dew point 66, the relative humidity was 34%, producing a heat index of 101, the wind southwest at 6 miles an hour, and the pressure was 29.99 inches and falling. At Camp Mabry, it was mostly sunny. The temperature was 99, the dew point 66, the relative humidity was 33%, producing a heat index of 103, and the pressure was 30.02 inches and falling. Pflugerville mostly sunny 98. Taylor mostly sunny 97. Lago Vista mostly sunny 96. Georgetown mostly sunny 98. San Marcos mostly sunny 98. Burnett sunny 95. Junction partly sunny 97. San Antonio mostly sunny 97. Corpus Christi mostly sunny 97. Houston partly sunny 92. Once again at Austin Bergstrom it was 98, and at Camp Mabry it was 99. Elsewhere across the state, College Station mostly sunny 94. Amarillo mostly sunny 94. The report from Abilene was not available. Dallas-Fort Worth mostly sunny 98. Your weather synopsis for South Central Texas. Low rain chances are forecast for parts of the coastal today. High temperatures remain above normal, with mid to upper 90s and up to 103 degrees. Chances for rain continue through early next week, favoring the coastal plains. Continued highs in the 90s and up to 103 degrees and overnight lows in the 70s. Your local forecast. This afternoon, mostly sunny. A slight chance of showers and thunderstorms. Highs in the upper 90s. South winds 5 to 10 miles per hour. Chance of rain 20%. Highest heat index readings up to 106. Tonight, mostly clear. A slight chance of showers and thunderstorms in the evening. Lows in the upper 70s. Southeast winds 5 to 10 miles per hour. Chance of rain 20%. Wednesday, mostly sunny in the morning, then partly cloudy with a slight chance of showers and thunderstorms in the afternoon. Highs in the upper 90s. Southeast winds 5 to 10 miles per hour. Highest heat index readings up to 107. Wednesday night, partly cloudy. Lows in the mid-70s. South winds 5 to 10 miles per hour. Thursday, partly cloudy. Highs in the upper 90s. South winds around 5 miles per hour. Highest heat index readings up to 107.

Thursday night through Sunday, mostly clear. Hot. Lows in the mid-70s. Highs around 100. Highest heat index readings up to 110. Sunday night and Monday, partly cloudy. Lows in the mid-70s. Highs in the upper 90s. Highest heat index readings up to 110. The coastal waters forecast from Baffin Bay to Port Aransas out 20 nautical miles. This afternoon, southeast winds 5 to 10 knots. Seas around 2 feet. Wave detail, southeast 2 feet at 5 seconds. Tonight, southeast winds 10 to 15 knots, becoming south 5 to 10 knots after midnight. Seas around 2 feet. Wave detail, southeast 2 feet at 5 seconds. A slight chance of showers and thunderstorms after midnight. Wednesday, southeast winds around 5 knots, becoming east in the afternoon. Seas around 2 feet. Wave detail, east 2 feet at 5 seconds. A slight chance of showers. A chance of thunderstorms, mainly in the morning. Wednesday night, southeast winds 5 to 10 knots, becoming south after midnight. Seas around 2 feet. Wave detail, east 2 feet at 5 seconds. Thursday, south winds around 5 knots, becoming southeast in the afternoon. Seas around 2 feet or less, then around 2 feet in the afternoon. Wave detail, east 1 foot at 5 seconds. A slight chance of showers and thunderstorms in the morning. Thursday night, southeast winds around 10 knots, becoming south after midnight. Seas around 2 feet. Wave detail, southeast 2 feet at 6 seconds. Friday, south winds 5 to 10 knots, increasing to 10 to 15 knots in the afternoon. Seas 2 to 3 feet. Friday night, south winds 10 to 15 knots. Seas 2 to 4 feet, occasionally to 5 feet. Saturday, south winds 10 to 15 knots, becoming southeast 15 to 20 knots in the afternoon. Seas 3 to 4 feet, occasionally to 5 feet. Saturday night, southeast winds 15 to 20 knots, becoming south 10 to 15 knots after midnight. Seas 3 to 4 feet, occasionally to 5 feet. Winds and seas higher and near thunderstorms. 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The Austin NOAA Weather Radio Roundup. At 3 p.m. at Austin Bergstrom International, it was mostly sunny. The temperature was 98, the dew point 66, the relative humidity was 34%, producing a heat index of 101, the wind southwest at 6 miles an hour, and the pressure was 29.99 inches and falling. At Camp Mabry, it was mostly sunny. The temperature was 99, the dew point 66, the relative humidity was 33%, producing a heat index of 103, and the pressure was 30.02 inches and falling. Pflugerville mostly sunny 98. Taylor mostly sunny 97. Lago Vista mostly sunny 96. Georgetown mostly sunny 98. San Marcos mostly sunny 98. Burnett sunny 95. Junction partly sunny 97. San Antonio mostly sunny 97. Corpus Christi mostly sunny 97. Houston partly sunny 92. Once again at Austin Bergstrom it was 98, and at Camp Mabry it was 99. Elsewhere across the state, College Station mostly sunny 94. Amarillo mostly sunny 94. The report from Abilene was not available. Dallas-Fort Worth mostly sunny 98. Your weather synopsis for South Central Texas. Low rain chances are forecast for parts of the coastal today. High temperatures remain above normal, with mid to upper 90s and up to 103 degrees. Chances for rain continue through early next week.

favoring the coastal plains. Continued highs in the 90s and up to 103 degrees and overnight lows in the 70s. Your local forecast. This afternoon, mostly sunny. A slight chance of showers and thunderstorms. Highs in the upper 90s. South winds 5 to 10 miles per hour. Chance of rain 20%. Highest heat index readings up to 106. Tonight, mostly clear. A slight chance of showers and thunderstorms in the evening. Lows in the upper 70s. Southeast winds 5 to 10 miles per hour. Chance of rain 20%. Wednesday, mostly sunny in the morning, then partly cloudy with a slight chance of showers and thunderstorms in the afternoon. Highs in the upper 90s. Southeast winds 5 to 10 miles per hour. Highest heat index readings up to 107. Wednesday night, partly cloudy. Lows in the mid-70s. South winds 5 to 10 miles per hour. Thursday, partly cloudy. Highs in the upper 90s. South winds around 5 miles per hour. Highest heat index readings up to 107. Thursday night through Sunday, mostly clear. Hot. Lows in the mid-70s. Highs around 100. Highest heat index readings up to 110. Sunday night and Monday, partly cloudy. Lows in the mid-70s. Highs in the upper 90s. Highest heat index readings up to 110. 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The Austin NOAA Weather Radio Roundup, at 3 p.m. at Austin Bergstrom International, it was mostly sunny. The temperature was 98, the dew point 66, the relative humidity was 34%, producing a heat index of 101, the wind southwest at 6 miles an hour, and the pressure was 29.99 inches and falling. At Camp Mabry, it was mostly sunny. The temperature was 99, the dew point 66, the relative humidity was 33%, producing a heat index of 103, and the pressure was 30.02 inches and falling. Pflugerville mostly sunny 98. Taylor mostly sunny 97. Lago Vista mostly sunny 96. Georgetown mostly sunny 98. San Marcos mostly sunny 98. Burnett sunny 95. Junction partly sunny 97. San Antonio mostly sunny 97. Corpus Christi mostly sunny 97. Houston partly sunny 92. Once again at Austin Bergstrom it was 98, and at Camp Mabry it was 99. Elsewhere across the state, College Station mostly sunny 94. Amarillo mostly sunny 94. The report from Abilene was not available. Dallas-Fort Worth mostly sunny 98. Your weather synopsis for South Central Texas. Low rain chances are forecast for parts of the coastal today. High temperatures remain above normal, with mid to upper 90s and up to 103 degrees. Chances for rain continue through early next week, favoring the coastal plains. Continued highs in the 90s and up to 103 degrees and overnight lows in the 70s. Your local forecast. This afternoon, mostly sunny. A slight chance of showers and thunderstorms. Highs in the upper 90s. South winds 5 to 10 miles per hour. Chance of rain 20%. Highest heat index readings up to 106. Tonight, mostly clear. A slight chance of showers and thunderstorms in the evening. Lows in the upper 70s. Southeast winds 5 to 10 miles per hour. Chance of rain 20%. Wednesday, mostly sunny in the morning, then partly cloudy with a slight chance of showers and thunderstorms in the afternoon. Highs in the upper 90s. Southeast winds 5 to 10 miles.

miles per hour. Highest heat index readings up to 107. Wednesday night, partly cloudy. Lows in the mid-70s. South winds 5 to 10 miles per hour. Thursday, partly cloudy. Highs in the upper 90s. South winds around 5 miles per hour. Highest heat index readings up to 107. Thursday night through Sunday, mostly clear. Hot. Lows in the mid-70s. Highs around 100. Highest heat index readings up to 110. Sunday night and Monday, partly cloudy. Lows in the mid-70s. Highs in the upper 90s. Highest heat index readings up to 110. 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The Austin NOAA Weather Radio Roundup, at 3 p.m. at Austin Bergstrom International, it was mostly sunny. The temperature was 98, the dew point 66, the relative humidity was 34%, producing a heat index of 101, the wind southwest at 6 miles an hour, and the pressure was 29.99 inches and falling. At Camp Mabry, it was mostly sunny. The temperature was 99, the dew point 66, the relative humidity was 33%, producing a heat index of 103, and the pressure was 30.02 inches and falling. Pflugerville mostly sunny 98. Taylor mostly sunny 97. Lago Vista mostly sunny 96. Georgetown mostly sunny 98. San Marcos mostly sunny 98. Burnett sunny 95. Junction partly sunny 97. San Antonio mostly sunny 97. Corpus Christi mostly sunny 97. Houston partly sunny 92. Once again at Austin Bergstrom it was 98, and at Camp Mabry it was 99. Elsewhere across the state, College Station mostly sunny 94. Amarillo mostly sunny 94. The report from Abilene was not available. Dallas-Fort Worth mostly sunny 98. Your weather synopsis for South Central Texas. Low rain chances are forecast for parts of the coastal today. High temperatures remain above normal, with mid to upper 90s and up to 103 degrees. Chances for rain continue through early next week, favoring the coastal plains. Continued highs in the 90s and up to 103 degrees and overnight lows in the 70s. Your local forecast. This afternoon, mostly sunny. A slight chance of showers and thunderstorms. Highs in the upper 90s. South winds 5 to 10 miles per hour. Chance of rain 20%. Highest heat index readings up to 106. Tonight, mostly clear. A slight chance of showers and thunderstorms in the evening. Lows in the upper 70s. Southeast winds 5 to 10 miles per hour. Chance of rain 20%. Wednesday, mostly sunny in the morning, then partly cloudy with a slight chance of showers and thunderstorms in the afternoon. Highs in the upper 90s. Southeast winds 5 to 10 miles per hour. Highest heat index readings up to 107. Wednesday night, partly cloudy. Lows in the mid-70s. South winds 5 to 10 miles per hour. Thursday, partly cloudy. Highs in the upper 90s. South winds around 5 miles per hour. Highest heat index readings up to 107. Thursday night through Sunday, mostly clear. Hot. Lows in the mid-70s. Highs around 100. Highest heat index readings up to 110. Sunday night and Monday, partly cloudy. Lows in the mid-70s. Highs in the upper 90s. Highest heat index readings up to 110. 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

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The current time is 4:07 p.m. Central Daylight Time. Your weather synopsis for South Central Texas. Low rain chances are forecast for parts of the coastal today. High temperatures remain above normal, with mid to upper 90s and up to 103 degrees. Chances for rain continue through early next week, favoring the coastal plains. Continued highs in the 90s and up to 103 degrees and overnight lows in the 70s. Your local forecast. This afternoon, mostly sunny. A slight chance of showers and thunderstorms. Highs in the upper 90s. South winds 5 to 10 miles per hour. Chance of rain 20%. Highest heat index readings up to 106. Tonight, mostly clear. A slight chance of showers and thunderstorms in the evening. Lows in the upper 70s. Southeast winds 5 to 10 miles per hour. Chance of rain 20%. Wednesday, mostly sunny in the morning, then partly cloudy with a slight chance of showers and thunderstorms in the afternoon. Highs in the upper 90s. Southeast winds 5 to 10 miles per hour. Highest heat index readings up to 107. Wednesday night, partly cloudy. Lows in the mid-70s. South winds 5 to 10 miles per hour. Thursday, partly cloudy. Highs in the upper 90s. South winds around 5 miles per hour. Highest heat index readings up to 107. Thursday night through Sunday, mostly clear. Hot. Lows in the mid-70s. Highs around 100. Highest heat index readings up to 110. Sunday night and Monday, partly cloudy. Lows in the mid-70s. Highs in the upper 90s. Highest heat index readings up to 110. 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The current time is 4:10 p.m. Central Daylight Time. Your weather synopsis for South Central Texas. Low rain chances are forecast for parts of the coastal today. High temperatures remain above normal, with mid to upper 90s and up to 103 degrees. Chances for rain continue through early next week, favoring the coastal plains. Continued highs in the 90s and up to 103 degrees and overnight lows in the 70s. Your local forecast. This afternoon, mostly sunny. A slight chance of showers and thunderstorms. Highs in the upper 90s. South winds 5 to 10 miles per hour. Chance of rain 20%. Highest heat index readings up to 106. Tonight, mostly clear. A slight chance of showers and thunderstorms in the evening. Lows in the upper 70s. Southeast winds 5 to 10 miles per hour. Chance of rain 20%. Wednesday, mostly sunny in the morning, then partly cloudy with a slight chance of showers and thunderstorms in the afternoon. Highs in the upper 90s. Southeast winds 5 to 10 miles per hour. Highest heat index readings up to 107. Wednesday night, partly cloudy. Lows in the mid-70s. South winds 5 to 10 miles per hour. Thursday, partly cloudy. Highs in the upper 90s. South winds around 5 miles per hour. Highest heat index readings up to 107. Thursday night through Sunday, mostly clear. Hot. Lows in the mid-70s. Highs around 100. Highest heat index readings up to 110. Sunday night and Monday, partly cloudy. Lows in the mid-70s. Highs in the upper 90s. Highest heat index readings up to 110. 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

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The current time is 4:12 p.m. Central Daylight Time. Your weather synopsis for South Central Texas. Low rain chances are forecast for parts of the coastal today. High temperatures remain above normal, with mid to upper 90s and up to 103 degrees. Chances for rain continue through early next week, favoring the coastal plains. Continued highs in the 90s and up to 103 degrees and overnight lows in the 70s. Your local forecast. This afternoon, mostly sunny. A slight chance of showers and thunderstorms. Highs in the upper 90s. South winds 5 to 10 miles per hour. Chance of rain 20%. Highest heat index readings up to 106. Tonight, mostly clear. A slight chance of showers and thunderstorms in the evening. Lows in the upper 70s. Southeast winds 5 to 10 miles per hour. Chance of rain 20%. Wednesday, mostly sunny in the morning, then partly cloudy with a slight chance of showers and thunderstorms in the afternoon. Highs in the upper 90s. Southeast winds 5 to 10 miles per hour. Highest heat index readings up to 107. Wednesday night, partly cloudy. Lows in the mid-70s. South winds 5 to 10 miles per hour. Thursday, partly cloudy. Highs in the upper 90s. South winds around 5 miles per hour. Highest heat index readings up to 107. Thursday night through Sunday, mostly clear. Hot. Lows in the mid-70s. Highs around 100. Highest heat index readings up to 110. Sunday night and Monday, partly cloudy. Lows in the mid-70s. Highs in the upper 90s. Highest heat index readings up to 110. 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The Austin NOAA Weather Radio Roundup, at 4 p.m. at Austin Bergstrom International, it was mostly sunny. The temperature was 100, the dew point 65, the relative humidity was 31%, producing a heat index of 103, the wind south at 7 miles an hour, and the pressure was 29.98 inches and falling. At Camp Mabry, it was sunny. The temperature was 102, the dew point 66, the relative humidity was 30%, producing a heat index of 106, the wind southeast at 6 miles an hour, and the pressure was 30.00 inches and falling. Pflugerville, mostly sunny 99. Taylor, mostly sunny 99. Lago Vista, mostly sunny 97. Georgetown, mostly sunny 99. San Marcos, partly sunny 101. Burnett, mostly sunny 95. Junction, mostly sunny 98. San Antonio, partly sunny 97. Corpus Christi, mostly sunny 97. Houston, thunder was reported 89. Once again at Austin Bergstrom, it was 100, and at Camp Mabry, it was 102. Elsewhere across the state, College Station, partly sunny 97. Amarillo, mostly sunny 95. The report from Abilene was not available. Dallas-Fort Worth, mostly sunny 101. The Tropical Weather Outlook. For the North Atlantic, Caribbean Sea, and the Gulf of America, tropical cyclone formation is not expected during the next 7 days. Your weather synopsis for South Central Texas. Low rain chances are forecast for parts of the coastal today. High temperatures remain above normal, with mid to upper 90s and up to 103 degrees. Chances for rain continue through early next week, favoring the coastal plains. Continued highs in the 90s and up to 103 degrees and overnight lows in the 70s.

Your local forecast. This afternoon, mostly sunny. A slight chance of showers and thunderstorms. Highs in the upper 90s. South winds 5 to 10 miles per hour. Chance of rain 20%. Highest heat index readings up to 106. Tonight, mostly clear. A slight chance of showers and thunderstorms in the evening. Lows in the upper 70s. Southeast winds 5 to 10 miles per hour. Chance of rain 20%. Wednesday, mostly sunny in the morning, then partly cloudy with a slight chance of showers and thunderstorms in the afternoon. Highs in the upper 90s. Southeast winds 5 to 10 miles per hour. Highest heat index readings up to 107. Wednesday night, partly cloudy. Lows in the mid-70s. South winds 5 to 10 miles per hour. Thursday, partly cloudy. Highs in the upper 90s. South winds around 5 miles per hour. Highest heat index readings up to 107. Thursday night through Sunday, mostly clear. Hot. Lows in the mid-70s. Highs around 100. Highest heat index readings up to 110. Sunday night and Monday, partly cloudy. Lows in the mid-70s. Highs in the upper 90s. Highest heat index readings up to 110. 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The Austin NOAA Weather Radio Roundup, at 4 p.m. at Austin Bergstrom International, it was mostly sunny. The temperature was 100, the dew point 65, the relative humidity was 31%, producing a heat index of 103, the wind south at 7 miles an hour, and the pressure was 29.98 inches and falling. At Camp Mabry, it was sunny. The temperature was 102, the dew point 66, the relative humidity was 30%, producing a heat index of 106, the wind southeast at 6 miles an hour, and the pressure was 30.00 inches and falling. Pflugerville, mostly sunny 99. Taylor, mostly sunny 99. Lago Vista, mostly sunny 97. Georgetown, mostly sunny 99. San Marcos, partly sunny 101. Burnett, mostly sunny 95. Junction, mostly sunny 98. San Antonio, partly sunny 97. Corpus Christi, mostly sunny 97. Houston Thunder was reported 89. Once again at Austin Bergstrom, it was 100, and at Camp Mabry, it was 102. Elsewhere across the state, College Station, partly sunny 97. Amarillo, mostly sunny 95. The report from Abilene was not available. Dallas-Fort Worth, mostly sunny 101. Your weather synopsis for South Central Texas. Low rain chances are forecast for parts of the coastal today. High temperatures remain above normal, with mid to upper 90s and up to 103 degrees. Chances for rain continue through early next week, favoring the coastal plains. Continued highs in the 90s and up to 103 degrees and overnight lows in the 70s. Your local forecast. Tonight, mostly clear. A slight chance of showers and thunderstorms this evening. Lows in the upper 70s. Southeast winds 5 to 10 miles per hour. Chance of rain 20%. Wednesday, mostly sunny in the morning, then partly cloudy with a slight chance of showers and thunderstorms in the afternoon. Highs in the upper 90s. Southeast winds 5 to 10 miles per hour. Chance of rain 20%. Highest heat index readings up to 107. Wednesday night, partly cloudy. Lows in the mid-70s. South winds 5 to 10 miles per hour. Thursday, partly cloudy. Highs in the upper 90s. South winds around 5 miles.

miles per hour. Highest heat index readings up to 107. Thursday night, partly cloudy in the evening, then becoming mostly clear. Lows in the mid-70s. South winds around 5 miles per hour. Friday through Saturday night, mostly clear. Hot. Highs around 100. Lows in the mid-70s. Highest heat index readings up to 110. Sunday, partly cloudy in the morning, then clearing. Highs in the upper 90s. Highest heat index readings up to 110. Sunday night, mostly clear. Lows in the mid-70s. Monday, partly cloudy in the morning, then clearing. Highs in the upper 90s. Highest heat index readings up to 110. Monday night, mostly clear. Lows in the mid-70s. Tuesday, partly cloudy in the morning, then clearing. Highs in the upper 90s. Highest heat index readings up to 110. The coastal waters forecast from Baffin Bay to Port Aransas out 20 nautical miles. This afternoon, southeast winds 5 to 10 knots. Seas around 2 feet. Wave detail, southeast 2 feet at 5 seconds. Tonight, southeast winds 10 to 15 knots, becoming south 5 to 10 knots after midnight. Seas around 2 feet. Wave detail, southeast 2 feet at 5 seconds. A slight chance of showers and thunderstorms after midnight. Wednesday, southeast winds around 5 knots, becoming east in the afternoon. Seas around 2 feet. Wave detail, east 2 feet at 5 seconds. A slight chance of showers. A chance of thunderstorms, mainly in the morning. Wednesday night, southeast winds 5 to 10 knots, becoming south after midnight. Seas around 2 feet. Wave detail, east 2 feet at 5 seconds. Thursday, south winds around 5 knots, becoming southeast in the afternoon. Seas around 2 feet or less, then around 2 feet in the afternoon. Wave detail, east 1 foot at 5 seconds. A slight chance of showers and thunderstorms in the morning. Thursday night, southeast winds around 10 knots, becoming south after midnight. Seas around 2 feet. Wave detail, southeast 2 feet at 6 seconds. Friday, south winds 5 to 10 knots, increasing to 10 to 15 knots in the afternoon. Seas 2 to 3 feet. Friday night, south winds 10 to 15 knots. Seas 2 to 4 feet, occasionally to 5 feet. Saturday, south winds 10 to 15 knots, becoming southeast 15 to 20 knots in the afternoon. Seas 3 to 4 feet, occasionally to 5 feet. Saturday night, southeast winds 15 to 20 knots, becoming south 10 to 15 knots after midnight. Seas 3 to 4 feet, occasionally to 5 feet. Winds and seas higher and near thunderstorms. 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The Austin NOAA Weather Radio Roundup, at 4 p.m. at Austin Bergstrom International, it was mostly sunny. The temperature was 100, the dew point 65, the relative humidity was 31%, producing a heat index of 103, the wind south at 7 miles an hour and the pressure was 29.98 inches and falling. At Camp Mabry, it was sunny. The temperature was 102, the dew point 66, the relative humidity was 30%, producing a heat index of 106, the wind southeast at 6 miles an hour and the pressure was 30.00 inches and falling. Pflugerville mostly sunny 99. Taylor mostly sunny 99. Lago Vista mostly sunny 97. Georgetown mostly sunny 99. San Marcos partly sunny 101. Burnett mostly sunny 95. Junction mostly

San Antonio, partly sunny 97. Corpus Christi, mostly sunny 97. Houston Thunder was reported 89. Once again at Austin Bergstrom it was 100, and at Camp Mabry it was 102. Elsewhere across the state, College Station partly sunny 97. Amarillo mostly sunny 95. The report from Abilene was not available. Dallas-Fort Worth mostly sunny 101. Your weather synopsis for South Central Texas. Low rain chances are forecast for parts of the coastal today. High temperatures remain above normal, with mid to upper 90s and up to 103 degrees. Chances for rain continue through early next week, favoring the coastal plains. Continued highs in the 90s and up to 103 degrees and overnight lows in the 70s. Your local forecast. Tonight, mostly clear. A slight chance of showers and thunderstorms this evening. Lows in the upper 70s. Southeast winds 5 to 10 miles per hour. Chance of rain 20%. Wednesday, mostly sunny in the morning, then partly cloudy with a slight chance of showers and thunderstorms in the afternoon. Highs in the upper 90s. Southeast winds 5 to 10 miles per hour. Chance of rain 20%. Highest heat index readings up to 107. Wednesday night, partly cloudy. Lows in the mid-70s. South winds 5 to 10 miles per hour. Thursday, partly cloudy. Highs in the upper 90s. South winds around 5 miles per hour. Highest heat index readings up to 107. Thursday night, partly cloudy in the evening, then becoming mostly clear. Lows in the mid-70s. South winds around 5 miles per hour. Friday through Saturday night, mostly clear. Hot. Highs around 100. Lows in the mid-70s. Highest heat index readings up to 110. Sunday, partly cloudy in the morning, then clearing. Highs in the upper 90s. Highest heat index readings up to 110. Sunday night, mostly clear. Lows in the mid-70s. Monday, partly cloudy in the morning, then clearing. Highs in the upper 90s. Highest heat index readings up to 110. Monday night, mostly clear. Lows in the mid-70s. Tuesday, partly cloudy in the morning, then clearing. Highs in the upper 90s. Highest heat index readings up to 110. 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The Austin NOAA Weather Radio Roundup, at 4 p.m. at Austin Bergstrom International, it was mostly sunny. The temperature was 100, the dew point 65, the relative humidity was 31%, producing a heat index of 103, the wind south at 7 miles an hour and the pressure was 29.98 inches and falling. At Camp Mabry, it was sunny. The temperature was 102, the dew point 66, the relative humidity was 30%, producing a heat index of 106, the wind southeast at 6 miles an hour and the pressure was 30.00 inches and falling. Pflugerville mostly sunny 99. Taylor mostly sunny 99. Lago Vista mostly sunny 97. Georgetown mostly sunny 99. San Marcos partly sunny 101. Burnett mostly sunny 95. Junction mostly sunny 98. San Antonio partly sunny 97. Corpus Christi mostly sunny 97. Houston Thunder was reported 89. Once again at Austin Bergstrom it was 100, and at Camp Mabry it was 102. Elsewhere across the state, College Station partly sunny 97. Amarillo mostly sunny 95. The report from Abilene was not available.
Dallas-Fort Worth, mostly sunny, 101. Your weather synopsis for South Central Texas. Low rain chances are forecast for parts of the coastal today. High temperatures remain above normal, with mid to upper 90s and up to 103 degrees. Chances for rain continue through early next week, favoring the coastal plains. Continued highs in the 90s and up to 103 degrees and overnight lows in the 70s. Your local forecast. Tonight, mostly clear. A slight chance of showers and thunderstorms this evening. Lows in the upper 70s. Southeast winds 5 to 10 miles per hour. Chance of rain 20%. Wednesday, mostly sunny in the southeast winds 5 to 10 miles per hour. Chance of rain 20%. Wednesday, mostly sunny in the morning, then partly cloudy with a slight chance of showers and thunderstorms in the afternoon. Highs in the upper 90s. Southeast winds 5 to 10 miles per hour. Chance of rain 20%. Highest heat index readings up to 107. Wednesday night, partly cloudy. Lows in the mid-70s. South winds 5 to 10 miles per hour. Thursday, partly cloudy. Highs in the upper 90s. South winds around 5 miles per hour. Highest heat index readings up to 107. Thursday night, partly cloudy in the evening, then becoming mostly clear. Lows in the mid-70s. South winds around 5 miles per hour. Friday through Saturday night, mostly clear. Hot. Highs around 100. Lows in the mid-70s. Highest heat index readings up to 110. Sunday, partly cloudy in the morning, then clearing. Highs in the upper 90s. Highest heat index readings up to 110. Sunday night, mostly clear. Lows in the mid-70s. Monday, partly cloudy in the morning, then clearing. Highs in the upper 90s. Highest heat index readings up to 110. Monday night, mostly clear. Lows in the mid-70s. Tuesday, partly cloudy in the morning, then clearing. Highs in the upper 90s. Highest heat index readings up to 110. 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The current time is 4:35 p.m. Central Daylight Time. The Austin, NOAA Weather Radio Roundup, at 4 p.m. at Austin Bergstrom International, it was mostly sunny. The temperature was 100, the dew point 65, the relative humidity was 31%, producing a heat index of 103, the wind south at 7 miles an hour and the pressure was 29.98 inches and falling. At Camp Mabry, it was sunny. The temperature was 102, the dew point 66, the relative humidity was 30%, producing a heat index of 106, the wind southeast at 6 miles an hour and the pressure was 30.00 inches and falling. Pflugerville mostly sunny 99. Taylor mostly sunny 99. Lago Vista mostly sunny 97. Georgetown mostly sunny 99. San Marcos partly sunny 101. Burnett mostly sunny 95. Junction mostly sunny 98. San Antonio partly sunny 97. Corpus Christi mostly sunny 97. Houston Thunder was reported 89. Once again at Austin Bergstrom it was 100, and at Camp Mabry it was 102. Elsewhere across the state, College Station partly sunny 97. Amarillo mostly sunny 95. The report from Abilene was not available. Dallas-Fort Worth mostly sunny 101. Your weather synopsis for South Central Texas. Low rain chances are forecast for parts of the coastal today. High temperatures remain above normal, with mid to upper 90s and up to 103 degrees.
Chances for rain continue through early next week.

favoring the coastal plains. Continued highs in the 90s and up to 103 degrees and overnight lows in the 70s. Your local forecast. Tonight, mostly clear. A slight chance of showers and thunderstorms this evening. Lows in the upper 70s. Southeast winds 5 to 10 miles per hour. Chance of rain 20%. Wednesday, mostly sunny in the morning, then partly cloudy with a slight chance of showers and thunderstorms in the afternoon. Highs in the upper 90s. Southeast winds 5 to 10 miles per hour. Chance of rain 20%. Highest heat index readings up to 107. Wednesday night, partly cloudy. Lows in the mid-70s. South winds 5 to 10 miles per hour. Thursday, partly cloudy. Highs in the upper 90s. South winds around 5 miles per hour. Highest heat index readings up to 107. Thursday night, partly cloudy in the evening, then becoming mostly clear. Lows in the mid-70s. South winds around 5 miles per hour. Friday through Saturday night, mostly clear. Hot. Highs around 100. Lows in the mid-70s. Highest heat index readings up to 110. Sunday, partly cloudy in the morning, then clearing. Highs in the upper 90s. Highest heat index readings up to 110. Sunday night, mostly clear. Lows in the mid-70s. Monday, partly cloudy in the morning, then clearing. Highs in the upper 90s. Highest heat index readings up to 110. Monday night, mostly clear. Lows in the mid-70s. Tuesday, partly cloudy in the morning, then clearing. Highs in the upper 90s. Highest heat index readings up to 110. 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The Austin NOAA Weather Radio Roundup, at 4 p.m. at Austin Bergstrom International, it was mostly sunny. The temperature was 100, the dew point 65, the relative humidity was 31%, producing a heat index of 103, the wind south at 7 miles an hour, and the pressure was 29.98 inches and falling. At Camp Mabry, it was sunny. The temperature was 102, the dew point 66, the relative humidity was 30%, producing a heat index of 106, the wind southeast at 6 miles an hour, and the pressure was 30.00 inches and falling. Pflugerville mostly sunny 99. Taylor mostly sunny 99. Lago Vista mostly sunny 97. Georgetown mostly sunny 99. San Marcos partly sunny 101. Burnett mostly sunny 95. Junction mostly sunny 98. San Antonio partly sunny 97. Corpus Christi mostly sunny 97. Houston Thunder was reported 89. Once again at Austin Bergstrom it was 100, and at Camp Mabry it was 102. Elsewhere across the state, College Station partly sunny 97. Amarillo mostly sunny 95. The report from Abilene was not available. Dallas-Fort Worth mostly sunny 101. Your weather synopsis for South Central Texas. Low rain chances are forecast for parts of the coastal today. High temperatures remain above normal, with mid to upper 90s and up to 103 degrees. Chances for rain continue through early next week, favoring the coastal plains. Continued highs in the 90s and up to 103 degrees and overnight lows in the 70s. Your local forecast. Tonight, mostly clear. A slight chance of showers and thunderstorms this evening. Lows in the upper 70s. Southeast winds 5 to 10 miles per hour. Chance of rain 20%. Wednesday, mostly sunny in the morning,

south winds around 5 miles per hour. Friday through Saturday night, mostly clear. Hot. Highs around 100. Lows in the mid-70s. Highest heat index readings up to 110. Sunday, partly cloudy in the morning, then clearing. Highs in the upper 90s. Highest heat index readings up to 110. Sunday night, mostly clear. Lows in the mid-70s. Monday, partly cloudy in the morning, then clearing. Highs in the upper 90s. Highest heat index readings up to 110. Monday night, mostly clear. Lows in the mid-70s. Tuesday, partly cloudy in the morning, then clearing. Highs in the upper 90s. Highest heat index readings up to 110. 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The Austin NOAA Weather Radio Roundup, at 4 p.m. at Austin Bergstrom International, it was mostly sunny. The temperature was 100, the dew point 65, the relative humidity was 31%, producing a heat index of 103, the wind south at 7 miles an hour, and the pressure was 29.98 inches and falling. At Camp Mabry, it was sunny. The temperature was 102, the dew point 66, the relative humidity was 30%, producing a heat index of 106, the wind southeast at 6 miles an hour, and the pressure was 30.00 inches and falling. Pflugerville mostly sunny 99. Taylor mostly sunny 99. Lago Vista mostly sunny 97. Georgetown mostly sunny 99. San Marcos partly sunny 101. Burnett mostly sunny 95. Junction mostly sunny 98. San Antonio partly sunny 97. Corpus Christi mostly sunny 97. Houston Thunder was reported 89. Once again at Austin Bergstrom it was 100, and at Camp Mabry it was 102. Elsewhere across the state, College Station partly sunny 97. Amarillo mostly sunny 95. The report from Abilene was not available. Dallas-Fort Worth mostly sunny 101. The Tropical Weather Outlook. For the North Atlantic, Caribbean Sea, and the Gulf of America, tropical cyclone formation is not expected during the next 7 days. Your weather synopsis for South Central Texas. Low rain chances are forecast for parts of the coastal today. High temperatures remain above normal, with mid to upper 90s and up to 103 degrees. Chances for rain continue through early next week, favoring the coastal plains. Continued highs in the 90s and up to 103 degrees and overnight lows in the 70s. Your local forecast. Tonight, mostly clear. A slight chance of showers and thunderstorms this evening. Lows in the upper 70s. Southeast winds 5 to 10 miles per hour. Chance of rain 20%. Wednesday, mostly sunny in the morning, then partly cloudy with a slight chance of showers and thunderstorms in the afternoon. Highs in the upper 90s. Southeast winds 5 to 10 miles per hour. Chance of rain 20%. Highest heat index readings up to 107. Wednesday night, partly cloudy. Lows in the mid-70s. South winds 5 to 10 miles per hour. Thursday, partly cloudy. Highs in the upper 90s. South winds around 5 miles per hour. Highest heat index readings up to 107. Thursday night, partly cloudy in the evening, then becoming mostly clear. Lows in the mid-70s. South winds around 5 miles per hour. Friday through Saturday night, mostly clear. Hot. Highs around 100. Lows in the mid-70s. Highest heat index readings up to 110.

Sunday, partly cloudy in the morning, then clearing. Highs in the upper 90s. Highest heat index readings up to 110. Sunday night, mostly clear. Lows in the mid-70s. Monday, partly cloudy in the morning, then clearing. Highs in the upper 90s. Highest heat index readings up to 110. Monday night, mostly clear. Lows in the mid-70s. Tuesday, partly cloudy in the morning, then clearing. Highs in the upper 90s. Highest heat index readings up to 110. 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The Austin NOAA Weather Radio Roundup, at 4 p.m. at Austin Bergstrom International, it was mostly sunny. The temperature was 100, the dew point 65, the relative humidity was 31%, producing a heat index of 103, the wind south at 7 miles an hour and the pressure was 29.98 inches and falling. At Camp Mabry, it was sunny. The temperature was 102, the dew point 66, the relative humidity was 30%, producing a heat index of 106, the wind southeast at 6 miles an hour and the pressure was 30.00 inches and falling. Pflugerville mostly sunny 99. Taylor mostly sunny 99. Lago Vista mostly sunny 97. Georgetown mostly sunny 99. San Marcos partly sunny 101. Burnett mostly sunny 95. Junction mostly sunny 98. San Antonio partly sunny 97. Corpus Christi mostly sunny 97. Houston Thunder was reported 89. Once again at Austin Bergstrom it was 100, and at Camp Mabry it was 102. Elsewhere across the state, College Station partly sunny 97. Amarillo mostly sunny 95. The report from Abilene was not available. Dallas-Fort Worth mostly sunny 101. Your weather synopsis for South Central Texas. Low rain chances are forecast for parts of the coastal today. High temperatures remain above normal, with mid to upper 90s and up to 103 degrees. Chances for rain continue through early next week favoring the coastal plains. Continued highs in the 90s and up to 103 degrees and overnight lows in the 70s. Your local forecast. Tonight, mostly clear. A slight chance of showers and thunderstorms this evening. Lows in the upper 70s. Southeast winds 5 to 10 miles per hour. Chance of rain 20%. Wednesday, mostly sunny in the morning, then partly cloudy with a slight chance of showers and thunderstorms in the afternoon. Highs in the upper 90s. Southeast winds 5 to 10 miles per hour. Chance of rain 20%. Highest heat index readings up to 107. Wednesday night, partly cloudy. Lows in the mid-70s. South winds 5 to 10 miles per hour. Thursday, partly cloudy. Highs in the upper 90s. South winds around 5 miles per hour. Highest heat index readings up to 107. Thursday night, partly cloudy in the evening, then becoming mostly clear. Lows in the mid-70s. South winds around 5 miles per hour. Friday through Saturday night, mostly clear. Hot. Highs around 100. Lows in the mid-70s. Highest heat index readings up to 110. Sunday, partly cloudy in the morning, then clearing. Highs in the upper 90s. Highest heat index readings up to 110. Sunday night, mostly clear. Lows in the mid-70s. Monday, partly cloudy in the morning, then clearing. Highs in the upper 90s. Highest heat index readings up to 110. Monday night, mostly clear.
lows in the mid-70s. Tuesday, partly cloudy in the morning, then clearing. Highs in the upper 90s. Highest heat index readings up to 110. The coastal waters forecast for Baffin Bay to Port Aransas out 20 nautical miles. This afternoon, southeast winds 5 to 10 knots. Seas around 2 feet. Wave detail, southeast 2 feet at 5 seconds. Tonight, southeast winds 10 to 15 knots, becoming south 5 to 10 knots after midnight. Seas around 2 feet. Wave detail, southeast 2 feet at 5 seconds. A slight chance of showers and thunderstorms after midnight. Wednesday, southeast winds around 5 knots, becoming east in the afternoon. Seas around 2 feet. Wave detail, east 2 feet at 5 seconds. A slight chance of showers. A chance of thunderstorms, mainly in the morning. Wednesday night, southeast winds 5 to 10 knots, becoming south after midnight. Seas around 2 feet. Wave detail, east 2 feet at 5 seconds. Thursday, south winds around 5 knots, becoming southeast in the afternoon. Seas around 2 feet or less, then around 2 feet in the afternoon. Wave detail, east 1 foot at 5 seconds. A slight chance of showers and thunderstorms in the morning. Thursday night, southeast winds around 10 knots, becoming south after midnight. Seas around 2 feet. Wave detail, southeast 2 feet at 6 seconds. Friday, south winds 5 to 10 knots, increasing to 10 to 15 knots in the afternoon. Seas 2 to 3 feet. Friday night, south winds 10 to 15 knots. Seas 2 to 4 feet, occasionally to 5 feet. Saturday, south winds 10 to 15 knots, becoming southeast 15 to 20 knots in the afternoon. Seas 3 to 4 feet, occasionally to 5 feet. Saturday night, southeast winds 15 to 20 knots, becoming south 10 to 15 knots after midnight. Seas 3 to 4 feet, occasionally to 5 feet. Winds and seas higher and near thunderstorms. 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The Austin NOAA Weather Radio Roundup. At 4 p.m. at Austin Bergstrom International, it was mostly sunny. The temperature was 100, the dew point 65, the relative humidity was 31%, producing a heat index of 103, the wind south at 7 miles an hour, and the pressure was 29.98 inches and falling. At Camp Mabry, it was sunny. The temperature was 102, the dew point 66, the relative humidity was 30%, producing a heat index of 106, the wind southeast at 6 miles an hour, and the pressure was 30.00 inches and falling. Pflugerville mostly sunny 99. Taylor mostly sunny 99. Lago Vista mostly sunny 97. Georgetown mostly sunny 99. San Marcos partly sunny 101. Burnett mostly sunny 95. Junction mostly sunny 98. San Antonio partly sunny 97. Corpus Christi mostly sunny 97. Houston thunder was reported 89. Once again at Austin Bergstrom it was 100, and at Camp Mabry it was 102. Elsewhere across the state, College Station partly sunny 97. Amarillo mostly sunny 95. The report from Abilene was not available. Dallas-Fort Worth mostly sunny 101. Your weather synopsis for South Central Texas. Low rain chances are forecast for parts of the coastal today. High temperatures remain above normal, with mid to upper 90s and up to 103 degrees. Chances for rain continue through early next week favoring the coastal plains. Continued highs in the 90s and up to 103 degrees and overnight lows in the

Forecast. Tonight, mostly clear. A slight chance of showers and thunderstorms this evening. Lows in the upper 70s. Southeast winds 5 to 10 miles per hour. Chance of rain 20%. Wednesday, mostly sunny in the morning, then partly cloudy with a slight chance of showers and thunderstorms in the afternoon. Highs in the upper 90s. Southeast winds 5 to 10 miles per hour. Chance of rain 20%. Highest heat index readings up to 107. Wednesday night, partly cloudy. Lows in the mid-70s. South winds 5 to 10 miles per hour. Thursday, partly cloudy. Highs in the upper 90s. South winds around 5 miles per hour. Highest heat index readings up to 107. Thursday night, partly cloudy in the evening, then becoming mostly clear. Lows in the mid-70s. South winds around 5 miles per hour. Friday through Saturday night, mostly clear. Hot. Highs around 100. Lows in the mid-70s. Highest heat index readings up to 110. Sunday, partly cloudy in the morning, then clearing. Highs in the upper 90s. Highest heat index readings up to 110. Sunday night, mostly clear. Lows in the mid-70s. Monday, partly cloudy in the morning, then clearing. Highs in the upper 90s. Highest heat index readings up to 110. Monday night, mostly clear. Lows in the mid-70s. Tuesday, partly cloudy in the morning, then clearing. Highs in the upper 90s. Highest heat index readings up to 110. 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The current time is 5 p.m. Central Daylight Time. The Austin NOAA Weather Radio Roundup, at 4 p.m. at Austin Bergstrom International, it was mostly sunny. The temperature was 100, the dew point 65, the relative humidity was 31%, producing a heat index of 103, the wind south at 7 miles an hour, and the pressure was 29.98 inches and falling. At Camp Mabry, it was sunny. The temperature was 102, the dew point 66, the relative humidity was 30%, producing a heat index of 106, the wind southeast at 6 miles an hour, and the pressure was 30.00 inches and falling. Pflugerville mostly sunny 99. Taylor mostly sunny 99. Lago Vista mostly sunny 97. Georgetown mostly sunny 99. San Marcos partly sunny 101. Burnett mostly sunny 95. Junction mostly sunny 98. San Antonio partly sunny 97. Corpus Christi mostly sunny 97. Houston thunder was reported 89. Once again at Austin Bergstrom it was 100, and at Camp Mabry it was 102. Elsewhere across the state, College Station partly sunny 97. Amarillo mostly sunny 95. The report from Abilene was not available. Dallas-Fort Worth mostly sunny 101. Your weather synopsis for South Central Texas. Low rain chances are forecast for parts of the coastal today. High temperatures remain above normal, with mid to upper 90s and up to 103 degrees. Chances for rain continue through early next week, favoring the coastal plains. Continued highs in the 90s and up to 103 degrees and overnight lows in the 70s. Your local forecast. Tonight, mostly clear. A slight chance of showers and thunderstorms this evening. Lows in the upper 70s. Southeast winds 5 to 10 miles per hour. Chance of rain 20%. Wednesday, mostly sunny in the morning, then partly cloudy with a slight chance of showers and thunderstorms in the afternoon. Highs in the upper 90s. Southeast winds 5 to 10 miles per hour.

chance of rain 20%. Highest heat index readings up to 107. Wednesday night, partly cloudy. Lows in the mid-70s. South winds 5 to 10 miles per hour. Thursday, partly cloudy. Highs in the upper 90s. South winds around 5 miles per hour. Highest heat index readings up to 107. Thursday night, partly cloudy in the evening, then becoming mostly clear. Lows in the mid-70s. South winds around 5 miles per hour. Friday through Saturday night, mostly clear. Hot. Highs around 100. Lows in the mid-70s. Highest heat index readings up to 110. Sunday, partly cloudy in the morning, then clearing. Highs in the upper 90s. Highest heat index readings up to 110. Sunday night, mostly clear. Lows in the mid-70s. Monday, partly cloudy in the morning, then clearing. Highs in the upper 90s. Highest heat index readings up to 110. Monday night, mostly clear. Lows in the mid-70s. Tuesday, partly cloudy in the morning, then clearing. Highs in the upper 90s. Highest heat index readings up to 110. 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The current time is 5:05 p.m. Central Daylight Time. Your weather synopsis for South Central Texas. Low rain chances are forecast for parts of the coastal today. High temperatures remain above normal, with mid to upper 90s and up to 103 degrees. Chances for rain continue through early next week, favoring the coastal plains. Continued highs in the 90s and up to 103 degrees and overnight lows in the 70s. Your local forecast. Tonight, mostly clear. A slight chance of showers and thunderstorms this evening. Lows in the upper 70s. Southeast winds 5 to 10 miles per hour. Chance of rain 20%. Wednesday, mostly sunny in the morning, then partly cloudy with a slight chance of showers and thunderstorms in the afternoon. Highs in the upper 90s. Southeast winds 5 to 10 miles per hour. Chance of rain 20%. Highest heat index readings up to 107. Wednesday night, partly cloudy. Lows in the mid-70s. South winds 5 to 10 miles per hour. Thursday, partly cloudy. Highs in the upper 90s. South winds around 5 miles per hour. Highest heat index readings up to 107. Thursday night, partly cloudy in the evening, then becoming mostly clear. Lows in the mid-70s. South winds around 5 miles per hour. Friday through Saturday night, mostly clear. Hot. Highs around 100. Lows in the mid-70s. Highest heat index readings up to 110. Sunday, partly cloudy in the morning, then clearing. Highs in the upper 90s. Highest heat index readings up to 110. Sunday night, mostly clear. Lows in the mid-70s. Monday, partly cloudy in the morning, then clearing. Highs in the upper 90s. Highest heat index readings up to 110. Monday night, mostly clear. Lows in the mid-70s. Tuesday, partly cloudy in the morning, then clearing. Highs in the upper 90s. Highest heat index readings up to 110. 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The current time is 5:07 p.m. Central Daylight Time. Your weather synopsis for South Central Texas. Low rain chances are forecast for parts of

still today. High temperatures remain above normal, with mid to upper 90s and up to 103 degrees. Chances for rain continue through early next week, favoring the coastal plains. Continued highs in the 90s and up to 103 degrees and overnight lows in the 70s. Your local forecast. Tonight, mostly clear. A slight chance of showers and thunderstorms this evening. Lows in the upper 70s. Southeast winds 5 to 10 miles per hour. Chance of rain 20%. Wednesday, mostly sunny in the morning, then partly cloudy with a slight chance of showers and thunderstorms in the afternoon. Highs in the upper 90s. Southeast winds 5 to 10 miles per hour. Chance of rain 20%. Highest heat index readings up to 107. Wednesday night, partly cloudy. Lows in the mid-70s. South winds 5 to 10 miles per hour. Thursday, partly cloudy. Highs in the upper 90s. South winds around 5 miles per hour. Highest heat index readings up to 107. Thursday night, partly cloudy in the evening, then becoming mostly clear. Lows in the mid-70s. South winds around 5 miles per hour. Friday through Saturday night, mostly clear. Hot. Highs around 100. Lows in the mid-70s. Highest heat index readings up to 110. Sunday, partly cloudy in the morning, then clearing. Highs in the upper 90s. Highest heat index readings up to 110. Sunday night, mostly clear. Lows in the mid-70s. Monday, partly cloudy in the morning, then clearing. Highs in the upper 90s. Highest heat index readings up to 110. Monday night, mostly clear. Lows in the mid-70s. Tuesday, partly cloudy in the morning, then clearing. Highs in the upper 90s. Highest heat index readings up to 110. 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The current time is 5:10 p.m. Central Daylight Time. Your weather synopsis for South Central Texas. Low rain chances are forecast for parts of the coastal today. High temperatures remain above normal, with mid to upper 90s and up to 103 degrees. Chances for rain continue through early next week, favoring the coastal plains. Continued highs in the 90s and up to 103 degrees and overnight lows in the 70s. Your local forecast. Tonight, mostly clear. A slight chance of showers and thunderstorms this evening. Lows in the upper 70s. Southeast winds 5 to 10 miles per hour. Chance of rain 20%. Wednesday, mostly sunny in the morning, then partly cloudy with a slight chance of showers and thunderstorms in the afternoon. Highs in the upper 90s. Southeast winds 5 to 10 miles per hour. Chance of rain 20%. Highest heat index readings up to 107. Wednesday night, partly cloudy. Lows in the mid-70s. South winds 5 to 10 miles per hour. Thursday, partly cloudy. Highs in the upper 90s. South winds around 5 miles per hour. Highest heat index readings up to 107. Thursday night, partly cloudy in the evening, then becoming mostly clear. Lows in the mid-70s. South winds around 5 miles per hour. Friday through Saturday night, mostly clear. Hot. Highs around 100. Lows in the mid-70s. Highest heat index readings up to 110. Sunday, partly cloudy in the morning, then clearing. Highs in the upper 90s. Highest heat index readings up to 110. Sunday night, mostly clear. Lows in the mid-70s. Monday, partly cloudy in the morning, then clearing. Highs in the upper 90s.

highest heat index readings up to 110. Monday night, mostly clear. Lows in the mid-70s. Tuesday, partly cloudy in the morning, then clearing. Highs in the upper 90s. Highest heat index readings up to 110. 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The Austin NOAA Weather Radio Roundup, at 5 p.m. at Austin Bergstrom International, it was mostly sunny. The temperature was 100, the dew point 64, the relative humidity was 30%, producing a heat index of 102, the wind variable at 5 miles an hour, and the pressure was 29.96 inches and falling. At Camp Mabry, it was sunny. The temperature was 100, the dew point 64, the relative humidity was 30%, producing a heat index of 102, the wind southeast at 7 miles an hour, and the pressure was 29.98 inches and falling. Pflugerville partly sunny 98. Taylor sunny 100. Lago Vista sunny 96. Georgetown mostly sunny 98. San Marcos mostly sunny 101. Vernon mostly sunny 97. Junction sunny 98. San Antonio mostly sunny 99. Corpus Christi mostly sunny 96. Houston partly sunny 89. Once again at Austin Bergstrom it was 100, and at Camp Mabry it was 100. Elsewhere across the state, College Station mostly sunny 97. Amarillo mostly sunny 94. The report from Abilene was not available. Dallas-Fort Worth mostly sunny 98. Your weather synopsis for South Central Texas. Low rain chances are forecast for parts of the coastal today. High temperatures remain above normal, with mid to upper 90s and up to 103 degrees. Chances for rain continue through early next week, favoring the coastal plains. Continued highs in the 90s and up to 103 degrees and overnight lows in the 70s. Your local forecast. Tonight, mostly clear. A slight chance of showers and thunderstorms this evening. Lows in the upper 70s. Southeast winds 5 to 10 miles per hour. Chance of rain 20%. Wednesday, mostly sunny in the morning, then partly cloudy with a slight chance of showers and thunderstorms in the afternoon. Highs in the upper 90s. Southeast winds 5 to 10 miles per hour. Chance of rain 20%. Highest heat index readings up to 107. Wednesday night, partly cloudy. Lows in the mid-70s. South winds 5 to 10 miles per hour. Thursday, partly cloudy. Highs in the upper 90s. South winds around 5 miles per hour. Highest heat index readings up to 107. Thursday night, partly cloudy in the evening, then becoming mostly clear. Lows in the mid-70s. South winds around 5 miles per hour. Friday through Saturday night, mostly clear. Hot. Highs around 100. Lows in the mid-70s. Highest heat index readings up to 110. Sunday, partly cloudy in the morning, then clearing. Highs in the upper 90s. Highest heat index readings up to 110. Sunday night, mostly clear. Lows in the mid-70s. Monday, partly cloudy in the morning, then clearing. Highs in the upper 90s. Highest heat index readings up to 110. Monday night, mostly clear. Lows in the mid-70s. Tuesday, partly cloudy in the morning, then clearing. Highs in the upper 90s. Highest heat index readings up to 110. The Tropical Weather Outlook. For the North Atlantic, Caribbean Sea, and the Gulf of America, tropical cyclone formation is not expected during the next 7 days.

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It was mostly sunny. The temperature was 100, the dew point 64, the relative humidity was 30%, producing a heat index of 102, the wind variable at 5 miles an hour, and the pressure was 29.96 inches and falling. At Camp Mabry, it was sunny. The temperature was 100, the dew point 64, the relative humidity was 30%, producing a heat index of 102, the wind southeast at 7 miles an hour, and the pressure was 29.98 inches and falling. Pflugerville partly sunny 98. Taylor sunny 100. Lago Vista sunny 96. Georgetown mostly sunny 98. San Marcos mostly sunny 101. Burnett mostly sunny 97. Junction sunny 98. San Antonio mostly sunny 99. Corpus Christi mostly sunny 96. Houston partly sunny 89. Once again at Austin Bergstrom it was 100, and at Camp Mabry it was 100. Elsewhere across the state, College Station mostly sunny 97. Amarillo mostly sunny 94. The report from Abilene was not available. Dallas-Fort Worth mostly sunny 98. Your weather synopsis for South Central Texas. Low rain chances are forecast for parts of the coastal today. High temperatures remain above normal, with mid to upper 90s and up to 103 degrees. Chances for rain continue through early next week, favoring the coastal plains. Continued highs in the 90s and up to 103 degrees and overnight lows in the 70s. Your local forecast. Tonight, mostly clear. A slight chance of showers and thunderstorms this evening. Lows in the upper 70s. Southeast winds 5 to 10 miles per hour. Chance of rain 20%. Wednesday, mostly sunny in the morning, then partly cloudy with a slight chance of showers and thunderstorms in the afternoon. Highs in the upper 90s. Southeast winds 5 to 10 miles per hour. Chance of rain 20%. Highest heat index readings up to 107. Wednesday night, partly cloudy. Lows in the mid-70s. South winds 5 to 10 miles per hour. Thursday, partly cloudy. Highs in the upper 90s. South winds around 5 miles per hour. Highest heat index readings up to 107. Thursday night, partly cloudy in the evening, then becoming mostly clear. Lows in the mid-70s. South winds around 5 miles per hour. Friday through Saturday night, mostly clear. Hot. Highs around 100. Lows in the mid-70s. Highest heat index readings up to 110. Sunday, partly cloudy in the morning, then clearing. Highs in the upper 90s. Highest heat index readings up to 110. Sunday night, mostly clear. Lows in the mid-70s. Monday, partly cloudy in the morning, then clearing. Highs in the upper 90s. Highest heat index readings up to 110. Monday night, mostly clear. Lows in the mid-70s. Tuesday, partly cloudy in the morning, then clearing. Highs in the upper 90s. Highest heat index readings up to 110. The coastal waters forecast from Baffin Bay to Port Aransas out 20 nautical miles. This afternoon, southeast winds 5 to 10 knots. Seas around 2 feet. Wave detail, southeast 2 feet at 5 seconds. Tonight, southeast winds 10 to 15 knots, becoming south 5 to 10 knots after midnight. Seas around 2 feet. Wave detail, southeast 2 feet at 5 seconds. A slight

chance of showers and thunderstorms after midnight. Wednesday, southeast winds around 5 knots, becoming east in the afternoon. Seas around 2 feet. Wave detail, east 2 feet at 5 seconds. A slight chance of showers. A chance of thunderstorms, mainly in the morning. Wednesday night, southeast winds 5 to 10 knots, becoming south after midnight. Seas around 2 feet. Wave detail, east 2 feet at 5 seconds. Thursday, south winds around 5 knots, becoming southeast in the afternoon. Seas around 2 feet or less, then around 2 feet in the afternoon. Wave detail, east 1 foot at 5 seconds. A slight chance of showers and thunderstorms in the morning. Thursday night, southeast winds around 10 knots, becoming south after midnight. Seas around 2 feet. Wave detail, southeast 2 feet at 6 seconds. Friday, south winds 5 to 10 knots, increasing to 10 to 15 knots in the afternoon. Seas 2 to 3 feet. Friday night, south winds 10 to 15 knots. Seas 2 to 4 feet, occasionally to 5 feet. Saturday, south winds 10 to 15 knots, becoming southeast 15 to 20 knots in the afternoon. Seas 3 to 4 feet, occasionally to 5 feet. Saturday night, southeast winds 15 to 20 knots, becoming south 10 to 15 knots after midnight. Seas 3 to 4 feet, occasionally to 5 feet. Winds and seas higher and near thunderstorms. 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The Austin NOAA Weather Radio Roundup. At 5 p.m. at Austin Bergstrom International, it was mostly sunny. The temperature was 100, the dew point 64, the relative humidity was 30%, producing a heat index of 102, the wind variable at 5 miles an hour, and the pressure was 29.96 inches and falling. At Camp Mabry, it was sunny. The temperature was 100, the dew point 64, the relative humidity was 30%, producing a heat index of 102, the wind southeast at 7 miles an hour, and the pressure was 29.98 inches and falling. Pflugerville partly sunny 98. Taylor sunny 100. Lago Vista sunny 96. Georgetown mostly sunny 98. San Marcos mostly sunny 101. Burnett mostly sunny 97. Junction sunny 98. San Antonio mostly sunny 99. Corpus Christi mostly sunny 96. Houston partly sunny 89. Once again at Austin Bergstrom it was 100, and at Camp Mabry it was 100. Elsewhere across the state, College Station mostly sunny 97. Amarillo mostly sunny 94. The report from Abilene was not available. Dallas-Fort Worth mostly sunny 98. Your weather synopsis for South Central Texas. Low rain chances are forecast for parts of the coastal today. High temperatures remain above normal, with mid to upper 90s and up to 103 degrees. Chances for rain continue through early next week, favoring the coastal plains. Continued highs in the 90s and up to 103 degrees and overnight lows in the 70s. Your local forecast. Tonight, mostly clear. A slight chance of showers and thunderstorms this evening. Lows in the upper 70s. Southeast winds 5 to 10 miles per hour. Chance of rain 20%. Wednesday, mostly sunny in the morning, then partly cloudy with a slight chance of showers and thunderstorms in the afternoon. Highs in the upper 90s. Southeast winds 5 to 10 miles per hour. Chance of rain 20%. Highest heat index readings up to 107. Wednesday night, partly cloudy. Lows in the mid-70s. South winds 5 to 10 miles per hour. Thursday,
partly cloudy. Highs in the upper 90s. South winds around 5 miles per hour. Highest heat index readings up to 107. Thursday night, partly cloudy in the evening, then becoming mostly clear. Lows in the mid-70s. South winds around 5 miles per hour. Friday through Saturday night, mostly clear. Hot. Highs around 100. Lows in the mid-70s. Highest heat index readings up to 110. Sunday, partly cloudy in the morning, then clearing. Highs in the upper 90s. Highest heat index readings up to 110. Sunday night, mostly clear. Lows in the mid-70s. Monday, partly cloudy in the morning, then clearing. Highs in the upper 90s. Highest heat index readings up to 110. Monday night, mostly clear. Lows in the mid-70s. Tuesday, partly cloudy in the morning, then clearing. Highs in the upper 90s. Highest heat index readings up to 110. 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It was mostly sunny. The temperature was 100, the dew point 64, the relative humidity was 30%, producing a heat index of 102, the wind variable at 5 miles an hour, and the pressure was 29.96 inches and falling. At Camp Mabry, it was sunny. The temperature was 100, the dew point 64, the relative humidity was 30%, producing a heat index of 102, the wind southeast at 7 miles an hour, and the pressure was 29.98 inches and falling. Pflugerville partly sunny 98. Taylor sunny 100. Lago Vista sunny 96. Georgetown mostly sunny 98. San Marcos mostly sunny 101. Burnett mostly sunny 97. Junction sunny 98. San Antonio mostly sunny 99. Corpus Christi mostly sunny 96. Houston partly sunny 89. Once again at Austin Bergstrom it was 100, and at Camp Mabry it was 100. Elsewhere across the state, College Station mostly sunny 97. Amarillo mostly sunny 94. The report from Abilene was not available. Dallas-Fort Worth mostly sunny 98. Your weather synopsis for South Central Texas. Low rain chances are forecast for parts of the coastal today. High temperatures remain above normal, with mid to upper 90s and up to 103 degrees. Chances for rain continue through early next week, favoring the coastal plains. Continued highs in the 90s and up to 103 degrees and overnight lows in the 70s. Your local forecast. Tonight, mostly clear. A slight chance of showers and thunderstorms this evening. Lows in the upper 70s. Southeast winds 5 to 10 miles per hour. Chance of rain 20%. Wednesday, mostly sunny in the morning, then partly cloudy with a slight chance of showers and thunderstorms in the afternoon. Highs in the upper 90s. Southeast winds 5 to 10 miles per hour. Chance of rain 20%. Highest heat index readings up to 107. Wednesday night, partly cloudy. Lows in the mid-70s. South winds 5 to 10 miles per hour. Thursday, partly cloudy. Highs in the upper 90s. South winds around 5 miles per hour. Highest heat index readings up to 107. Thursday night, partly cloudy in the evening, then becoming mostly clear. Lows in the mid-70s. South winds around 5 miles per hour. Friday through Saturday night, mostly clear. Hot. Highs around 100. Lows in the mid-70s.

highest heat index readings up to 110. Sunday, partly cloudy in the morning, then clearing. Lows in the mid-70s. Highest heat index readings up to 110. Sunday, partly cloudy in the morning, then clearing. Highs in the upper 90s. Highest heat index readings up to 110. Sunday night, mostly clear. Lows in the mid-70s. Monday, partly cloudy in the morning, then clearing. Highs in the upper 90s. Highest heat index readings up to 110. Monday night, mostly clear. Lows in the mid-70s. Tuesday, partly cloudy in the morning, then clearing. Highs in the upper 90s. Highest heat index readings up to 110. 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It was mostly sunny. The temperature was 100, the dew point 64, the relative humidity was 30%, producing a heat index of 102, the wind variable at 5 miles an hour, and the pressure was 29.96 inches and falling. At Camp Mabry, it was sunny. The temperature was 100, the dew point 64, the relative humidity was 30%, producing a heat index of 102, the wind southeast at 7 miles an hour, and the pressure was 29.98 inches and falling. Pflugerville partly sunny 98. Taylor sunny 100. Lago Vista sunny 96. Georgetown mostly sunny 98. San Marcos mostly sunny 101. Burnett mostly sunny 97. Junction sunny 98. San Antonio mostly sunny 99. Corpus Christi mostly sunny 96. Houston partly sunny 89. Once again at Austin Bergstrom it was 100, and at Camp Mabry it was 100. Elsewhere across the state, College Station mostly sunny 97. Amarillo mostly sunny 94. The report from Abilene was not available. Dallas-Fort Worth mostly sunny 98. Your weather synopsis for South Central Texas. Low rain chances are forecast for parts of the coastal today. High temperatures remain above normal, with mid to upper 90s and up to 103 degrees. Chances for rain continue through early next week, favoring the coastal plains. Continued highs in the 90s and up to 103 degrees and overnight lows in the 70s. Your local forecast. Tonight, mostly clear. A slight chance of showers and thunderstorms this evening. Lows in the upper 70s. Southeast winds 5 to 10 miles per hour. Chance of rain 20%. Wednesday, mostly sunny in the morning, then partly cloudy with a slight chance of showers and thunderstorms in the afternoon. Highs in the upper 90s. Southeast winds 5 to 10 miles per hour. Chance of rain 20%. Highest heat index readings up to 107. Wednesday night, partly cloudy. Lows in the mid-70s. South winds 5 to 10 miles per hour. Thursday, partly cloudy. Highs in the upper 90s. South winds around 5 miles per hour. Highest heat index readings up to 107. Thursday night, partly cloudy in the evening, then becoming mostly clear. Lows in the mid-70s. South winds around 5 miles per hour. Friday through Saturday night, mostly clear. Hot. Highs around 100. Lows in the mid-70s. Highest heat index readings up to 110. Sunday, partly cloudy in the morning, then clearing. Highs in the upper 90s. Highest heat index readings up to 110. Sunday night, mostly clear. Lows in the mid-70s. Monday, partly clear.

cloudy in the morning, then clearing. Highs in the upper 90s. Highest heat index readings up to 110. Monday night, mostly clear. Lows in the mid-70s. Tuesday, partly cloudy in the morning, then clearing. Highs in the upper 90s. Highest heat index readings up to 110. 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The Austin NOAA Weather Radio Roundup, at 5 p.m. at Austin Bergstrom International, it was mostly sunny. The temperature was 100, the dew point 64, the relative humidity was 30%, producing a heat index of 102, the wind variable at 5 miles an hour, and the pressure was 29.96 inches and falling. At Camp Mabry, it was sunny. The temperature was 100, the dew point 64, the relative humidity was 30%, producing a heat index of 102, the wind southeast at 7 miles an hour, and the pressure was 29.98 inches and falling. Pflugerville partly sunny 98. Taylor sunny 100. Lago Vista sunny 96. Georgetown mostly sunny 98. San Marcos mostly sunny 101. Burnett mostly sunny 97. Junction sunny 98. San Antonio mostly sunny 99. Corpus Christi mostly sunny 96. Houston partly sunny 89. Once again at Austin Bergstrom it was 100, and at Camp Mabry it was 100. Elsewhere across the state, College Station mostly sunny 97. Amarillo mostly sunny 94. The report from Abilene was not available. Dallas-Fort Worth mostly sunny 98. Your weather synopsis for South Central Texas. Low rain chances are forecast for parts of the coastal today. High temperatures remain above normal, with mid to upper 90s and up to 103 degrees. Chances for rain continue through early next week, favoring the coastal plains. Continued highs in the 90s and up to 103 degrees and overnight lows in the 70s. Your local forecast. Tonight, mostly clear. A slight chance of showers and thunderstorms this evening. Lows in the upper 70s. Southeast winds 5 to 10 miles per hour. Chance of rain 20%. Wednesday, mostly sunny in the morning, then partly cloudy with a slight chance of showers and thunderstorms in the afternoon. Highs in the upper 90s. Southeast winds 5 to 10 miles per hour. Chance of rain 20%. Highest heat index readings up to 107. Wednesday night, partly cloudy. Lows in the mid-70s. South winds 5 to 10 miles per hour. Thursday, partly cloudy. Highs in the upper 90s. South winds around 5 miles per hour. Highest heat index readings up to 107. Thursday night, partly cloudy in the evening, then becoming mostly clear. Lows in the mid-70s. South winds around 5 miles per hour. Friday through Saturday night, mostly clear. Hot. Highs around 100. Lows in the mid-70s. Highest heat index readings up to 110. Sunday, partly cloudy in the morning, then clearing. Highs in the upper 90s. Highest heat index readings up to 110. Sunday night, mostly clear. Lows in the mid-70s. Monday, partly cloudy in the morning, then clearing. Highs in the upper 90s. Highest heat index readings up to 110. Monday night, mostly clear. Lows in the mid-70s. Tuesday, partly cloudy in the morning, then clearing. Highs in the upper 90s. Highest heat index readings up to 110. 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

producing a heat index of 102. The wind southeast at 7 miles an hour, and the pressure was 29.98 inches and falling. Pflugerville partly sunny 98. Taylor sunny 100. Lago Vista sunny 96. Georgetown mostly sunny 98. San Marcos mostly sunny 101. Burnett mostly sunny 97. Junction sunny 98. San Antonio mostly sunny 99. Corpus Christi mostly sunny 96. Houston partly sunny 89. Once again at Austin Bergstrom it was 100, and at Camp Mabry it was 100. Elsewhere across the state, College Station mostly sunny 97. Amarillo mostly sunny 94. The report from Abilene was not available. Dallas-Fort Worth mostly sunny 98. Your weather synopsis for South Central Texas. Low rain chances are forecast for parts of the coastal today. High temperatures remain above normal, with mid to upper 90s and up to 103 degrees. Chances for rain continue through early next week, favoring the coastal plains. Continued highs in the 90s and up to 103 degrees and overnight lows in the 70s. Your local forecast. Tonight, mostly clear. A slight chance of showers and thunderstorms this evening. Lows in the upper 70s. Southeast winds 5 to 10 miles per hour. Chance of rain 20%. Wednesday, mostly sunny in the morning, then partly cloudy with a slight chance of showers and thunderstorms in the afternoon. Highs in the upper 90s. Southeast winds 5 to 10 miles per hour. Chance of rain 20%. Highest heat index readings up to 107. Wednesday night, partly cloudy. Lows in the mid-70s. South winds 5 to 10 miles per hour. Thursday, partly cloudy. Highs in the upper 90s. South winds around 5 miles per hour. Highest heat index readings up to 107. Thursday night, partly cloudy in the evening, then becoming mostly clear. Lows in the mid-70s. South winds around 5 miles per hour. Friday through Saturday night, mostly clear. Hot. Highs around 100. Lows in the mid-70s. Highest heat index readings up to 110. Sunday, partly cloudy in the morning, then clearing. Highs in the upper 90s. Highest heat index readings up to 110. Sunday night, mostly clear. Lows in the mid-70s. Monday, partly cloudy in the morning, then clearing. Highs in the upper 90s. Highest heat index readings up to 110. Monday night, mostly clear. Lows in the mid-70s. Tuesday, partly cloudy in the morning, then clearing. Highs in the upper 90s. Highest heat index readings up to 110. The Tropical Weather Outlook. For the North Atlantic, Caribbean Sea and the Gulf of America, tropical cyclone formation is not expected during the next 7 days. 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The Austin NOAA Weather Radio Roundup, at 5 p.m. at Austin Bergstrom International, it was mostly sunny. The temperature was 100, the dew point 64, the relative humidity was 30%, producing a heat index of 102, the wind variable at 5 miles an hour, and the pressure was 29.96 inches and falling. At Camp Mabry, it was sunny. The temperature was 100, the dew point 64, the relative humidity was 30%, producing a heat index of 102, the wind southeast at 7 miles an hour, and the pressure was 29.98 inches and falling. Pflugerville partly sunny 98. Taylor sunny 100. Lago Vista sunny 96. Georgetown mostly sunny 98.

San Marcos, mostly sunny 101. Burnett, mostly sunny 97. Junction, sunny 98. San Antonio, mostly sunny 99. Corpus Christi, mostly sunny 96. Houston, partly sunny 89. Once again at Austin Bergstrom, it was 100, and at Camp Mabry, it was 100. Elsewhere across the state, College Station, mostly sunny 97. Amarillo, mostly sunny 94. The report from Abilene was not available. Dallas-Fort Worth, mostly sunny 98. Your weather synopsis for South Central Texas. Low rain chances are forecast for parts of the coastal today. High temperatures remain above normal, with mid to upper 90s and up to 103 degrees. Chances for rain continue through early next week, favoring the coastal plains. Continued highs in the 90s and up to 103 degrees and overnight lows in the 70s. Your local forecast. Tonight, mostly clear. A slight chance of showers and thunderstorms this evening. Lows in the upper 70s. Southeast winds 5 to 10 miles per hour. Chance of rain 20%. Wednesday, mostly sunny in the morning, then partly cloudy with a slight chance of showers and thunderstorms in the afternoon. Highs in the upper 90s. Southeast winds 5 to 10 miles per hour. Chance of rain 20%. Highest heat index readings up to 107. Wednesday night, partly cloudy. Lows in the mid-70s. South winds 5 to 10 miles per hour. Thursday, partly cloudy. Highs in the upper 90s. South winds around 5 miles per hour. Highest heat index readings up to 107. Thursday night, partly cloudy in the evening, then becoming mostly clear. Lows in the mid-70s. South winds around 5 miles per hour. Friday through Saturday night, mostly clear. Hot. Highs around 100. Lows in the mid-70s. Highest heat index readings up to 110. Sunday, partly cloudy in the morning, then clearing. Highs in the upper 90s. Highest heat index readings up to 110. Sunday night, mostly clear. Lows in the mid-70s. Monday, partly cloudy in the morning, then clearing. Highs in the upper 90s. Highest heat index readings up to 110. Monday night, mostly clear. Lows in the mid-70s. Tuesday, partly cloudy in the morning, then clearing. Highs in the upper 90s. Highest heat index readings up to 110. 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The coastal waters forecast from Baffin Bay to Port Aransas out 20 nautical miles. This afternoon, southeast winds 5 to 10 knots. Seas around 2 feet. Wave detail, southeast 2 feet at 5 seconds. Tonight, southeast winds 10 to 15 knots, becoming south 5 to 10 knots after midnight. Seas around 2 feet. Wave detail, southeast 2 feet at 5 seconds. A slight chance of showers and thunderstorms after midnight. Wednesday, southeast winds around 5 knots, becoming east in the afternoon. Seas around 2 feet. Wave detail, east 2 feet at 5 seconds. A slight chance of showers. A chance of thunderstorms, mainly in the morning. Wednesday night, southeast winds 5 to 10 knots, becoming south after midnight. Seas around 2 feet. Wave detail, east 2 feet at 5 seconds. Thursday, south winds around 5 knots, becoming southeast in the afternoon. Seas around 2 feet or less, then around 2 feet in the afternoon. Wave detail, east 1 foot at 5 seconds. A slight chance of showers and thunderstorms in the morning. Thursday night, southeast winds around 10 knots, becoming south after midnight.

sees around 2 feet. Wave detail, southeast 2 feet at 6 seconds. Friday, south winds 5 to 10 knots, increasing to 10 to 15 knots in the afternoon. Seas 2 to 3 feet. Friday night, south winds 10 to 15 knots. Seas 2 to 4 feet, occasionally to 5 feet. Saturday, south winds 10 to 15 knots, becoming southeast 15 to 20 knots in the afternoon. Seas 3 to 4 feet, occasionally to 5 feet. Saturday night, southeast winds 15 to 20 knots, becoming south 10 to 15 knots after midnight. Seas 3 to 4 feet, occasionally to 5 feet. Winds and seas higher and near thunderstorms. The current time is 5:54 p.m. Central Daylight Time. The Austin, NOAA Weather Radio Roundup, at 5 p.m. at Austin Bergstrom International, it was mostly sunny. The temperature was 100, the dew point 64, the relative humidity was 30%, producing a heat index of 102, the wind variable at 5 miles an hour, and the pressure was 29.96 inches and falling. At Camp Mabry, it was sunny. The temperature was 100, the dew point 64, the relative humidity was 30%, producing a heat index of 102, the wind southeast at 7 miles an hour, and the pressure was 29.98 inches and falling. Pflugerville partly sunny 98. Taylor sunny 100. Lago Vista sunny 96. Georgetown mostly sunny 98. San Marcos mostly sunny 101. Burnett mostly sunny 97. Junction sunny 98. San Antonio mostly sunny 99. Corpus Christi mostly sunny 96. Houston partly sunny 89. Once again at Austin Bergstrom it was 100, and at Camp Mabry it was 100. Elsewhere across the state, College Station mostly sunny 97. Amarillo mostly sunny 94. The report from Abilene was not available. Dallas-Fort Worth mostly sunny 98. Your weather synopsis for South Central Texas. Low rain chances are forecast for parts of the coastal today. High temperatures remain above normal, with mid to upper 90s and up to 103 degrees. Chances for rain continue through early next week, favoring the coastal plains. Continued highs in the 90s and up to 103 degrees and overnight lows in the 70s. Your local forecast. Tonight, mostly clear. A slight chance of showers and thunderstorms this evening. Lows in the upper 70s. Southeast winds 5 to 10 miles per hour. Chance of rain 20%. Wednesday, mostly sunny in the morning, then partly cloudy with a slight chance of showers and thunderstorms in the afternoon. Highs in the upper 90s. Southeast winds 5 to 10 miles per hour. Chance of rain 20%. Highest heat index readings up to 107. Wednesday night, partly cloudy. Lows in the mid-70s. South winds 5 to 10 miles per hour. Thursday, partly cloudy. Highs in the upper 90s. South winds around 5 miles per hour. Highest heat index readings up to 107. Thursday night, partly cloudy in the evening, then becoming mostly clear. Lows in the mid-70s. South winds around 5 miles per hour. Friday through Saturday night, mostly clear. Hot. Highs around 100. Lows in the mid-70s. Highest heat index readings up to 110. Sunday, partly cloudy in the morning, then clearing. Highs in the upper 90s. Highest heat index readings up to 110. Sunday night, mostly clear. Lows in the mid-70s. Monday, partly cloudy in the morning, then clearing. Highs in the upper 90s. Highest heat index readings up to 110. Monday night, mostly clear. Lows in the mid-70s. Tuesday, partly cloudy in the morning, then clearing. Highs in the upper 90s. Highest heat index readings up to

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The Austin NOAA Weather Radio Roundup. At 5 p.m. at Austin Bergstrom International, it was mostly sunny. The temperature was 100, the dew point 64, the relative humidity was 30%, producing a heat index of 102, the wind variable at 5 miles an hour, and the pressure was 29.96 inches and falling. At Camp Mabry, it was sunny. The temperature was 100, the dew point 64, the relative humidity was 30%, producing a heat index of 102, the wind southeast at 7 miles an hour, and the pressure was 29.98 inches and falling. Pflugerville partly sunny 98. Taylor sunny 100. Lago Vista sunny 96. Georgetown mostly sunny 98. San Marcos mostly sunny 101. Burnett mostly sunny 97. Junction sunny 98. San Antonio mostly sunny 99. Corpus Christi mostly sunny 96. Houston partly sunny 89. Once again at Austin Bergstrom it was 100, and at Camp Mabry it was 100. Elsewhere across the state, College Station mostly sunny 97. Amarillo mostly sunny 94. The report from Abilene was not available. Dallas-Fort Worth mostly sunny 98. Your weather synopsis for South Central Texas. Low rain chances are forecast for parts of the coastal today. High temperatures remain above normal, with mid to upper 90s and up to 103 degrees. Chances for rain continue through early next week, favoring the coastal plains. Continued highs in the 90s and up to 103 degrees and overnight lows in the 70s. Your local forecast. Tonight, mostly clear. A slight chance of showers and thunderstorms this evening. Lows in the upper 70s. Southeast winds 5 to 10 miles per hour. Chance of rain 20%. Wednesday, mostly sunny in the morning, then partly cloudy with a slight chance of showers and thunderstorms in the afternoon. Highs in the upper 90s. Southeast winds 5 to 10 miles per hour. Chance of rain 20%. Highest heat index readings up to 107. Wednesday night, partly cloudy. Lows in the mid-70s. South winds 5 to 10 miles per hour. Thursday, partly cloudy. Highs in the upper 90s. South winds around 5 miles per hour. Highest heat index readings up to 107. Thursday night, partly cloudy in the evening, then becoming mostly clear. Lows in the mid-70s. South winds around 5 miles per hour. Friday through Saturday night, mostly clear. Hot. Highs around 100. Lows in the mid-70s. Highest heat index readings up to 110. Sunday, partly cloudy in the morning, then clearing. Highs in the upper 90s. Highest heat index readings up to 110. Sunday night, mostly clear. Lows in the mid-70s. Monday, partly cloudy in the morning, then clearing. Highs in the upper 90s. Highest heat index readings up to 110. Monday night, mostly clear. Lows in the mid-70s. Tuesday, partly cloudy in the morning, then clearing. Highs in the upper 90s. Highest heat index readings up to 110. 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At 5 p.m. at Austin Bergstrom International, it was mostly sunny.

The temperature was 100, the dew point 64, the relative humidity was 30%, producing a heat index of 102, the wind variable at 5 miles an hour, and the pressure was 29.96 inches and falling. At Camp Mabry, it was sunny. The temperature was 100, the dew point 64, the relative humidity was 30%, producing a heat index of 102, the wind southeast at 7 miles an hour, and the pressure was 29.98 inches and falling. Pflugerville partly sunny 98. Taylor sunny 100. Lago Vista sunny 96. Georgetown mostly sunny 98. San Marcos mostly sunny 101. Burnett mostly sunny 97. Junction sunny 98. San Antonio mostly sunny 99. Corpus Christi mostly sunny 96. Houston partly sunny 89. Once again at Austin Bergstrom it was 100, and at Camp Mabry it was 100. Elsewhere across the state, College Station mostly sunny 97. Amarillo mostly sunny 94. The report from Abilene was not available. Dallas-Fort Worth mostly sunny 98. Your weather synopsis for South Central Texas. Low rain chances are forecast for parts of the coastal today. High temperatures remain above normal, with mid to upper 90s and up to 103 degrees. Chances for rain continue through early next week, favoring the coastal plains. Continued highs in the 90s and up to 103 degrees and overnight lows in the 70s. Your local forecast. Tonight, mostly clear. A slight chance of showers and thunderstorms this evening. Lows in the upper 70s. Southeast winds 5 to 10 miles per hour. Chance of rain 20%. Wednesday, mostly sunny in the morning, then partly cloudy with a slight chance of showers and thunderstorms in the afternoon. Highs in the upper 90s. Southeast winds 5 to 10 miles per hour. Chance of rain 20%. Highest heat index readings up to 107. Wednesday night, partly cloudy. Lows in the mid-70s. South winds 5 to 10 miles per hour. Thursday, partly cloudy. Highs in the upper 90s. South winds around 5 miles per hour. Highest heat index readings up to 107. Thursday night, partly cloudy in the evening, then becoming mostly clear. Lows in the mid-70s. South winds around 5 miles per hour. Friday through Saturday night, mostly clear. Hot. Highs around 100. Lows in the mid-70s. Highest heat index readings up to 110. Sunday, partly cloudy in the morning, then clearing. Highs in the upper 90s. Highest heat index readings up to 110. Sunday night, mostly clear. Lows in the mid-70s. Monday, partly cloudy in the morning, then clearing. Highs in the upper 90s. Highest heat index readings up to 110. Monday night, mostly clear. Lows in the mid-70s. Tuesday, partly cloudy in the morning, then clearing. Highs in the upper 90s. Highest heat index readings up to 110. 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The current time is 6:07 p.m. Central Daylight Time. Your weather synopsis for South Central Texas. Low rain chances are forecast for parts of the coastal today. High temperatures remain above normal, with mid to upper 90s and up to 103 degrees. Chances for rain continue through early next week, favoring the coastal plains. Continued highs in the 90s and up to 103 degrees and overnight lows in the 70s. Your local forecast. Tonight, mostly clear. A slight chance of showers and thunderstorms this evening. Lows in the upper 70s. Southeast winds 5 to 10 miles.

per hour. Chance of rain 20%. Wednesday, mostly sunny in the morning, then partly cloudy with a slight chance of showers and thunderstorms in the afternoon. Highs in the upper 90s. Southeast winds 5 to 10 miles per hour. Chance of rain 20%. Highest heat index readings up to 107. Wednesday night, partly cloudy. Lows in the mid-70s. South winds 5 to 10 miles per hour. Thursday, partly cloudy. Highs in the upper 90s. South winds around 5 miles per hour. Highest heat index readings up to 107. Thursday night, partly cloudy in the evening, then becoming mostly clear. Lows in the mid-70s. South winds around 5 miles per hour. Friday through Saturday night, mostly clear. Hot. Highs around 100. Lows in the mid-70s. Highest heat index readings up to 110. Sunday, partly cloudy in the morning, then clearing. Highs in the upper 90s. Highest heat index readings up to 110. Sunday night, mostly clear. Lows in the mid-70s. Monday, partly cloudy in the morning, then clearing. Highs in the upper 90s. Highest heat index readings up to 110. Monday night, mostly clear. Lows in the mid-70s. Tuesday, partly cloudy in the morning, then clearing. Highs in the upper 90s. Highest heat index readings up to 110. 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The current time is 6:10 p.m. Central Daylight Time. Your weather synopsis for South Central Texas. Low rain chances are forecast for parts of the coastal today. High temperatures remain above normal, with mid to upper 90s and up to 103 degrees. Chances for rain continue through early next week, favoring the coastal plains. Continued highs in the 90s and up to 103 degrees and overnight lows in the 70s. Your local forecast. Tonight, mostly clear. A slight chance of showers and thunderstorms this evening. Lows in the upper 70s. Southeast winds 5 to 10 miles per hour. Chance of rain 20%. Wednesday, mostly sunny in the morning, then partly cloudy with a slight chance of showers and thunderstorms in the afternoon. Highs in the upper 90s. Southeast winds 5 to 10 miles per hour. Chance of rain 20%. Highest heat index readings up to 107. Wednesday night, partly cloudy. Lows in the mid-70s. South winds 5 to 10 miles per hour. Thursday, partly cloudy. Highs in the upper 90s. South winds around 5 miles per hour. Highest heat index readings up to 107. Thursday night, partly cloudy in the evening, then becoming mostly clear. Lows in the mid-70s. South winds around 5 miles per hour. Friday through Saturday night, mostly clear. Hot. Highs around 100. Lows in the mid-70s. Highest heat index readings up to 110. Sunday, partly cloudy in the morning, then clearing. Highs in the upper 90s. Highest heat index readings up to 110. Sunday night, mostly clear. Lows in the mid-70s. Monday, partly cloudy in the morning, then clearing. Highs in the upper 90s. Highest heat index readings up to 110. Monday night, mostly clear. Lows in the mid-70s. Tuesday, partly cloudy in the morning, then clearing. Highs in the upper 90s. Highest heat index readings up to 110. 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

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It was mostly sunny. The temperature was 99, the dew point 63. The relative humidity was 30%, producing a heat index of 101. The wind southeast at 8 miles an hour and the pressure was 29.96 inches and steady. At Camp Mabry, it was mostly sunny. The temperature was 99, the dew point 63. The relative humidity was 30%, producing a heat index of 101. The wind variable at 5 miles an hour and the pressure was 29.98 inches and steady. Pflugerville mostly sunny 97. Taylor sunny 100. Lago Vista sunny 96. Georgetown mostly sunny 99. San Marcos sunny 100. Burnett mostly sunny 97. Junction partly sunny 98. San Antonio mostly sunny 99. Corpus Christi mostly sunny 93. Houston partly sunny 90. Once again at Austin Bergstrom it was 99, and at Camp Mabry it was 99. Elsewhere across the state, College Station mostly sunny 97. Amarillo sunny 93. Abilene sunny 99. Dallas-Fort Worth mostly sunny 98. Your weather synopsis for South Central Texas. Low rain chances are forecast for parts of the coastal today. High temperatures remain above normal, with mid to upper 90s and up to 103 degrees. Chances for rain continue through early next week, favoring the coastal plains. Continued highs in the 90s and up to 103 degrees and overnight lows in the 70s. Your local forecast. Tonight, mostly clear. A slight chance of showers and thunderstorms this evening. Lows in the upper 70s. Southeast winds 5 to 10 miles per hour. Chance of rain 20%. Wednesday, mostly sunny in the morning, then partly cloudy with a slight chance of showers and thunderstorms in the afternoon. Highs in the upper 90s. Southeast winds 5 to 10 miles per hour. Chance of rain 20%. Highest heat index readings up to 107. Wednesday night, partly cloudy. Lows in the mid-70s. South winds 5 to 10 miles per hour. Thursday, partly cloudy. Highs in the upper 90s. South winds around 5 miles per hour. Highest heat index readings up to 107. Thursday night, partly cloudy in the evening, then becoming mostly clear. Lows in the mid-70s. South winds around 5 miles per hour. Friday through Saturday night, mostly clear. Hot. Highs around 100. Lows in the mid-70s. Highest heat index readings up to 110. Sunday, partly cloudy in the morning, then clearing. Highs in the upper 90s. Highest heat index readings up to 110. Sunday night, mostly clear. Lows in the mid-70s. Monday, partly cloudy in the morning, then clearing. Highs in the upper 90s. Highest heat index readings up to 110. Monday night, mostly clear. Lows in the mid-70s. Tuesday, partly cloudy in the morning, then clearing. Highs in the upper 90s. Highest heat index readings up to 110. 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The current time is 6:18 p.m. Central Daylight Time. The Austin NOAA Weather Radio Roundup. At 6 p.m. at Austin Bergstrom International, it was mostly sunny. The temperature was 99, the dew point 63. The relative humidity was 30%, producing a heat index of 101. The wind southeast at 8 miles an hour and the pressure was 29.96 inches and steady.

at Camp Mabry. It was mostly sunny. The temperature was 99, the dew point 63. The relative humidity was 30%, producing a heat index of 101. The wind variable at 5 miles an hour, and the pressure was 29.98 inches and steady. Pflugerville mostly sunny 97. Taylor sunny 100. Lago Vista sunny 96. Georgetown mostly sunny 99. San Marcos sunny 100. Burnett mostly sunny 97. Junction partly sunny 98. San Antonio mostly sunny 99. Corpus Christi mostly sunny 93. Houston partly sunny 90. Once again at Austin Bergstrom it was 99, and at Camp Mabry it was 99. Elsewhere across the state, College Station mostly sunny 97. Amarillo sunny 93. Abilene sunny 99. Dallas-Fort Worth mostly sunny 98. Your weather synopsis for South Central Texas. Low rain chances are forecast for parts of the coastal today. High temperatures remain above normal, with mid to upper 90s and up to 103 degrees. Chances for rain continue through early next week, favoring the coastal plains. Continued highs in the 90s and up to 103 degrees and overnight lows in the 70s. Your local forecast. Tonight, mostly clear. A slight chance of showers and thunderstorms this evening. Lows in the upper 70s. Southeast winds 5 to 10 miles per hour. Chance of rain 20%. Wednesday, mostly sunny in the morning, then partly cloudy with a slight chance of showers and thunderstorms in the afternoon. Highs in the upper 90s. Southeast winds 5 to 10 miles per hour. Chance of rain 20%. Highest heat index readings up to 107. Wednesday night, partly cloudy. Lows in the mid-70s. South winds 5 to 10 miles per hour. Thursday, partly cloudy. Highs in the upper 90s. South winds around 5 miles per hour. Highest heat index readings up to 107. Thursday night, partly cloudy in the evening, then becoming mostly clear. Lows in the mid-70s. South winds around 5 miles per hour. Friday through Saturday night, mostly clear. Hot. Highs around 100. Lows in the mid-70s. Highest heat index readings up to 110. Sunday, partly cloudy in the morning, then clearing. Highs in the upper 90s. Highest heat index readings up to 110. Sunday night, mostly clear. Lows in the mid-70s. Monday, partly cloudy in the morning, then clearing. Highs in the upper 90s. Highest heat index readings up to 110. Monday night, mostly clear. Lows in the mid-70s. Tuesday, partly cloudy in the morning, then clearing. Highs in the upper 90s. Highest heat index readings up to 110. The coastal waters forecast from Baffin Bay to Port Aransas out 20 nautical miles. This afternoon, southeast winds 5 to 10 knots. Seas around 2 feet. Wave detail, southeast 2 feet at 5 seconds. Tonight, southeast winds 10 to 15 knots, becoming south 5 to 10 knots after midnight. Seas around 2 feet. Wave detail, southeast 2 feet at 5 seconds. A slight chance of showers and thunderstorms after midnight. Wednesday, southeast winds around 5 knots, becoming east in the afternoon. Seas around 2 feet. Wave detail, east 2 feet at 5 seconds. A slight chance of showers. A chance of thunderstorms, mainly in the morning. Wednesday night, southeast winds 5 to 10 knots, becoming south after midnight. Seas around 2 feet. Wave detail, east 2 feet at 5 seconds. Thursday, south winds around 5 knots, becoming southeast in the afternoon. Seas around 2 feet or less, then around 2 feet in the afternoon. Wave detail.

tail, east 1 foot at 5 seconds. A slight chance of showers and thunderstorms in the morning. Thursday night, southeast winds around 10 knots, becoming south after midnight. Seas around 2 feet. Wave detail, southeast 2 feet at 6 seconds. Friday, south winds 5 to 10 knots, increasing to 10 to 15 knots in the afternoon. Seas 2 to 3 feet. Friday night, south winds 10 to 15 knots. Seas 2 to 4 feet, occasionally to 5 feet. Saturday, south winds 10 to 15 knots, becoming southeast 15 to 20 knots in the afternoon. Seas 3 to 4 feet, occasionally to 5 feet. Saturday night, southeast winds 15 to 20 knots, becoming south 10 to 15 knots after midnight. Seas 3 to 4 feet, occasionally to 5 feet. Winds and seas higher and near thunderstorms. 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The Austin NOAA Weather Radio Roundup. At 6 p.m. at Austin Bergstrom International, it was mostly sunny. The temperature was 99, the dew point 63, the relative humidity was 30%, producing a heat index of 101, the wind southeast at 8 miles an hour, and the pressure was 29.96 inches and steady. At Camp Mabry, it was mostly sunny. The temperature was 99, the dew point 63, the relative humidity was 30%, producing a heat index of 101, the wind variable at 5 miles an hour, and the pressure was 29.98 inches and steady. Pflugerville mostly sunny 97. Taylor sunny 100. Lago Vista sunny 96. Georgetown mostly sunny 99. San Marcos sunny 100. Burnett mostly sunny 97. Junction partly sunny 98. San Antonio mostly sunny 99. Corpus Christi mostly sunny 93. Houston partly sunny 90. Once again at Austin Bergstrom it was 99, and at Camp Mabry it was 99. Elsewhere across the state, College Station mostly sunny 97. Amarillo sunny 93. Abilene sunny 99. Dallas-Fort Worth mostly sunny 98. Your weather synopsis for South Central Texas. Low rain chances are forecast for parts of the coastal today. High temperatures remain above normal, with mid to upper 90s and up to 103 degrees. Chances for rain continue through early next week, favoring the coastal plains. Continued highs in the 90s and up to 103 degrees and overnight lows in the 70s. Your local forecast. Tonight, mostly clear. A slight chance of showers and thunderstorms this evening. Lows in the upper 70s. Southeast winds 5 to 10 miles per hour. Chance of rain 20%. Wednesday, mostly sunny in the morning, then partly cloudy with a slight chance of showers and thunderstorms in the afternoon. Highs in the upper 90s. Southeast winds 5 to 10 miles per hour. Chance of rain 20%. Highest heat index readings up to 107. Wednesday night, partly cloudy. Lows in the mid-70s. South winds 5 to 10 miles per hour. Thursday, partly cloudy. Highs in the upper 90s. South winds around 5 miles per hour. Highest heat index readings up to 107. Thursday night, partly cloudy in the evening, then becoming mostly clear. Lows in the mid-70s. South winds around 5 miles per hour. Friday through Saturday night, mostly clear. Hot. Highs around 100. Lows in the mid-70s. Highest heat index readings up to 110. Sunday, partly cloudy in the morning, then clearing. Highs in the upper 90s. Highest heat index readings up to 110.

Sunday night, mostly clear. Lows in the mid-70s. Monday, partly cloudy in the morning, then clearing. Highs in the upper 90s. Highest heat index readings up to 110. Monday night, mostly clear. Lows in the mid-70s. Tuesday, partly cloudy in the morning, then clearing. Highs in the upper 90s. Highest heat index readings up to 110. The Tropical Weather Outlook. For the North Atlantic, Caribbean Sea and the Gulf of America, tropical cyclone formation is not expected during the next 7 days. 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The Austin, NOAA Weather Radio Roundup, at 6 p.m. at Austin Bergstrom International, it was mostly sunny. The temperature was 99, the dew point 63, the relative humidity was 30%, producing a heat index of 101, the wind southeast at 8 miles an hour, and the pressure was 29.96 inches and steady. At Camp Mabry, it was mostly sunny. The temperature was 99, the dew point 63, the relative humidity was 30%, producing a heat index of 101, the wind variable at 5 miles an hour, and the pressure was 29.98 inches and steady. Pflugerville mostly sunny 97. Taylor sunny 100. Lago Vista sunny 96. Georgetown mostly sunny 99. San Marcos sunny 100. Burnett mostly sunny 97. Junction partly sunny 98. San Antonio mostly sunny 99. Corpus Christi mostly sunny 93. Houston partly sunny 90. Once again at Austin Bergstrom it was 99, and at Camp Mabry it was 99. Elsewhere across the state, College Station mostly sunny 97. Amarillo sunny 93. Abilene sunny 99. Dallas-Fort Worth mostly sunny 98. Your weather synopsis for South Central Texas. Low rain chances are forecast for parts of the coastal today. High temperatures remain above normal, with mid to upper 90s and up to 103 degrees. Chances for rain continue through early next week, favoring the coastal plains. Continued highs in the 90s and up to 103 degrees and overnight lows in the 70s. Your local forecast. Tonight, mostly clear. A slight chance of showers and thunderstorms this evening. Lows in the upper 70s. Southeast winds 5 to 10 miles per hour. Chance of rain 20%. Wednesday, mostly sunny in the morning, then partly cloudy with a slight chance of showers and thunderstorms in the afternoon. Highs in the upper 90s. Southeast winds 5 to 10 miles per hour. Chance of rain 20%. Highest heat index readings up to 107. Wednesday night, partly cloudy. Lows in the mid-70s. South winds 5 to 10 miles per hour. Thursday, partly cloudy. Highs in the upper 90s. South winds around 5 miles per hour. Highest heat index readings up to 107. Thursday night, partly cloudy in the evening, then becoming mostly clear. Lows in the mid-70s. South winds around 5 miles per hour. Friday through Saturday night, mostly clear. Hot. Highs around 100. Lows in the mid-70s. Highest heat index readings up to 110. Sunday, partly cloudy in the morning, then clearing. Highs in the upper 90s. Highest heat index readings up to 110. Sunday night, moons up to 110. Sunday, partly cloudy in the morning, then clearing. Highs in the upper 90s. Highest heat index readings up to 110. Sunday night, mostly clear. Lows in the mid-70s. Monday, partly cloudy in the morning.

morning, then clearing. Highs in the upper 90s. Highest heat index readings up to 110. Monday night, mostly clear. Lows in the mid-70s. Tuesday, partly cloudy in the morning, then clearing. Highs in the upper 90s. Highest heat index readings up to 110. 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The temperature was 99, the dew point 63, the relative humidity was 30%, producing a heat index of 101, the wind southeast at 8 miles an hour, and the pressure was 29.96 inches and steady. At Camp Mabry, it was mostly sunny. The temperature was 99, the dew point 63, the relative humidity was 30%, producing a heat index of 101, the wind variable at 5 miles an hour, and the pressure was 29.98 inches and steady. Pflugerville mostly sunny 97. Taylor sunny 100. Lago Vista sunny 96. Georgetown mostly sunny 99. San Marcos sunny 100. Burnett mostly sunny 97. Junction partly sunny 98. San Antonio mostly sunny 99. Corpus Christi mostly sunny 93. Houston partly sunny 90. Once again at Austin Bergstrom it was 99, and at Camp Mabry it was 99. Elsewhere across the state, College Station mostly sunny 97. Amarillo sunny 93. Abilene sunny 99. Dallas-Fort Worth mostly sunny 98. Your weather synopsis for South Central Texas. Low rain chances are forecast for parts of the coastal today. High temperatures remain above normal, with mid to upper 90s and up to 103 degrees. Chances for rain continue through early next week, favoring the coastal plains. Continued highs in the 90s and up to 103 degrees and overnight lows in the 70s. Your local forecast. Tonight, mostly clear. A slight chance of showers and thunderstorms this evening. Lows in the upper 70s. Southeast winds 5 to 10 miles per hour. Chance of rain 20%. Wednesday, mostly sunny in the morning, then partly cloudy with a slight chance of showers and thunderstorms in the afternoon. Highs in the upper 90s. Southeast winds 5 to 10 miles per hour. Chance of rain 20%. Highest heat index readings up to 107. Wednesday night, partly cloudy. Lows in the mid-70s. South winds 5 to 10 miles per hour. Thursday, partly cloudy. Highs in the upper 90s. South winds around 5 miles per hour. Highest heat index readings up to 107. Thursday night, partly cloudy in the evening, then becoming mostly clear. Lows in the mid-70s. South winds around 5 miles per hour. Friday through Saturday night, mostly clear. Hot. Highs around 100. Lows in the mid-70s. Highest heat index readings up to 110. Sunday, partly cloudy in the morning, then clearing. Highs in the upper 90s. Highest heat index readings up to 110. Sunday night, mostly clear. Lows in the mid-70s. Monday, partly cloudy in the morning, then clearing. Highs in the upper 90s. Highest heat index readings up to 110. Monday night, mostly clear. Lows in the mid-70s. Tuesday, partly cloudy in the morning, then clearing. Highs in the upper 90s. Highest heat index readings up to 110. 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

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The current time is 6:38 p.m. Central Daylight Time. The Austin NOAA Weather Radio Roundup. At 6 p.m. at Austin Bergstrom International, it was mostly sunny. The temperature was 99, the dew point 63. The relative humidity was 30%, producing a heat index of 101. The wind southeast at 8 miles an hour and the pressure was 29.96 inches and steady. At Camp Mabry, it was mostly sunny. The temperature was 99, the dew point 63. The relative humidity was 30%, producing a heat index of 101. The wind variable at 5 miles an hour and the pressure was 29.98 inches and steady. Pflugerville mostly sunny 97. Taylor sunny 100. Lago Vista sunny 96. Georgetown mostly sunny 99. San Marcos sunny 100. Burnett mostly sunny 97. Junction partly sunny 98. San Antonio mostly sunny 99. Corpus Christi mostly sunny 93. Houston partly sunny 90. Once again at Austin Bergstrom it was 99, and at Camp Mabry it was 99. Elsewhere across the state, College Station mostly sunny 97. Amarillo sunny 93. Abilene sunny 99. Dallas-Fort Worth mostly sunny 98. Your weather synopsis for South Central Texas. Low rain chances are forecast for parts of the coastal today. High temperatures remain above normal, with mid to upper 90s and up to 103 degrees. Chances for rain continue through early next week, favoring the coastal plains. Continued highs in the 90s and up to 103 degrees and overnight lows in the 70s. Your local forecast. Tonight, mostly clear. A slight chance of showers and thunderstorms this evening. Lows in the upper 70s. Southeast winds 5 to 10 miles per hour. Chance of rain 20%. Wednesday, mostly sunny in the morning, then partly cloudy with a slight chance of showers and thunderstorms in the afternoon. Highs in the upper 90s. Southeast winds 5 to 10 miles per hour. Chance of rain 20%. Highest heat index readings up to 107. Wednesday night, partly cloudy. Lows in the mid-70s. South winds 5 to 10 miles per hour. Thursday, partly cloudy. Highs in the upper 90s. South winds around 5 miles per hour. Highest heat index readings up to 107. Thursday night, partly cloudy in the evening, then becoming mostly clear. Lows in the mid-70s. South winds around 5 miles per hour. Friday through Saturday night, mostly clear. Hot. Highs around 100. Lows in the mid-70s. Highest heat index readings up to 110. Sunday, partly cloudy in the morning, then clearing. Highs in the upper 90s. Highest heat index readings up to 110. Sunday night, mostly clear. Lows in the mid-70s. Monday, partly cloudy in the morning, then clearing. Highs in the upper 90s. Highest heat index readings up to 110. Monday night, mostly clear. Lows in the mid-70s. Tuesday, partly cloudy in the morning, then clearing. Highs in the upper 90s. Highest heat index readings up to 110. 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The current time is 6:43 p.m. Central Daylight Time. The Austin NOAA Weather Radio Roundup. At 6 p.m. at Austin Bergstrom International, it was mostly sunny. The temperature was 99, the dew point 63. The relative humidity was 30%, producing a heat index of 101. The wind southeast at 8 miles an hour and

Houston, partly sunny, 90. Once again at Austin Bergstrom, it was 99, and at Camp Mabry, it was 99. Elsewhere across the state, College Station, mostly sunny, 97. Amarillo, sunny, 93. Abilene, sunny, 99. Dallas-Fort Worth, mostly sunny, 98. Your weather synopsis for South Central Texas. Low rain chances are forecast for parts of the coastal today. High temperatures remain above normal, with mid to upper 90s and up to 103 degrees. Chances for rain continue through early next week, favoring the coastal plains. Continued highs in the 90s and up to 103 degrees and overnight lows in the 70s. Your local forecast. Tonight, mostly clear. A slight chance of showers and thunderstorms this evening. Lows in the upper 70s. Southeast winds 5 to 10 miles per hour. Chance of rain 20%. Wednesday, mostly sunny in the morning, then partly cloudy with a slight chance of showers and thunderstorms in the afternoon. Highs in the upper 90s. Southeast winds 5 to 10 miles per hour. Chance of rain 20%. Highest heat index readings up to 107. Wednesday night, partly cloudy. Lows in the mid-70s. South winds 5 to 10 miles per hour. Thursday, partly cloudy. Highs in the upper 90s. South winds around 5 miles per hour. Highest heat index readings up to 107. Thursday night, partly cloudy in the evening, then becoming mostly clear. Lows in the mid-70s. South winds around 5 miles per hour. Friday through Saturday night, mostly clear. Hot. Highs around 100. Lows in the mid-70s. Highest heat index readings up to 110. Sunday, partly cloudy in the morning, then clearing. Highs in the upper 90s. Highest heat index readings up to 110. Sunday night, mostly clear. Lows in the mid-70s. Monday, partly cloudy in the morning, then clearing. Highs in the upper 90s. Highest heat index readings up to 110. Monday night, mostly clear. Lows in the mid-70s. Tuesday, partly cloudy in the morning, then clearing. Highs in the upper 90s. Highest heat index readings up to 110. 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The Austin NOAA Weather Radio Roundup, at 6 p.m. at Austin Bergstrom International, it was mostly sunny. The temperature was 99, the dew point 63, the relative humidity was 30%, producing a heat index of 101, the wind southeast at 8 miles an hour, and the pressure was 29.96 inches and steady. At Camp Mabry, it was mostly sunny. The temperature was 99, the dew point 63, the relative humidity was 30%, producing a heat index of 101, the wind variable at 5 miles an hour, and the pressure was 29.98 inches and steady. Pflugerville mostly sunny 97. Taylor sunny 100. Lago Vista sunny 96. Georgetown mostly sunny 99. San Marcos sunny 100. Burnett mostly sunny 97. Junction partly sunny 98. San Antonio mostly sunny 99. Corpus Christi mostly sunny 93. Houston partly sunny 90. Once again at Austin Bergstrom it was 99, and at Camp Mabry it was 99. Elsewhere across the state, College Station mostly sunny 97. Amarillo sunny 93. Abilene sunny 99. Dallas-Fort Worth mostly sunny 98. Your weather synopsis for South Central Texas. Low rain chances are forecast for parts of the coastal today. High temperatures remain above normal.

with mid to upper 90s and up to 103 degrees. Chances for rain continue through early next week, favoring the coastal plains. Continued highs in the 90s and up to 103 degrees and overnight lows in the 70s. Your local forecast. Tonight, mostly clear. A slight chance of showers and thunderstorms this evening. Lows in the upper 70s. Southeast winds 5 to 10 miles per hour. Chance of rain 20%. Wednesday, mostly sunny in the morning, then partly cloudy with a slight chance of showers and thunderstorms in the afternoon. Highs in the upper 90s. Southeast winds 5 to 10 miles per hour. Chance of rain 20%. Highest heat index readings up to 107. Wednesday night, partly cloudy. Lows in the mid-70s. South winds 5 to 10 miles per hour. Thursday, partly cloudy. Highs in the upper 90s. South winds around 5 miles per hour. Highest heat index readings up to 107. Thursday night, partly cloudy in the evening, then becoming mostly clear. Lows in the mid-70s. South winds around 5 miles per hour. Friday through Saturday night, mostly clear. Hot. Highs around 100. Lows in the mid-70s. Highest heat index readings up to 110. Sunday, partly cloudy in the morning, then clearing. Highs in the upper 90s. Highest heat index readings up to 110. Sunday night, mostly clear. Lows in the mid-70s. Monday, partly cloudy in the morning, then clearing. Highs in the upper 90s. Highest heat index readings up to 110. Monday night, mostly clear. Lows in the mid-70s. Tuesday, partly cloudy in the morning, then clearing. Highs in the upper 90s. Highest heat index readings up to 110. 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The current time is 6:51 p.m. Central Daylight Time. The coastal waters forecast for Baffin Bay to Port Aransas out 20 nautical miles. This afternoon, southeast winds 5 to 10 knots. Seas around 2 feet. Wave detail, southeast 2 feet at 5 seconds. Tonight, southeast winds 10 to 15 knots, becoming south 5 to 10 knots after midnight. Seas around 2 feet. Wave detail, southeast 2 feet at 5 seconds. A slight chance of showers and thunderstorms after midnight. Wednesday, southeast winds around 5 knots, becoming east in the afternoon. Seas around 2 feet. Wave detail, east 2 feet at 5 seconds. A slight chance of showers. A chance of thunderstorms, mainly in the morning. Wednesday night, southeast winds 5 to 10 knots, becoming south after midnight. Seas around 2 feet. Wave detail, east 2 feet at 5 seconds. Thursday, south winds around 5 knots, becoming southeast in the afternoon. Seas around 2 feet or less, then around 2 feet in the afternoon. Wave detail, east 1 foot at 5 seconds. A slight chance of showers and thunderstorms in the morning. Thursday night, southeast winds around 10 knots, becoming south after midnight. Seas around 2 feet. Wave detail, southeast 2 feet at 6 seconds. Friday, south winds 5 to 10 knots, increasing to 10 to 15 knots in the afternoon. Seas 2 to 3 feet. Friday night, south winds 10 to 15 knots. Seas 2 to 4 feet, occasionally to 5 feet. Saturday, south winds 10 to 15 knots, becoming southeast 15 to 20 knots in the afternoon. Seas 3 to 4 feet, occasionally to 5 feet. Saturday night, southeast winds 15 to 20 knots, becoming south 10 to 15 knots after midnight.

sees 3 to 4 feet, occasionally to 5 feet. Winson sees higher and near thunderstorms. The tropical weather outlook. For the North Atlantic, Caribbean Sea, and the Gulf of America, tropical cyclone formation is not expected during the next 7 days. The Austin, NOAA Weather Radio Roundup, at 6 p.m. at Austin Bergstrom International, it was mostly sunny. The temperature was 99, the dew point 63, the relative humidity was 30%, producing a heat index of 101, the wind southeast at 8 miles an hour, and the pressure was 29.96 inches and steady. At Camp Mabry, it was mostly sunny. The temperature was 99, the dew point 63, the relative humidity was 30%, producing a heat index of 101, the wind variable at 5 miles an hour, and the pressure was 29.98 inches and steady. Pflugerville mostly sunny 97. Taylor sunny 100. Lago Vista sunny 96. Georgetown mostly sunny 99. San Marcos sunny 100. Burnett mostly sunny 97. Junction partly sunny 98. San Antonio mostly sunny 99. Corpus Christi mostly sunny 93. Houston partly sunny 90. Once again at Austin Bergstrom it was 99, and at Camp Mabry it was 99. Elsewhere across the state, College Station mostly sunny 97. Amarillo sunny 93. Abilene sunny 99. Dallas-Fort Worth mostly sunny 98. Your weather synopsis for South Central Texas. Low rain chances are forecast for parts of the coastal today. High temperatures remain above normal, with mid to upper 90s and up to 103 degrees. Chances for rain continue through early next week, favoring the coastal plains. Continued highs in the 90s and up to 103 degrees and overnight lows in the 70s. Your local forecast. Tonight, mostly clear. A slight chance of showers and thunderstorms this evening. Lows in the upper 70s. Southeast winds 5 to 10 miles per hour. Chance of rain 20%. Wednesday, mostly sunny in the morning, then partly cloudy with a slight chance of showers and thunderstorms in the afternoon. Highs in the upper 90s. Southeast winds 5 to 10 miles per hour. Chance of rain 20%. Highest heat index readings up to 107. Wednesday night, partly cloudy. Lows in the mid-70s. South winds 5 to 10 miles per hour. Thursday, partly cloudy. Highs in the upper 90s. South winds around 5 miles per hour. Highest heat index readings up to 107. Thursday night, partly cloudy in the evening, then becoming mostly clear. Lows in the mid-70s. South winds around 5 miles per hour. Friday through Saturday night, mostly clear. Hot. Highs around 100. Lows in the mid-70s. Highest heat index readings up to 110. Sunday, partly cloudy in the morning, then clearing. Highs in the upper 90s. Highest heat index readings up to 110. Sunday night, mostly clear. Lows in the mid-70s. Monday, partly cloudy in the morning, then clearing. Highs in the upper 90s. Highest heat index readings up to 110. Monday night, mostly clear. Lows in the mid-70s. Tuesday, partly cloudy in the morning, then clearing. Highs in the upper 90s. Highest heat index readings up to 110. 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The Austin, NOAA Weather Radio Roundup, at 6 p.m. at Austin Bergstrom International, it was mostly sunny. The temperature was 99, the dew point 63, the relative humidity was 30.

80%, producing a heat index of 101. The wind southeast at 8 miles an hour, and the pressure was 29.96 inches and steady. At Camp Mabry, it was mostly sunny. The temperature was 99, the dew point 63. The relative humidity was 30%, producing a heat index of 101. The wind variable at 5 miles an hour, and the pressure was 29.98 inches and steady. Pflugerville mostly sunny 97. Taylor sunny 100. Lago Vista sunny 96. Georgetown mostly sunny 99. San Marcos sunny 100. Burnett mostly